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2: Should Christians be involved in politics? 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To which the answer, at face value, I'm going to say yes.
3: He has looked for government to shape us and shape our character, our culture, our morality, and they both failed because they're not supposed to be shaping morality. The church is supposed to be shaping morality. The church is supposed to be the lobbyist of the poor. And if the church is not the lobbyist of the poor and the disenfranchised, then we have failed.

0: Sandra. Let me say good evening to all of our listeners. It's a joy to join you every Thursday evening on this program, Church and Politics. And it's so you're listening to ZDK Liberty Radio 97.1, and it's the best place to be. We have been hearing from people out there that people have been listening and people have been, you know, watching the video and so on, and that they have been enjoying it, and we really appreciate that. Bishop Ralph St. Jeffrey is our host, and I am Bishop Philbert Johnson, and I'm normally co-host with him. This evening he's enjoying himself, you know, at his tender age of almost 80 years old. He's making sure that he's having a wonderful time with his wonderful wife for over 50 odd years. This evening, I am your host, Bishop Philbert Johnson, and I have in the studio with me Bishop Fitzgerald Semper, one of our pastors from the New Testament Church of God. And also, he is from the Abia. You know, he's a public relations officer from the Antigua and Barbuda Evangelical Alliance. So, you know, and also for child evangelism. He's the leader for child evangelism. So, you see, he's wearing many hats. And we're so happy about that, Bishop, that it is so good to know that you can contribute. It's very important.
1: Yes.
0: You know, as they say that, if I could only help somebody,
1: yes,
0: as I travel along,
1: yes,
0: then I know that my living
1: will not be in vain.
0: Yes. So, you know, it's a joy to have you. Welcome, good to have you.
1: Yes, thank you so much, Bishop.
0: Yes.
1: And good night to the listening and viewing audiences. And it's always my pleasure to be here on this program, The Church and Politics, where we discuss current affairs as it pertains and relates to the Bible. And tonight I expect that we'll do just that. I want to say good night to my wife, who might be tuning in at this time, and to all the persons from the churches across the nation of Antigua and Barbuda. And of course, I am privileged to be able to serve not just as a pastor and a bishop, but also as a director in Child Evangelism Fellowship, which is one of my first loves. And I'll say a little bit more about CEF, Child Evangelism Fellowship, yes, later on in the program. Also, I serve as in Abia, as you would have heard, the Antigua and Barbuda Evangelical Alliance. And I feel very honored to be serving alongside some distinguished gentlemen. And so, I'm here and just happy to be on the program tonight.
0: It's a joy. Yeah. Bishop, it's always a joy to have you, man.
1: Yes.
0: We're going to start with prayer.
1: Yes.
0: You know, we always believe in inviting God.
1: Definitely.
0: And asking him to take over and to lead us and so on. Over to you, Bishop.
1: Praise God. Our Father and our God, we bless and we honor you.
0: Yes, right.
1: We declare tonight, God, that you alone are Lord.
0: Oh, God,
1: and beside you there is no other.
0: Okay.
1: We give you thanks tonight, God. We give you all the praise. We give you all the glory,
0: yes,
1: and all the honor which you are richly deserving of.
0: Yes, Lord.
1: Father, we thank you for the great and the wonderful opportunity to be on the airwaves yet another time.
0: Yes, Jesus.
1: And Father, we pray, God, that whatever we will say tonight, God, will bring, oh God, some peace or joy,
0: Lord,
1: to the hearts of someone who is listening tonight.
0: Jesus.
1: Father, God, we commit ourselves to you. We ask for your wisdom and understanding. May we, oh God, not just rely upon our own selves tonight,
0: mm-hmm,
1: but may your Holy Spirit lead and direct
0: us, Lord,
1: as we go into this program.
0: Jesus.
1: So, Father, we commit the program to you. We pray, God, that those who will listen,
0: yes,
1: that their hearts will be open and receptive, and God, that somebody, oh God, will be changed for the better, even as we deliberate tonight. And so, Father, we just commit this time and we give you all the praise once again in Jesus' mighty name.
0: Amen, amen, amen. Thank you so much, Bishop.
1: Yes.
0: Like we said, this is always, I always love to partner with you.
1: Yes,
0: you know, it's always good when we have people who are knowledgeable and so on, you know. We want our listeners, as we have said earlier, I always like to emphasize what we're doing. As you have heard, that the program is Church and Politics. And I don't know if you can talk about church and politics, because, you know, they have tried to separate the church from politics, you know. But here we are, you know, combining church and politics,
1: yes,
0: and so on. And as you have heard, you are listening to Liberty Radio 97.1 ZDK. And this is the station to tune into. There is no other station like this one, you know, I can tell you, you know. Tonight, what we want to do, because what we do on the program, Bishop, is that we look at current affairs.
1: Right.
0: It's always important to be relevant. You know, we always said there are some people who are so heavenly minded that they have no earthly good.
1: Yes,
0: but then I also flipped and said that sometimes some people are so earthly minded
1: yes.
0: that they are no heavenly good.
1: Oh my.
0: So it's the balance that is important,
1: yes,
0: you know. So all right, there are three big issues that have been raised, for us here in Antigua and Barbuda,
1: yes.
0: and for our planet,
1: yes.
0: One of them for sure is the climate.
1: Mm-hmm.
0: Climate change, you know, there are a lot of people who are not paying attention,
1: mm-hmm.
0: but you know, they have issued warning that, you know, it is getting progressively worse.
1: Yes,
0: yes. And I was looking the other day at, India is having some of the highest.
1: Mm-hmm.
0: Bishop, we can hardly survive at 28. In Antigua, our weather is sometimes 28, 30,
1: yes,
0: you know, and so on.
1: Yes.
0: India has seen 47 degrees Celsius. So some people, you know, so the weather is really changing on us.
1: Yes.
0: So that's one of the issues. And you talk about El Nino,
1: yes.
0: where, you know, that the weather pattern is really changing.
1: Mm.
0: That's one.
1: Mm.
0: That's one big concern that they have.
1: Right.
0: The health, World Health Organization has issued an alert with the Ebola
1: yes.
0: outbreak.
1: Yes.
0: And I was listening to an interview on the BBC about if the people are taking this alert seriously, and
1: right.
0: they say, well, after COVID,
1: uh-huh.
0: nobody, after COVID-19,
1: yes.
0: nobody playing, you know.
1: Yes, yes.
0: But every time we believe we have, you know, gotten over
1: yes.
0: These, you know,
1: one
0: strange
1: thing.
0: Sicknesses and so on.
1: Yes.
0: And as we know, as it is right now, there's no cure for Ebola. In fact, quite a number of persons have died, hundreds have died in Africa there, Democratic Republic of, you know, of Congo and so on,
1: yes, yes.
0: you know. But they, so we're saying one is the climate.
1: Yes.
0: And, you know, we are right here. We have begun the hurricane season.
1: Yes.
0: The second one is with the diseases.
1: Yes.
0: And Matthew 24 talks about that, you know.
1: Yes.
0: And then, Bishop, can you imagine that in today's world, after World War One, World War Two,
1: yes.
0: that we're still having so many conflicts,
1: mm-hmm.
0: you know, in Lebanon and Israel, Iran and America and Israel,
1: Russia
0: and Ukraine.
1: Yes.
0: It's endless. And in Africa, many civil
1: yes.
0: wars and so on.
1: Yes.
0: So the three big ones, wars and rumors of wars,
1: yes.
0: Matthew 24, we're going to read it a little later,
1: yes.
0: and the diseases,
1: yes.
0: the change in the temperature. Give us your view, just some initial thing. I'm going to read from the passage to show people
1: yes.
0: that these have been prophesied about, predicted, and they are happening right now. Over to you, Bishop.
1: Well, we all are aware that God created the universe.
0: Yes.
1: And there's a natural realm of things. And way back in Genesis, God himself said, right after the flood, that as long as the earth remains,
0: yes.
1: there will be seed time and harvest and
0: yes.
1: summer and winter. In other words, there will always be seasons
0: yes.
1: of life
0: yes.
1: in the natural. And so we know the four main seasons, summer, winter, autumn, spring, which we don't really experience in the
0: it's area. Summer
1: 24/7.
0: All year round.
1: All year round. However, I want to submit tonight that the hurricanes that we face on an annual basis are also seasons of
0: yes,
1: time.
0: Yes.
1: And they come with the natural realm of things. However, science has proven that the actions and behaviors of human beings have contributed to these phenomena becoming even worse than over a period of time.
0: Yes.
1: So, as the church, how do we deal with such a situation? Because we live in a world where economics takes preeminence over everything else.
0: Mm-hmm.
1: I think it is the responsibility of the church to say, look, God created this planet for us to dwell on. And we are the custodians, because God says that he told Adam, I give you dominion. That dominion that was given to Adam has been passed down to us.
0: Mm-hmm.
1: And we are therefore the custodians, and we are to take care of this planet that God has placed us on. But the church needs to ring that message out.
0: Mm-hmm.
1: And of course, we concentrate on the gospel, which is good, and that is our primary goal, to see souls saved. But there are other issues that the church must speak about. Mm-hmm. And mm-hmm. the climate change is one of those things.
0: Yes.
1: And so I think the church must be saying, look, we have a responsibility here to take care of this planet Earth. We know that one day it is all going to go up in smoke. Eh? Mm-hmm. But in the meantime, while we are here, we have a responsibility to take care of it. So the whole climate thing, I think from a church's perspective, we must sound our voice on it.
0: Yes.
1: Yes. Then as it pertains to the different sicknesses and diseases that are out there, from the beginning of time again, these things did not exist.
0: Yes.
1: Yeah. But because sin came into the world, all of these things came with sin. Sicknesses and diseases and thorns and thistles and all the things that do us harm. And again, it is the contribution of human beings why some of these things spread mm-hmm. More than they really should in the natural realm.
0: Yes, well said.
1: You know, so again, the church has a responsibility, yeah, to one, pray for the healing of the nation, but also to help in whatever way we can, whether by voicing our concern or by helping physically with medication and that kind of stuff. Mm-hmm. But the church always has a role to play when there is adversity in the world. And the Ebola outbreak is very concerning.
0: Yes.
1: And we must begin, if the authorities are not doing it, the church must begin to sound the alarm mm-hmm. within their walls and outside of their walls mm-hmm. to tell people, look, we have to take care and be careful. Of course, we know that God saves and God heals, but you don't want to run and get sick and say, God heal me, you know? So when it comes to sicknesses and diseases, of course, the church must be concerned and we must continue to play our role. Mm-hmm. Well, we know when it comes to wars.
0: My Lord.
1: Yeah, that there's a statistic that always amazes me. There's a statistic that I read somewhere that said, after the Second World War, after they brought an end to the World War,
0: yes.
1: the Second World War, there was only 11 days of peace. 11 days. After 11 days.
0: We never learned.
1: Yeah, somebody starts firing shots against somewhere.
0: My God.
1: And it has continued up to the day. From that 11 days after the Second World War, there has never been a period when there was not a war.
0: My God.
1: Someplace on the face
0: my
1: of the earth.
0: God. My
1: and so you have called out all those places in the Middle East,
0: yes.
1: Israel, and Iran, and Lebanon, and
0: yes.
1: Up there in East Europe,
0: yes.
1: with Russia and Ukraine,
0: yes.
1: and even in the African continent, all the little tribal wars in the sub-Saharan Africa and those places, South Sudan, Ethiopia, Eritrea, all those nations have their little skirmishes going on.
0: Yes, yes, yes.
1: And it is really a cause for concern. Here in the Caribbean that we used to boast as a zone of peace, we have now gotten
0: mm-hmm.
1: involved in the mix.
0: Mm-hmm.
1: And, you know, if you're not careful, it can even get worse.
0: Yes.
1: With the threats to invade Cuba and so on.
0: Yes, and Venezuela.
1: With Venezuela just being.
0: Yeah, just, yes.
1: So, we're really not in such a safe space anymore. And, of course, it's a cause for concern. We know Scripture has prophesied that when the end of time comes, coming up to the end of time, there will be wars and rumors of wars. Yeah, doesn't mean that we have to play our part to fulfill it. Yeah, and so it's a cause for concern. Over the course of history, there have been warmongers. And when I talk about warmongers, I'm talking about single individuals who have taken it upon themselves to instigate a kind of rule where almost inevitably the conclusion will be war.
0: Yes.
1: And we are seeing that right now in our time, that there are single individuals in nations of the world mm-hmm. who have stamped the authority in such a way that persons are almost afraid to speak out against them. And that's why the church is here.
0: Yeah.
1: The church must be vocal and speak strongly in this sense.
0: You know, you have done such a great job in summarizing.
1: Yeah.
0: And I say this, you know, where many times we take side.
1: Yeah.
0: We say Donald Trump is a man of God. We say Israel, they are the people of God.
1: Yeah.
0: We say America is a Christian country. We say Antigua is a Christian country. Mm-hmm. And we use these labels. Mm-hmm. And because we use these labels, we can't see where people are wrong and where they're right. Mm-hmm. You know? Mm-hmm. As we have said that, I said this to you, Bishop, but that is it that, what has happened to our brain power? Is it that the only solution that we have is military option? Mm. Is it that the only solution to Cuba and they being having chosen their way of communism is militarism? Mm. Is it that the only way to deal with Venezuela to have an intervention, military intervention? Mm-hmm. Is it the only way to deal with Iran to have a military intervention? Mm. Israel, Lebanon, and the list goes on. Ukraine. Mm-hmm. I'm only saying, what is it that mankind now has this appetite? Mm-hmm. That the only way we can solve our problems mm-hmm. is through military means. And, yeah. And as you know, the budgets are being increased now.
1: Yes.
0: And they are military budgets.
1: Yes.
0: China, don't let China fool you. Uh-huh. China is very quiet, but they are increasing their military budget.
1: Yes, yes.
0: US, Europe right now, you know, everybody spend a lot more money for weapons of warfare. Mm-hmm. What about economic growth? Mm-hmm. What about job for the people? Mm-hmm. What is happening to us, Bishop? Over to you. What's happening to us?
1: Yes. In my mind, there is not the appetite or the will to negotiate peace.
0: Yeah.
1: Because everybody wants to have their own way, in spite of what they might say. People want to think that my system should be the only system of rule. So if I'm a democratic nation and I'm the superpower for the democracy, then all of the other nations must be democratic nations, or else I will invade them. If I am a Muslim nation and I am governed by Sharia law, then I try to take over the entire world and impose Sharia law.
0: Yes.
1: It is the humanistic will within man that is causing this. It is because we are leaning on our own understanding, as the scripture says to us. And we are not acknowledging God. That's why we end up in conflicts and fights and wars. Mm-hmm. And so these nations that, like America is touted as a Christian nation, but the hatred and the evil and the disunity and the inequality mm-hmm. within that nation mm-hmm. makes you wonder how Christian can they be, and I say America more than any other place. Mm-hmm. But we just spoke about America, and as a leader in the world, economically and militarily, people look to them. Nations look to America for leadership, and if their leadership is going to be, I am going to take you by force, then it's not going to be good.
0: Yes,
1: it's not going to be good, and then. We look at other systems and we condemn them and say, well, they're oppressing the people because mm-hmm. communism is oppression. Mm-hmm. Any other system outside of democracy is oppression. But what about when you go and you take by force and you kill and you maim people in order to subject them? That can't be right in the sight of God.
0: No.
1: That is tantamount to what happened to the black people out of Africa.
0: Yes.
1: The slavery. Up to today, there are some people in the Caucasian race who still uphold the idea that slavery was a good thing.
0: Yes. but you know, interestingly, you know, it came to the United Nations.
1: Yes.
0: And it is amazing. We want people to go and check it. Because many times you see, because people don't enlighten themselves, that it was brought to the United Nations, the nations of the world, that we should call out and condemn and distance ourselves from the slave trade. Yes. And some people deny that it happened.
1: Yes.
0: Some nation, you know, didn't even
1: vote.
0: They abstained
1: from voting.
0: You know, because they don't want to be. But look at this. One of the good things, Bishop Sempo, is that the word of God, and that's what we're saying to people, all the people who are out there, from Matthew 24, the word of God is very clear as to how we should approach these things.
1: Yes.
0: We're going to come to, you know, in terms of what should we do.
1: Yes.
0: But first of all, in terms of the predictions or in terms of the prophecy,
1: yes.
0: We have a way where we have ignored Matthew 24. We have ignored God. We have ignored the things of God and even the church. Mm-hmm. I'm going to say that.
1: Yeah.
0: It's going to be amazing for a lot of people out there to wonder what am I talking about. Even the church is ignoring the God approach.
1: Right.
0: Where we are saying, yeah, global warming, yeah, wars and rumors of war, yeah, diseases and so on. Uh-huh. But the question must be, what is God saying to us?
1: Yes.
0: Glory to God on these things.
1: Yes.
0: I read from Matthew 24 to show people that what we're talking about right now, as I said, the World Health Organization has issued an alert.
1: Uh-huh.
0: The Weather Channel and so on, they have issued an alert. We don't have to ask about the wars and rumors of war. So the alerts are out there.
1: Yes.
0: But we're saying the word of God is what has dealt with this matter. Long before Jesus, as we know, would have lived somewhere between B.C. 6
1: mm-hmm.
0: and A.D. say, you know, 20, mm-hmm. 27, we can live to 33,
1: yes.
0: You know, so about A.D. 27. So
1: yes.
0: By about A.D. 30, the period would have been closed with Jesus. So we're looking at over 2,000 years ago.
1: Yes.
0: Over 2,000 years ago.
1: Mm-hmm.
0: Hear what Jesus says to all of us from Matthew 24, saying Matthew 24
1: mm-hmm.
0: from verse 1. Jesus left the temple and was walking away when his disciples came up to him to call his attention to his buildings. Do you see all of these things? He asked.
1: Mm-hmm.
0: Surely, I tell you, not one stone here will be left on another. Everyone will be thrown down.
1: Mm-hmm.
0: And I stick up in there for those out there who don't really know the word of God.
1: Mm-hmm.
0: This was talking about the Jewish temple.
1: Yes.
0: And when the people prayed, they all turned their faces to Jerusalem.
1: Mm-hmm.
0: When they say, I will lift up my eyes unto the hills.
1: Mm-hmm.
0: Many people don't know that what they were talking about, that the people turned their faces to Jerusalem.
1: Mm-hmm.
0: Just like now, when the Muslims pray, they turn their faces to Mecca.
1: Mm-hmm.
0: And every Muslim looks forward to making a pilgrimage, even one time in their lifetime.
1: Yes.
0: So the temple here was a center of worship for the Jews. And hear what Jesus is saying, that not one stone
1: mm-hmm.
0: is going to be left on another, which means total
1: mm-hmm.
0: demolition, total,
1: mm-hmm.
0: right?
1: Mm-hmm.
0: How could he say that? So verse 3, and as Jesus was sitting on the Mount of Olives, the disciples came to him privately,
1: mm-hmm.
0: said, tell us, they said, when will this happen? And what will be the sign of your coming and of the end of the age? So remember, though, you must always put it in context.
1: Mm-hmm.
0: The fact that he's saying that the temple is going to be destroyed,
1: mm-hmm.
0: it means that their religion, as they knew it, was going to be brought to its knees.
1: Mm-hmm.
0: And so this must be the end of the age
1: mm-hmm.
0: for them.
1: Mm-hmm.
0: You understand?
1: Mm-hmm.
0: And for those who are listening, by about AD 70,
1: yes.
0: this prophecy was fulfilled where the temple was totally demolished.
1: Yes.
0: By the Roman soldiers. And it is said that there was so much blood that ran in the city of Jerusalem that it ran like a river, like water. And only these apostles that got the word that they were to run to the mountains,
1: mm-hmm.
0: Many of them, that's how they saved themselves. So we are saying to you that the prediction is that what we call a double edge, or twofold.
1: Mm-hmm.
0: On the one hand, it has been fulfilled already
1: mm-hmm.
0: in AD 70.
1: Yes.
0: But then there's a second part of it, which
1: yes.
0: is over time.
1: Yes.
0: And it says now, so he said, tell us now, what shall it be? And as we said, the thing about not one stone left on another, that happened in AD 70. The temple was totally destroyed. In fact, up to today, almost 2,000 years, they have not yet been able to rebuild that temple
1: mm-hmm.
0: that they all look forward to. And he said now in verse 4, Jesus said now, and this is now our time now. So I'm saying their time has passed,
1: mm-hmm.
0: and it's now our time. So all those who are listening to Weather Channel and World Health Organization and the different America and the different and United Nations, listen to the Bible, listen to Jesus. Jesus answered in verse 4, watch out that no one deceive you,
1: mm-hmm.
0: for many will come in my name and claiming I am the Messiah and will deceive many. No, hear this now. You will hear of what? Wars and rumors of wars.
1: Mm-hmm.
0: Didn't we know that that is in the Bible?
1: Mm-hmm.
0: This is in the Bible. Are we seeing it? Capital yes. Number 2. So he said that don't be alarmed when you see these things because they will happen. Verse 7. Nation will rise against nation. Those who doubt us, ask Russia and Ukraine. Ask Lebanon and Israel right now. Ask America, Israel, and Iran right now. Right now, as we're saying. Right now, there are skirmishes between Pakistan and India. Up to today, India is saying, we're going to lock off all water there from Pakistan. And it never ends.
1: Mm.
0: So the nation against nation, we are seeing it. The wars and rumors of wars, we are seeing it. and kingdom against kingdom, the famines, starvation. Mm-hmm. Starvation. Right now in Africa, there are a lot of countries mm-hmm. that are having that. And earthquakes mm-hmm. here, right here in Antigua and Barbuda.
1: Yes.
0: Bishop, I'm living here 10 years now. Mm-hmm. I've never felt anything like that. I thought the good Lord was coming, man.
1: Before you continue the scripture there, let me say to you, in Antigua, whenever there is an earthquake, we tend to compare it to the 1974 earthquake.
0: Yes.
1: I don't know if you've heard of the 1974 earthquake.
0: I've heard about it, yes.
1: So, in the 1974 earthquake, that was the day before my 10th birthday. October the 8th, it came, my birthday was the 9th. And I remember that shaking that morning. It was the most terrible thing I ever felt.
0: Oh,
1: but
0: Lord.
1: I want to tell you, the recent earthquake that just passed,
0: yes,
1: surpassed that October, that 1974.
0: Yeah, man, it was strong.
1: It was strong.
0: Yeah, it was.
1: I was saying that I said that to everybody.
0: Yeah,
1: I remember very vividly that 1974 earthquake.
0: Yes.
1: And everybody said, oh. But this one,
0: yeah,
1: really said 1974, you hold my back there, man.
0: My God.
1: Yeah, it was a heavy earthquake.
0: I gave the joke, and like I said, I've been here 10 years that I moved to Antigua, 24. 12 years, my God, time is going so fast. And I was outside doing something.
1: Yes.
0: And my God, when I heard, I said, what is this? I thought it was some kind of, you know, rain or something. And then when I saw everything starting to shake, and like, you know, like the house was going to just tumble down. And, you know, Bishop, I have to confess that even though I'm a man of God, I moved away from the house. I said, boy, I can't make this house fall on me, you know.
1: Yes.
0: So I'm saying that, you know, I wonder if people are not looking.
1: Yes.
0: I wonder if people are not seeing what is happening.
1: Yes.
0: The earthquakes.
1: Yes.
0: And as we're saying, right here in Antigua and Barbuda, we have just had it.
1: Yes. I mean, we hear of it all the time in the news.
0: Yes.
1: And we see it on the TV.
0: Yes.
1: We have buildings that are destroyed and so on.
0: Yeah.
1: But this one really was a wake-up call for us.
0: Yes, a reminder.
1: Yes, because we got it in real time. You know? And so, we're reading here right now, the Bible has predicted these things.
0: It has.
1: Earthquakes have been taking place all over the world, but we're not paying attention, as you said earlier, Bishop.
0: Let's help our people out there while listening. You know, what bold people all the while, they say, oh, we have always heard about earthquakes and we have always had earthquakes and hurricanes. But what I tell people the most, what is the intensity?
1: Yes.
0: Those who doubt me, Irma, ask Barbuda about Irma.
1: Yes.
0: Those who doubt me, ask Jamaica about Melissa. And Gilbert before, but Melissa just last year.
1: Yes.
0: And I was so fortunate or unfortunate to be in the middle of it.
1: Yes.
0: I have never, and in fact, it's a record hurricane.
1: Yes.
0: As I said, as we know, category 5 is the limit.
1: Right.
0: No, they said that one is a category 555.
1: Plus.
0: So what we're saying to people that even though we might say we have experienced earthquakes and all of these things, that the intensity of these things.
1: Yes.
0: Look at COVID-19. Yes. In a hundred years, we have never seen anything like this.
1: Yes.
0: So, and the global warming, where the earth is melting every year, Bishop.
1: Yes.
0: The weather. And we are creating record in terms of heat and in terms of hurricanes and all of these.
1: Yes.
0: So I'm only saying that we can talk what we want to talk about. I believe we need to pay attention.
1: That's
0: the main thing I want to say, because I'm going to come back to you right now. That I'm saying to you, it is clearly written here that there are going to be wars and rumors of wars.
1: Yes.
0: There are going to be diseases.
1: Yes.
0: There are going to be earthquakes.
1: Yes.
0: There are going to be all of these things, nation against nation.
1: Yes.
0: And we are seeing them.
1: Yes.
0: So the question must be that, as we're saying, that where we're bringing it to our people's attention. As we said earlier, for those who are following us, to be very direct and specific, the World Health Organization has issued an alert about Ebola. In fact, there were two suspected cases in Brazil. Eventually they found that, you know, they returned negative.
1: Okay.
0: But there were suspected cases, and the countries of the world are on alert.
1: Yes.
0: You know, so that is clear.
1: Right.
0: The World Health Organization has done that, and they were saying that with the global warming, that there is an alert that this season, you know, again, we're going to see, you know, my wife is, she works with disaster preparedness and so on.
1: Yes.
0: She's the medical doctor who She worked, both groups. Mm-hmm. One of the doctors here, Dr. Lorraine Henry Johnson, mm-hmm. and she worked with disaster preparedness. So her job is to be able to, you know, to look at, be the bridge between mm-hmm. disaster preparedness mm-hmm. and our health. Mm-hmm. And so on. And you know, up to Sunday gone, mm. they were by the Adventist church there, over there in Golden Grove.
1: Okay.
0: In prayer.
1: Oh, yes.
0: For the nation.
1: Yes.
0: Because you know, they are taking it very seriously. So what we're saying to people that we're not just talking tonight. Yes. You are from Abia, yes. and you know we had an all night, you know, you could talk a little bit more to say that things are happening.
1: Yes.
0: People are taking this thing seriously.
1: We must take it seriously.
0: Yeah.
1: So for the past 3 years, the Antigua and Barbuda Evangelical Alliance have seen it fit to institute a night of prayer on the 31st of May, leading over into the 1st of June, which we all know is the beginning of the hurricane season.
0: Mm-hmm.
1: And you know, all across the Caribbean,
0: yes,
1: we take it seriously.
0: Yes.
1: And so this year, it was not just the Antigua and Barbuda Evangelical Alliance that joined in that prayer session,
0: mm-hmm.
1: but we had persons from across the Caribbean evangelical churches. As a matter of fact, the person who brought this short exhortation that night was the new chairman of the Evangelical Association of the Caribbean, a young man from Grenada, Bishop Watcher, I think is his name.
0: Yes.
1: So he was with us. There were other people on the Zoom platform from across the other islands. And we took time intentionally to make the prayer spread from May into June.
0: Yes.
1: To cover the start.
0: Yes.
1: Official start of the hurricane
0: yes.
1: season. And we think that is very important for the church to do,
0: mm-hmm.
1: because we are here as vanguards of these nations. And if we just sit back and neglect to take time to pray,
0: mm-hmm.
1: we are leaving ourselves open.
0: Mm-hmm.
1: The politicians are not going to pray. The judges and the lawyers are not going to pray if they're not Christians. You know, even the disaster services, it's good to know that
0: yes.
1: that they had that awareness.
0: Yes,
1: you know,
0: yes.
1: To call a time
0: yes.
1: of prayer.
0: Yes. Yes,
1: yeah. But those natural services, they look about. The preparedness.
0: In the natural.
1: Yes, the natural things.
0: Yes, in the natural.
1: Yes, the preparedness and the relief if something is to happen and so on.
0: Mm-hmm.
1: But we must look spiritually.
0: Definitely, the word of God is clear.
1: And cover the nation
0: yes.
1: with prayer.
0: Yes.
1: And so we took time out to do that. And so we want the officials of this nation to know that the church is doing its work. Yeah, we are here to cover the nation from a spiritual standpoint. And we're taking this very seriously. I must give special commendations to Dr. Olson Daniel,
0: yes.
1: who is the president of the Antigua and Barbuda Evangelical Alliance. And he was very bullish, to use a phrase there, on this. He was very adamant that we must get this done.
0: Very.
1: Yeah, good. And we must not give it up. We started it 3 years ago. And he was very instrumental in making sure that it happened. And we brought in, but the people from across the Caribbean heard about it.
0: And joined it.
1: They got interested and joined it.
0: My God.
1: Now, one of the maybe disappointments was that the Zoom platform only allowed 400 persons.
0: All right.
1: And at one point it maxed out. I could see when there was 100 persons there.
0: Whoa.
1: So I don't know how many more might have tried to get in.
0: Yes.
1: But at least we know that we had the 100 persons. And we prayed, and I think it was a very good time of prayer. And we, of course, will continue throughout the entire season to ask for the mercies of God
0: mm-hmm.
1: upon our nations. So the church is very concerned because when disasters happen, they affect all of us, including the church.
0: Yes.
1: And so we must play our role in, you know, going before God on behalf of the nations of the Caribbean and indeed of the world.
0: But you know, as I said, when I was in Jamaica last year, mm-hmm. about October, and Melissa came,
1: yes.
0: I was with my dad in Golden Spring, in St. Andrew. And when that hurricane came, first of all, it's the slowest moving hurricane in my entire life. In fact, there was a time when it came to a complete stop.
1: We were watching it, yes.
0: And my father got so frustrated that he said, "Hello, if it's coming, just come and done." I don't know if somebody could be calling a hurricane, you know?
1: Yes, yes,
0: but
1: yes.
0: It's like it was punishing us.
1: Yes, yes, yes.
0: And when it came, eventually came to Jamaica, for 15 unbroken hours,
2: wow,
0: Bishop.
2: Wow, wow.
0: 15. 8 o'clock that morning, that hurricane started.
2: Yes.
0: And Melissa never left us in Golden Spring in St. Andrew until about 11 o'clock.
2: Wow.
0: 11 o'clock.
2: P.M. Yes.
0: 11 p.m.
2: Yes, yes.
0: 15 unbroken hours. So what we're saying to people, that some real dramatic things are happening.
2: Yes, yes, yes.
0: And what we're doing on this program tonight, we're calling people's attention to say, look, we can't be careless these days.
2: Yes.
0: We can't be nonchalant.
2: Yes.
0: You know, we need to pay attention. These wars, these diseases, and so on.
2: Yes.
0: We need to pay attention because they are happening right around us.
2: Yes.
0: And what we're doing tonight, we are calling attention. As we're saying, the different agencies, World Health Organization at that level, and so on.
2: Yes.
0: As we know, with our weather channel coming out of Florida and so on,
2: right,
0: they have issued their warning and so on.
2: Yes.
0: And we know locally, also from the Met Office, you know, they too are giving us these things. So people are doing their job on the ground, you know. As we say, in the wars, Bishop, I'm really, I'm telling you, sometimes I'm heartbroken to see how we just destroying. Look at this war with Israel and Lebanon right now. And people take side. I don't take side. Let me tell you why I don't say that. Those Israeli boys that they send to war, they are just 18, 19 year old. And I'm saying, my God, these politicians sit in their rooms, in their offices and so on, in the air-conditioned offices.
2: Send
0: people's children out there.
2: Yeah.
0: You know, and what they have not told you is that many times only those who have been killed that make the news. But they're not telling you about the thousands.
2: Yes,
0: the other day I was looking at it and they said thousands of Israeli boys and girls have been maimed for life. Not to mention the mental part of it.
2: They
0: said a lot of them are messed up. So I'm only saying that we are messing up our children. We are messing up. I'll give you this one and back to you, Bishop. Look at the war between Iran, America, and Israel. Like I said, people, if people move away from taking sides, one man one day said to me, I want you to help me to pray for the peace of Israel and the destruction of Iran. I said, come off my phone. Get off my phone. Rubbish. Why would you pray for the destruction of one nation and the elevation of another nation? I'm not from that school. All of us are the children of God.
2: Yes.
0: All of us, all of the people who are putting labels about Muslim country, black, white, American, we need to cut out that nonsense. All of us, for God so loved the world that he gave his only begotten son. You know, and we know that God, in fact, when you read John 10, it says that to the Jews that I have sheep who are not of this fold. So he's talking about Gentile people. You know, so anyway, what's it now with the big one I'm saying? This war between Iran, Israel, and America. America went into Venezuela and took out an elected leader. They can have whatever they want to say, you know. But people, I speak truth. I don't business. People can take side. If somebody had come to Antigua and take out our national leader, Prime Minister Gaston Browne, tell me how would we feel? We, the people of Antigua and Barbuda, would have elected their leader. And somebody disagree with them or whatever, and they come and, you know, no, that cannot be the way to go. I'm saying it categorically on the program. I don't agree with those things where we just move into a nation and look at Cuba right now. Oh my God, man. Cuba is suffering right now because of the embargo. I am saying, is that the way to go? Come to Iran now. So we went into Venezuela, we took out the leader and so on, you know, Maduro and so on. And we have him in America now, trying him and all of these things. Cause we know are the gods of the earth and we know are the judges of the earth. Watch it now. They went to Iran and never knew that that is the Middle East. The Middle East is not like anywhere else on planet Earth. Those who doubt us, you check the Bible from the Old Testament. And from the Old Testament, you're talking about over 4,000 years ago.
2: Yes.
0: Well, 4,000 years before the New Testament. But I'm talking in particular with Israel. You know, with Abraham. Abraham would have been about 2,000, you know, 1,800. So from Abraham to Christ is almost 2,000 years.
2: And from
0: Christ to us is another 2. So for us Christians, we believe the earth is about 6,000 years. You know, scientists believe otherwise. So I'm saying to you that. So talking about the Jews, they start with Abraham. So we are talking about 4,000 years of history.
2: Yes.
0: And you check the Bible, all who out there running out their mouths. they are used to fighting. And those who are getting involved with Israel and the Muslim countries, they are brothers. Some are from Ishmael, which is Abraham's son, first son, right?
1: Yes.
0: And some are from Isaac, which is Abraham's second son.
1: Yes.
0: And Bishop, these people in the Middle East have been fighting from the day they was a boy.
1: Yes.
0: And the fighting go on. But why I brought it up? We have now been drawn into it.
1: Mm.
0: And let me tell you why I say we. People are listening to us tonight. That's why we are here to enlighten you. The entire world is suffering right now because the gas prices have gone out of reach. Some nations of the world, in the Middle East there, in Asia there, Thailand and a lot of these countries and so on, Cambodia, a lot of these countries now are collapsing their economies. So what people take for joke, right?
1: Yes.
0: It is death. It is, you know, for people. So I'm saying, Bishop, it is getting very serious.
1: Yes.
0: And we need to take a hold of these things.
1: Yes, we do. And, you know, the inequality and, let me call it, injustice of one nation going into another nation and abducting the leader, taking him out.
0: Oh, Lord. We can't have that.
1: And then, you know, they show you the pictures of some people, some Venezuelans who live in the U.S. celebrating. But they're not showing you the pictures of those Venezuelans in Venezuela who would have been opposed to Maduro. But they feel offended.
0: Yes.
1: Even though he is the political opponent.
0: Yes.
1: They are offended that another nation
0: yes.
1: could be so barefaced, as we say here, to come in, take out our leader that we and some of them say that he stole the election and all that, but the system went through.
0: Definitely.
1: The system went through. Definitely. And people are aggrieved by that, even those who are opposed to him. And I say that, you know, as Christians, as the church, we must stand for justice.
0: Yes.
1: And we must stand for equity. And we can't condone things because it is a particular nation that is doing these things, you know. So with all of that, we still, as the church, must come back and say, you know, what is wrong and what is right. And definitely, it can't be right for one nation to impose themselves upon another nation. That is tantamount to what happened in Egypt with the children of Israel.
0: Definitely.
1: That is tantamount with what happened to the Africans who came across the Atlantic. And if we, as people, sit back and think that is okay, then it probably was okay for them to take our people.
0: You know, a big one, Bishop.
1: Yes.
0: Like what we always say, today for them,
1: yes,
0: tomorrow
1: yes.
0: for us.
1: Yes, yes, yes.
0: Today for them, tomorrow for us. Let me tell you why we're saying that. People, we are enlightening our people. I have never had that problem of being biased. I don't take sides. I'm going to tell you why I say that. Back in Jamaica, when the Jamaica Labour Party doing well, I said they're doing well. And when the People's National Party, like for example, Michael Manley, who was one of the persons who, you know, a lot of us who grew in the 60s and 70s, and he brought a lot of things where he said, no bastard are there again, and, you know, that black people must appreciate themselves, name what you grew, and so on. You know, I'd like this philosophy.
1: Yes, yes, yes.
0: You know? And then we had, like, you know, as we know, P.J. Patterson and these guys, they are PNP. Then we had Bruce Golding, you know, and then we have Edward Sayre. I'm saying that every one of them would have made a contribution.
1: Right,
0: I'm going somewhere with the argument. There are some people in Jamaica who used to say Bustamante is one of our national heroes. He was one of the prime ministers of Jamaica.
1: Yes.
0: And they say, I will follow Busta until I die. So I said to them, Busta is dead. Why are you still here? The point we are trying to make that, you know, we don't want people to be biased. Hear what we're arguing tonight. There are some principles that are bigger than nation and bigger than us. One of them is what we call the sovereignty of a nation.
1: Yes.
0: The sovereignty of Antigua and Barbuda, the sovereignty of Cuba, the sovereignty of Venezuela, the sovereignty of Iran, the sovereignty of US, the sovereignty of Israel. What's the point we're making? The point we're making that each nation has that right under God. I'm saying it strongly, passionately tonight. Each nation has that right, not the word I'm using, under God, to chart their own destiny.
1: Yes.
0: Bishop, none of us has the right to impose on another human being. God does not do it. Who are we to do that? So I'm saying it tonight, and I'm saying it passionately. I am not from that school to believe that somebody can come to my home and want to run my home. I can tell them if they ever come to my home to run my home, they have a guest coming. And I'm saying that, you know, we must learn to respect others. And I'm saying we just move into nation and to impose. And if they don't bow down and worship, then we do everything to destroy them. Oh my God, the Cuban people right now are in darkness. You know, right now as we speak, the Venezuelan people, a lot of them are demonstrating right now. And say they want elections. You know, the destruction in Israel. The destruction in Lebanon, the destruction in Gaza, the destruction in Ukraine, the destruction, people's lives, people's children, people's homes. And Bishop, we must support those things. Capital no. Capital no. Over to you, Bishop.
1: Yes, and the whole issue of sovereignty.
0: Yeah.
1: God himself honors sovereignty.
0: Yeah.
1: And in the Old Testament, we know that God called out Israel as his chosen people.
0: Definitely.
1: But that did not mean that other nations did not have the right to exist. God called out his people to demonstrate to the rest of the world God's way of living. That was Israel's responsibility to show to the world, not to capture and conquer. Of course, when God allowed them to go into the promised land, they had to fight to possess the land.
0: Definitely.
1: But in terms of becoming an empire and a superpower and wanting to take control of every corner of the world, Israel was not called to do that. And that is our example. If any nation wants to declare themselves to be a godly nation, that's the example that they must follow. Not your responsibility, your mandate is not to create yourself as a superpower and to control the world, but to show the world the right way of living.
0: You make a very good point. Yeah. Watch this. I tell people, you see, that's why Bishop Semper, you and I, we are teachers, Bible teachers. Many people misunderstand. Let's get it very clear out there. We Christians consider the people of Israel as the people of God.
1: Yes.
0: Just like we are saying that, Christian, the pastor, the apostle, we don't exempt anyone.
1: Yes.
0: But that doesn't mean that we're not the people of God.
1: Yes.
0: So here now I'm saying that when the Lord says to Israel, to Abraham, which is the father of Israel,
1: yes,
0: and that he called him and he said that I'm going to give you a nation. Yes. What people miss, you know, when the Lord says, Israel, you are my people. Listen to the passage that people miss. Go back and read Genesis.
1: Yes.
0: You know what he said from Genesis chapter 12.
1: Yes.
0: He said to Abraham, he said, Abraham, in you will all the nations of the world be blessed.
1: Yes.
0: That's the pivotal point that people miss.
1: Yes.
0: That when God calls you, he does not call you to be selfish.
1: Yes.
0: He didn't call Jesus and sent his son here for himself.
1: Yes.
0: He came for us, for the world.
1: Right.
0: And so we are saying that, you know, a lot of Christians practice that right now. So yes, let's not pick on Israel.
1: Yes.
0: I am saved and I'm going to heaven. To hell with everybody else.
1: Yes.
0: No, we're not from that school.
1: Yes.
0: We're not from that school.
1: Yes.
0: It is not his will. 2 Peter chapter 3, verse 9.
1: Yes.
0: It is not his will that any should perish. Bishop, I said this to you.
1: Yes.
0: And I want the people out there to hear me loud and clear. I cry. Big man don't cry, but big man bawl.
1: Yes.
0: When I see those little babies being blown to pieces in Iran.
1: Yes.
0: The Israelis themselves, those little boys that they send, you know, 18-year-old, 19-year-old. I don't know how, as a parent, anybody could feel good about that. This madness needs to stop.
1: Yes.
0: We need to respect one another. We need to stop being selfish. And when I say selfish, God said to Israel, I am calling you to be my people. And there are many people who have this faulty theology. Oh, we the Gentiles only came into this thing because God refused the Jews. Hello, we're talking rubbish, man. We're talking rubbish, man. And they talk about dispensationalism. I don't teach that. Every one of us had been God's people from ever since. God had a plan. We are no afterthought. We are no afterthought. I want people to get that clearly. No human being. I teach my children that, Bishop. See, you know, as you have seen, my daughter, she was in Trinidad you know, and she got first place and so on, because we teach them that be the best that you can be. So I'm saying to you, all of you who are listening to me, never you ever feel less than the next man. Remember, Bishop Philbert Johnson told you this tonight. As a human being, never you feel less than another human being. What's the point? We are no afterthought. God had us in his plan from the very beginning. And that's why he said, Israel, listen to it again, in you will all the nations of the world be blessed. Yes. So what Israel should be doing now, not to be helping to spread mayhem. And if we say these Muslim countries are evil, don't be a part of it. Don't be a part of it. Be a shining light. And that's why we're saying to people tonight that all those who are supporting the bishops and the church and the apostles in the wrong. No. If we are wrong, we are wrong. And if we are right, we are right, Bishop. Yes. Food for thought. Over to you.
1: Yes. And so when we talk about nations and God respecting, God himself respecting the rights of nations to exist.
0: Simple.
1: I like to go back to this passage in Jeremiah chapter 35.
0: Mm-hmm.
1: And there was a small group of people called the Rechabites.
0: Yes.
1: Chapter 35.
0: Mm-hmm.
1: And these were not a tribe of Israel.
0: All right.
1: They were no special called or people. But they got a commandment from their forefather, Jonadab,
0: mm-hmm.
1: who said to them they should not drink wine or live in tents, blah, blah, or live in houses, or plant vineyards, etc.
0: Mm-hmm.
1: And these people held on to this. And God used that small nation to put his people Israel to shame.
0: Right.
1: I said, look, a man, their forefather, said this to them, and they have kept it. What about me, God, saying these things to you and you're not keeping them? And then at the end of the chapter, God told Jeremiah, the prophet Jeremiah, say to the people of the Rechabites. And Jeremiah said unto the house of the Rechabites, thus saith the Lord of hosts, the God of Israel, because you have obeyed the commandment of Jonadab your father, and kept all his precepts, and done according unto all that he has commanded you. Therefore, thus saith the Lord of hosts, the God of Israel, Jonadab the son of Rechab shall not want a man to stand before me forever. Man. That sounds like a promise that God would have given to Israel itself. But this small tribe of people, God respected their loyalty to their forefather. And so it shows me, whenever I read this passage, that God is no respecter
0: No
1: respecter of any one nation over another. And God used this small nation as an example, not just for Israel, but for all of us. If as a people, as Antiguans or Jamaicans or Americans or British or whoever, and we abide by the things that God has set out, God will honor us. God will honor us. Nobody needs to take up no gun and kill anybody else.
0: No, we're not from the school.
1: You know, we understand it in churches to be the time of the crusade and all that. We don't subscribe to that.
0: You cannot
1: bring people to Jesus by the sword. It is the gospel, it says in the book of Romans, that is the power of God unto salvation. America needs to understand that.
0: And that's why, you see, that's why when you look at the Word of God, the Word of God is very clear. You see, as we have said, you know, that we talk about the sovereignty of nations.
1: Yes.
0: We talk about the value. I used to teach CXC, religious education. And one of the things that stuck with me the most is that the part of the CXC, that is on the Caribbean examination council, where we look at in the religious subject, we look at this section that talk about the value of human life. And so if we are talking about these principles of sovereignty of nations, of value of human life, and why am I emphasizing nations? Of value of human life. And why am I emphasizing it so much? I believe here in Antigua and Barbuda, and you know,

0: And, you know, he said it, you know, in Matthew 5, what we call the Sermon on the Mount. Mm-hmm. So we're saying tonight that all of this evil that is being perpetrated in the world, we as a people of God must not be a part of it.
1: Right.
0: We must learn and we must help to teach peace, justice, the value of human life, the sovereignty of nations, the care one for another. I love to use examples. I always say this, that I learned these values of value. You know, I come out of Jamaica, and you know, many times when people talk about Jamaica, they only talk about the crime and the violence. The truth is that there's a time when Jamaica was branded as the murder capital of the whole world. Because, you know, the murder capital means per capita and so on, you know. But many people only see that side of Jamaica. But how I was grown, my grand aunt never had one biological child. But she grew 19. My father had 4 of us, but he grew 11 of us. My wife and I, we have 4. We have grown over 12 now. Right now as we speak, we have children in our home that we're taking care of. What am I saying? We're not just talking. We believe that we must help one another. We believe that we must spread love. Forgive me, I'm saying that, Pastor, tonight. I'm passionate about it. That where is the love that we spread as Christians, as people of God? I have said this already, and I want you to speak some more of this. I believe we are making it very difficult to preach the gospel. The word gospel is from the Greek. I used to teach Greek. And it's from the Greek word, euangelion. Anything with you means well. So like we say euphemism, and we say eulogy, you know. Eulogy means to speak. And you means well. So you speak well of the dead. You go to no funeral and you just speak badly. No matter how wicked the man is. So the gospel is euangelion. Or here we say gospel. In Jamaica we say gospel. The gospel, as we call it here, is the euangelion, and that is the good news. And I'm saying that I believe we are compromising the euangelion. We are compromising the gospel of Jesus Christ. If I'm saying it strongly, and I want it to resonate out there in the radio land, we are people of peace. Glory to God forevermore. We are people of love. We love one another. And I'm saying that if we start to spread the wars and the rumors of wars, it's going to make it very difficult for us to preach to people. Bishop, back to you.
1: Yes. And so Jesus, in speaking to his disciples in the book of John chapter 13, verse 33, let me read from verse 33. He says, "Little children, yet a little while I am with you. Ye shall seek me, and as I said unto the Jews, whither I go, ye cannot come. So now I say unto you, a new commandment I give unto you, that ye love one another as I have loved you. By this shall all men know that you are my disciples, when you have love one for another." And this spreads across the boundaries of nationality. This transcends nationality and race and all the things that divide us. This speaks to black and white and Indian and Chinese. This speaks to every human being on the face of the earth who call themselves by the name of Christ. "By this shall all men know that you are my disciples, when you have love one for another." So you can't tell me that you have love for me by blowing me up.
0: My God.
1: You can't tell me you have love for me by cutting off the supply of my electricity and my water. And have my people starving.
0: My God.
1: How can you declare you have love, that you are a Christian people, and you feel pleased and satisfied to see another people suffer?
0: You know, Bishop, it's like the hurricanes, the global warming, as if it is not enough.
1: Yeah.
0: So because mankind is now adding.
1: Yes, to that,
0: you know. I would have believed that the climate change that we are having here, we talk about the days being shortened. I start to sing, somebody the other day called me, just last week or yesterday, I think it was. And I said, "Merry Christmas, Happy New Year." I said, "Oh, you're too early." I said, "Well, it's the middle of the year now.
1: Yes. We were just saying Happy New Year.
0: So I'm just saying to you that, you know, what is happening in the weather out there and in the world, as if it is not enough. Because we are saying here that, and I like how you and I are hammering it home tonight, we are people of love.
1: Yes.
0: And I say this to all who are out there listening to, they don't have to love us.
1: Yes.
0: Because people are saying, "Oh,

0: they are attacking America, they are attacking Israel, they are attacking us. So, all right, I am asking the question. Going up in up there in the air and dropping a 2,000-pound bomb on human beings that going to make them love us?
1: Right, right. And it must start with us, Bishop.
0: Yeah.
1: We as leaders in the church,
0: yeah,
1: we must begin to preach love.
0: Yeah.
1: To teach love.
0: Yeah, yeah.
1: And to show love.
0: Yeah.
1: And the church itself,
0: yeah,
1: talking about the membership,
0: mm-hmm,
1: must begin to practice
0: love.
1: So that it can spill over into the nation.
0: Yeah.
1: If the church in America was being effective,
0: mm-hmm,
1: in showing love,
0: mm-hmm,
1: then the authorities in that nation would not be so,
0: mm-hmm,
1: quick and feel so free to destroy other people.
0: No,
1: but
0: no.
1: But hear what? The church, quote unquote, in America supports this. You have what you call the far right people. And they think that anything that is not America is evil.
0: Mm-hmm. Yes.
1: You know?
0: Yes.
1: It is so pitiful. It is so pitiful. But you know, the same passage that you were reading, Matthew 24, Jesus ends that little part in verse 8.
0: Yes.
1: And he says, all these,
0: mm-hmm,
1: are the beginning.
0: Beginning.
1: Of sorrow.
0: Yes. Yes, and the end, and then when you come to verse 13,
1: yes,
0: as we talk scriptures to the people, he says that, watch me now, he says that all of these things, you know, are the beginning.
1: Yes,
0: and as I say that, we who are here now, I'm in my 60s now, and we're getting up there, and you know, I've never seen anything like this.
1: Right, right.
0: So as we get, the thing, it is getting what we call progressively worse.
1: Yes.
0: But hear what he says though, that he that endures to the end.
1: Yes, yes.
0: Verse 13, you to get it, right?
1: Yes.
0: He that endures to the end shall be saved.
1: Yes, yes, yes.
0: So we're saying it is rough times upon us.
1: Mm.
0: And you know, why I'm emphasizing this thing so much tonight is that I believe, Bishop, it's a long time I've not heard people talk like this.
1: Yes.
0: We are just so angry.
1: Yes,
0: what is it?
1: Yes.
0: Our children.
1: Yes.
0: Right now, the inter-school sports day that just passed here in Antigua, and they were up there, you know, by the track and so on, and my children went, you know, and so on, and they said, "Daddy, the amount of fights." I said, "Well, but I thought you guys went to a track meet." Our children, they are so, everybody is so angry.
1: Yes, yes.
0: You say good morning. Hello, I'm just saying good morning, and I just believe we just need to step back. And we need to kind of calm things down.
1: I mean, even in the traffic, you see it. Yeah.
0: Even in the traffic. Bishop, I am driving on the road. And, you know, one day, and, you know, so many times, but this one in particular, the gentleman is out of his motor vehicle. He's asking me to go down. I said, my brother, I don't have any way to go down. The man is out of his motor vehicle. To my window, about to pull me out and to beat the pastor in the public space.
1: What?
0: My God, I'm saying to myself, when did we get from?
1: Yes.
0: I am not able to go any further.
1: Yes, yes.
0: To so much, I mean, the gentleman came out of his car.
1: Confrontation.
0: To pull me out, and I said to my children that I was so scared, I pee my pants. You know, I don't know. Our people are just so very angry.
1: Yes.
0: And I believe we, the church,
1: mm-hmm,
0: need to lead the way.
1: Yes.
0: That's what we're seeing on the program tonight.
1: Yes,
0: that
1: yes.
0: We have enough on our hands already with the global warming, with the diseases, and that they're getting progressively worse. Remember what I said, anybody that comes to you and say, we have always heard about this, and we have always had these things. Yes, tell them that.
1: Yes.
0: But tell them what they need to watch is that it's getting progressively worse.
1: Yes, yes.
0: You see, every year we're getting record temperatures. Meaning that, you know, the hottest year was last year.
1: Yes.
0: And so far. So we're saying to people that it is not just that we would have had these already.
1: Yes, yes.
0: As I said, I'm 62 now. I'm going to be 62 this month here.
1: Yes.
0: You know, I normally call my age before I reach
1: before
0: it. You know?
1: Yes.
0: Once I hit January 1,
1: yes, yes.
0: I say I'm 62.
1: Right, right.
0: But my birthday is really in June here.
1: Right.
0: And I have never seen a hurricane like Melissa. So I'm saying to you that it is getting progressively worse.
1: Yes.
0: But we, the people of God, as we come now to a solution,
1: yes,
0: the first thing we're saying to our people out there, work with principles.
1: Mm.
0: Work with principles. don't get carried away by personalities. Right. And our society is like that. No, we go with personalities and labels.
1: Yes.
0: Israel, America, bishop, apostle, and all that. And we get, no. Mm. If the apostle is wrong, the apostle is wrong.
1: Right.
0: If Israel is wrong, they're wrong. And if they're right, they're right, you know?
1: Yes.
0: So principles, sovereignty of nation, value of human life. Mm. And I'm saying we need to teach our people principles. And if we say principle, let's come from the word.
1: Mm.
0: The Bible is very clear. That what the church is about salvation.
1: Yes.
0: It's about the good news, the evangelion.
1: Yes, yes.
0: Where we go and we spread the good news, where we love our brothers and sisters. And I'm saying this and then over to you.
1: Yes.
0: That I am clear in my, I've been a child of God for 46 years.
1: Yes.
0: And I'm clear in my head for the 46 years that my mandate is to elevate my fellow human beings.
1: Yes.
0: I tell people I'm more a teacher than a pastor.
1: Right.
0: And as a teacher, we never get ready-made.
1: Right.
0: Bishop, you get a bunch of students, they don't want to learn.
1: Yes.
0: But you have to find a way to build them
1: motivate
0: them. And I'm believing that that's how we, and all those who are listening to us tonight, mm-hmm. we are appealing to you. Don't get clogged up and bogged down with what is happening around you.
1: Mm-hmm.
0: Rise above that.
1: Yes.
0: Let your light so shine before men that they may see your good work. Be the salt. So we're saying that, Bishop, what we're saying on the program tonight, even some of us, what we call a remnant, need to emerge out of all this kind of negativity and this mess, total mess. Our children, everybody is into a total mess. And we need to emerge and say, Jesus loves you.
1: Yes.
0: You are worthwhile.
1: Yes.
0: You are somebody. You are valuable. We need to preach the gospel again, Bishop. Over to you.
1: Amen.
0: Glory to God.
1: Yeah, so you're going to be 62 this month. I'm going to be 62 in October. That's really. So I don't start counting my age until probably the middle of the year. Right? But the point I want to make, and I want to piggyback from what you said,
0: yeah,
1: that I've not seen Antigua like it is today.
0: No.
1: Now let me say, infrastructurally, there has been massive improvements.
0: Yes. Yes.
1: And even though we complain about the bad roads now, they're maybe million times better than what they were in 1976 and 1984. So we've seen improvements in the physical infrastructure and all that.
0: Yeah, the airport, the stadium. Yeah,
1: definitely.
0: Yeah, you have to give credit.
1: But also,
0: university.
1: Yes, I also I want to say, I have never in my 62 years seen the state that our young people are in.
0: Oh, Lord.
1: The violence that you just spoke about.
0: Oh, my God.
1: The crime. That, too, is at an all-time high.
0: Mm-hmm.
1: And you know, something is like you throw the baby with the bathwater, as they say. You go for the development and forget about the human development.
0: Mm-hmm.
1: Forget about instilling within your children the proper principles that helped us way back in the 70s and 80s to be decent people.
0: Mm-hmm.
1: And, you know, I like Jesus. I love Jesus' personality because Jesus kept it real all the time. And so he say in Matthew chapter 24, you see, in the midst of all this I'm telling you about, the wars and the diseases and the famines and all these things, you see, at the end of this, this gospel that you just spoke about, of the kingdom, shall be preached in all the world for a witness unto all nations.
0: All, not
1: to
0: some.
1: To the Muslims too. Yeah. The gospel must be preached to all nations and then shall the end come. Jesus was saying to them, don't get caught up in what you're saying, you still have work to do.
0: Mm-hmm.
1: Your work is to make sure that the gospel is spread throughout the entire world. And I like how Jesus summed that up.
0: Powerful.
1: Yeah? How Jesus summed that up. He said, in the midst of all, I'm telling you, this is not to get you caught up and frightened and scared or anything, but you still have a work to do.
0: Yes.
1: This gospel must be preached in all the world.
0: That is so powerful.
1: And then shall the end come.
0: Yes.
1: And then he begins to tell them, you know, when you shall see this and so on, this is what's going to happen.
0: Yes, yes.
1: This is what's going to happen.
0: Yeah. Give us that verse again, because we want everybody to get that verse.
1: Yes. Matthew 24:14.
0: Yes. Yes.
1: Let me go from 13.
0: Yes.
1: But he that shall endure unto the end, the same shall be saved.
0: Mm-hmm.
1: And this gospel of the kingdom shall be preached in all the world for a witness unto all nations. Then shall the end come.
0: We want people to pay attention to this verse tonight. I believe it's a very nice way to bring the curtain down.
1: Yes.
0: St. Matthew, those who are listening to us, St. Matthew chapter 24, verse 14.
1: Yes.
0: St. Matthew chapter 24, verse 13. I believe it summarizes what we're saying tonight.
1: Mm.
0: That this gospel, we say, must be preached in all the world. And we say to all nations.
1: Yes.
0: And what is clear here is that it says that that is what is going to determine when the end comes.
1: Yes, yes, yes, yes.
0: The word of God is very clear tonight.
1: Yes,
0: man, I tell you, you have hit the nail.
1: Yes,
0: you have hit the nail on the head tonight. That let's not listen to Pastor Bishop Semper and Bishop Johnson tonight. Listen to the word of God.
1: Mm.
0: And I said to people all the while we are waiting on God, God is waiting on us.
1: Yes, yes, yes, yes.
0: While we are waiting on God, God is waiting on us.
1: Yes.
0: Put this with 2 Peter chapter 3, verse 9.
1: Mm.
0: 2 Peter chapter 3 verse 9, where he says, it is not his will that any should perish.
1: That's right.
0: So God is giving more people a chance to find themselves into the kingdom.
1: Yes.
0: So what we're saying that people who are listening to us, let us not get carried away.
1: Yes.
0: Let's give ourselves to the Lord.
1: Mm.
0: And those of us who call ourselves Christians, do not get caught up into the mayhem and the confusion of the world.
1: Yes.
0: Let us rise above that and be examples. That's what when we say be light, and the salt of the earth, that's what we mean, that we can't be like them. We must rise above that and show love for people and show respect for human life, respect for the sovereignty of nations.
1: So
0: we are saying that the word of God tonight is very clear that the Lord say the end is going to come when this gospel, this good news, because remember, say it's really about what is the good news that Jesus has come to save us.
1: Yes.
0: He has come to rescue us.
1: Yes.
0: And he says that once the entire world, because, you know, we talk about the 1040 window.
1: Yes.
0: Where there are still, what people don't know, there are still nations of the world.
1: Unreached
0: people that we have not been able to reach as yet.
1: Yes, yes.
0: And here we are forming the fold.
1: Yes, yes. And so it is very important to note that Jesus didn't say bomb them into submission.
0: No.
1: Or starve them into submission.
0: No.
1: But through the preaching
0: show
1: of the gospel.
0: Show them love. Show them love.
1: In Romans chapter 10, it says, it talks about that the gospel is the power of God unto salvation. And he said, how can they hear without a preacher?
0: Mm-hmm.
1: Therefore, Jesus was saying to his disciples, saying to us, that we have a job, we have a responsibility to spread the gospel to the entire world. And you know, Bishop, that's one of the reasons that got me so much involved with CEF.
0: Yes, yes, speak about that.
1: Yes.
0: With the children.
1: Yes.
0: Before you go on into it, Bishop, because I want to lay the foundation.
1: Right.
0: It is said, you know, and we want people to listen.
1: Mm.
0: Many times we are trying to change our children when they are grown.
1: Yes.
0: And we always have to bend the tree from it is young.
1: Yes.
0: And it's a train up a child in the way that she should go, right?
1: Yes.
0: And when he's old, he will not depart.
1: Yes.
0: So we are saying that I believe we are not paying enough attention to our children when they are young. And I said this and then over to you.
1: Yes.
0: It is said, you know, within the first 5 years of a child's life, they learn most of what they have to learn.
1: That's right.
0: They might not be able to articulate it, but it's already buried in their system.
1: Yes.
0: In fact, from the very womb.
1: Yes, yes.
0: So now we have the director here for child evangelism nationally in Antigua and Barbuda.
1: Yes.
0: I want you to speak on it in terms of what you're doing.
1: Yes.
0: And you know the kind of help you need and so on. Over to you.
1: Yes, thank you so much.
0: Yes.
1: So Child Evangelism Fellowship is an international Christian organization. It's an interdenominational organization, meaning that we are not of any one denomination. But the goal of CEF, which is a short for Child Evangelism Fellowship, is to reach children with the gospel of Jesus Christ. Because as Bishop just said, we believe, and it has been proven, that the formative years of children are the most productive time to reach them.
0: Mm-hmm.
1: The statistics have shown, and this statistic came out of America, but it's probably applicable to other nations, that 80% of people who are in the church got saved before the age of 14.
0: All right.
1: Another small percentage got saved between the age of 14 and 19. And as you go up, it gets even less. It says to us that it is of critical importance to reach children when they are at that age. Doesn't mean that we neglect the adults, but it is of importance. And so CEF, one of our mantras is every child, every nation, every day. That means our mandate is, and we call it a God-sized mandate. Because really, in our human self, it's very difficult to do. But we're trusting God that we will be able to reach every child in every nation. And how CEF does that is that by training persons to go into the schools, into the communities, and to reach the children with the gospel using a specific method. Now, this part I want to talk to the nation about, because we are a non-profit organization and we depend upon the giving of the population, of the churches, of individuals to run the affairs of CEF. Every nation is responsible for their own local office, right? The headquarters is in the U.S., in Missouri, but Antigua we have, I am the national director, and we have an office with another worker. We also have volunteers. But we do have overhead expenses, which we depend on people to help us with the donations. I want to appeal to persons tonight, because we have really fallen into a rut in terms of some of our obligations.
0: Yes.
1: We have rent to pay, we have statutory payments, we have, of course, salaries and the water, the light, you know, all of that. And we have fallen behind with some of our obligations. And we don't want to look bad in the face of the public, and because we are a Christian organization.
0: Yes.
1: So we don't want to bring the name of Jesus Christ into report. So if you're out there and you're a child of God, and you believe in assisting in this way, I'm going to ask you to reach out to us at the CEF office. You can call us at 561-7175. 561-7175. And make a pledge to donate. And we really ask if you can make a monthly donation, that would be more appropriate. A monthly donation of $50 or $100 to help us to cover our overhead expenses. I can say here on air that our monthly expenses is very close to $3,000, $2,600 or something like that. And we struggle to make it. Because yes, some people come on board and then they drop off, you know, and we understand sometimes that people fall in difficult times. But the appeal to you tonight, if you're willing to support Child Evangelism Fellowship in this effort in reaching children in the nation of Antigua and Barbuda, call us, 561-7175. You can also call me on my private number, 781-2899, and make a pledge to CEF so that we can continue doing the work. We right now we're in about 9 schools, and our aim is to be in every primary school in Antigua and Barbuda. Of course, there are 30 plus government primary schools, along with another 30 plus private school, private primary schools. And if we're going to cover those 60 odd schools, we're going to need financial resources, we're going to need persons to come on board. So we appeal to you, and we thank you in advance for coming on board and being a part of what we're doing in CEF, because we believe it's critical that we reach the children with the gospel in these years that they, you know, are open and to accept the gospel. Because, of course, there comes a time when the tree is not so easily bent anymore.
0: Yes.
1: Yeah. And we need to get them at this early age.
0: Yes.
1: So thank you for allowing me to do that, Bishop.
0: Yes.
1: Yes.
0: Yeah. But, you know, I want to support what Pastor Simpa. Remember, you're not supporting Pastor Simpa, the man.
1: Right.
0: But we're supporting helping our children in Antigua and Barbuda. And why I'm emphasizing that is that we're losing our children.
1: Yes.
0: And we need to make sure, you know.
1: That's right.
0: There are a lot of us who have left them over to the phones.
1: Yes.
0: And, you know, to all of these different, you know, social media that they have, you know, and so on, you know, Instagram and WhatsApp and all kind of things and so on, you know.
1: Yes.
0: And we need to be careful. Because even since evening, I've had to talk to even my own children.
1: Right, right.
0: Because sometimes, you know, they're watching some programs,
1: yes, yes, yes.
0: And I realize what they are promoting on the program. I mean, their children, they mean well, you know, but what the perverts are doing, they are making sure that they're feeding them.
1: Yes, yes.
0: That I was watching, I love to watch shows with my children. And I'm saying, wait, I don't understand. almost all of the episode that we are watching is somebody committing suicide, somebody murdering somebody, somebody sleeping with somebody outside of their marriage. I say, nobody is upholding wholesome marriage and wholesomeness. So we want to support you, Pastor Semper. And with child evangelism, we are saying that, you know, as much help as we can get for our children, better it is.
1: Yes,
0: so we want us to be on board. And we have a website. You have a child evangelism website?
1: We don't have a website that's up and running at the moment, but we do have an email address. It's CEF. At cefantiga@yahoo.com.
0: All right.
1: You can also contact us through email.
0: All right.
1: cefantiga@yahoo.com.
0: All right. All right. And remember, as I said, it is child evangelism.
1: Yes.
0: So you can always, you know, follow that and so on.
1: Yes.
0: So, Pastor, I really want to thank. Remember what we have said tonight, that our main thrust for the night is that we're in serious times.
1: Yes.
0: And we want people to go back and read over Matthew 24.
1: Yes.
0: We say some things are going to happen, and they are happening, and they're clearly stated what they are. The wars and rumors of wars, the diseases, you know, the climate change, and so on. You know, all of these things have been predicted, and they are happening, and we're saying all those who say that, oh, that's no big prediction, because they have always been happening. What is sure is sure. Is the intensity of these things is far greater.
1: And the frequency.
0: And the frequency of them.
1: Yes.
0: And so we need to pay attention. And we are saying that we as the people of God need to emerge as the leaders of this world.
1: Yes.
0: And don't get caught up and drawn. Because too many Christians are too biased. And we need to stop it.
1: Mm.
0: We must stand for truth.
1: Yes.
0: We must stand for justice. Mm. We must stand for righteousness.
1: Right.
0: I believe we must go forth with the gospel of Jesus Christ and tell people that, look, there's a better way. There's a better. We don't need to be maiming and injuring one another, destroying people's buildings, destroying people's livelihood and so on. We need to stop it. We need to stop it. And we need to find a way that we need to let our intelligence emerge. We find a way to stop this fighting that we are having and this amount of bloodshed and all of these things and so on.
1: Yes.
0: And I pray, Bishop, that those who have listened to us tonight, that they will take heed.
1: Amen.
0: And say, let us make a change.
1: Yes.
0: Let's bring about change. Pastor, I really pray that, you know, next week again, you'll be able to be on with me.
1: Yes.
0: Bishop Jeffrey is off for 2 weeks and so on. And Bishop Jeffrey, we know you are listening from wherever you are, because we know you're tuning in. And all those who have been listening, we are so grateful that you tune in, as we said, to church and politics, that we believe in church and politics. And as we said, we also want you to know that Liberty Radio, 97.1 ZBK, as you know, this is the radio station to listen to tune into. Best radio station in Antigua and Barbuda, across the world. We make no bones about that. So we're asking people to make sure that you tune in and that you follow us. Next week again, every Thursday we are on from 8 o'clock until 9:30. So we are inviting you to join us every Thursday and so on. Pastor, we're going to ask you to pray over us and to pray over our people as we bring this to a close.
1: Yes. Our Father and our God, we bless and we honor you.
0: Yes, Jesus.
1: God, we thank you once again for the awesome privilege and the wonderful opportunity that you have granted us to be on the airwaves tonight. And Father, we pray, God, that what would have been discussed this evening, God, will bring about a clearer understanding, oh God, to the minds of your people. That we will see, oh God, that you really have called us to be examples, oh God, in this world.
0: Yes,
1: to show the love, oh God, that you desire, oh God, to be shown to each other.
0: Yes, Lord.
1: And Father God, I pray that as the church, Lord God, that we will be that shining light.
0: Mm-hmm.
1: We will be like that city that is set upon a hill,
0: yes, Lord,
1: which cannot be hid. And so, Father God, we commit ourselves to you. I thank you for Bishop Johnson. I thank you for Bishop Jeffrey, God, as they continue to run this program. I pray, God, it will be an enlightenment, oh God, to this entire nation. I pray, God, that this nation of Antigua and Barbuda,
0: oh,
1: we will be a beacon of light, oh God, as small as we are,
0: yes,
1: that we can shine forth an example, oh God, to the rest of the world. And you, Father, will be pleased with us, even as you were pleased with the Rechabites back in the book of Jeremiah. And so, God, we commit ourselves afresh to you. We thank you. We give you all the praise. Be with us as we go to our various homes even now, and be with this radio station. Thank you for the management and the staff. I pray your blessings upon them as they continue, Lord God, to do what they do here in this radio station for your honor and for your glory. In Jesus' mighty name.
0: 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You've been listening to Bishop Philbert Johnson, and here with me, Bishop Fitzgerald Semper. Thank you so much. Next week, again, as we say, 8 o'clock to 9:30. Thanks very much.

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the ship in the midst of the sea, being tossed with waves, for the wind was contrary. In the fourth watch of the night, Jesus went unto them walking on the sea. And when the disciples saw him walking on the sea, they were troubled, saying, It is a spirit. And they cried out for help. But straightway Jesus spake unto them, saying, Be of good cheer, it is I. Be not afraid. And Peter answered him and said, Lord, if it be thou, bid me come unto thee on the water. And he said, Come. And when Peter was come down out of the ship, he walked on the water to go to Jesus. But when he saw the wind boisterous, he was afraid. And beginning to sink, he cried, saying, Lord, save me. Peter was doing fine as long as he had his eyes on Jesus. But when he looked away to the rolling waves about him, he began to sink. And immediately Jesus stretched forth his hand and caught him, and said unto him, O thou of little faith, wherefore didst thou doubt? Being tossed in this life by disappointments and temptations, we are very much the same as this disciple. If we want to walk for Jesus, we must keep our eyes on him and not the pleasures of this world.

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0: 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No. We don't deal with left-handed people, right? We deal with real straight up man, all right? 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Is that the type of girl? 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Because, you know, hey, if fire, you can imagine, they come here, me like a bar lady and fire. Chewy pa me, you mad boy, oh, how me would feel? Oh, I say that, you can't, no, I tell you, no, I hope you don't know, I don't want the Sodom and Gomorrah. And I believe if I was supposed to, if I was supposed to judge, suppose I hope I don't say, God, you know, is just a joke, right? And I know you know people who making joke and people who serious. So you know, it's just a joke. But maybe it can be how you gonna put it? Because I believe that's why I say I hate. You know, that's why I say I really hate this thing. Eh? Because that will show you how God. Because I believe if I'm supposed to be a judge. I was judging God, right? Let me just put it there. Judging God, and I believe the, I can say, to know Lord, forgive me, right? Don't take me out. Because the last man who said that, the lady who said, the honest soul. Not if God can make she lose this election. She win election, she dead the next day. But I'm just saying, I know God will forgive me. That for sure I hope much. Then we say, okay, right? The only sin, if I was supposed to judge God, then me would sin I had to judge him. And send him, suppose we were, you know, that man. Okay, none of an answer. Okay, well, me go answer for it then. I would tell if I was a judge and if God come in front of me with all the different things and so the world, I would say, hey, I would say, man, when you think that you use fire, for destroy the loving, caring, tender God, merciful God, and if you could use fire, to destroy the people that they love and care so much, you can imagine. So that's why I see, I don't deal with those. I don't care what I want to say. I don't deal with the batty boy. I don't deal with those anti man. You know, if God is against us, who is you? And I may want, I may want, perish over this on the earth. Me no able to live on this earth and then next thing I start to throw on fire down here. But you mad me, Quiver? We can start, water must just do fire, oh Lord of God. So you know, that's the only thing, you know, that's to show you how much he hate these things. All right? So our God say, how better start live by that? Is otherwise I will be perish in a sardine pan. What? Your song hot? Lord of mercy. Hey, me no more song hot. Hey, who you think I guide me? Who you think I lead me? God is too much I want to say about me. Hey, no one else would have come out and tell until I had that told. No one would have never called. You try that thing in the final. This is if I only know in my mind. Why? His mother beat me. Hey, anyhow, I just want to take time and say, how to put it? But I You know, the hooky will say, baby man, hey, I definitely God give me a spirit and a man. Now the woman can't take it away from me, right? Because hey, I'm just. You know, I'm just who me are. I know my, there's no, there's a next move over. Young. Yeah, boy. Me tell you why. A joking. That was special he. That is the last one there. Boy, why would he let you let you go on this bike, boy? He tear the whole world apart. Look. Trust me. Right, I'm gonna go and pick me and so on, you know. But hey, good night to my lovely children them. Yeah, good night to you. Children, definitely I love y'all, and I know y'all love me too. And I want to say blessing going out to y'all. And so, yeah, I always ask the Lord to definitely canting guide and protect y'all from all evil-minded fools, seen and unseen, who definitely anyone that ever form against y'all now and forevermore until y'all die and leave this earth. Send an angel to definitely protect my children, them. And I know definitely, definitely, they also believe in you, my God. So, no, definitely, you know, they're definitely touching base with you. So, I know everything, everything, and also, yeah, grandmother, have any, grandmother, you have, mother, yeah, wait, hold on, let me ask one. Mother, have any, you have any therapy on this earth anymore? What? What is it? Okay. Sad news. Okay. When's the one dead? No. Hey, anyhow, I just want to take time. I just want to get off of that kind of donkey road feelings that was going on, you know. And take time. I also want to just take time and say good night. Good night also to all my family, my lovely sisters, my four sisters. I want to take time and say good night to all of you, my big sister. Girl, anyhow, let me see. I can't. Oh, Lord. And tonight, because it don't go on so late, is otherwise out of. I'm not sure when they were. Well, she in a sort of secret bed, secret, let me say secret that I mean, not a kind of with it. Anyhow, you know, our family is not that type of stingery like all the mine. So, when you see, I saw my mind of flash down to the radar. But I mean, into a different. Hey, good night to my lovely, lovely niece, Dr. Azwa Medica. Hey, niece, long time I don't speak to you. You shouldn't be ashamed. Me should be ashamed. My niece should. No. I'm a favorite girl. Hey, good night to you, girl. Definitely. No. You see the mother of you. You see the mother of you. You see the mother of you. Let me see. I wonder if I should try to wake. No, maybe she might need sleeping because, hey, apparently she might need sleeping in the toilet. Those two, when they get she and cousin of mine, oh, Lord, mercy, that's why they're sticking together. Bird of a feather flop together. Hey, good night to you, sis. Big sister. Wish you all the best, girl, and looking forward to, yeah, that might be. All right, sir, and so on. Also, definitely looking forward to, definitely, hey, also have a wonderful, wonderful celebration coming up also. I think that should be on this next week, Saturday. It will be me not give you no clue. Leave me alone. Anyhow, it will be my 60th, my sister's 60th birthday. I was gonna say anniversary, but me remember I just said. Yeah, me so now I should reach up to that. Maybe you guys got me no anniversary. Me just say straight 20. But definitely I want to take time. Definitely she looking forward to, as she was speaking to the other, say, hey, sis, I'm not going to believe that your speed limit. I can't believe that your speed limit reach up there. You know? Oh, my God, man. I tell you, life is, I tell you, man, we are living in the last days. We are living in the last days. The Bible tells us in the last days, all these things is going to happen. The days and them is going to turn short. The week is going to turn into days. And days is going to turn into hours. No, the Bible didn't say that. I'm put in the part there. Every week will turn into all. But you see, I don't know what I mean. And you know, and if you notice the month will be turned into year. Cause right now a month will, you know, before time, month is still stop a long time for come boy, especially with somebody walk for mountain and our boy. You see the car the whole year. But right now, somebody month here comes so fast. The only thing that if somebody had a couple of people, anyway, leave that alone. But you know, so all these things. So hey, everything exactly what the Bible telling y'all is definitely the prophet is definitely have to fulfill, and it will. The Bible never lie. You think the Bible like a? You think the Bible like a human? You think the Bible like a some of these politicians? Do you UPP politician and them? You think the Bible ever? You think God will? God will never lie. And he don't have no reason for lie, so he will never lie. He can hear King of Kings, he ever, why you, whoa, hit me over you. Why me should tell a lie? Why me should tell a lie and so on? And me over you, me tell you, hey, no, God won't do that. God won't do what he was going to say. I was going to say like Jim Jones. You know, Jim Jones and them. I was saying, you know, somebody might believe, why are we talking about the UPP or why are we talking about? Hey, we are in the last days. And let me tell you something. We are fighting a spiritual war. The UPP and the ALP, and this is what running. Besides, right now, you see all the pastor and them, the Bible don't tell out. The Bible tell how in the last days, those who say them a man of God, they will be disappearing. I see them disappear right now. Politics take over. You know what I mean? So we have to pray to God that we have a spiritual. We're talking about that. Okay. I see. We have to thank God. All we have to ask the Almighty that we have a spiritual leader. And hope and trust that we definitely have a spiritual leader because, hey, before time I always to depend on pastor. You see right now? You tell me, who are we depend on now? Huh? Me tell y'all, we are in the last days. We are not depending on pastor now. Who we depending on? No. Hold on.
2: In the twinkling of an eye, at the last trumpet. For the trumpet will sound, the dead will be raised imperishable, and we will be changed. For the perishable must clothe itself with the imperishable, and the mortal with immortality. When the perishable has been clothed with the imperishable, and the mortal with immortality, then the saying that is written will come true. Death has been swallowed up in victory. Where, O death, is your victory? Where, O death, is your sting? The sting of death is sin, and the power of sin is the law. But thanks be to God, he gives us the victory through our Lord Jesus Christ. Therefore, my dear brothers and sisters, stand firm. Let nothing move you. Always give yourselves fully to the work of the Lord, because you know that your labor in the Lord is not in vain. The word of the Lord.
0: All right. You know, the reason why I am, you all know the reason why. And I feel happy. And I feel glad. And I'm a brother. I also want to take time. As a start off there, I want to take time and say, hey, good night. Also to talking about the leader, or prime minister, the Honorable Gladstone Brown. and also to First Lady. You have to tie it together. You tie the knot together so you can leave out it too. And then I will come on, I will deal with the welcome and greetings and blessing to the rest of the minister. But as I was talking about, as I was saying like a while, you know, the UPP, we are fighting anywhere you go, any one of you, any one of you inside your country, island, anywhere you all go, coming up on politics or anything that's happening right now into your country. What I in St. Vincent, my hometown, Dominica, St. Lucia, Grenada, Jamaica, Guyana, any part, except in America. Any part, any election, any leadership take right now. We are fighting a spiritual war. So it's just like the UPP are definitely them on the devil's side. The Antigua Labour Party is definitely on the God's side. But all we have to do to make sure that we have a leader will be continuing the God's side. Because Jesus, you know those African people who say what? What the African name do say? Jesus. No, me not say no. Me not sound like African. Me sound like a move over like a still. Well, I leave me alone. Hey, you know what I mean? But I'm saying that definitely we're fighting a spiritual war. It is good against evil. You can hardly right now, me need some prayer for happen. You can hardly find a man of God right now. All of them run for cover. And that's exactly what the Bible tell you. Who's he? So hey, politics will take over. But all of mine and son, why is he have at least, because hey, the man who definitely who will put up, if you don't be a godly man, crapper and will smoke out the our pipe and so on. So you know what I mean, we have to keep focused, because hey, every time we think about this, if God, you know this election, these like especially 2000 until the tongue stop, to the right time. 2020, we're not getting nine seats. 2020, boy, election car so damn fast. And we can't catch up on it, boy. Articulation and stuff. Boy, Antigua could write a movie and a book and a star. Hey, 2018, and that was the last election. 2023. You know, 2023, yeah. That's the time when me won't go see this with me. Don't go cool me. I don't win. Why? Me never. Hey, me tell you. As I say, when I was done, girl, when I definitely done get point of me alone in the studio, I may take a feed for observer. Take a feed because all of them run for cover. Me alone down in the studio, me taking a feed for observer for make you know, my listeners, them know what's going on. And one time I'm telling you, are you speaking Katrina, boy, I'm telling you, he's a guy in a boy, Jamaica Uno, boy, I all kind of, hey, me tell you, one of the time, boy, why time me go for up my mic? You see that coming talk, I just turn on the mic and start about murder! No, look, I might think a joke, but as I speak in it tonight, it is real. Because look, me think that I done already gone quick. You know something, you say, boy, your life, your career done? I think you're going crazy. if you feel, sometimes if you screaming, could help you. Boy and girls, that day was like a nightmare to me when we see special. When so Honorable Marlon Joseph a tickler come out with Jonathan and son, and then me, Melford Nicholas over there. I try to clean the drain, and meanwhile, clean the drain. How I love you, when Melford Nicholas finished the drain, how I love you, say, hey! When Melford Nicholas reach over, how I love you, I love could talk about. Hey, me could have been a better one than that. Why does it time? Why? I tell you, hey, that was easy, boy. And girls, it was easy, you know. Things were, you know. Some saying God have hand. Because trust me, if the UPP, you know, many of you mightn't take these people serious because somehow, I don't know how to describe. But let me tell you something, if we realize right now, God put up a leader and he take long leader. And definitely God put up a leader because if the UPP be only winning 2023, and it's up 2026, my God, me tell you, 98, somebody would turn into a worm. Somebody turning to beggar. But you know the UPP have a lot of, anyhow, deal with that. You know, but as I said, you know, I just want to go into that and so on because, you know, God, this country, Antigua and Barbuda, I always heard they say is a blessed country. The type of people that we have in, and so on, is a curse people. The UPP, they're a curse. They're a curse upon them. Don't care who one Beck's dead. But the UPP, them, is just have curse upon them. And the evil you do, it will definitely follow you. You know the Bible? We all say in the Bible. He said the good you do. So let me tell you something. You have curse. Then suffer so welcome, worldly, so hardworking people, and some people who really pay them dues into this country when they come in. Pensioner, they suffer, some of these people. And you turn right back upon you, the evil do that and we fall right back upon you. Judah will die and she chosen. I see Jackie that she like she put me in my neck as far as I can stand. You know what I mean? It's amazing and it's amazing that you know people like these type of people that they used to look upon, to respect. Power, bad mind, turn them into a cockroach and a grasshopper. Mine. Wow. Evil, eh? Think curse easy? And curse, maybe you can't do a better girl. Because when you're gonna call people rock dog, elderly people rock dog, and you still arguing about the same elderly people, you and the one they call the demons serpent. I talking about pensioner. I during the time I cursing and talking about pensioner get paid, and pensioner get paid. Meanwhile, I got none in a pensioner, pensioner, what you call it, pensioner be. Go with the same pensioner, go rob off the pensioner, they take a little money and they don't get wine and dine. And with that in a high, who not don't get in a high heel, don't get in a false heel. Who not have a false hair, have a false lash. Who not have a false lash, boy, somebody bleach like a coral rocks. Who not bleach like a coral rocks, boy, you don't know which of the man are. Somebody man they have a skirt. How kind of they don't get wine and dine? What become of that now? Same people, them. Same demons. That chicky. When McDonald, I don't, you know, thief don't want to see a next thief where I walk with long sock. And when McDonald, He know that he thing. So he tried to tell her, he know he bad, he and all bad, he take care. But he not bad us up, not bad us up on. But when he's out there, when he go to St. John's, up to yesterday, when he really go to St. John's, and me see people like a Jackie Quinn and all of them. And me tell you all of these people from, me forgot, me ain't bother with a batty boy, with a little fried fish prawns there, because daddy ain't no head for the foot. They fly, we fly back and so on. So, and you know, if you notice that these are the type of people, you know, then just walk come like that's why they skin them over like a devil cat. Like I come back a while live. I run from the heavy load and come back a while live light in my skin. I think people store any people gods are so I think people dotish and stupid and people gods are so I think people dotish and stupid and hawks like I. But you know, when you really think about these people, let me swallow first before I rattle. You know these people are wicked set of people, and even that you know, I have so many accidents. Boy, they run out of traffic police. The UPP has so many accidents. If I tune in right now, if I tune in to Observer right now, they farm the more peace. The same pantyman night. Boy, right now, me tell I one of the worst thing to do is to interfere with a Sodom and Gomorrah man. A man, I am a man who God make. Man, I don't want to be on that. Boy, them a get the man. Boy, nothing stinker than that in cousin. Boy, you put I saw them a pelt back. I said, boy, I said, a pelt after one another. Right now, cusp an IO at the evil that I do. I fooled the nation in 2004. Fooled the nation in 2004. No happen. I lie, I went in, and I lie, I went out. And let me tell you something. Anyone who talk about politics done. Oh, the election just come. As I know. Anyone I know me, I'm gonna pick me maybe. And politics never done for me until God come. Because let me tell you something, after God are politics. Because if I notice, we're on the wall. Not the man of God, them who's supposed to be man of God. Because the man of God, when you say many will be called, few will be chosen. Yes, a man of God out there. Then son, and they're gonna think, but hey, if you have, wake up. Let me hear these hoaxers. Let me hear these team players. Let me hear these people. The same night, the same pantyman night. Who abusing and cousing. You know, when it come upon a man, me tell you, one of my boy, and I try for cussing them, they're fresh. They're out all, lad. Anytime, you know, as much as I will tell that such and such the pandir, and we have to tell them that nanny there. Boy, me too, what I'll look sure I get to that now. I will go there. Well, me tell you, Mini Quebec's dead. But if God against it, who is me a man or who? I better ask me that I can't live for God. And say with God, if our blessing and counting, God shining light for save our out of these devil hands and these demons' hands, I better really continue hold strength with God and continue with God. Because without him, we can't make it. You can imagine today, tomorrow, if 2026, with this type of wood bed. You can imagine with this type of wood bug. Them bed bug. You can imagine if them was in government now, what would happen to IO? If God didn't answer call to make them start a course, make them start to lick up the head by one another. Come, Pinyang Kang. Because somebody dotish, somebody stupid. The reason why I would say that,
3: Because all when me hear these people talk about you, because you people, you think of the accident alone make these people lose election?
0: So I don't want to know. But so when me hear people, that's why the you people they always end up. That's why they're so dumb like a rubber dung, rubber stamp. Because when me hear who they were talking about their advisor, there's a Chaka Waka, one of their advisor. They have the next one, I forgot what he name, some kind of what he name the I forgot what the next one named the man. Yeah, I think I have him here. He say he used to be the advice and he talked to them and then I listen. And some kind of dumb advice that idiot.

You know, these people sometimes remember one day they just listen to their own self if they're pooping the A's. You know, because when they hear this, let me see if I can, you know, hey.

We are in the last days. We need to wake up and smell and definitely smell the coffee. Because when I listen to this tape on Nenen, I'm here to say, oh, there used to be the advisor and there is the advisor. You could have ever expect you're going to talk, but you could have changed a government in special time like this. You could tell me what part any one of the UPP have any kind of leadership. You could have tell me that you could have bring Springer as a prime minister to lead this country of Antigua and Barbuda, over 100,000 people. Springer, can you, let me tell you something, you look right into the camera eyes and so on. Springer, can you use a blast? Can you rule your own little business? You like a tent that you have there like a business and you just scare whatever business you have. Must has to run. This country, with so many people. So, I'm going to deal with something going through the mind. I'm going to put some leaks. Hey, somebody go, hi. Right now, so, me head, me today, all in bright. No, me can't see the party. Me not make God. Me might go say me head no good, and next year me find myself me head no good. Me start to fly through. And the thing is, up in Aleka. Yanaleka at a pint FM that, you know, if me fling tree window, me drop low. But boy, me fling tree window, me drop out and so on. And then when me drop and so. And the thing is, I won't be having nobody to help me, because when I drop, I will be drop. Hey, babies. I was going to say, I won't be dropping into a casino and so on. Hey, for your mouth is sour and salt. What? So and so? What are you talking about? Anyhow, leave me alone. Yeah, but as I get right back into it. Huh? Masters to Harold? No, they might talk about the panty man night, the little shigal, the little yokot, the little camel mule, the milk mule. Our mule. Where donkey be mule? Man donkey. The little stallion. No! You wait! There you are! No! For your head gone! Sorry! No! Me, why you gonna call? Me, you go for. What were you? The woman donkey! What is woman donkey? Oh, boy! Boy, you're gonna have a track like a while. Why you not so much want to deal? Your mommy there. That day, that thing there. Now have chip, now come. No kind of responsibility. So he don't care. She? Possibly concerned because he's a damn man. But you want to put yourself into a man, in a man brazil, in a woman brazil, in a woman panty, everything else on. You know, God make you into a man. And you want to turn yourself into a woman. That's why I curse by you. You know, I might fire back by myself, but I was going to say. But yeah. You know what I mean? Them biting up themselves. The same person, the same she, who was boasting, who campaigning for the same, whether it's same goddess to her, for the same UPP. So when you're talking about, when that shit they're talking about leadership, you're fighting against Springer, fighting for Springer. You are the one. That little she are the one who called Harold. Harold should have taken a steel piece. Harold should have taken a pail of steel piece and dash him in a blasted she face. Because you are the one. You are the one who encouraged. Now go out there for come back, come make yourself into you. Me no. You are the one who force you and tell you, how I'll come back. He man the runway. He like a thing the runway and force you and look what he get. Look what he get in his skin. And now you try to justify or rustify. That's why they were put licks by the Homer, your panty man. That's why they put lick by you, because you're worthwhile. Because you're two-tongued, nothing else than a sword. You're like a bad. You take, you know,

You know, you remember they used to sing, you remember the song I said, Gretna is a bad, hey, Night is a bad girl. And these are the type of people I talk about them and listen to, and I read. This nigga, shitting. He mouth, he tongue dirty. Real woman. These are the type of she has sent out bad, evil things about this country of Antigua and Barbuda. Because what? She don't any care if the country sink or if it dink. Kawa. You know when you're alone, you don't care one damn. You have some people like that. That dirty girl. Use the Jamaican sugar cake pan that day. Wait, you know, hold on, move over. You better careful, because if you notice, it's something that I say, go careful with, and so because many people, if you notice right now, many people who me cross like this boy, they over here now, so me have to be careful with me motor who me cross, because, when they cross me, talk the truth, so if they want to come over, I'll bring it over there, but me talk the truth, about. Hey, person. Hey, return back for free tongue, and then return for free. Hey, want to take time to say good night to all of my fans who are definitely on the internet, on the live, and those of, let me put Facebook or Backbook, let me see, those of you, all of my fans who are definitely locked into ZDK Liberty Radio 97.1, you are definitely locked into the man, the one and only, the man, the honest move over international around the world, are definitely the honest radio about politics and so on, and then I will be coming back to definitely dig you all with the stick, alright, and I spread out these wicked and evil hypocrite and those German, and so on. So, hey, good night. I'm here, all right? You are definitely lucky with the program. Who got time to come? And if you can't take home, find Jackie Quinn and tell me where, and find out the action with the car then in. Boy. I dig up an eye, you know. You're not going to come out so easy, you know. Everything costs easy. All right, go ahead. Go ahead. You see them things I do? Let me see Grantong, Mama Grantong, they suffer, Ilford, Billabert, and so on, and all them people, boy, they wicked. Baldwin, you will live up to 139. Yeah. You know the reason why? Yeah, you will live. You will live up to the time, because I said the wicked. Hey, that's sorry. You know, what do they want to say? They encourage you. No, nobody can encourage you. Why these people do some wicked thing? When we hear these people talking about, that's why. You know what I mean? That's why, you know, as I heard, people will never forget their wickedness. Now they suffer. I suffer people. And I want to come back again. That's it, Harold Lovell. Yo, Carl, he back. Carl, that is back. And so as we tell her, I love her, she'll take a bucket of steel piece and do some over your panty man head. And so you can make a man come back and get big embarrassed. That's what I tell you. What kind of lawyer? Me don't talk about lawyer and turner. What kind of turner? The only turner you want to be a damn crap turner. You gonna tell me. You so bright, you so intelligent. You lost by six votes. Not 600, not 60, 6 what? And here you're gone, go Tampa. You're gonna go Tampa. You know you're damn well traitor, and you're gonna call somebody a traitor. You know you're a traitor, you know you're a hypocrite. And you're gonna go call somebody, that one you're a traitor, you know you're a bigger traitor than he. You see what you get? Boy. Hey, Harold, you should take a bucket of... Boy, every time you see... That's why you try to justify. That's why you get in a super... You call so much for you because he do damage. He encourage you, don't ever get kicking on your butt. And then you so stupid again. And so on. But anyhow,
When they can't find you, they back home. Now, Canada, you go this time, no. I can bet you anytime, and son, when they do find you, they will find you over there in Iran, fighting. Mm-hmm.

0: Oh, yeah.
1: Oh, oh Lord, my
0: God, the faith is set us free. What a God. Oh, yeah. And the 30th of April. Hey.
1: What life?
0: Suppose this cockroach. Hey, sometime. Hey, fit the. Use the bacon. Hey, use the bacon because I mean. Yeah. Suppose. Why, if God. Hey, that's why me tell you. That's why I believe God. That's why I believe God. I believe more God is real. These things make you understand and realize God is real. God is real and he's definitely watching over us, this country of Antigua and Barbuda. Because suppose these incompetent, all here are running them out and running them out. Ask to the little ram goat one they call. Jonathan. Okay, this man you know, will deal with you. For you, you come up and say, because, you know, the elderly people used to say, oh, because you start to get bubbly, you feel your woman. Oh, okay, all right.

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Yeah, I'm cold, man. It's a proper jacket. Hey, I gotta turn this thing down. Hey, check your time. You're talking about the fit. You're talking about, hey, what time it is, no man. I tell me what time it is. Let me see me arm. Let me see me room. Let me respect it. Go on, me go fit, go on, so on. He seemed like a 21 minutes moving off a while. He look like a 2 o'clock in. I wanna tell me. Hey, you look like a, okay, wanna look like a, you see 17 minutes moving off a 11 o'clock. Oh, yeah, I'm free too. I'm free. Oh, thank God, I'm free. Found it, definitely. Found it, the ever say, you know what we gotta

0: The Hadid family, sympathy greetings going out to Hadid family once again, also to right.
1: Plead my cause, oh Lord.
0: Also, man Francis. Yeah.
1: Fight again.
0: Don't worry. I'll be there.
1: Me.
0: Hadid Permalay.
1: Take
0: a good man.
1: Word,
0: lost a son of the side, man.
1: No weapon formed against me shall prosper.
0: I also want to take turns to say good night also to the Manso family.
1: Oh Lord, with those who
0: what about the man Eddie? Francis! Came on also the earth, Miss Manso, Mr. Manso, good night!
1: Take up your sword, Lord.
0: Good night.
1: Take up your shield. No weapon
0: for it's first night.
1: Me shall prosper. Christian, come now. Step on the enemy. Step on the enemy.
0: Also, good night to the farmer. Talking about the farmer commissioner of police. You're talking about the man, so right, judge.
1: My feet.
0: Elton Martin, farmer, also commissioner of police.
1: Feet. Step on the head.
0: Also, the man, Wendell Robertson.
1: Crush the serpent.
0: Yeah.
1: Trample the
0: judge. My countryman.
1: Under my feet. Under my feet.
0: Hey, look, I not. Also want to take time and say hey, good night also to the man.
1: Come on.
0: You're talking about the man, Mr. Hodge. Long time I defeated the idiot, man.
1: Lord,
0: good night to you, my brother. And deputy former deputy commissioner of police, the man, Mr. Hodge.
1: Shall I feel
0: for you and your family?
1: Hey.

0: talking about one of the greatest France here. Jump off, we're talking about Queen Medina. Wow! Tell me what are the tallest life? Love a man. Hey, Medina! The Lord is my strength. Also, I want to take time to say goodnight to my life. Man, you're talking about my right now, my present man, Barry Modena. I get you a gold bed, and so. No, I won't take back your bed when I leave, Hey, you're talking about yo-yo. Hey, good night to you, talking about Mary girl. Hey, good night to you, my girl. Also talking about my farmer mother. Yeah, farmer. You look like me get back. I may beg back, but me go say I should beg back. Me no, me you know, me see something they but the boy your mother. One thing, he look more shiner than yeah, and he look more wronger than and you know when he come pan, he look more wronger than go on. And you know when he come pan wrongness, you know, Vince love wrong because you know accustomed to see the wrong breadfruit. See you now. So you see, like, my farmer, hey, my farmer, hypocrite money, La Roslyn. What are you gonna say? What are you gonna say? What get back? Why are you gonna get back? Kind of with it, boy. Well, you know, she not understand what's going on, you know, because she not understand what's going on, because you happy grass, I'll choose so happy grass, you know, she. She was a wink eye fish, she was using the wink eye fish to keep me up. But hey, if I tell me to happy grass, so she not understand what grass. So don't worry.
1: Many ask, why is God allowing all of this to happen? The truth is, everything that's been happening in the four corners of the earth was already prophesied in the Bible. This is the inevitable fulfillment of Scripture. These are the signs that precede the return of the Lord Jesus. God has always allowed humanity to go through difficult times. But the question is, why? We need to remember that when everything is going well, when the wind is at our back, our tendency is to relax and rely on our own strength. Many imagine that they are self-sufficient. They forget about God and even deride Him. But moments like these show us that we are nothing. In the blink of an eye, an invisible enemy can appear to take the lives of thousands with no regard for social class, race, or status. Where are the powerful ones now? Their money and power can do nothing to stop this virus from spreading. In times like this, we see just how fragile and insignificant we really are. Only in times like these do we stop to reflect and bow before the one true God. It's only in the storms of life, in the toughest of times, when people humble themselves before the Most High and seek His help. The writer of Psalms says, "My suffering was good for me, for it taught me to pay attention to your decrees." Going through deserts teaches us much more than the comfort of green pastures. How many people have given up on praying, but have now started to pray again? How many have been spiritually lazy, but are now being shaken awake to restore the relationship with God? How many have drifted away, but have come back to God in this crisis? God doesn't always change our situation, but He uses the situation to change us. God is using this time to test the faith of those who serve Him. Many are discovering that they spent their entire lives building their houses on the sand. Now that supernatural faith is needed, they've collapsed after years of not practicing what they were taught. One thing is certain. Whoever builds their lives on the rock will go through storms, yet remain unshaken. Storms come to everyone. But only those who hear and practice the word remain. God won't keep us from being thrown into a lion's den, but He'll close the mouths of the lions. God won't keep us from being thrown into a fiery furnace, you'll ensure that not even a single hair of our head

It is definitely a Tuesday. Word. 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Oh yeah. Oh yeah, no. Me not lie like the UPP. Them all right, so hold on. One minute.

Hey, check it, time you're talking about. 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Now, Melon supposed in ya. 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Me think a Melon in ya. 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

0: liberty. What good is life without it? 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
1: You're married to the man, and you and the man is there. From your married to him, you believe, say, I fear him now, so you're not dressed up again. When he meet you, there was something why I'm attracted to you in the first place, you know, which was your nice smile and how you look. Now you take that away from him because who you are for him, when he left you this man in your head, pull up as how you wake and you never have no brazier from me don't sleep in brazier. And when he come back from work, the two breasts then so long down before you that when you are washing a bath pan, your two breasts splash out every water out of a bath pan. So your two breasts wet up. And then coming from work, coming after a tired working at Valentine's Day, yeah, and come meet your two breasts on top, your two knee them. Well wet up and your head pull up same way. And the, I don't know what you represent. I don't know what you represent. And when you and the man in a bedroom doing a private thing, you bring in church inside there. You bring in church and sometimes the man them to an Christian neither. So when you and him is in on intimacy and you know if you tell the man I like your work, your performing, you're telling the man, hallelujah, thank you, Jesus, amen. The man are no Christian, what you are tell the man? You killing the man. The man is not Christian. You killing the man. Don't bring the church. When you see me, in a 12 o'clock at night prayer mood. I'm Sister Charmaine. You see, when you see me come off the line, me and Mrs. Saturn, that means me a married woman now. Me and a Sister Charmaine again. I don't know if you don't get me English. When I am in church, on the road, on the prayer line, I am Sister Charmaine. When you see I close my door and turn down my light and close off, I'm not on the line anymore. I'm not no more Sister Charmaine. I'm a man wife. Me a wife. Me a play the role of a wife. You know, have some big old cotton panty when you know, draw them up, then cover all on your breasts. And that's why it's not.
2: Oh, that's a night.
1: Church down the world because
2: yeah.
1: You know if you keep them, man. The church.
2: Big old.
1: And then your head ever tie up because you're always praying and you can't pray without your head cover. You got to balance your life. Balance your life. You can't carry them the lifestyle in a bedroom with the man there. Remember, when him take you, the rest of woman never invisible now. So even when choose your type pack, there is more there and some of them tease him too. Some of them definitely put it in him way and him look them. What you think him or resist and not there yard for him remember? Not down a yard for me can remember and say bye. Me have a good thing going on. As in seating gone because nothing down a yard more than two breasts, one under your right arm. Sometimes he come in and have no brazier. You take up your two breast nipple and tie them back of your neck back or then long and hang down. You tie them back of your neck back. You think them they are married woman attitude. Not because you turn Christian. It's enough time our husband is not Christian. So what you're doing is not something where the man is a Christian saying understand. Saints of God, wisdom is something where we have to use. Wisdom required in everything what we do. You have the man gone to work. Come here, them are telling you Valentine's this. Valentine's are every day for we. But like to the special, you know, celebrate the Valentine's with God in it. Don't take God out of it. You're going to celebrate your Valentine's, but don't take God out of it. Because love is coming from God. When God giving life on Calvary for we. And dance belong to God. When David danced before him, God did enjoy it. Why you think right now you have some angel we have six wings because two of them dance with two of them turn up on and two of them in front God? Because music is, but we take it out of context and I say, choose sin do you, we know if you do it. So why you need food? Sin and need food too because you don't want to do nothing with sin do it. Why you eat food? Sin don't eat food. It's how you do the thing. I'm not telling nobody say if you want naked your husband now go left you know. He still go left you because that was his mentality. But what I'm trying to tell you have to make your marriage work if you want work, sister. You can't get up every day, oh the man left you go work and say come back come meet you. No difference. And then we have natural here because we are Christians, so we are natural. The man did meet you with a nice set of Jerry curls, your cream, your whatever, and it attract him. And now you take away from him because you're gone in a church. Then the man must cheat upon you. The man must cheat upon you. The must cheat upon you. Because trust me, even your girlfriend then can look for you, then not tell you. But Lord, man, You never appropriate for even answer the door. Your man a come in make when him bust the door and see you. Him figure how tired him be. Him mind, ears stand up, him body get nervous. You can't make him man come meet you look like no brassiere and some big old long frack like where mama dead left. Mama did tall and mama fat. Me short and me skinny and one other thing comes to me. No brassiere. And then me natural ear turn up. No, baby, you got to fix up yourself. You got to fix up yourself. Even if you sell a house, you have to paint over the house to get to sell and fix the house. You sell over a piece of old car, you have to care, go repair shop and get it fixed up and juke up. No, man, you can't do them same thing. They expect, say, other woman up on the road.
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0: go forward, put into perspective that loss that the UPP had just the other day, and measure that from where we were 2023. And that has to be a heavy piece of the postmortem. And when you can come out of that and say, well, we did all we could, and so we have to accept it. Well, I believe you're that. I can say, for me...
1: You believe that they're going to come?
0: Huh?
1: You believe that they're going to come?
0: Well, if, man, they're not going to come to... If that they're going to come, the party not going to move the way they do what?
1: And it can move because them going to have to move some way, shape, or form. Because the point
0: if
1: is...
0: I don't believe
1: that we are going to ever see the day when I can see a serious postmortem take place to genuinely see what happened and what needs to happen in order to move forward. You're going to see them turn a game and play for continuous support.
0: I will simply put it this way. If we cannot do that evaluation, I don't want to hear nobody tell me Gaston can't run no country and Gaston this and Labour Party this and Labour Party that.
1: Call me when they come.
0: You hear what I'm telling you, Miles?
1: Yep. Call me when they come.
0: Listen to me. And remember me said this night here.
1: I'm a wife. Remember what I tell you,
0: if they're not willing to do a serious and honest postmortem pertaining to the last election and measure versus where we were and where we are now and where we want to go, you can't tell me or tell nobody. You should not tell anybody not to support Gaston because Gaston can't run this and can't run that. And you're not willing to do evaluation about yourself.
1: But that's what it is.
0: You run one business, and your business have a serious disaster, and things don't go right, and you're not willing to do serious introspection and make adjustments. Why you're going to set yourself up for the same thing again and what?
1: Shaku, I called for that several days after the election. Up to now, you say anything like that, do?
0: Well, I'm still waiting.
1: Always see as some game of play to continue to support the leader. That's always see.
0: One thing I can say, who have to do what they have to do, better do what they have to do. Because okay. I am kind of quiet right now. I am kind of quiet right now.
2: Gentlemen, can I ask y'all a question?
0: Yes, sir.
2: If a financier give the UPP or your political party money, would you use it against your own people? Or you use it against your enemy?
0: Well, I don't think no financier, you see how I'm going to answer the question. A financier, except at the devil, would not give you money to use against the children. I think the financier would give you money to help elevate you, your children, and protect you from your enemy. So if a financier give whatever to use against the children, and anybody get rid of that, who take the money from the financier? Them and the financier have a go. You know why that
1: is?
0: Because when the bottom line is, you know,
1: that is
0: if you deal with the grassroots,
1: and the party and the chairman,
0: if you deal with the grassroots will give up and deal with the grassroots properly. The grassroots can help counter a lot of them, the financier, and everything. But you have to deal with the grassroots properly.
2: When the financier tell me, them a get 17 none. Tell them to bite the hand that feed them. When the financier tell me that. I'm a pumper radio and say so.
1: One of the financiers look me straight in the eye and tell me you people can't win power under 40 years and love, our love will never ever be the prime minister of this country. And he set out in our love constituency to buy out voters ID card down there. To make sure that our love will win. And it was the same financier that means finance the party all down into the convention. And then when I came out to the convention, my niece was there. Get one notification. When I asked you what happened, she said, are the same financier? The same financier say, who the Labour Party want to get?
0: I deal with politics serious from
2: Harold Lovell. Harold Lovell said it right on this show. And the whole nation. I can go and play the recording.
1: Well, we can tell you what we experience all night.
2: Harold Lovell said it months back, right on this show. And he like he fly over a lot of people head. I'm gonna play him again.
1: And we can tell you too now, Mr. Knight. When I went on the people, a lot of people mean to say that when I went on the radio and said the chair and the leader needs to go. A lot of people were saying because me support Richard and Richard lose. It wasn't that. It was because I then get to realize that the same financier may not support the financial party.
2: And Dave, tell you so.
1: Okay, why do you think that financier will work hard to make sure the leader and the opposition remain? Because they know from the poll that once he remains here, Labour Party will always win. Not just the facts.
0: Yeah, we have a serious crossroads right now.
2: Serious.
0: Anybody want to take this personal and take this as what? Well, that's too bad for them.
2: Fled said you have a tech Labour Party money out of UPP.
1: Okay then.
2: That's what Fled said.
1: I better believe Fled.
0: Yeah, this is really. It's serious times.
2: People have to start speaking out. People have to start shaking up the apple cart. Okay? And we need a serious opposition in Antigua and Barbuda. Serious.
1: You can hear from my voice on a more regular basis. Because at the end of the day, in any other country, and something like this happens, most time I let a resignation.
2: And that,
1: most time I have resignation.
2: That's why up to now I have not taken down the notice of the meeting because I saw the gymnastics. I saw the gymnastics happening again within the UPP. I'm going to say hell no.
1: I'm going to say I'm coming tonight.
2: Hell no, it's not happening.
1: Okay,
2: it's not going to happen. So I'm so happy you gentlemen called. It wasn't planned. Something the Lord good. Hey, look, the Almighty Creator, the powers out there is so good. He said, I have a call.
1: I want to tell you now, Mr. Knight. Me and this gentleman go way back now. I always have 99% share the same views.

Lisa and all yourself. Lisa, this one is for you. Yeah, yeah, yeah. Hey, get up, renounce, turn up, you get used.

Are you ready? 8:06 moving up on 12 o'clock as we're rushing into the 50th of the month of June.

also good night to the man France. I have all the time. I have all the time for going to slap one under the back. I have all the time to go in a sexy group now. Listen up.

0: right now, answer. Right now, answer, France. France and Jonathan and Alex are there right now. Them boys get into the... Now them boys will be in the sexy group. What are you talking about? Your mouth is soupy, soupy or sucky.
1: Like he's aging backwards.
2: I must have the team.
0: It could be that. Hear it from the horse's mouth.
2: It could be that too. Yeah.
0: That's why they can't take me from courts to court. Listen.
2: Somebody I love is on a pick a side.
1: Wow, so there you go.
3: Hey, Alex, share your number now. People ask your number.
4: 4352. That's 464.
1: Figures do tell a tale. Mm-hmm. National debt to request. He just wants to see Gladys in a pantsuit going into Parliament. And I'm saying, if he wants to see Gladys in a pantsuit going to Parliament, he should look at the other two as well. You know what I mean? We are three females on the slate. And I'm telling you, good God Almighty.
3: Hey, that man say, if you ever see Jonathan, how he sexy.
5: Oh, that man.
1: Why would I be watching Jonathan?
6: What was he drinking?
1: I was the one who gave him a snack.
3: Are you?
1: I had the same thing. The captain had the same thing. And the two are all right.
7: Let the people speak, please. Let the people speak.
5: Alex, problem on the place.
7: Let the people speak.
3: Me didn't know what I'm holding on back.
7: I mean, come on.
5: Well.
7: So, whatever you guys have to do to join the sexy group, I mean, just get to it.
3: Jonathan said he done it, and he invites Serpent to come.
1: Excuse you? Excuse you?
5: Somebody on the beach exercising every
3: night. Hey, so. Andrew, you just tell him.
6: Oh no.
5: We want the span skippers on up.
7: I heard after France was named Mr. Sexy that there's a other person.
3: Okay, I'm your opponent.
7: Your opponent starts exercise and down on the beach.
5: When I come in the water, somebody be in the towel. Sapping back
6: and stuff. Listen, but I am so glad that my work to have a better me can inspire other people, including my opponent. And so I am happy that he has decided not only to exercise, but to come and get the same water that I am getting to exercise.
1: You may want to rethink that last.
3: Sea water, serpent!
0: Hey, check your time. It is 2 minutes. 2 minutes. 2 minutes. Well, the best.

0: the way.
1: Oh, thank you, my God.
0: He's got a blessing.
1: Imagine.
0: Waiting for you today.
1: You know what?
0: It's a beautiful morning.
1: Oh, yeah.
0: It's a wonderful day.
1: Ladies and gentlemen, it is definitely a beautiful morning, definitely a Friday beautiful morning. It is the third day of the month, the fifth day of the month. Oh boy, flying out of my teeth. And so on the fifth day of the month, definitely into the hurricane, the fifth day into the hurricane, and nothing so far. And so on. But hey, I want y'all to start to prepare. And so on, all right? So I want to tell you all, we are nothing. We are about six, how much month? Wait. How much month I have to go through hurricane? Five months? What? Wait, let me see. That plenty month, no, you mad? How much days in a month? Oh! So you know what I mean? We have to continue to pray to the Almighty and trust into the Almighty and hope. Because God is to how, you know, these wicked, you know, people that can panty man night. You know how a king could come and take that shit away? And then hear that shit away, and then he leave her, we talk her out and make her swallow in the lies and the deceivingness. And so on, and then, you know, but anyhow, but, you know, God is good. Because you can imagine if God be only make these guys win election. What a sexy group politician would have in Antigua and Barbuda. Let me say so. Where look for me and say, who? Now ask me who? You know? Oh, it would be a mistake. Now ask me, ask France, ask Sopan, ask Alex, ask Jonathan. Let me take the pressure because I can't say he's up. Because I'm not deal with man, so I'm not ease up half a man. So, I'm just, and I meet me, I remember, and you know, some things in life. But he meet me at the police station and say, boy, he tell me, move over, man. Move over, boy, see me through Salt Lake Spahi, and things like that. But Jonathan, me not really trust on expert, you know. Not so much on expert, you me talk the truth. Because when you go into a group, and you go and sit down, if you're a real man, how in hell? You was in hell. How in hell you was in France and you go, you're talking about sex. Hold on, Jonathan, answer. Me know that you lose. Wait.
0: Morning.
1: Hold on.
0: It's a wonderful day. It's such a good feeling.
1: Oh, yeah, to be alive.
0: Justin.
1: To be alive on this Friday, fifth morning. Hey, all of you alive, let me hear you scream and tell the devil.
0: Good morning.
1: Oh, yeah.
0: It's the one.
1: And it gotta turn out to be. Also, those of you tell y'all that y'all are not gonna definitely make it this Friday morning, the fifth day. And some of these now to bring news and say, I don't think y'all gonna, how do I say, Isaac and Jackie Crane and Giselle, you know those Jackie and Jezebel and where next one name, Joe and all of that. Yeah, you know. You can imagine because the voice song sweet. Then my mother, she wrote. So you can imagine, when they hear the sweet voice come on, those nurses, and they step in, they come, and so they hear the you're not going to make it. You're not going to make it to them. How many of you could look up in any part of the world, I could look up in some of these nurses? And also this doctor face, because I am definitely, well, I don't have the experience, but my father was into a situation. When the doctor tell my father that he give him about 2 months to live. My father live because he was diagnosed of cancer. Every one of you know that of the Bible today. of cancer. You know, every one of you know that of the Bible today. And the Satan sin. So, you know what I mean?

God have the last call. No man, no woman, no prime minister, no president, no sister, no brother. Now you, God have the last say. If God say you gotta go down, you will go down. If God say you have to stand up, you will stand the up. No man on this earth. You know, sometimes I have defend and offend with certain words, and some of we have to be careful with certain words instead of some of the politician. Jehovah be praised, because we all, you know, we have to always remember, and those of you who remember, God, the Bible says so. They say God is a jealous God. So don't to God. So if God jealous, so if God is, hey, me need some codification. Oh, I don't laugh after me, no, I know me, and I know when me in the kind of this type of state, yeah, for deceive and lock up the devil, and deceive the devil. We, those who believe that they say intelligence is so bright, they so this and they so me and thinker. Me, you know, that's why me could turn them, that's why my words alone, now me could tell them, you know, I could tell them, you know, when you call, I bet that they don't understand and don't realize. Where can go for grunge and go for gaffa? No, I could ever experience that. No experience. Explain. You see? That's why me tell me like a plane, me run off. What a mother. Hey, mother. Oh, Lord. Hey, God knows. Benio. Hey. Well. We? Hey, hold on. It is. Okay, let me trump this one. As I'm looking at our time. Morning. Wow. It is a beautiful morning. And I'm not at the time already. Wait, me not just see 12 o'clock? Huh? Me not just see 12 o'clock? And we're around the time. A man of God. Oh, somebody I call me and tell me who around the time, if a man or God. Only now you start to find out the truth. Who knows if now that 6 o'clock and them until now 12 o'clock. Because there's a lot of changes, and man change up the Bible and all these type of things. So, when they're talking about Christmas Day and birthday and all celebration, they have it different. But hey, who knows? So wait, so you want to tell me, may I forgot with what in front of me for the time being. I ask the Lord to guide me. So they say right now it is 9 minutes past 12. That's what they say. What God say? So wait, what God say? Well, he didn't send a vision to me. Anyhow, it is that time of the year, 9 minutes past 12 o'clock, 2026. And definitely Friday morning, the fifth day of the year in June. Or it'll be June or July. June, July. So June, July. Anyhow, here see you and some. But hey, it is a beautiful morning. We'll be joining in the work he's gonna do. Ah, listen. What you gotta do? What you gotta do? Come and receive it. You gotta line up in the line to come and receive the blessing that the Lord you don't have to line up in no kind of line. You don't have to line up either. So now make the devil try to get you into the rhyme. So no matter what you say, it is a beautiful morning.

You know, like when we went to wedding, death, sad, a happiness. You line up in a line for get food. Drink. But hey, you don't have to line up in a line definitely. Ladies and gentlemen, I want to take time and say good morning to all the nurses and all the doctors, all the sick, especially over there, SAW, that's the Bird Medical Center. If many of us are real, I understand. You know, when you're at home, I ain't sure if you might be into the gambling shop. You might be into the woman shop, lady shop. Night you keep out of this. This not for you. And when you know, you know, certain things you enjoying yourself on these type of things. Wow. Feel good, ain't it? Yeah, feel good. Feel good. The feeling good is the end of good. Feeling good is the end of good. Satan, why not leave me alone and fly away like a butterfly? Well, talk about me, tap on me, and preach it. Leave me alone, go. Good, gone. Brothers and ladies and gentlemen. It's a wonderful day. You know, many of us who definitely could live to see this morning, the fifth day of this morning, you're talking about 2026, the fifth day of the month of June. Wow. What a blessed morning. You know, Dong Lin St. Vincent on the ground, he's a lost tree family. Bam, bam. When I say bam, bam, one, he's going behind the next. And so on. And, you know, I don't know how to describe it. Well, I said, I don't know how to describe it, but hey. One thing we know, God don't give a man more than can bear. And sometimes, it put me in mind of when God used Balaam, when he used the donkey. When he used donkey to speak to Balaam. I said, God, well, then I okay. No, now okay, oh, smart God. I ain't ever got close to that. And many of us sometimes we ask the Almighty for a cow. And when you ask a cow, we end up get a house. Yes, Lord, me ask you for a cow. Why you give me a house? Me want a car that me could go to work. You know, the car is important that me could go to work. Otherwise, me could go take myself where I want to go. Go look for the keeper woman, keeper man. I go pick up my children them. You know, all luxury. So why you give me a car, a house? And me want a car. A car will be better for me. Can you imagine that? Care will be better for you. You want it all to satisfy you? Say, okay, no problem. Yeah, I understand.
You see what the car? So, yeah, no problem. I'll give you a house, I'll give you it's a piece of land. You say you want a car? Okay, no problem. Go with the car. You go down the road. You turn off and you go with the car, you refuse the land, the house. And you go down the road, the car crash, mash up. Where are they? You still in Prosper or Rasta? Otherwise, you know, I want to say certain things, but hey, remember, hey, that everything that you all ask for, that you ask for, will look, the devil will make it look badder and make you all, those of you always refuse the Almighty God. Because those of you, these are the time that the devil, let me start to feel hot or cold. Okay, let me put back on it. The devil, this is the type of time the devil will turn good into bad. Look out. The devil is real. And just like how I think the devil, many of you calling the devil name and calling, just like how I talk about the devil is real, God is real. Ladies and gentlemen, hey, you know what? Look out. God is real. I want to take time and say it was, and it is a pleasure and a measure today for you to be alive this Friday morning. Bless up to the Almighty. And I know that for you to call in, I don't get a phone call. My children, them, my sisters and son, and all my family are calling because I would get a phone call already and son between this time. So all of them, God definitely cover them, that they all of them alive. And also I want to take time and say bless up. Friday morning, going out to our Prime Minister, our leader, the Honorable Gaston Brown, he and his family, and all the rest of the ministers of government, starting from the man, Michael Joseph, go right down to Mr. Freeland. And also talking about the man, Minister Melford Nicholas, talking about Max Formando, Minister Max Formando, talking about the man, Minister Daryl Matthew, and also Kit Johnson. What a girl, Minister Kit Johnson, talking about Dwayne, Minister George, and also talking about, our chairman, Paul Check Green, our deputy and the Green, and also talking about Dr. Benjamin, and also talking about you're talking about Minister Anthony Smith, and also talking about Mr. Turner. And oh boy, this line is long, this type of time. Minister Randy Baltimore, boy. It's so much that I can't even remember. I try to help me remember again and then. Prime Minister, and the Honorable, and hey, the leader, Glastonbury Brown, and First Lady. All of the 50 ministers of the Antigua Labour Party, good morning to you all. For our Prime Minister, I can't say all of the 50 ministers, because we have a Prime Minister. So for our Prime Minister, and also go down to the 14 ministers of the Antigua Labour Party, I want to take them and say good morning to you all, those of you name or call out. Good morning, blessed morning to y'all, and so on. All the fellows, morning, greetings going out to y'all, all right? He can meet you. Meet you. You see me right now? Me now get younger, me get older. Can you make quick guys experience from VC Bird? Me start to campaign for this Antigua Labour Party from since in VC Bird days. I don't know as much, we are so young ministers. Definitely into the Antigua Labour Party. I'm a beggar.
I better respect me. Okay, if I don't respect me, I'm going to spread that out like a sheet. You gotta remember, me. I mean, okay, me go blow me trumpet before I blow them. Because in 2014, I'll hear some of these wild deer prancing. Going through in 2014, come up on sun. And you know, it's amazing. But that will be for next topic. Because when me, I love, mm-mm. I was gonna say spread it all out like a sheet, but you know, but never mind. As I said, one time, just don't cross our respect and so on. Because hey, instead of me ever get a bullhorn and go on Market Street or walk up on Down Market Street or walk up in downtown, any. Well, in a treat me and from our spread shit. Can we deserve it? So anyway, I don't want to blow me hand for me. Me now want to ever blow me hand. But anytime I come from a grave, come try to blow my hand, come blow hand, boy, me tell I better not come, because I will be a dead man like me myself. Because I will be pull eye down, especially me want, hey, you know, my daughter, and if not my daughter, my son, anyone of you, with the time that we will be in charge, and son, me want all, just tell all the cheat on them to defeat, tell all the cheat on them to wear tie. Yeah. Because that would be a good time for our ghosts, and you want to be pulling down. Anyhow. It is a beautiful, beautiful Friday morning. Also want to take time and say good morning to all the sick over there. Celeste Bird Medical Center, nurse, and also the doctors. I want to take time and say, hey, those of you locked in, those of you over there, fines and son. Also want to take time and say good morning to each and every one of you all. Hotel workers, security officers, baker shop, police officers who are definitely on duty now, firefighters, AMS workers, and then who else you have? Hotel waitresses and workers, scamp and thief. Your name is not going to be into this chief. Because we all come them. Don't try that. Also, I want to take time to say all my listeners, my faithful, my fellas, always a pleasure and a major to be in your company. So this is a party club of the move over. Hey, I gotta fly y'all right into the swamp, and also I gotta fly y'all into the swamp of the iceberg. Swamp of the iceberg. Hey, hold on, for your head. Hold on. What do you mean for me? Now ever say anything bad about me? You go find for your head. You go see for your head. All the body up that well for your head, you go see for your head, not before your head. Hey, you know, hold on. Okay, all right, let me do this one, you know.

Victor, and say good morning to Worthless Alistair, Bobo Donkey, Alistair Thomas. One desire, that if there is a man. Oh, how come you go? You know we are living in the last days. How come a homeless person could live again, or could run against somebody who not homeless? Alistair, yes, see, you people, them are really have no kind of moral. Them are just like a Bulgani party. Hey, I don't know, people like a 90-year-old.

Good morning also to my couple at the Man Beach. I think I'm gonna hook up with him this morning. Also talking about, hey, all long time I didn't definitely touch base with the man over there. Talking about the man, I man. Hey, my brother, what's going on? Since after the lecture, I'm in here for you because I want to hear for that other reason. I man, now make me pull the file, all right? Hey, I keep on.

over there, the Prime Minister's office, also Chanel. And all the workers over there, the Prime Minister's office, I want to take time and say good morning to you all. Blessed morning. Greetings. Coming from the one and only program who get on take home. Also, good morning to you, Miss Smith. Yeah, I understand. All right. Over there in New York City. Good morning to you, KK girl. Over there in New York City. Also, good morning to those girls over there in California. Notice the problem is going on over there. All right, girls? All right, stay safe. Love you, girls. Just like, oh, very love. All right. Mm-hmm. One of these days, I definitely will be hearing from y'all. Emila, Alisa, morning. Can't get work once it white. Father with our Jezebel auntie. You can't stretch the line. That made me not gonna hear from them no more. Also, wanna take time. Say good morning.

0: Good morning. 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
0: Yeah, y'all remember toy construction? Construction. Hey, good morning to my buddy Don Vincent Touche, talking about the man Shelton Donnell. I know you're locked in. 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

0: Yeah. 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Yeah, right in Antigua and Barbuda, look out for us. I say, I keep advertising. She will definitely, will be hearing from definitely soon. All right, definitely right there. On my program, all right, look out for that. All right, so
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0: Hey, good morning to my Les Scott.
1: So bad. 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
0: Winston. 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Yeah, that's not a problem. But look out, all right? We'll shake the nation up again.
1: We have to stop this conspiracy.
0: Hey, we're gonna bring back the stations dedicated to radio.

all the whole of Solid Waste Department. From GM, go right down. And also, CBH workers. Samson, how you doing? 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

0: Also want to take that as a good morning to one of the most disgusting security officer in Antigamba. Security right in Zedike. Leave him alone. Leave him alone. Because he have a lovely daughter and she lovely, and if she could put up with him, anybody could put up with him. So leave him alone. Security officer downstairs right here, Zedike. Leave it to really. I believe I want to see if I could adapt him. I want to see if I could adapt him to be my father. Adapt him. Yeah. What a guy. Good morning to you, my brother, downstairs.
1: Everything wrong in this land.
0: Listen.
1: It looks all right. Defended by...
0: No, your daughter put up with you.
1: Better.
0: So if she could put up with you, that's why I want to get it. I'll force me into...
1: And they drive them to anger.
0: Let me be a father and a man. What happened?
1: Where do we go from here? What are we going to...
0: I would be having a good father now.
1: This place is nothing but a waste. Cannot be implemented.
0: I will be teaching her to that, not to be disgusted.

Hold on. Okay, all right. You know me, one of the most bold face. I don't care what me do on Facebook. That's me. All right, they are right.

1242 around the Eastern Cabin. And in case you wonder who device and who you're definitely locked into, you're locked into ZDK. Liberty Radio 97.1. With the one and only man. Move! Move! Right over is not a surprise. I know lots of you, some of you are, like I meet, some of you are definitely into something. They say, hey, y'all didn't definitely know that I over here. Right here, ZDK Liberty Radio. Know that y'all.

0: Hey, good morning to my duck man.
1: The place is where we
0: use. Technician right here, Zeddy Kelly for Turidian. He's a young lady that, what do you call? She like a piece of like a bee. Something like that.
1: You'll hear big guns.
0: Nah, yeah. She look like she don't like me. Hey, I don't know her name.

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What a lovely girl she are. Yeah. Secretary. 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What a cool lady she are. She like a piece to the dead.

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What would happen to these people? You can imagine you're sending nice like a data to these people office. When you see they come back with the water, you send a little boy to these people office, and when you see they come back in a car, they'll come back at our mommy, the custom, you know, they used to say soup is good, but mommy, me no want no soup. Thank God that we didn't meet up with, thank God that God didn't definitely make we a definitely government. Because you can imagine with those sexy group, suppose the government behave, suppose y'all, God didn't turn it back up an hour. And then you have to meet up with people like, France and in the 60 group, Jonathan Sopp, and also, next one over there, we run the Baltimore. 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God don't give a man who can bear. 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Boy, I tell you, God is so good, eh? Alyssa, what happened to some of our young

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Hey, check the time. I'm talking about the 51 time. It is talking about 7 minutes to 30. Moving up, I'm moving down. Moving down after the hour 12 o'clock. All right, 1 o'clock. Moving up to 1 o'clock. Sorry.

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I'm here. Also to keep your company by the grace of the Almighty. 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And when I come on the air, you all definitely, this type of time, you all will never be lonely. 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

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Yeah, St. Juice, John St. Juice. 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Yeah. Hugh Marshall. 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

0: 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And are we ever going to be able to turn back?
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0: man a potential.
1: Where's the police on TV, all of them? 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

0: Also want to take thanks to good morning to talking about Candy, no name, talking about Ivan, a long time. Yeah, you know me over here, Zeddy Kiliva to radio on Thursday night. Himself over there, a long time in the hay for your Candy girl, hey.
1: And every gunman a potential.
0: What's going on?

Also talking about Miss Baltimore. 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Long time I don't hear from you. Hope everything is okay with you. 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

0: yeah, I'm gonna send out the security downstairs, all right? 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No, me.
1: For a better life
0: no.
1: in the region, probably woman.
0: A joker. No, I will trust the data, but not
1: the ambition of the Caribbean man, the Caribbean man, the Caribbean.
0: All the reason, no, it's not.

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So there so hey the best me enjoy. A security. 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Security fadina. 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He was secure. 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I wanna eat me money. I wanna eat me choice. Hey, good morning! Also, I wanna take time and say good morning to you, Erica, and also Nayoka, and also that Dodo.

0: Hey, I noticed you're trying to keep it here, the secret. I noticed, because why, I it's a bold face, how could you?
1: It's like in the Bible.
0: What? The only thing, the vice, that's true.
1: What's premier in Trinidad?
0: Me eyes on now you hear that, okay?
1: Sad. I decided to go away to a nice crimeless city to stay. Well, after collecting my...
0: Hold on.

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1: 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And they don't want to click.
2: When I came home, it was more murder.
1: It is a Friday morning, all right?
2: Fantigo and
1: talking about the fifth day of the month.
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1: Jackie.
0: As that war zone they call Syria. Dropping bombs left, right, and center.
1: Why did they drop? Oh, please, I understand, Lesbia.
0: Atlanta.
1: And I'm at the show.
0: Miracle.
1: I know you, but I'm not sure.

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check time. 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

0: Boom, is right over here. Azadik Leva Terrier, the 97.1, all right.
1: The road.
0: I don't have to call him because I see my the ratings, the listeners, already $1 million. Dollars, they love dollars, people.
1: It's good time while it lasts.
0: Oh, it's something like that.
1: Although you sleep on it.
0: Nah, sugar, pick up that dog, 1 minute.
1: There's a box. A box.
0: Sugar, this no, I'm call the wrong name, but hey, well, he wants to pick up that dog. He pick up, sugar, pick up 1 minute dead fly. 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But you know, Shuggy, boy, I'm so glad I get rid of those wicked, good for nothing UPPR wingworm and Gaffa Goofung. Son of a. Touchy sugar cake. Jamaica say dirty girl. 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Hey, you can put them in the girl bracket, okay? Leave them alone. They should get alone. He need help. Yeah, boy. And son, he wind up until he wink up.

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0: and tell her the devil. The devil. Satan,
1: today
0: you can't beat me.
1: And, I look around,
0: and you can't keep me
1: in the
0: down.
1: World.
0: Demons,
1: I see.
0: I want to tell you.
1: I see.
0: Oh, you're talking about.
1: Man, have left on the sun while walking through.
0: Can't keep me down. So all you try.
1: Figment
0: can't keep me down.
1: Nation.
0: Undo.
1: And I
0: her mother picked me.

0: I want to take that as a good morning to all the bus drivers. Especially all the folks over there, fines. Yeah. So, Lester Bird Medical Center.
1: I see charity.
0: Those of you who live alone, equal. I'm here in your company, all right? Anything, give me a call right here, Zedeke Liberty Radio. 460-1100. Wow, me forget.
1: Simply to
0: me remember this number more than.
1: Such invention.
0: Oh, me remember.

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0: Hey, check the time. What time it is?
1: Then please wake me up.
0: Talking about the 30, 24 minutes, the 30 moving now for 1 o'clock, Papa. Right in ZDK Liberty Radio. Under the tongue of

A joke, sing, yeah, sing. Yeah, let me hear you.

dust. I want to take that and say good morning to the man, Dr. Monarch. King Short Short and the beautiful, lovely wife, First Lady Esther. Willing to make us morning, I know you are locked in.

0: so. As I'm looking at my time.
1: We pulling him down.
0: Mm.
1: And when we see
0: her. You're talking about 28 minutes. 28 minutes moving off of the over. 28 minutes moving off of which hour.
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3: 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And

0: Oh yeah. Oh yeah. Devil. Hey, I gotta go outside and take my first call and say good morning. Talk to me. Hi, good morning. Hello, good morning.
1: Had a good night rest. Oh yes, I don't say my prayer, get me and say my prayers. I can't call you now. Thank the Lord for putting me sleep and awaken me to a brand new day. And all who have ears, let them hear. God is good, God is love.
0: All the time.
1: And I love the Lord, and the Lord loves me. And we must always speak the truth, because when we speak the lie, it's bound to backfire on you.
0: Mm-hmm. When you spit up in there, you must fall back.
1: Fall in your face.
0: Mm-hmm. Yeah, this type of thing will happen. Yeah, it's sad. Sad to know that we have to listen to some of these demons.
1: Mm-hmm.
0: Yeah, but those of you who know better, we hold on for better and son, because hey, we are living in a serious time now and son, you know. So those of you who know better, let me hold on for better and definitely, because we are living in a serious time. And I thank God, as you say, don't give a man more than he can bear.
1: Oh yeah.
0: And you know, because you can imagine if God didn't have the word and that say definitely the promise, what would happen to our 20 instead from 2020 and 2023?
1: Carl and them show Carl and his other partner show Kiroy with Kelroy. And they show the man saying that they're saying on the other radio station now. Serpent and so. He and some other man then talk about, you know, if the one that run with QT. Same thing now, how we got it? Wild goat, the same goat, which one? Same thing knocking the wild goat, the same thing knocking the. Mm-hmm. So. Yes. Oh, God is good, God is good.
0: No, time because. As I can say, I mean, anyone hear about supper. Every time I hear about supper, and he put me in mind of when.
1: When you know, like your confess?
0: No, he put me in mind of when they used to, you know, I used to see the elderly people used to hang out their jars on the line. They
1: but were, he said it on his program.
0: You see, that.
1: And then they have to get some tape and bring them and play for a week.
0: The jars and they hang out on the line.
1: Big
0: drawers,
1: bigger than for me.
0: Oh, Lord, I tell these people biting up one another, boy.
1: What about the ice cream lady? She tell you
0: about
1: across by you?
0: Ice cream, yeah. She over the man, but you know, let me tell you something. A lot of the you people, them, and I same thing while going down in St. Vincent and Grady's. Up to yesterday, I was speaking to someone, and we have some serious. And people have realized, and son, you can't follow these politicians, these devil politicians. I know one thing my mother always said, and this is I always be very, very serious, and I always turn out to be worthwhile. You know who you have, but you don't know who come in.
1: Oh, yeah.
0: And that is a big problem, because right now.
1: God is for you. Yeah. Who can be against you?
0: Because that is the problem
1: and
0: right
1: God
0: now.
1: God was in this election here. A lot of
0: people. Well, God say it was God. Don't give a man money can be. Eh? But
1: God
0: he seemed to me.
1: In this election.
0: I'm so sorry.
1: In this election. Thank you, Jesus. We can't thank you enough.
0: Oh, well. We can say thank you up in Antigua and Barbuda, but we can say thank you down in my hometown. Because up to now. You can imagine that they're not in the richer year yet, I mean, they might cry like a furry fish. Oh boy,
1: but tell remember them, when you won the year, they didn't even reach the year yet, and people start giving me my lib, and we want to labor.
0: Well,
1: party.
0: The opposition, then we see like
1: a labor party, remember?
0: Well, right now, you see anything, if Vincent and then don't they used to clap. You know, just like all the you people clap up here and glad and so all that.
1: But they couldn't fool the people anymore. They fool the people so much now. You know, got the same old.
0: Well, up here, but my Vinci colleague, then I could have fooled them. Yes, they're wise, they come here. But I fooled them until right now. They ain't got a year yet. Mm. But they want to take off their baton and put them back to their head. What a set of people. We are in the last days. We have to be careful. Thank God that we didn't. You can imagine. Thank God.
1: Make the promises.
0: Because you see, Antigua, thank God Antigua is the gateway for the Caribbean. and son around.
1: One of them is to give them a chance.
0: Give them what?
1: A chance, let them work.
0: You understand?
1: Doing the work, what you want the road fixed or not.
0: What is it?
1: Yeah?
0: You ever?
1: You heard it?
0: No, but what I'm saying, we say give them a chance. Yeah, you know how many ladies say, how many man tell a lady give them a chance and next thing, and I'm gonna make you, and I'm gonna breed you, and I'm gonna make you, and give me a chance, everything is all right, and next thing they end up breed, have a young baby and so, and when they end up breeding, they're worthless, so, and so this trans business me on, it's same thing, and so, you know, because when I really check.
1: You know, you have to wait on God.
0: Yeah.
1: If you have patience, man, your finance belly.
0: No, you know what I mean? Because
1: there is no east, no west in him, no north, no south.
0: And he said many will be called. He said many will be called. But thank God, because we are so wicked. We are trick upon. We are so wicked what over here. Say them back there and take a little party. But you have all the wicked one over there, the UPP and so on. So you can imagine if he say many will be called, few will be chosen. Because those few will pray. For definitely make we be here and so on, thank God. Because you know, let me tell you something now. I know you will see some of them will come in and say they back the government now. Just like I remember it put me in mind in 2004. My in 2004. Me never see my red shot. When the UPP they win, all the red shot and then disappear. Ah, blue shot messy. Do you see people who used to have all red? Boy, they have all blue. Boy, me never see something like that because he traitor and start to shift over. Boy, I tell him, boy, I mean, you know, if I go for say something this morning, you know, because but one of these my color, you see right now, my color, there is,
1: your foul,
0: you know, you ever raise any foul?
1: Oh, my granny.
0: Okay, so you ever see when they call they see I think they saw something come up on their throat, big and they call them qua.
1: The
0: qua. So yeah, that is full. But one my
1: daddy
0: yeah. So my one of these is where my qua full. Look, I wait now. Me just wait because hey, me as I expose with
1: the food settle.
0: Yeah, we're probably food circle. And so right now, my food, I eat and eat until they are full, me cry. Because when me cry full, look out, who get on take. I think I hear anything yet. Because you're so real. And hey, me not get younger now. Older me get. So me not nothing to lose. And so on. Remember, me like a night. Well, I can't be like a night because I'm in a way panty, me way brief. But you know this difference in a me and she?
1: I mean,
0: with them kind of something. Southern Mango Maro. And I see right now, night. I see that boy eating so lonely. Anyhow, I'll get that next time for that day. And so on. But, you know, definitely facing a serious time in the world right now with these type of deceivings of the people, these type of, you know the Bible say, he will be having, every time I heard that the scripture there, a leader will be rise up, and you know, he will be deceiving. So many people.
1: And the wicked ones people usually follow, you know? Because they don't ish.
0: Your sister, but me try for find out. Me try.
1: And they say sin sweet, you know? Hope, at least they don't say sin sweet.
0: Hope in the confidence. What?
1: Sin sweet. And when you're young and caliente, you do, you know, you're not studying nothing until you look, come old and you look back.
0: Hey.
1: Oh God, it's me, no.
0: Mother sent a dream to
1: both
0: me.
1: Both of them don't turn back and say, it's me, no. They come right till they come back. They'll come over to lay back.
0: what a moment. We are living in the last
1: what
0: days.
1: What about Beige?
0: Beige, I will try to hook up with him soon. And Sam, but we are.
1: Yo.
0: You know, it is... Is there a moment and a time under 38?
1: Sharon Christopher, Sharon Grant,
0: I have
1: Will, Jean, alias Fall Asleep, Lorraine, Wake Up, Taza. Taza not call you yet.
0: No.
1: I mean, some good rest, no thank you.
0: Many of you, many of them mightn't, many of them because many of them don't know. Some of my own listeners.
1: I was talking to Carl Christopher, asking what coming on after he tell me the thing. But then remember you come in and said DK some advertise one time. Remember, ladies, remember you move over and said DK tonight.
0: Well, the general secretary.
1: I'm going to ask them if you have, if my prepare for the advert so you can find out when you go down there.
0: May have to tie you back now.
1: Find out if you have
0: to pay. May have to tie you.
1: But when you're coming off a chosen eye, let us know. Hear you on ZDK.
0: May have to
1: but on Thursday night.
0: No,
1: you
0: but
1: must say that.
0: I said that many times, but that time they hung up with the tall man, you know, in the one thing. Me,
1: please.
0: Because me put in the comfort zone.
1: Tall,
0: yeah, because you know. You know, when I don't I put in the comfort zone.
1: My ear.
0: Yeah. So because you're in the comfort zone, you understand. And so, but me have to tie, me have to tie. Yeah,
1: but in all and all, lady,
0: me have to tie you back.
1: The road man, the road man.
0: Yeah, yeah.
1: We were going. When I was going to Marycliffe, we drove to Sutherland because you don't have to go to there to go to the church. And my son, when my look one part in the Sutherlands, Sutherlands, leading down to Carnival Garden from Sutherlands to Carnival, water fix. I say, what a mango peel. When I go to church now, I want a joke here. Couldn't even go up to the church. Water fix again.
0: Oh, me think it's a real stuff.
1: Walk on the sidewalk. And imagine, you know, me have my heels, you know. Well, not timber, but I have like a heel, you know, like a sudden. So
0: we,
1: give me like a flare.
0: You mean taller than tall man? You know? Which one are you? Tall Talman and which one? You taller than he because I have a heel.
1: And I use number to, and you understand, tall man, since if I have a heel, he still tall.
0: Yeah, I see. Yeah, are the people place, me tell you. Me know you're tall, but that tall man, they make you look like a dwarf. Like a dwarf, a midget.
1: And move over, water fix again. So the body had to go, but then my mind could then go right round and come down, and it was such a night.
0: Well, you know, that's good, you know.
1: And that's a good because, you know, she said, good, I want exercise.
0: Well,
1: I want to walk sometime.
0: Well, the UPP say, the UPP claim, Pantyman Knight, that the.
1: He was at the funeral.
0: No. You can imagine. You know how Knight put me in mind? You know, I.
1: He criticized the funeral.
0: No, I live in something. But, you know, like, Knight put me in mind, like, You ever see a, me not lonely. I ain't say me live alone, but you see a butterfly flying for me, boy. But I only put
1: I'm
0: me in
1: not
0: my,
1: lonely,
0: but me not lonely because, yeah, because,
1: you
0: no
1: know,
0: one.
1: You know me don't do my time.
0: You don't do your time. And no, and the thing is it, you still better because I had the tall man with peep through window. And so I say better. But he ain't had nobody for peep through. Night like you only somebody peep through for he window, Satan. Like a lonely demons. And you know, like demons like that, you know, they're haunted. Haunted. He put me in mind like a farty leg. You know what they call a farty leg? You know when they say a farty leg, drop out the roof of Santa P?
1: Yeah.
0: That thing there. Because as far as me concerned, and I heard he use a message, he use a word, and they also coming from the mouth, that he say he don't care whether the UPP or the Antigua Labour Party win, are in power. Because what? You know when you don't have no responsibility, you
1: and
0: don't care one damn.
1: With labor, you say a few
0: but no, but
1: labor.
0: You see, these are the type of people that I heard some of these people talking about them stupid fool in the diocese. And you know them just like a knight. Because as far as I can son, the same people who are ready, the same people who are putty up, they have no intention for himself come home. And some of them can't come home. So then just like a he. Just like how a knight now pick me and he barrel. And just like how some of them now have no intention for come home. So you know, When you have no responsibility, same or like some of them in Diaz, that they could chat all kind of crap and follow he to pull down their own country. Hmm. And so on.
1: You know who I'm not hearing on the radio? No, remember this man, I don't remember his name. No, he had a son first, died, and then a daughter.
0: Oh?
1: I can't remember his name. I just see him on the radio, he just call him from Spliff and Mutwana. I don't know if he ever call your show. But he just call in and Spliff and them and call in and so. And a grandpa, he name, you know. He live in the area, I think.
0: Who you talk? No, oh, not grandpa. Okay, not grandpa.
1: No, not the one that live with Jennings. And he call his name and say.
0: Not Flo. He's not Flo, right?
1: Flo.
0: Yeah.
1: I'm longing to hear him. Flo, you must give voice, let's know that you're okay, man.
0: Yeah.
1: When we don't hear you, we wonder about you.
0: Flo,
1: you know?
0: Soldier. And one thing.
1: Calling for say I'm still alive. God
0: yeah.
1: is good.
0: And one thing, you know, one thing, Flo will get a little, not little. Flo will get more respect more than, hey, you know, every time, you know, when you think when you think about the UPP wickedness, and so on, because I was saying, Flo will get, because Flo is on our side, he not like a dairy, you know, dairy prince?
1: No, heard of him. He died?
0: No, he's still alive.
1: I don't know who
0: dead. I think he's not here, he's still alive. Still a grieve over his own people, his own colleague. He party that he killed himself.
1: Oh.
0: He party that he used to. But me today, once a man, twice a try.
1: He
0: had
1: that high hand in a sudden. See,
0: yeah.
1: Put your hand
0: party,
1: in the hand of the man
0: you know,
1: who calmed the water.
0: Hey.
1: Yes.
0: You know the UPP that was damn well wicked? They're not wicked, no. They was damn well wicked, and thank God, and you know that I think that people who think about, because you know to yourself, maybe when these people lie, the UPP that will lie, you see, all that about Baldwin Spencer gonna live for a long time. Yeah, don't believe Baldwin gonna die now. I will tell you why. Because what is it? The Bible says the wicked shall. And so,
1: he confessed.
0: Yes, man, then he has Harold Lovell.
1: He have to confess.
0: Why you think Jackie Quinn, when she got the can, you know, remember when she understand that she's sick, she say, hey, me done it politics, and she gone and son as the pastor daughter. And when she do get better under the same party, help she that her son, he start to criticize. So you see people like at the end of the week. So Jackie Quinn, I could protect all the people who will live for a long time according to the Bible, say the demons them. I will look out for a long time for Jackie, because she have to a long time to repent for the rock tag, for the elderly people that she call rock tag. Then you have Giselle. Oh Lord, she's a Jezebel. So these people will live for a long time. So look out for these people and so on, because these are the wicked, and the wicked shall chakuwaka. Boy, he will. I look out. I will be wait for a long time for somebody chose his foot, because you know he walked on, he chose his other and so on, the foot and so on, and these type of people. And also,
1: I don't hear about him now, he's still on the radio.
0: You understand, he had the advisor. Yeah, he had the advisor for the UPP. Rape my magic, who call our prime minister pitifile, and he should be ashamed. That's why the UPP, you know, the UPP them have no kind of moral at all, none. And when we can understand when somebody talk by a man of God, and I go against no kind of moral, and they said I pray for these idiots, they said I pray for these demons, I try to curse, and I try to fight against the enemy of God, somebody who hold ya. Holier than these wicked set of people. You know, that's why. You see how I let down our ministry?
1: Like how I forgot to start local cemetery, Tranquility Park soon for.
0: For some of the pastor then?
1: Tranquility Park.
0: Oh, sorry.
1: Yes, when I went up there the other, yes.
0: Me think,
1: The day before yesterday, because it's morning now.
0: So quick?
1: People are plenty, but plenty of our loved ones of the man.
0: Ah, so quick?
1: Yeah.
0: Shalala.
1: We're not full now, but, you know, plenty. Exactly.
0: Why we not full now? As you know, I understand.
1: It's just the part they're going to use, or they go another part, because they're big. But I'm telling you, man, I'm telling you, oh, boy.
0: Why do you think I should go with my undertaker? Me and you?
1: Me, a drunk child.
0: Why?
1: Now when me shut me eye, me want to sleep comfortable. You know, once in a, it's not nice looking at the dead, you know. Especially when they don't dress, you know, dress them yet. And you see them on the ice. It's not a nice thing to watch people. When they're coming from wherever, how they tie them up and something like them mommy or zombie. That is a scary thing.
0: I mean, they come mommy or zombie, but
1: me just see them in my sleep when my eyes shut. Yeah.
0: But then we probably make money, so we have to worry about.
1: No, no, very okay. Me don't want to make no money, all right. Me see
0: do they, person. Do they call the UPP then drum, you know? Why is it me? Hey, talking about that, Eddie, we'll be coming back with that, because all of the time.
1: But I'm going to hear about Pringle now. He's still on the radio.
0: Pringle?
1: Mm-hmm.
0: Pringle. Well, yeah, he's still in the box.
1: And
0: you know, he put me my, you know, cocoa drops, you know. Can't fix. No, Springo in the box. I can't fix. So Springo. Yeah, he say Springo. See, we got here. Springo falls me can, son. Hey, you know, you was a band Antigua, me and band Vincent, but you know, I could tell you, you know, Antigua, why one of these days then I forgot about the carnival and put up the UPP them? Put a carnival and say, come on. A carnival, opposition show. There wouldn't be some.
1: When I went to bed last time, I saw a big head of a pot with soup in it. It was a two soup pot.
0: You see a bigger? No.
1: Pot big.
0: No. Two soup. No, according to Pantyman Knight, their colleague, their former lover, Dovey, and also, well, I don't know how to describe that day, but now they fall out. According, it's not two soup, no. It is pig. Pigtail.
1: Barbecue.
0: Pig mouth or something. No, a pig, but no, not barbecue. He still stay on the pig. A pig mouth. Oh, Lord.
1: That'll be from pig mouth.
0: Oh, Lord, I must see. Somebody might call out there, remind out. But I forgot what they call them.
1: What?
0: And so on.
1: Well, who call who?
0: Night call the same two soup and the June, and also the Giselle. They call them, we call them, what them be? Pig mouth. Oh, Lord. I don't know how come I forgot this damn good-for-nothing gaffer pig bum and so on, yeah? Well, yeah, you call them a name, but I will get it back. Somebody might tell. But you know, these are the type of thing, and so on. You see, let me tell you. Jackie Quinn and all of them, about them. They were a bunch of opportunity. Them just looking for definitely.
1: Fine for them.
0: Yeah. Gain, because all she do, when I check Jackie Quinn, she's singing for the supper. And I can understand people because she, you know, is amazing boy. Sometimes people who used to look up and look how they come now. I used to think this young lady was a young lady, intelligent. But money makes you intelligent.
1: Money? Well.
0: Will it ever be money?
1: Mm-hmm.
0: Because, for us, ungratefulness, it ever be a witchcraft for turn back punchy. Because they say ungratefulness is worse than witchcraft. And in the evil, they do all of their cusp on their butt. Because she call people rock tag. I remember when she's sick. She says she finished with politics. The Antigua Labour Party, I understand that she gets her help with she medical treatment coming from the Antigua Labour Party, and she still turn back and bite the under fishy and believe that she could have been. Well, you know. She father was a pastor. He said that she bypassed her father and forgot about her father and son. And he said that she should have, well, Me say father was a pastor. Me say he was a Christian. Me say she father was a pastor. Right? Me not tell her about Christian. So that why. So it's two different things. So I don't know. So
1: well, in other words, he will play Warwick.
0: Right. So I don't know. So maybe, so that's why daughter play. She not play Warwick. She play no seed. Just keep playing no seed. And so because you could remember when she said she finished with politics. And son, and where she go and next, she was turning she heart to God. And now she got well. And son, she missed the water by Cospanayo. Because I spent 10 years. Remember, girl, Cospanayo, you could tell me your father was a pastor and you still go and turn off a light for the pastor, a church, a man of God. Yes, it cost him for Panayo, but.
1: Oh.
0: You go scream that you. Your father was a man of God. And a man of God, a man himself claimed that he's a man of God. Pastor Bishop, good morning to you. Pastor Brown. I saw, where I saw him? I saw Pastor Brown. He was, Mary Clay Hospital. Yeah, I think was there. I saw him. And so on. And you know, when I see there, remember in a too far, where party people, please. In a too far away, I leave me alone, man. I know my mother pick me. In a too far away, far away, I used to get to church. You know where my church used to be?
1: Oh.
0: Pastor Brown?
1: By Nugent Avenue.
0: Where?
1: Nugent Avenue.
0: Where the headquarters with the Antigua Labour Party?
1: Nugent Avenue. I love to correspond them and I correspond you, PP. Man preach and them they go and want to tap the soil up for lock down the church.
0: I want to push your church up.
1: And then you'll be a choke, you.
0: Wait, I don't have ZDK. Hey, Sean!
1: Don't be done there too. You see, I watch you when you come out the door.
0: Sean, Johnny, watch you. Take out. Remember, you're not
1: watch until you come out the door.
0: Yeah, man. Hey, I have a duty bird boy. I tell him a good partner. You know,
1: Said a Montague.
0: No, VC bird. I know that if he pro. The only one made a war boat. It was Young Bear. Made a. But VC bird, you know. I have a bird, you know, I don't have no problem at all because I know not every time he's fighting for them and realize I understand.
1: What about Beige? He's good?
0: Who?
1: Beige, one of Beige, you done with us, man. Beige, you finished with us.
0: Beige up there doing, I understand.
1: And yesterday, I forget to put on. Wednesday, I forget to put on. Today, I never put on till 3 o'clock.
0: Put on what?
1: The program from ZDK.
0: Oh.
1: Remember, was a big Barbie and Suki. Something. And they just come on the line and so, yeah.
0: Oh, yeah.
1: Wednesday and Thursday, I never remember that. Oh. Wednesday and Thursday, we put on after 3. Let me still watch the soap opera, you know?
0: Tell me the soap opera, you see?
1: Yeah, born and beautiful and young and restless. Still watch them?
0: If you're born and beautiful.
1: I tell me turn in about after 3 o'clock. I miss them.
0: Your father will drop off.
1: Maybe too tight to my brain.
0: Play young girl at that way away for us here. Where are we then, somebody? But. Anyhow, I want to take this. It's always a pleasure and a major to hold your vice girl.
1: Yeah, and
0: I know.
1: And also to say good morning to Miss Smith and to Iman.
0: Oh, Miss Smith, I am.
1: And New York, I know, and everyone on and, the sound of my boy, April.
0: Yeah, as you know.
1: Julie.
0: She's son. Yep. Because, you know, she's son. Because she's still waiting on the taxi. To, what you call it?
1: Taps. I mean, somebody died since January. Terry Hill. Well, I don't know. They live on the opposite side of ZDK. You see the tree as soon as you come out to ZDK again? And you can walk right in the yard with the bread and cheese tree that well.
0: Oh, me no one, where you tell me about? Me no one see no, me no one remember no zombie. So
1: you
0: when
1: know, make up.
0: So it's January, suppose when me come out here, I man pick me up and take me into February, take me back into February.
1: Well, you know right, you know. Right, and she died?
0: Terry.
1: Clear lady with a low cut that to live. Just as you walk from innocent DK gate going
0: that's,
1: to her.
0: That used to be, one of the, I think she might be the mother of, our mother-in-law of...
1: I think she have any children.
0: Well, he might be mother-in-law of a former police officer who really caught himself in an accident. That supposed to be my good buddy. I think he was a corporal, Constable Brown. Yeah. And right down there, dedicated to his father. His father, he died and then she died there. Also, this fat, when I say fat, clay lady, I know Miss, I think she might be Miss Brown or something. But I know who you're talking, right in
1: no,
0: front
1: of
0: you.
1: No, she's not Brown, she's a Hill.
0: Hill? Well, yeah, well.
1: She had a nice bread and cheese treat as well.
0: Yeah, I know, I think that and son. So if she's a Hill, I think she because she's a clay, she was a clay, the clay lady not too far from us,
1: mm-hmm.
0: Right? And she husband.
1: No, was, she never married.
0: Well, me not if I okay, I may say different.
1: No children, no married.
0: Okay, well, she boyfriend.
1: No boyfriend.
0: Oh, so she like you? You just stay there and make it all
1: no,
0: man.
1: Me used her boyfriend in my days.
0: How much crack glass?
1: She was a teacher.
0: Teacher. Let me see.
1: That's what man, the bread and cheese tree, the man, a nice groom that formed the fence around the house.
0: Hmm.
1: How about you work then and about that?
0: Me come in and mind people
1: January
0: business.
1: January, they found her dead in her house.
0: Okay.
1: And up to now, nobody hear nothing. No topsy or nothing.
0: No.
1: Come on, man. That too damn long, man.
0: Oh, Well, I don't know if you...
1: Because the longer they wonder how much the government have to pay for that. Come on.
0: I don't know. I don't know if their family, I don't know.
1: When they come out of ZDK gate...
0: I understand, you know, but I don't know if their family...
1: I hope she right there, turn up and look for you.
0: Huh?
1: I hope she will be there standing looking at you.
0: Yeah, Miss P, come back up on ZDK right out there. When we... I always see what's
1: all over your work full of junkie.
0: And then the Ivor Duty brother say, hey, leave him alone, that's my buddy. And then,
1: hey.
0: Hey, stop talking about zombie and son, because you know, he put me in mind when I always smile and out our zombie. Let me tell you something. When me ready for go home, call follow me home, right?
1: Me go follow you back home. Oh, okay. Who gonna guard the guard?
0: And then you when me reach home, then you follow me back home. And so on, and then I'll follow until I reach up to the morning. Not in tonight morning, no, because if you reach up in tonight morning, you will be having...
1: I have a question for Ashley. What the boy name when he come on? Where did DPP come from?
0: Who?
1: The DPP.
0: Who you ask that?
1: You. Well, I want to ask Beige. When is Beige do the research and let me know where he come from.
0: Why DPP? The last one was from Jamaica. And this one, are we in a Antigua?
1: I don't know.
0: Anyway,
1: thank you. Talk out now.
0: Yeah, I'll tell you, Joel.
1: I'm gonna call you.
0: No, Francis.
1: I'm done with you, man.
0: Francis, I over here, he's Spanish. No, what are we doing? I'll go deal with him.
1: I can't talk nothing about Spanish and English.
0: No. What are we doing? I'll go deal with him.
1: Can't ask nothing about Spanish. You know,
0: yeah, because when he don't get...
1: Choose.
0: Now are we? Choose.

0: Yeah, so they will be on your program Tuesday. No, they don't. They always don't. They will be on wrong. Yes, Goldie, me, the secret, yeah, the one I met for, yeah, you know, when the minister met for Mr. Hurst?
1: Yeah,
0: they go, they're good buddies. So they are the bodyguard. Yeah, right. Take care, my girl.
1: Anyway,
0: love you all the time.
1: Yeah,
0: always a pleasure, my
1: girl.
0: Enough respect.
1: And everybody have a wonderful day. You to move over.
0: Respect.
1: It's a day talk,
0: right.
1: Bad talk. We take care, okay?
0: Yeah, take
1: care.
0: Okay,
1: bye-bye.
0: All right. Go meet the tall man.

0: want to take time to say good morning to all my fans. 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
1: Sorrow no more pain, no more slavery, no.
0: And those of you who are definitely off of the live, I want to take time to say good morning to each and every one of you all also.

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0: on, take time to say good morning to the man shuffling boy in.
1: Too much energy and too much bleeding. Mankind.
0: Hey, burn!
1: We making too much bump.
0: Good morning!
1: Too much dump.
0: Let the chip fall.
1: So
0: I wanna.

0: all the time. I have all the time for. 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Y'all have all the time to really go and enjoy your sexy group. Wow. Once a month, twice a trend. 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Sugar! 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Sugar! You're turning into a Saul. You're turning into a bug. No, it's a pill. You're like a lot. You look back and you turn into a pill of Saul. What a bunch of. You could go wink up in the salt pan.
1: Too much heritage and too much greed. Mankind is heading for a fall indeed.
0: Richard! Richard! Fast becomes a Richard Lewis boy. He said a Jamaica young lady have boy you should give you. You know they say, if you don't cook aki good, if you don't cook it good, you have to be careful. No, me no eat zero. Me why you just walk it down belly. Because when you was supposed to stand up for you, and I only know that you're out there, you might have to stand up for Jamaica, your wife. Answer? Why you all know the boy me? If you be smart, you're the be on the tart. Answer, because you know? If you be smart, you're the be on the tart. Michael Joseph would have never beat you. If you be stand up for your wife, boy, if you can't stand up for your wife, oh, you just stand up for your dive? Can't stand up for your wife, boy, stand up for your knife, wicked.
1: Oh, yeah.
0: What become he? And she?
1: Right.
0: What become he? Ghana Gwasa. Richard Lewis, Ghana Gwasa. All the new party that I plan to form or whatever be, I still gonna dang Gwasa. Because people will know that I am competent and no competent. And y'all are just bunch of y'all should supposed to be, y'all are the UPP, y'all supposed to be the supervisor for Cook's Damp. Huh? What is it?

not skinning any teeth. This is a government that seems a little bit shy about rewarding performance. Where people have work, reward them. So you have on the one hand, government hiring people, bachelor's degree, paying them cool money. 16,000, 17,000, come to work 3-4 hours a week. Yet, I have people in the Ministry of Telecommunications who have cross-cutting skill sets. When I say cross-cutting, I mean just that. Work in 2012, between February and November, on June they were on holiday, accumulated 263 hours of overtime. I didn't want to bring this up, but it serves a good example of what I'm talking about. And I asked for $500 overtime per month. Can't get it approved up to now. I am not skinning any teeth. This is a government that seems a little bit shy about

0: 1994, all of us formed the coalition and they broke it up. And so we went alone as the UPP. And Baldwin Spencer, George Walter at that time, was the leader. And we were told by someone who informed us that an Obiaman put all the names of the candidates of the UPM on a calabash, and they put it at a crossroad on All Saints Road, which means that all of us will win and all the Labour Party will lose. But when the voting was closed, all of us lose and the Labour Party win.
1: Oh, okay. That's good. Hey, what goes up comes around. What goes around comes around. Also, I want to take time to say good morning to you. Good morning to you, my brother. What's going on?
2: Hey, good morning. I'm all right. And thank God for life.
1: Oh, all the time.
2: I want to say good morning to each and everyone.
1: Okay, now
2: first. How is going with you?
1: Well, my brother, I want to tell you, man. As you said, look, well, you end up with thank God. You know, for life. And the same thing, I always say, thank God for life, and so on. And we're alive and kicking, and we can talk, we can speak, and we can also, God, give us the health and the strength. And also, we can talk to definitely, bring the testimony to others and so on, those who fool by the demons, caught up into the demons' hands and so on, and misused and misused by lies and deceivingness and so on. And hey, we have to say thank God that people like us, that we can definitely be the one that can fight and definitely to help release the demons away from these sort of good for nothing gaffer goon. I don't know. I run out of words when they call these people, because they like them put me in mind. Like a moldy cheese. Otherwise like a blue chicken. They put me in mind like a blue chicken, like a red chicken, and then you start to run and this is maggot and so on. They mine and so on. That's how I look at it and so on, because trust me, when you really check us, some people might say the election finished. But if you, and many people, if they really go for check on our record, election, I've been in it from since 1979, and since ever been on the radio. I've been on the radio, ZDK, I've been in the election, and I always have to remember right now, God is part of election, as I always said. God, everything that we do, we are living in the last days, God have a hand in it. The devil is working just like all. We know that the devil know that God soon come. So he's working overtime. But by the end of the day, he working overtime, but God is always the working. A long time God is the healing the sick, raise the dead, and all these type of thing, working all these miracles to definitely release us from the demons. So if they're talking about it, yeah, the devil is working overtime, but God is always the working overtime to protect us. So by the end of the day, the devil cannot win. And we have to realize that. The devil can't win. And he will never win. You know, when they go for crucify his son, as you know, he could have called 10,000 angels. But what? God's, his son, proved that, hey, he loved his father and son and definitely, hey. Money, none of these politicians, these UPP hooks, And these, you know, nice of you people have, I would say, some of these, them not believe, hey, to think about money, gain the world, or lose the soul. Jesus wasn't on the mission and wasn't that type. So saying, I'm going to put it up because I'm going to put it in. What we're saying right now, into this wall. I say into this wall. Because every part that you have election, leader, as I say, leadership matter. And as you all say, God, and you believe in the Bible, and well, you have to get it out of the Bible. They say put up leader, and you take down leader. And God not going to put up no stupid leader. The devil will do it, just like how you have the UPP them. As they put up as a leader, the opposition them stupid, dotish, they're dotisher than a bat. The only thing, then, well, they start to, their gym is smell like a bat. So these are the dotish people, but hey, thank God that he definitely put up the Antigua Labour Party, as definitely, as I say, the Antigua Labour Party starting from VC Bird, always believing God, VC Bird. I always believe in God and son. So, let's see. He put up leader and take down leader. And definitely, when you think about, instead of I was listening to Joe Pumpkin yesterday, and when you think about and son, you're going to think about, hey, you can see that starting, as you said, the Bible say, curse. When if he not catch you, he will catch your son. Or if he not catch your son, you go and pick me, I agree, go and pick me, go, course go right down. And as you always talking about the plant to cut, and so on, and you go right down to the UPP in Joel, Gerald Walters, they go right down to the one who they used to say, well, the greatest agriculture, Rabbit Hall, and all of them, and so on, you see, and you see all these things. And himself, we start in nearby, in 2004, and himself in 2023, and so you can see the wickedness and the evilness and so on, and you see the curses still follow these people and so on. So is so when you check it out and so on, we are fighting, as you say, we are fighting against a spiritual. It is good against evil. And definitely, you know that the UPP them are definitely evil. The Antigua Labour Party, and we want to continue. We hope and trust that as we looking forward, as we're going through and we're going through, that definitely we continue. I heard. You know, I heard the Prime Minister, I don't know if you listen to his scripture during the church, but you know, I always listen, I always like to listen to him, and it's so good to know. I hope, my PM, I hope you're not reading for the right alone, but I know your heart. I hope your heart keep that way, because without, you know, the UPP, they always use the word belong to them. According to the advice of the people when they say when they're closing off, we talk the what? If the nation, what they say? In nation. What?
2: Let me come back for yourself. We will envision the people perish.
1: Got you.
2: You know, that's really, as I said, they make a mark of themselves by saying these things and doing something else, you know. You know, because, when they say the people perish, you know, and then someone say something else, and they say the people whatsoever perish, you know. So it's something to laugh at the way how they say it, really, you know. But because you see the way how they portray the life, because they don't have any vision. They don't have any vision to know that. the university should come the time it comes, and they didn't have the vision to know that the global port should come and expand our port the way how it is, and these sort of things. And they demonstrate against these things, and I'm saying to you and the listeners, that's exactly what happened. They didn't have the vision about them, so they don't take time out to learn about them and the benefit that they will bring for the people that they want to represent, you know what I mean, as a government, you see. So all these things, as you rightfully said, you know, that they use those words. They use those words because they know the words them, you know. Without vision, the people perish. And that's what exactly happened to them. You see, they are perishing because they don't have any vision. You know what I mean? And the last at the pole will tell you that God deal with them in that way, you know, because God see what they're portraying to the people is not what they are. So he deal with them and take them away from the people, you know. And this is what life is all about when it comes to Jesus and Christ, you know. Mm-hmm. Because then at the same time, in the same God that tells you, touch not the Lord anointed. You know, and these are a thing. And as I always said, move over, you know, listeners. I always said that God chose leaders. And when you have a leader that was chosen by God, you know, and he can use the word, but not the Lord anointed. Not because he's not the pastor of a church. Not because that he's not one that bringing over the daily devotion and these are things. I'm saying to you that these those are the men that the Lord will tell you touch not the Lord anointed to. You know, God protect leaders and God guide leaders and God give leaders wisdom day by day to lead these people. You know, and you can understand even when, you know, Moses had this terrible time with these people as he was leading to get across to the promised land, you know, and you know, he himself did not get to see the land. You know, see the land but does not get to live on it, you know, and these are things. Because it was a terrible time, you know. And that's what God always do, you know. Let the people get the that they deserve, you know. But the times that you'll find when you find a wicked leader, you can say, look, the devil, God is just allowing him just for a period of time, you see.
1: So in other words, it put me in mind, and when God says to Pharaoh, let thy people go. Let my people. So wait. I say be in the beginning, it shall be in the end. So he's saying to you people then. So that is something like that, right? So go ahead, as you say, let thy Pharaoh. And we got when God talked to him and saw, and he asked him to why do? He let them go, just like how the UPP them, first we can say, you know, it put me in mind, as I said, so it be in the beginning, it shall be in the end. So it come like at the UPP them, because if you really check the record of them, then they pretty have the same hook and the line.
2: Yeah, and God protect his people away from them, you see. So, you know,
1: 2023.
2: See what you like, and you can say all where we want, you know. But it is the fact that God intervened, you know, in our elections. I can tell you, if there was no God, in the rough time of 2023, when we have that election, God would have surrendered. Not God, but we would have lost to the UPP. But it's because of the intervention of God to let them see how close they can come and how far they still are. You see, so these are things that happen as we see them happen, and those are things they call miracle, because it is a miracle to know that we can save ourselves away from the hands of the UPB government, you see, because God have given them the opportunity once, you see, and God recognized that they be in government and go for the period of their term. You know, they were just out there, decided they want to get back and see if they can stifle the Labour Party, see if they can kill the Labour Party, see if they can take the head of the Labour Party to jail, see if they can embarrass our members, and see what they can do. And they were going all out, and all ways and means, they were bent on getting that done, you see. And that's the reason why they couldn't focus too. That's the reason why they couldn't focus and running our country right, you see. Because they have so much vengeance within them.
1: Focus.
2: And that's what happened, you know. And the people that follow them, they up to now, some of them don't even understand to realize that here it is. I'm following a bunch of men that's supposed to be my leaders, and men and women that I'm following, that's supposed to be vertical leaders with ability, leaders with discipline, leaders with love for country, leaders, you know, they're supposed to be these things, and they are not. Because at the end of the day, if I stop and say, look, man, these people tell me that they will get, that FBI will lock up Glastonbury. These people tell me that Glastonbury have millions of billions that are coming in at the airport. These people tell me these things. And these people tell me 2 days after the election, Glaston will be picked up by the FBI. And these sort of things. And it is within the same week. After the election, Oliver Glaston won't be into the United Nations.
1: By
2: and
1: every
2: these
1: election.
2: Sort of things. And I'm saying to the people, I'll just follow you people. It is time that you all open your eyes and recognize that they're not about country. They're not about love for people. You got to recognize that the Labour Party move over. They must recognize that the Labour Party is a party that do realize that everyone that's top from school, university, whatever, is not everybody the government can employ. The government cannot, and there's no government in the world that employ all its workforces to keep its economy going. None government in the world do that. But you people give the impression that here it is, that if they won the election, they will be the government that will do these sort of things, and they were creating an avenue for themselves, you see, and that's the reason why at the time they fired 90 workers from the ports. They fired them, you know, and they turned the job redundant, and these sort of things. And at the same time, they bring the Coney Judd winner to have a security firm, and he could employ people to work at the port as security and these sort of things. And I'm saying to you, these are things that really upset that God deal with them, to know the way how they deal with poor people and the way how they deal with the poor and vulnerable, you know, and people that have something, you know, that as a salary come to them, and you destroy that out of their life, and you put them out on the limb. You don't know if they were paying a mortgage. You don't know. You don't care. You don't care whether or not there are certain things in their life. Financially, you don't care about that. You did not care. All you care about is that I'm the government now. I'm the government now. For our time now. And these are things. That's not the way you want country.
1: Yeah. But you see all in a K, and then a K, and then a K. You know, see them a K. Happen to them. You know, see them a K. And they reach up to them a K. Until they end up in 2026 in the 30th of April. And you know sometimes we have to realize we are living in the last days, my brother. And let me tell you something, God is real. And what the Bible say, it must happen. Because if you really check, remember the UPP them, when them remember the same month that they fooled the nation. I think at the same time they bring income tax. I think was the 1st of April. I think was our full day, if you can remember. I think that the 1st of April. I think that the time where they bring in, I think that was the income tax.
2: I think that is 205.
1: It was the first of April. And look what happened back to them. They fooled the people them. The first of April. And now what happened? The 30th of April 2026. We say that was what? 91? What year is it? Was? 85. 205. Yeah, 205. Yeah, where they bring, yeah. And look, look what happened to them in 2026. What happened to them? Then the 30th, the same month of April, all full month day, what they get? Hey, I tell you, they get a piece of butterfly whipping in the skin of his arm. Pepper tree whipping. Let me show you how the UPP them. Let me describe the UPP them going through the morning. And for sure. And you know, sometimes me tell you sometimes, you know me want to give up, but sometimes it's a dotish people. They're real dotish now. Some of them have sense. But because some of them lost their morning and never try to gain the afternoon. And let me tell you something, that's why I mean any worry about some of them. Some of the UPP supporters, that's why I mean all about who want this high business. But some of you, just because I can do damn well better, I come over, who begs dead? Let me say this morning. Because far as me concerned, if things was running good, some of them mouthpiece are still over there, chatting their mouth and still going glory in a glory land. It's reality. You know, but definitely because I see there is no hope. Y'all see that y'all holding another damn well tin balloon. Y'all see that many of you, you some of you see that, you know, let me say this morning. We are, you know, there are so many diehard ALP supporter. Where are you? Somebody like if, me no, you know me now. That's why I can't tell me nothing about who come over. Because, you know, I heard the Prime Minister say something the Saturday or something. When he talk about those ambassador and so on, and because they not do nothing, then didn't help campaign, then didn't help come out and so on. And these type of thing, and that's why they release on the job. It's the PM. Yeah, good. Let me see this. Well, they say that. And I hope and trust there is not alone. Because, you know, there is the same thing we're saying, because I remember, instead of during the election, during you know, these election, people who, some of these people will get big job. Some of these people sit in a damn big office. And people like me, and it's me and you, my colleague, they will hear our advice and want to fight to hang out and help put our neck for hanging black. And some of them will live in a blasted big house, big night and so, and these type of things. Some of them don't even want to go to vote during the election. And them are the one who still want to be on this and want to be that and all these type of things and so on. Let me tell you something. You have to get up and fight for and fight. You have to get up, sweat. The Bible says for the sweat of your brow shall eat bread. Somebody talk about living too much of damn light living. Instead, you know, there are so many people from, when I say white, I will say white. And you know, during the election, and I see some of their face. Money is not all. Because you could contribute, to get a couple of dollars, and so on, and we could still lose the election. These are the type of things, if I leave you, protect, don't give money alone, go to the world, vote, important to vote. That's how I look at it. So somebody will say, you know, So when you say, you know what, me not go, me not vote because me not such, but me go give you such and such money and such. No, that not all. That not gonna help are we? Because you have some people, they will take our money, still vote and eat our. You have some UPP, John B, they can deduct here, they will eat our, will take our money, eat our, out of, vote our, out of. See what happened in 2014? Then 2004? And what nearly happened in 2023? Money spent like a dog, seed, shine. By asset Michael and all them big all of them and all the colleagues them, they spend money for the Antigua Labour Party lose. And you see how nearly get into the bills. Me wanna you. So me wanna tell you, me don't want somebody put up for think about money alone for support for say, hey, I may give this party a this and son, that alone can help. Because I can give money and son, and then okay, you go out and spend money for the people that say people caught and then turn back and vote out. Just like all the bastards do, and they done. Go out and vote. Represent. Not that boy, I know I'm being a line. And because I know I see, go out. When I go out and vote, especially some of you who don't come for you, go out and vote. Because what? Money is not all. We need to see some white and pink face in the line. We need to see some of these white and pink face in the line. That's how we look at it. Because, you know, when I see so many people have so many damn big houses, living in luxury, living in, you know what I mean, the best life they ever live, under this Antigua Labour Party, under the government, and somebody not the best government, but somebody now go vote. Well, me say, all right, me go give, me now, you know, why you go give such and such money? Money is not all. And I want you to realize that. Don't believe that it's a very good money that the government win today tomorrow. And such and such and I donate this will have to say, well, all right, such and such. Then I'm gonna, then I still help. I come like a nothing still. The ex is conk. You know what I say? You know, I never read. I never let this all rest in peace if he. But I never read people that can read James. When I talk about free and fair election, nobody when I call tell me that, oh, hey, I don't vote. I don't care who win for who lose. I don't like a looseness damn balloon. I like a loose, I mind like a looseness balloon. I don't what while. You ever know if you love this, if you love your country, if you're looking for your fears and your children, you ever know, you gonna tell me you're doing the capable, Ghani? Are you Ghani? A criminal? Running, you see somebody just have on a donkey brain? No, you mad? Sorry, pull back that. You ever be a jocks? What kind of, I do this thing, maybe? Not any ants brain I have on. Wake up and smell the coffee. You can all tell me go be that way. I see many of you. Somebody do say, I see what I mean, 2004. Many of you. Some of you, lots of you, didn't go vote. I pump money into the other side and I fall. I see when it happened to you. Cry. Tears. Crocodile tears. Wake up. We want to see. Nah, and I push no. Not cover the money. Or come out and put yourself. Go out there. Go out there and camp it. Campaign to our people that go out and so on. Instead of I want to see somebody's trying, somebody will get benefit, somebody go out there and campaign and so on. You know what I mean? Make it thing look good, man. Campaign. Now think about, hey, and when you look in the line, all you see are black nigga. Let me say, oh, nigga and so on. Wake up and smell the damn coffee. Some of you, lots of you see right now, you see some of you, and some of you all get benefit. And so I ain't been money all now, and I'll take it. And I go say, okay, me not going to vote, but me go get such and such. Me not happen. I know what well. Me not okay who have I, what well, we can answer, but I know what well. Because when I out there, go ahead, my brother, because right now my head is not half a wake up. My head is not half a wake up. But hold on, before you go through me, let me punch in this one here.
3: To operate a 2x3 country, a little island state, as though it's the United States, or though it's Great Britain, or if it's Canada, or one of these places. We have to come up with new ideas. We are a very tiny speck in the world of things. Yes, we have fortunate in that we're blessed with a voice at the United Nations. But really, can we afford to be keeping people at the United Nations? It's a very good question that people have to ask. Is our money being spent wisely by putting somebody up there? Are we getting returns from that sufficient to make that justified, for example? Or should we be taking that money and spending it fixing our roads? Are we really looking at what is needed in Antigua? Are we remaking the type of investment in Antigua and Barbuda that we should? Our Prime Minister, for a whole year, took the year to become, to travel.
1: Hold on there. Before I get into that answer, you can't tell the UPP they were jumbie crab. You know, I remember down in Simpson, we have some crab, I remember also over there at down there Jolly Harbor. I remember in my days when you used to go down there Jolly Harbor before you have all their houses and all those yacht and all those business down there. When you used to go down there, it used to have lots of those fine crab, little crab and so on, around, you know? Don't get used to food when you walk and you see those little crab are flying at the hole. That put me in mind. You understand me? So these are the type of things, because when Winston Derrick. Hold on. Let me last. Let me back up. Let me back up. Hold on. Let me reverse. Let me see. Hold on. The one that catch me now. My laptop.
3: You can't operate a two-by-three country, a little island state, as though it's the United States, or though it's Great Britain, or if it's Canada, or one of these places. We have to come up with new ideas. We are a very tiny speck in the world of things. Yes, we have fortunate in that we're blessed with a voice at the United Nations. But really, can we afford to be keeping people at the United Nations? It's a very good question that people have to ask. Is our money being spent wisely?
1: Hey, we're paying over there. Wait. Yeah, because of all, I don't know, but I'm getting a lot of noise coming back here, but
3: as the chairman of the group of 77 and China.
2: You know,
3: he went everywhere, he was hardly in Antigua while we pay him. How much did that cost? You know what I mean? Did we get returns from that? Yes, I see some scholarships from Morocco, for example. You know what I mean? Maybe some more Chinese scholarships.
2: It tells me that the UPP was going down a bad way of giving people jobs. Without getting reward from them, you understand? Because that's the reason why the gentleman said that if it would not be better off paying fixing some road than to pay all these money to those people.
1: Hold on. Me so glad you bring back my memories because I was one there. Yeah, because hold on there. Because wait. Fixing the road, pay money. Where is it? He say better pay out the money fixing the road. So wait, do you people be have a road problem? Answer me now.
2: That's what I know. They did have road problem. They didn't do anything to road.
1: No. Well, me tell you, no, you're lying on. You are lying on the UPP right now this morning. The UPP, you gonna still be face and tell me that the UPP we have road problem, our road problem, and then the road there was so bad and they didn't need the road to fix and all these type of things and so on. That's the way you try to tell me you're lying on these people. If the UPP ever get road problem, I'll pinch. Huh?
2: I am not telling you that. If Mr. Derrick said that if you believe that they should have these ambassadors over there doing nothing and spending money on all these ambassadors and the money that they spend on them,
1: they
2: keep that money to fix some roads.
1: So,
2: that's what Derrick said.
1: So, Knight, you feel like you ask Knight if you people be a road problem, the panty man? You feel if you ask the thief in Land Moses? You feel if you ask the people that come Ram Goat, Magic, what you call it? I forgot what you call it. And people like Dave Lestepin and all of them good for nothing. There are church money France, well, that day, she done with. And you know, a lot of them outdone them. Because if they want to run France again, the only place they could run fast are down into the... and have night side no more, right? They want to play side... If your people... Well, Shuggy, you only thing they could run here down at West Palm Beach, where part they have the flooding. Carry down, get go flooded, blasted it out. Then you also have... Who? Your people that can... Well, you know, Boeing... Boy, if we go find a drumbeat pack, go see if we could find two drumbeat packs for see if we get. Then you know them, they're done. You done them. Richard Lewis, all of them, you done with. I did like a drumbeat come like that. Oh, I can't say that. Because the anti-Galiba party, a young woman, I better buck up because me tell you, if I buck up and do well and so me one, I can't afford one term. And so on, and I end up like the UPP jockey and ham on them. But anyhow, moving on. So me never know these people ever have road problem. Me never know these people have any problem when it comes to road according to how these people talking. And the millions of dollars that this jockey head, spend boy telling you, man. Wow.
3: States, or though it's Great Britain, or if it's Canada, or one of these places. We have to come up with new ideas. We are a very tiny speck in the world of things. Yes, we have fortunate in that we're blessed with a voice at the United Nations. But really, can we afford to be keeping people at the United Nations? It's a very good question.
1: And that the UPP...
3: Is our money being spent wisely by putting somebody up there? Are we getting returns from that sufficient to make that justified, for example? Or should we be taking that money and spending it fixing our road?
1: Where was your panty man night?
3: Are we really looking at... What is needed in Antigua? Are we making the type of investment in...
1: Where was it?
4: Derek,
3: how are you, darling?
4: Me the like for now. We're Baldwin Spencer. Do you that all time? You're funny back, so.
3: That is the problem, mommy. Now I do nothing. If he may do something, I wouldn't mind. But now I do nothing. That is the problem. He not do nothing.
4: You don't get what you want, so you don't...
3: Me not ask you for nothing. Me not beg you for nothing. You understand me? Me not beg you for nothing now. Because he not do nothing and you get paid every month.
4: And you not make money to invest your money to in a
3: song. No. Me invest for my money, not for you. For me.
1: Hey, bitch. You can imagine, oh, Winston Derrick, this man, yeah. You know, life is funny. You can imagine how Winston Derrick are the one who ash and hurt and definitely get them in power with their help them with their lies and their deceivingness in 2004. And look how he come back. Look how he come back a hunty. You say he come back a hunty? Then when you start to talk a song, you see other young lady, and I mean, you see a passion toward demons that are definitely the UPP them aggressive. Now when Winston there start to speak the truth, you see what happened? You see how this young lady calling, and you know, and you hear how she sung, and I can bet you right now that you can believe she like a trash. The same young lady were calling, she like a trash. She like a Paul Mori. And these are the same people. These are the type of people them who fight. Right now, Winston Derrick, rest his soul in peace. But you know, these are the type of cockhouse speaking type of people and really good for nothing, nabba. Winston Derrick used to be the biggest mouthpiece of the UPP. Winston Derrick are the one who helped them. Who helped them carry on the lies, the deceivingness to win the election in 2004. And Winston Derrick believe, you know the UPP them, you know the UPP them is just like a stale piss. Their rank, their mind. You know why? Because you can imagine Winston Derrick are the one who had them believe that there was something. And believe there was somebody. Believe that they have competent. And never know they're incompetent. Believe that they're wise. Never know they're dotish out of the stool. Believe that there was something. Never know they were kafa gufu ganshang. And when Winston Derrick start to speak and he find out them and he start to speak the truth. You hear what the young lady did? You hear what she say? Then call him for Winston Derrick. And afterward, look after him, man, the last you too long. Man, if I want to give you know?
5: You understand?
1: Yeah? And when he start to see the light, the tunnel, and he start to expose them. That's why, you heard Anthony Stewart say, what Anthony Stewart say? Anytime you talk about the UPP, one to the street say.
2: Well, Stuart said that, you know, and you also remember Mr. Mansour said that.
1: Exactly!
2: You know, Remember Mr. Mansour said to them that in a cave,
1: His skin is hard as a crocodile. Huh?
2: And then he's scared and he attack because then he's talking, yeah. You know, next thing you know, he disposes you, you see. So he's not cool, you know, and these things.
1: If that's how we make it, got you.
2: Everyone know that evil coming up over that era, that time, in that we've been never together. Never together. That's the reason why these men have a great brain that want to do something for the country. That's the reason why the Labour Party, you know, I can understand some of them was former member of the Labour Party, come from a family that be a Labour Party, family, you know, these sort of things. And I can understand that some of them was get too greedy, you know. They don't want to allow themselves to be around the Labour Party and not leading the Labour Party something, you see. And that's the reason why you go, because if they go over the lack of certain kind of regional leader, so they will be a big man over there, you see. Because if you check out, if you really go to the election 2004, you'll get to realize that those are the men that really lie to the people and because they come in, they go into the politics just to get the power to make a living out of it, you see. And then that's the UPP men too. They don't see politics like what the party see politics as a political party to run a country. They don't see that type of over It's a serious thing because for the politics, what was the politics of attack? You understand? Because when the Labour Party, the union, when you leave the union and you realize that the union, that union, that organize themselves to go against planter cuts, you understand? And they do go against the planter cuts. But George was trying to detour the party from dealing with the planter cuts. You see, so he joined with Robert Hall and those descendants of the planter cuts and formed this party. They formed the party and let Robert Hall put down his name from his party, you know, join with them. And they were the UPP, but Robert Hall is his own party, you understand? And Robert Hall was going back after BC Bird as a planter cut, you understand? Mm-hmm. And appeal will planter cut is come through. Will be the UPP, will appeal them, you know, and then it filtered down into the UPP. All those people, most of, listen, if I can study the invention of PLM, and they study the intervention of George Walters emerge with Robert Hall, realize that is something that the UPP is for today, so, fight against the progress of the poor
1: So you be in the beginning and shall be in. So you be in the beginning and shall be in the end, my brother. And so on. So that's how it is.
2: Yes.
3: He don't tell us that he's there for two terms, but he's not saying because I'm there for two terms, the second term coming to an end.
2: The more people own them, the whole country. You see? And then when someone want to do something for the country and they cannot do it, they will eventually find an avenue to do it. Because they're passionate about their country. They don't passionate about, listen, I can tell you the men that really come over to Labour Party, you know, don't really believe that they're passionate about the Labour Party, you know. It's not matter they're passionate about Labour Party, they're passionate about their country. And so far the Labour Party is a party that really putting out for country. You know, so they join with the Labour Party. But if perchance that things shift away from some of them favor, you will hear them go right back to the UPP or go and form some other party to go against the Labour Party. You understand? So it is not a matter they come and being a loyal member, loyalty to the Labour Party.
1: They're not stabilized. Not stabilized. Them are hanging on. Mm-hmm. Yeah.
2: No, they, some of them. I would not say them, but some of them really can convince that the Honourable Glastonbury Road is doing something right, and they want to be a part of nation building. So they come and join. You know. Mm-hmm. You understand? So it's just a matter that we appreciate that because we are here. We are here trying to get our nation on the top, you see, and we are here as a member of the Labour Party. So we can say boldly exactly what we are saying, you know.
1: Yeah, he's a tough one.
3: He don't tell us that he's there for two terms and thing, but he not saying because I'm there for two terms, the second term coming to an end, the party should get organized to get something going so we can see what they put forward next. You know what I mean? I ask a lot of questions of a lot of people and so that supposedly close to the Prime Minister and so on. And one of the big questions I ask, who advising this man? Because he nothing happening, he not doing nothing, they can't finish projects in this, and we're not showing no leadership. He don't tell us that he's there for two terms and thing, but he not saying because I'm there for two terms, the second term coming to an end, the party should get organized to get something going so we can see what they put forward next. You know what I mean? I ask a lot of questions of a lot of people and so that supposedly close to the Prime Minister and so. And one of the big major questions I ask, who advising this man? Because he nothing happening, he not doing nothing, they can't finish projects in this, we don't have, we're not showing no leadership. He don't tell us that he's there for two term and thing, but he not saying, because I'm there for two term, the second term coming to an end, the party should get organized to get something going so we can see and see what they put forward next. You know what I mean? I ask a lot of questions of a lot of people.
5: There's a young lady who wants to ask a question of you. Hi.
6: So good.
7: I don't have a question.
5: How
7: I'm a UCC supporter, but all I want to say, they're wicked and they don't have any heart for the poor people and them. That's it.
5: There's a young lady who wants to ask a question of you. Hi.
6: So good.
7: I don't have a question.
5: How
7: I'm a UCC supporter, but all I want to say, they're wicked and they don't have any heart for the poor people. They're wicked and they don't have any heart for the poor people and them.
1: And you know, this was during the time of the UPP them.

0: supposed to you to be there the bar, so they're squeezing bar. I'm not kidding, but anyhow, let me, so. I'm telling you, boy. Wait, hold on. I'm telling you, boy. I'm going to get you there, boy. I'm telling you.
1: You can trust the United Progressive Party. You can go to bed tonight and rest comfortably, wake up in the morning and know that if Baldwin Spencer is at the helm and the UPP at the helm, you are in safe hands. You are in safe hands.
0: Let me see. Major will be a police. If you say fun. There used to be
1: water.
0: Yeah.
1: You can trust me.
2: But we know different at that time, you know, that time we know that the hands was shaky, you know. So anytime anything can fall.
0: You disbelieve him? Yeah?
2: Yes, I am.
0: Yes. One reason why I'm not disbelieving, let me tell you.
1: From Green Bay that drink Cook's Pan water.
0: You still believe him? You think of the Cook's? You know about Cook's Pan? You know about Cook's Pan B? Me actually, you know about Cook's Pan B?
2: Yes, I know the entire region down there.
0: And you know the water that go in a Cook's Pan, you know, the water there, you know the area, you know the water there. We're going to the same Cook's Pan that water the Balvins they drink.
2: Yes, I know exactly where it is.
0: Because don't abuse and some, but you know, and the Cook's Pan water there, you know, the water are all animal cattle. And all kind of goat and sheep, shit and pee in the water there and so on, moldy water and things like a wingworm and all them things from. And if you say he a humble and he drink the water there and so on, you know, think that was rotten. You know, think that's why, you know, see that why Baldwin had been dropped off. So according to say, you disbelieve him when he say, I was asking you something when you say what before you say drink cook the water, why? You know, so you know.
2: Yeah. If you answer that we in safe hands, then you say that's.
0: A woman, they talk, man.
2: That's words, you know. We at that time we know that we did not, you know, and that's the reason why. That's the reason why they're struggling up to now, because people cannot trust the hands of the UPP, you see? And it goes without saying, because the result would have let you know that people do not trust you all no more, and people just lost faith in the organization. You know, the organization is day by day, you know, hour by hour, minute by minute, getting smaller and smaller, you know, and the lack of leadership and the lack of brains and these sort of things to run a country, you know, move over. That's the reason why I said up to the other night there when we were on the radio there. That's the reason why I said that I don't understand the role of the young winner that they bring into the parliament to be a senator. And the first thing that he can learn is for them to walk out of parliament and a special sitting. It was not a bill they were going there to debate. They wasn't going there to do nothing of the house per se. You understand? It's a special sitting. That's the reason why the lady was in the chair, you know, and the speaker of the house was down on the floor, you know, because it's a special sitting, and because a special sitting is the upper house. Could you imagine? The upper house, the senators have more power in the house than the men and women that we vote for, because they are in the lower house. You see, and then if it was a lower house sitting, and they said that they would not swear in Mr. Pringle at that time, that would be something else. You see, what was not a lower house.

0: And when young women who's supposed to be a liar, and I understand, get up with them and walk out and follow, and you see the thing why he looks so bad too, he's falling behind. You know, you're falling behind of Chester.
1: So, bully not trying to pen. He's lucky, breed me.
0: The reason why I said falling behind of him. I'm saying that to say that Chester is like a old reject.
1: Chester, you could put it that way, boy. Behind. Go ahead.
0: Political days is not a vibrant days. As for him, as a young man.
1: Breathe.
0: So I am saying, as a young man, he should be thinking more about the procedure of the parliament, and he should be thinking more. He get the opportunity to be there, thinking more about what is right and what is wrong. And note yourself that the leader of your opposition could not sit in the chamber as he representing his constituency.
1: Yeah.
0: Because that sitting was not a sitting for the representative, which is the lower house.
1: He might have followed girlfriend, you're right. Because as far as me concerned, I know. As I said, I have to be very careful for no one to really condemn some of these UPP parasites. Because the reason why I say that, because I notice, and son, and that is the same thing. That's why I tell some of you who want to take it different, but me tell some of the Labour Party supporters, regardless to her, according to this something that say, drink water, mind your own business. Leave the UPP them. Answer what comes on straight. Instead of the UPP them sit like a roast dog, don't tell them that the dog roast. Leave them alone. Because by the end of the day, it's something backfire panawi. Because when I heard her talking about that, me know, he got a story, me don't know he a young donkey fault. Yeah, and that they are like, because you see when people rate up people, why you think Springer, let me tell you something. You see Springer, this is a younger, And all of them going through, it's going to be a difficult time. They're going to make, look, these people is just going to turn into a milk puppy show. You know why? Because what? Just like how, if you notice Springo, them are rate because what? Then say he's not a leader, and all he want to show leader to try to be aggressive. Aggressive. Want to be not show scale, but all want to be aggressive and trust to Tom. To go out like a bully in a china pen, row, walk out of parliament, and make all these things. That's the aggressiveness and belief. That is something because they will tell you, he's not a leader, and all the panty man night, all of them, is a set up and so on to be a leader. And the leader, what they want you to be, are to be aggressive, violence, you know, sometimes, and even notice the young runner. The young idiot, the young panty man, fast because I'm not afraid to call it that. Yeah, she that. Because you know he coming out like one of them cane. You know like when they used to cut cane? But you know I mean in the cane field they used to have something that they call courage. That if you be careful it sting you. Renna, that will sting you. Look out. If you're not careful. And don't make a courage get underneath your skirt now. Don't make a courage because me notice. They come out, they will rate you. You come out like some kind of ginger. They come out like a hot ginger. That's what the UPP were. Just like your father. Your father coming out and go on. They keep you a man for Iraq. You war man. He talk away, jump out of plane and say same father and he come out and so and like a gunman. And that's why they put it there. Because what? That's why they put it there because he run him out just like you. He going on like if you're so much a gangster. Hey, go this and do that. Anytime you find the UP people is such a demon set of people, that I look for all the wicked set of people, the worst set of people, the people who they make like an empty barrel, make the most noise. You could, we're so glad that we got to the point. But you could tell me any. You know, the UPP have no kind of moral. When I look upon the background of the UPP, no kind of moral. Me and I know some of you women follow. The last time Baron Spencer, me say they don't know. Woman follow the Antigone. Boy, you see everything a backfire, pal. Me and I know any kind of decent woman could follow them. The UPP hog man. Any woman, any decent man could find, where they call them? Pigtail? What you call them? Oh, Lord. Oh, Lord.
0: I can't help you.
1: No, you have me get name, boy, you wait. Oh, you not help because I can't listen. But you have the name, I forgot, Pigtail, the woman, you have them woman destruction and they have a pigtail and so on. So you know what I mean? These are the type, well, yeah, all of them. You know, the UPP have been some bunch of women, and they have been, boy, me not know which one of them rank of that one. That's why they make car for so much water. That's why they say, that's why they're interested in water so much, because they really need water. Hey, let me please, what the boy tell you.
2: We are all human. Mm. On occasion, the revolutionary fervor can fade. Mm. From time to time, our limbs get weary in the battle for social and economic justice. Our faith in the absolute virtue of our mission to improve the lives of our people can sometimes wane. At some point, it is possible that our resolve to put country above party and self can diminish. And we can stray from the path we originally set ourselves to achieve economic prosperity for all our people. Let's face it.
1: Hey, this man, yes. You know, Antigua, boy, when you, hey, you know, this opposition, you know, the Baldwin Spencer and them. You know, Baldwin Spencer and them. The UPP is supposed to be one of the richest people in the world now. In gold. You know, that could have carried. The only side the UPP could reach further. If they really go out, they should have carried the show. They could have gone outside and have a comedy show. There will definitely be Monty Petite all millionaire. They should have gone. Yeah, I'll have a comedy show. Have one of the worst comedy. We call it opposition show. Yeah, they would have win. You can't tell you here what he say. If we're bad, what Spencer say. You can imagine all the lie, the deceivingness. And now here come out with a bull, with a bull in a china shop. Talks. And I really did follow these ghosts. I mean, these are the type of ghosts. I'm not talking about
2: some mistakes. We are not infallible. We are human beings. We might have made some mistakes, my dear good people, and I would be the first to admit that. We might have made some mistakes. We are not infallible. We are human beings. We might have made some mistakes, my dear good people, and I would be the first to admit that.
1: Good.
0: Yeah, well, they make some mistakes. They make a lot of mistakes. You know?
1: And, that was some.
0: And you might mean two, but then... But then you have made all so country. Much that the people of Antigua and Barbuda did really fed up of you. You know, and that's the reason why they get rid of you, you know, and these things. But at the same time, we must say it was a blessed day that the people make up their mind to get rid of you, because then we could not have had the global port. We could not have had university, you know, these are things. There's a lot of positive come out of this administration since that we have get rid of that administration that makes so much mistake, you understand? And we as a little party, we are capitalizing and the mistake that they made. We don't want to go down that road. We just moving on and building a nation, you see? And that is what I am proud of, the leadership of the Labour Party. I'm proud to know that the Labour Party does not remain stagnant in the thinking towards development of the country, because here it is that the country need real development, and the country need a lot of better infrastructure, and the country really on the pathway towards that. I said development, you know, because we have a lot of things that going on. Move over. Yeah, you have road building, even though it's not election.
1: Still going on.
0: But the road work is still going on. And it might have been for now that certain roads that they might put, because of the amount that they have to do, and they're trying to now complete in the areas that they really want to concentrate on for at least 3 months, and then in the next 3 months they will concentrate on the areas again that they have to concentrate on and work it rotatedly and these sort of things. So that's the intention of the Antiguan Barbuda Labour Party, to continue these road works, you know, and that's why we're glad to know the day that the people decide to get rid of you, you know, get rid of the UPP, and last 20, you understand, and they jump and they want and they wave and they believe that here it is, we got them and we got them, you know, and we got them again on these things. And there's been a lot of them get what you call cold feet, because they see the light, but they did not get to which part the light is coming from, you see. And the people of Antigua and Barbuda give them the answer. And that's why I say even the other day that Antigua people know when to change a government. You understand? And if you follow from 23 election and the last election just the other day, you'll get to realize that the Labour Party increased vote in every constituency. When I say increase, I'm talking about you have an increase in all the boxes them. You understand? And on behalf of the Labour Party, you have increase in those boxes. Because in 2023, you know what I mean, a lot of the seats was close and these other things. And look at the margin, you know, because then if you take Shuggie by election, it was early after the election. And the people on so decided they're still going with him, you know, and that's because they believe that they have a momentum coming out of the general election, and the people believe according to what they were telling them, if they win Shuggie seat, they're going to form the government. And these are the sort of lies that the UPP will do from day to day to capture the mind of the people. They are not upright with the people, you see. So they allow Shuggie to win, and that promise that if he won that by election, they will form the government. You understand? And this is what was going on. And then at the time, Asset Michael was still around, and he was still rallying and pumping some funds to where it can be channeled to help them to win, you see. And he won that election. And now the last election without Asset Michael in their vessel and without the vision that Antigua people did have about the Labour Party coming out of COVID, the whole thing changed because what more people were working, more people have mortgage and all these things. So people put those things into factor. And when they do those things, move over, and our listeners, they have no other alternative but to say, let me vote to keep what I have. Because I have seen and I've lived a life of the UPP already. It's nothing new. You know what I mean? And then you know, when they do a good evaluation of some of the men them that they have to run, you get to realize that these men just come in to look a payday. You know, a payday just to get into treasury to make certain that they have money coming to them every month. Because that was what was happening with the same Shuggy. That was happening with the same Serpent. They just want to get a money a month time, you know, and these things. And thanks be to God that the Honorable Glastonbury cut them short of about a year and a half, you see. So they could not remain there. They could not remain there and still taking the people money, you see. And God is so good. God is so good. So we have someone that in those area, we have someone that is working to help build nation and nation building, you know. So it is a good thing move over. It's a good, very, very good thing that the Honorable Glastonbury is a leader and he's a courageous leader. The man is upright, the man is really fearless, you know. And that's what leadership is all about. You're championing a cause for the people. So when you have that fire in the belly for your people, you don't want to hold it back, you know. So to God be the glory. That's all I can say concerning some of those things. You know, move over. Yeah, So we must understand as a people that the Antiguan Barbuda Labour Party is really the party that really, really uplift Antigua. And I don't know if you say anything different, you can say it, but I am saying Labour Party is the party for Antigua Barbuda.
1: Well, yes, yep. He's saying himself for the party for Antigua Barbuda alone. Anti-Labour Party is the hub for the Caribbean, the gem of the Caribbean, because trust me, man, you know, if a lot of people was really thinking about this, especially during the election, because, hey, you're talking about things bad. When you people talking about things bad, people can't get job. And meanwhile, they attack the Caribbean brothers, I come and I take over and all these type of things. You see all kind of different homes, you see all lots of business going on and so on. And these good food, nothing, gaffa, shunkang, minkang poop. Trying to tell us that things not go on. And you see so many immigration are falling, so many visitors are passed through immigration and are definitely come to this country and say, not go on. You want, I want to slap, lying and deceiving. This is a turn back on I, right? Look out for that. So, wicked and evil. Who go there for it to go for these
2: type of... I would be the first to admit that. We might have made some mistakes. We are not infallible. We are human beings. We might have made some mistakes, my dear good people, and I would be the first to admit that. We might have made...
3: Mr. Daniel,
4: yes.
3: Do you have advisors?
4: If I have advisors?
3: Yeah.
4: In what? In what capacity?
3: Just who advises you on things that you do and you go forward with?
4: Well, basically, I have Dr. Lake and...
3: I don't need to know the name, just yes or no.
4: Yes, I do have.
3: Well, honestly, Mr. Daniel...
4: But I really deal with things from my heart, really, you know what I mean? I really...
3: So you're doing this...
4: Advisors can advise things and so on, but... As a man who's down in the grassroots column, I mean, I know the things that people have suffered with over the years, so this is why I can come up with certain solutions. The only thing is that I have to use the technical people to flesh them out in a more legal term.
3: So you're doing this session from your heart?
4: Yes, yes.
3: When you gave the gentleman the alleged income and you were helping him out, you were doing it from your heart?
4: Of course I was doing it from my heart.
3: I think you should have left it in your heart.
4: No, I couldn't have left it in my heart.
3: I think you should have left it in your heart.
4: Well, you have a right to think that way.
3: And that's why I don't
1: have a right to pick up a night.
4: Okay.
3: Mr. Daniel, honestly, I'm feeling real down. I don't think you should have gone down that road.
4: But it's strange enough, Mr. Knight.
3: You Mr. Talk, Daniel.
4: Listen to me. I accept what you're saying. But I am a cancer survivor, Mr. Knight.
1: Yes,
4: my wife just came back from America. I had to go to Abib to borrow $80,000
1: What?
4: To pay for my, I didn't go and ask medical benefit to assist me.
1: Right.
4: I borrowed my money to go and take care of my wife's head. You understand what I'm saying? And here it is, my wife come back. She have to run, leave from here. Because of all these kind of things.
1: And so
4: you're telling me that I make out, I must not do that. Because that in itself, you're not putting yourself in my shoes with the kind of things and so on that have been done to me.
3: Mr. Dye, I'm putting myself in your shoes.
4: No, nothing was done to you like that, Mr. Knight. So you have your way.
1: You keep your big panty and have your way. Hey, go ahead, bitch.
0: As you can follow what was taking place, you know, what was taking place. It was an exchange of,
1: mother protected lady.
0: The feeling of what was taking place with between Serpent and Wilmot at the time, Mr. Daniel did feel bad to know that he helped this man, and this man turned back and started to attack him, you know, and these sort of things. So is all that why they end up and have him run, you know, because they afraid him and the mic, you see, and they afraid is his attack. So these are things that really and truly that did come out of that conversation, and you know move over the thing about it. Mr. Knight then would not highlight certain things in front on the radio station for the followers of the UPP to understand, to choose. Just make up your mind and choose which way you're going to go in terms of right from wrong. Because if you put the facts out there to the ears of your own supporters, you might end up and lose a lot of them, you see. And that's what really happening, because when the people get to understand the truth about certain things, they have no alternative but to come to the Labour Party. And that's what happened there with Mr. Daniel and Mr. Knight. Mr. Knight was defending the next person. Mr. Knight believed that Mr. Daniel should keep it a secret and just do things for him and keep it a secret while he's out there exposing the man, you know, and he's so right. You put yourself in my place to see how you feel to know that you have done something for me, and you have helped me to have a better living and a sort of ways of this sort of thing. How you would feel to know that at the same time you rise up against me and try to attack me in a form that you don't care if I should lose my job, you don't care if I should if I could not be able to pay my mortgage because I am going to be demoted or what. You don't care about these things, but you're attacking me, you know. And these are things that the UPP machine would never put out all in the public, you know. They would not show, and that's the reason why I again move over that last election, because they covering up the things that are going on within the organization. They covering up, they try to cover up the disunity. They go forward as a united force, but deep down in within some of their heart, they don't have the love for even the fellow, the brothers and the sisters, as they would have said. They don't have the love for them, so they were just going through that motion to get the election and see if they could win the election, and then all now, so they would have been fighting to know who to lead, and struggling to know who to be minister of so and so, and struggling to get our economy going and these sort of things. So it's a good thing that our economy keep on going, because it's the same economists that get back the job, you know. And if we did change and change the economists that we have in terms of the Honorable Gladstone Brown, if we did change that, we would not have known where to go to finish certain things, and we would not have known how we were going about getting these things done, because they don't have the brain to know and follow, you know. And these are things that Antiguans definitely have to put always in mind, that you cannot follow a man because he have on a blue or a red. You got to follow him because of his integrity and his capacity to lead and lay come with a vision and to come to you and see if he can give you his vision of where you should be and what should happen and what these things. They didn't come with those things. So as you know, the Labour Party was on check, and the Labour Party is still on check because they're continuing the Booby Allen project, yes, and we are continuing to finish the port, you know. We are continuing to finish in and make a better inroads in the water situation. We are continuing to make a better inroads within our housing stock and these sort of things. There are a lot of things that going on, man, and we got to be proud to know that the Antigua and Barbuda people return us back into power to continue these works. You know what I mean? Move over.
1: Well, that's the whole problem, also, because by the end of the day, we looking forward, and what we looking forward for, answer, because, hey, you know, sometimes me anyone waste my time on this caucus bag, because mind these other people, because we have to start up and think about, if you go around the Caribbean, Antigua have one of the most, the only country has so many non-national, and you're going to tell me about things so bad, and up to now, me try to find out if bad things are damn bad, and these people could blackmail, the rest of some of you, and so on, because, you know, I don't know, I just don't know what kind of mind that these UPP, some of these UPP supporters ever follow. I don't know what kind of mind, because by the end of the day, when you really check the UPP record, when you really check leadership matter, when you really check on the leadership alone, you know what I mean, you're for ambition, the UPP don't have none. They have some sore-foot people follow them. Their sore-foot, they stink like a plaster, and so on. And all they want is some, you know, to keep them down, their foot sent down, their mind, their heart. So when I hear these people talking about, you can imagine you're bad talk your own country. You never heard of Vincentian say that? Well, he has some dotage Vincentian. What you say? You never hear Guyanese or Jamaica say things are hard in their country. And then they have him harder. But I don't care. I look for easy mile. So you don't even care if I sell Antigua, if I sell it. Why is I get up to the top? I did nothing else than cold pot mine. Nothing else. You're gonna tell me so many people rush. So many rush. Is it honest if I really want to know something good or bad? And the honest Caribbean, and the honest island, me say, have so many non-national. You call the island of Antigua and Barbuda. You start to call, if you have 10,000 Antiguan, you have 5,000 belong, non-national. And these type of things. Because things are so damn well bad. If things bad, I leave, come home in 1979, my mother came over. I think in 1960-something. She went over with my father. And you know, I was begging. Me and my big sister and so was begging, she tell you don't come. Because, you know, we know go on and say, hey, I don't think it's creatures, so don't come. And you know, my mother, she was so determined. I thank to God, if you could be determined twice again, because I could land me here into this country of Antigua and Barbuda. Because when you all heard these wood blouse, people that can night, mortgage mouth. When you all these people here, and all those Bulgani, panty man, and all these lesbian, talk and I listen to them. me tell you, man, you can tell these people really they had gone. They're like a blue fly and so on. You know, yes, a fly just come around and do a little song in the days. Because what? How you gonna tell me a country so great, a country so bad, a country so this, and there are so many different Caribbean islands, Caribbean nation into this island of Antigua and Barbuda, more than anywhere else? And nobody can doubt me. I so think so damn bad that some of them are leave at a good home and are running too bad. Yes, see, you people want nothing else than a headless than a harmless cow? Go ahead, me, I know they call a harmless cow. You go ahead, you cost a rich cow. Go ahead, continue.
0: Well, you might have known, they have some cows that they call them a red pole. You ever hear about a red pole cow?
1: Yeah, I heard about them. Go ahead, I step out, go ahead. Take over.
0: Okay. Yeah, well, the red pole cow, they don't have any horn, you know, and the ball head. So if you wanted to classify the UP as a red pole cow, well, that could have part of them, yes, because they don't have any horn, so they cannot defend too well in terms of what they have to defend, which is Antigua Barbuda. And our listeners, you must understand that the UPP, anytime that you hear the UPP name called, you must always remember a period of our history that take us from the year of 204 to 214. You must remember those periods. I have the privilege as a young man to remember a period from 1971 to 76. So I always have a measuring stick towards the political side of divide, because I always understand what it means for a country to grow, and I always understand what it means for a leader to care about the people of the country. You know, and I always have that appreciation for the Labour Party from the days that I know myself. I have the appreciation of the Labour Party, because the appreciation of the Labour Party does not begin with this red against blue. The appreciation of the Labour Party began when we were have to fight the planter cuts. And I appreciate that the Labour Party was the movement, the Trades and Labour Union, and along with the Labour Party, the Labour movement was the movement that removed the planter cuts from his seat. You understand? And historically, the parties that come, they come after, and they come from out of within the organization of the labor movement. Because people, the labor movement is a movement, if you follow from England, come right down through the Caribbean and through you hear about the Labor Party, you hear about a movement called Labor. Because it was a movement to free our people. It's a movement for us to control our own destiny. It was a movement for us to be able to vote. It was a movement for us to get better wages and these sort of things. And the Labour Party was the one that was doing that. So, you know, God bless the movement, you see, because God realized that the movement take the privilege to put the people that's supposed to be in place in terms of nation building, you know, because he put, okay, for instance in Antigua, once we were under the British rule, you know, Britain used to say what we can get and what we cannot get, and who we should be friend with and who should not friend with. And we could not borrow money, and without go to the British system, you understand? And these are things that really brought us to where we are. We fight for that. We fight for our independence. you know, and everything happened on the Labour Party. You know, the first prime minister, the first chief minister, and when it got to chief minister, it was those were the days move over, and our listeners, those were the days that he could not have a premier, you know, because then you're fighting to better living condition. So you have chief minister that would look into the affairs of the poor and hard, the vulnerable people. And then after you get to that point of chief minister, you move on to get premiership. And Labour Party is the first leader that be a premier. VC Bird, you understand? And these are rich things that take place. The first man to be prime minister again, VC Bird, you understand, the Labour Party? And these are things that our people need to know, in terms of our young people, we need to know that coming out, come now, move over. Right now that we live in Antigua, you know, we are accustomed to water and light and electricity within our house. Mm-hmm. And because we have our bathroom within our house, mm-hmm. and we have the light to just turn on the switch. But in the days of the fight against the planter cuts, it was lamp. You gotta light the lamp. You gotta have the lamp with the wick that you light, and these sort of things for lighting in a house. And these sort of things, you gotta keep water in something they call jar pot. You know, and these sort of things. And we got to know that era. And it was Labour Party that alleviated those sort of living. It is the Labour Party that alleviate the night style system within Antigua and bring it to where it is right now. You understand? Because the night style system was more rampant than what it is in, that is now. You know what I'm saying? Mm-hmm. Moreover, it is something that makes me proud to know I'm supporting an organization that, if you follow the history of the organization, it was not formed out of bad mind. When George Walter realized that what is taking place is a union that was making an inroad against the plantocrats, it was a party that formed off of that union that becoming now, instead of have the legislature, you know, becoming now we are looking to get ourselves in association with Britain, independence in association, you know. So even though we're moving away gradually, we become statehood, and then now we have state, we have our state day, we have this, and then we move to now Independence Day. I'm saying that we come to those era and come to them victoriously and being prosperous under them and with them because of the Labour Party. And don't care what they tell you, they don't have nothing to show. Beside that I can tell you that we are proud and grateful to know that it was done with the PLM that introduced this social security business.
1: You know, that was the question I waiting for your answer, because all that he said, and we know, is not say alone, is real, is reality. And all that he said, all these good things that the Antigua Labour Party, and now, and you know, because you've been around for quite a long time, since donkey years and so on, and cackle years and things. And you're going to tell me that it is a one side. So you're going to tell me all the good. Tell me which one. Please try not give them, not beat them. Tell me, not behave so. Tell me which one good. Any one of them are the only time that anyone in the people like the Rassas, he could get calling. Tell me which good. One good that the UPP, as they say, the George Walters days. So wait. Go ahead. You not tell me no good yet?
0: Yeah, well, see, move over. That's what I'm going to say now is something to let the supporters of the UPP know.
1: Go ahead.
0: That within the organization of PLM and the UPP,
1: I listen.
0: When someone mean good for country, they end up and put them out of the organization. Because that is not what they mean about for the organization. Mm. When I said that, I say to say, with the PLM, it was Donald Hosted that saw the vision about the social security scheme and introduced it. Yes, along the line, the Labour Party modify it and the Labour Party bring it to where it is. You understand? Mm. But it was really under the PLM era.
1: Donald Hosted.
0: But it was Donald Hosted.
1: And what happened to Donald?
0: And then look to see how the new PLM treat Donald Hosted after.
1: What did they do to him?
0: You understand?
1: What did they do to Donald Hosted? You can remember?
0: They expelled him from the party. You understand?
1: They expelled him, they kicked him. Good.
0: And the supporters will tell you that he's a UPP do social security. Yes, he's a UPP because they continue from PLM.
1: Yeah.
0: But then at the same time now, when it comes to the UPP era now,
1: what?
0: In the UPP era, when they go for talk, they talk about, oh, we bring in the school meal program and uniform. Yes, and the Labour Party continue it because it's something good. And the Labour Party see how to modify it to make it work properly. But then look what they do to the person that introduced that to the country and bring it as something for the country. Look at what they do to her.
1: The man, Donald Hosted die. You know what I mean? These people, wicked set of people, so who cut cross, but I mean, because I remember Donald Hosted. I remember that, you know, used to be the mouthpiece. Now you talk about Donald Hosted. You know, these people, and you know, these people are so blessed. You know, them are symmetrical. You know the UPP, them are nothing else than symmetry dead. Wait, you know, because when you really check these people, if you really go forgive them the record, I heard people against them, the one they call Paddy Grill, the one that they pick up. You only could fix smart. You know the UPP are a lot of, you know the UPP are blind. Jack Spinner. Paddy, you only could have fixed it and there's like a lawnmower. He very good pan like a lawnmower and weed walker. And because that is sing piece up and they carry up, put you up government workshop. Go up on a big truck engine. He don't even know what the black. Paddy don't even know if I head there for him. Me understand for container care of the most, but right now government end up with more bad thing and all kind. You know the UPP them. So talking about, when they're talking about Donald Hosted, when you think about himself, they will give you a good record about Donald Hosted, good. But the treatment, you ask them yourself, Tim Hector, when you look upon the mouthpiece, when you think about the people them who, and these people, bitch, I know, they stand up more. For the same UPP piss up party, Homer, I can tell you these two gentlemen, they stand up and they do more work. More than the people that can, the gunman runner, the people that can jump on all those so forth that they have right now. These guys was up on the front line, and what they do them? You could have believe nobody be have more chat, and nobody was fighting more than Donald Hosted. Tim Hector, you want to, and let me tell you, what become of them? Them people cheat them. Them people gone home with the UPP them on their mind, cusp on their butt. You never heard these people talk. These are people who, I believe, who contribute more than these word lies that they have here. And what they do to them? Not one of them. Tell me what achievement that anybody, you know? Me always ask anyone of you, is there anyone a businessman? George Ryan, all of you. Yeah, I run up by your mouth. You see what happened? You're this con. Well, you make some money. The only thing you make some money during the election, well, you give them this con, but you're smart. You know, I ain't give you nothing. You give them a little this con, but you make some damn money out of them. Out of the UPP them. All the this con can suffer the play with the thing. But hey, me want you, anyone I could call in, anyone I can just tell me. The Antigua, I can tell you, Saul Lesterberg could have said, me make you. BC Brown could say, me make you. The end of Gaston Brown could also say, me make you. Tell me which one I could ever say, Baldwin Spencer. I'll start from George Walters. George Walters, tell me which one I could claim and say, George, tell me if George Walters was alive, he could have never claimed he make you. Baldwin Spencer under the UPP them. George Ryan, anyone a businessman? Anyone else? Tell me which one of them. Which one I could say? And which one of them could boast and say none of them can boast and say they make you? But the other Gaston Brown, Saul Lester Bird, VC Bird, leave a record could say make you. And I so bold faced and so criminal, rude, and out of place and ungrateful, good for nothing, son of a duck. And none of you. Every one of you who fight against the Antigua Labour Party, though, and the Antigua Labour Party make you. From George Ryan and I are coming with it, and they talk with the little sugar cake box. Who make you? Where you make your money from? Most of your business players who trying to fight against the Antigua Labour Party. Where you getting money from? Not George Walters. Not Baldwin Spencer. Not Harold Lovell. The Antigua Labour Party make a lot say, oh. Them are the one who definitely create and definitely clear the world to somebody to make a, somebody could be millionaire now. The owner's millionaire. You know, anyway, I was going to say something by my father. It might fall upon the wrong head. Huh? Tell me which one of them we're talking about, all they're talking about the Antigua Labour Party and all these type of things. And all these type of people talking about the Antigua Labour Party. And these are the people who talking and the same Antigua people, Antigua Labour Party make them. Tell me which one I could say that you people make Kyle. When they was in power in 2004, they lie, deceive the people, the nation in 2004. Steal election in 2009. Go up to 2014. Which one of a businessman could ever call in right now and say, anyone of a businessman could ever call in and say that all? And show me and give me the proof that you people make you. Me give you. I will, right now, I give you 99 million, and I know I love 99 million, million dollar. I am wicked. I am grateful. I bite the under feet. That's why none of you people businessmen I care. I care. The only thing I care is success. The only thing I do is succeed. And I know succeed means in a night. But I care so because I am grateful. I am wicked. People like this never want to come because every time you can, you know, John Ryan, me no man back. But you know people that are wicked. Because I remember when instead of you talking about City View, I remember when City View Hotel was about to sell under the same UPP government. City View Hotel was about to sell. I remember I was talking things so damn bad. I know you're not hard. You spent 12... How much years did you have Gaston Brown spend? How many years are you City View Hotel not sell no more? Right now, City View Hotel and make money. Just like a Springer. Springer never make so much of money under Fuhi government. Who make you Springer? Springer, you're Monty, you're millionaire. So hush it down, you're millionaire. You know that they definitely make some change. If you can make $1 million out of that dog, muscles out to arm. What about life jet ski? Life tent. It tent on the life or they're not dead. You can imagine on all the business you make, I tell you, Springer, you could bet and tell anybody that you make the most money, you profit, you prosper under the Antigua Labour Party, the end of Gaston Brown. It's a solace to bread. Let them make you. When you talk about yourself, this Trevor Walker down in Barbuda and the Antigua Labour Party also feed off her. Because if they have a damn bad government, they can do you people them. You could have never there be a multi-millionaire, you be a footman, C plus, banner arm. All of you, I am grateful. I am wicked. Some of your business players. We move on who make you. The Antigua Labour Party. Many of you. Some of you may go man me hope weather, you know. Thank God. I didn't follow. Dongstong. Beige, I remember. I could never forget that because I have a lot of Mega Man friends in Market Street. I remember when I used to go to Tong and they pass into one or two stores because some of them know me and they know all their man and me used to call to me low speaker with Lake Lake and you know, campaign and you know, I used to dominate the city. And from time I walk and go to the many of them know, you see they start to pull their jaw and say move over for the whole day me. Me not make a dollar. You go up a little further, some of them might say move over. Look, things bad. For the whole day, all me make a $10. You go up a little further to our next store, all over here. You know me here for the whole day. Me not make a $0. And many of you may go, man, me could call them. Many of y'all. That's why me tell you, boy, me. When me tell you when they think about the UPP them, the UPP them into my heart is just like a stinking soul food. Yeah, young people, I don't know about soul food, so I need to know about soul food, otherwise I go. Them like that. You know, and that's why me can't understand. When me hear these people, hear they say, they invest a pin on my boy, they be have a show on the marks, interview on. When they say Chuck Walker, the advice of Dave, they step in. Chuck Walker, all you talk about is the hypocrite, you know. He couldn't, you want, he says, Chuck Walker, the advisor, he's Spanish. Can you want to show your daughter's Chuck Walker be? And be the advisor. And but here now, he the wrong there, man. He not know Chuck Walker, the advisor. Until, I forgot what he got his name. And they also have a next one, they say, he was the advisor for Springo. And he give Springo some advice, but if any kind of advice, they should give Springo. Let me tell you something. Are you dumb like a horse? I smell like a shit. I the water. You know, sometimes we hear some of them speak on the radio because I hear these people talking about the reason why the UPP lose election and the reason, I mean, they start to say they give their advice and they give their advice and they give their advice and for do this and for do that and so and that these dummy try to tell out that they believe that our stupid daughters that hey, hear them say they give their advice and advice. I think advice could run the country, I talk. Instead of I give the advice can run the country, and they must say, oh, Springo didn't listen, Harold didn't listen, when they listen, why be in hell? I will take people hell. You think advice could go with incompetent? Char Rastafari. We made this clown. Talking about advice. And I say that's the reason why the UPP lose election. Because they did have, so they say they have in-house fighting. Yeah, we know they had inside fighting, but not. So if they had the in-house fighting, then they think about these people that are not damn well qualified. They're incompetent. All them are talking about inside. They must bring up all kind of different stupid excuses and don't understand that the people that see that these people are incompetent and have no leadership. You think easy for them to enjoy a damn big house? You think easy for them to lie down in their house with a nice wife and they can your children them enjoy a cable TV and things that you couldn't enjoy before under the UPP them? I remember this man say that all. His son a play big man. He go married to this young lady. And you know, he used to live by he. But you know, he used to have culture that he used to love so much. And when he get married, he build a house. Must he go to bank, borrow money. He and his wife and build house. And when he done build a house, because you know he has some, because he so love the culture. He tray set. They walk with it. He walk with it and carry it into yours. His father said, when he look wrong, couple of months after he see son come back with the same, with the same tray set. When he asked son what happened, he said, daddy, bank just come and take a key from me. So, you know, he bring his tray, his same, his bank couldn't take his tray set for me. Yeah, he tell his father, he walk back, bring back it. Some strange things that used to hurt, bring back it. Some strange things that used to hurt, happen under the UPP. When there are some people used to call in,

0: We just stop on the bar when somebody they drink cooks pan water that we hear right now for now. See, that's why Michael Joseph put a licks on their skin. If we had right now, they couldn't stand up for your wife. Boy, you mad? He may have a wife, me the rather. From time you start for my wife, who talk about Jamaican? Because Jamaican your wife. Boy, if he be on, if Richard be on his stand up, he'd be a better man. He might be a Richard. Well, only in a fame. But he's not on the head. You know what I mean? And he make, they're talking about, hey, me no want your wife, me know you're a better leader, but your wife is a Jamaican. You see, Jamaican put the hockey in your skin, that's why he give you overdose. Hockey, that when you wake up, you see Michael Joseph, though. I take that thing. Yeah? You know, I did cross pan UPP. That's why I fall like a humpy dumpy. I wicked. And so on. You know what I mean? Look what people like a Shuggy. Shuggy, you have all the 10 now for go wink up. Can you better come on now? Go still learn. Go still see a wink up when they catch a wink up. When they catch a wink up, I say, Shuggy, you're supposed to be part of us if you wink up. Oh, you got, you try to learn. You wink up, and all the, anything is it now? All the wink up is me never see being a woman, but a man. And you know, I stop laughing. And the problem is again, Shuggy, when they catch you now, they say one time, they see Brother Connie. They see Brother Connie in, they go in tongue and they see Brother Connie jump up in the carnival. And when I remember, I say, Brother Connie, where you do ya? When this party say, Brother Connie, they jump up, I'm looking for me member. I'm looking for me member. I jump in, they jump up, they say they jump up in the carnival. When they ask, he say, you look for your member. He jump up. So he put me in my and the UPP. Oh, a lot of bust in my mouth. And tell you guys, think about the UPP, they're more tired. Because these people don't even know they make some kind of cobweb history. Yeah. I mean, they make some kind of sad boy. But God is going, hey, good man, who got time to come talk to us? Good morning. Hold on. Good morning.
1: No, it's not Brother Connie, it's Brother Farrell.
0: Brother Farrell, yeah. Thank you. Yeah. So, yeah, Brother Farrell.
2: Brother Farrell.
0: They jump up there, say, catch you the carnival. I jump up, so they ask, where you do ya? I'm looking for me member. So, I jump up. Hey, love! I love you, bro. You UPP. So, you know, the UPP there may tell you they were, you know, name you have to be careful name. And as the Bible say, your tongue is a sword, I say powerful, I have to be careful because you see the guy serpent the name and the real serpent and the real serpent demon. You know certain names, you have to be careful and certain things fall right back on you and these type of thing. Because hey,
2: is the Bible tell you that is not what goes in defile you, is what come out.
0: Oh yeah, Bible.
2: No? I mean to say what come out of you is not the words and your action. Is not your words. Most of all, your words come out. You know, because when I said to people, the words that we speak is a seed that we sow. Mm. You understand? Mm. So when the time comes to reap, we got to reap what we sow because we have sown seed with words that was not appropriate for us to be sowing. And, you know, these are the things. Just like as I always reference to say, I live to see a lot of men who think that Lester Bird were dead before them and think that Lester Bird were this and

0: the brother, and I live to see that day pass on for him.
1: Don't you talk about that? Don't you talk?
0: And it was a lot of lies and a lot of things that was thrown out at him, and he take it silently. You see, and the same men, because I can remember. That when General said that he find farm and he find and all kind of thing, and General note himself that he was telling a lie upon the leader of the day and trusting the Lord anointed and these coming to play.
1: He didn't live to enjoy file.
0: And when these things come back to you, you wonder what happened if people were coming upon you and all these things.
1: He didn't live to enjoy file. And that the way tell me, you say, I didn't bother. I didn't, you know, he find the file. Yeah. And lie this evening.
0: That's the way life go move over. And it's a reality, you see.
1: Yeah, because.
0: You see some of the things that you hear that they're saying about the Honorable Glastonbury. I am saying to some of the people, they need to repent. Yeah. And that's the reason why every time when I get and radio anyway, I said, boy, you need to repent. Because there are things that you don't add what people say gasoline to fire. You don't add the fluid that will ignite the fire to the fire.
1: Why does the boy not lawyer? How come what kind of lawyer? You see the UPP are so dotish. Why do you say a lawyer? And you are calling to say a lawyer? An educated person, a person who claim that they're educated, then I suppose you, who is not a lawyer, he claim they're better than you, and you can you try to choke me. I jump me part to jump me part. You could say as of the record that you want to tell you, and it's so stupid to know that he done something and you try to add. Yeah, try to add what? Fire to him.
0: The fluid to fire.
1: Because, you couldn't stop, but
0: the reason why I said he had fluid to fire is that he joined with the UPP and he is not truthful about all the things that he go about.
1: Yeah, himself. Right.
0: About the animal bastard.
1: Let the chip fall, let it fall.
0: He's not truthful about it.
1: Hey.
0: But he talk in a way that convince people that he's so upright and forthright.
1: He said, where did you fall? Where did you fall? What you say?
0: And you see? And these are things that when you were trying to allude, that the young man take the police to the Attorney General chamber, and that was history. You're trying to allude the fact that the Prime Minister said someone forged his signature, and you're trying to allude these things, and you say when you all win, you must have an inquiry about these things. Investigate these things. No, you can still investigate them.
1: Boy, and I, they do it. How come these people? Yeah. No matter, do it. Go ahead.
0: He's a liar. And a liar should know
1: liar.
0: How to fight.
1: He's a dull liar. But he know how to fight the case. But why you think
0: so he's a case? He's in the case out there. And he's so conscious about country and so conscious that something wrong about what was done, and it was done under the disguise of leaders that would have been involved. Well, bring it out.
1: Bring it out
0: because you know how to farm cases. Someone put it before who is supposed to before, but still pursue it because what you promised to the people that these things will happen.
1: So if
0: it happened, don't bank upon your party to win for your happen. Bank upon you have information that no truth about it.
1: Because
0: so go and do what you like to. That's why I say you need to repent.
1: You need to repent. So we say you know how to farm what? You know to what? Where's the farm case? Where's it? I know you know that he get 2 years in prison for killing a young lady. boy, hey, look, if the prime minister, if the Honorable Gaston Brown be like the UPP them, I know something I don't turn outside the dung. Many of these people are like Will McDonald, all of them with the day in 1735. You know, every time we go to the city of St. John's, I mean, really look on the city of St. John and I say, boy, these people, me tell you, boy, the money that these people waste and they messed up. How many people like a Joselle, that Jezebel, Jackie, all of them, used to have people like a them, they talking about the city, the same city that these people, Harold Lovell. Harold Lovell, that's why, boy, I got a piece of, wait, when last I see, he's still here?
0: Well, I
1: would
0: have to ask you,
1: remember? Oh, me don't know. Maybe he might be up there with fire. Look, you know these people are wicked. Because let me see, these people destroy the city of St. John's. Because, bitch, you see, as I, you know, when I go to the city and something I take care, you know, in Monk of Godson, sometimes Monk of Godson half will leave out. Out of the hills place, and the thing is it, because these jumbies cover the drain them. Some drain that is idiot not supposed to cover. Because they was trying to pay back their crony, and all kind of thing that boy may tell the people mess up the city of St. John's. They're gonna take, instead of the government try to rectify it, it's gonna take a lot to rectify the city of St. John's. So the mess, the Harold Lovell, Baldwin Spencer, same with McDonnell, and all the rest of the clony and them. Where was your young, now you need to talk about the young Renner. Because young Renner, you see the young Renner there, he gonna end up like a fall poo-poo. I know the car fall shit. He gonna be kawa. All of a time, you see when people rate you up, they will rate you up, and they start to get carried away. And you always carried away because me, hey, yeah, they never put baggy. For mine, be careful, mine in a bus. Blood bless or whatever it be. I know what mean, I quit laugh, I you people joker. So you know what I mean? They never put baggy, because he coming out. And here with a Carly, here them a try for Carly. The woman who defeat the demons. What are the demons? What she, what they call, your representative there? What they call she, Kid Johnson, but they have a next name besides Kid Johnson, what they call them. Yeah, they call an idiot. That little idiot there, I think, what he holds, even when he, the little black boy Springo, and he, and who else? Who else was on the program? And then, oh, let the firecracker. And you know, some people get ratings go kill them. He come out, the boy come out, they call. He come out, they call a wrong go to hang. And he start to ball all over the place, and ball all over the place, and so on, until he ball, until he ball, until he ball, and he doing no one. Hell, we say. And you see, Mr. Pompey, you're a countryman. But let me tell you something. Let me tell you something, your own colleague, them. Up on the police, they might tell you, I say, so then because something may warn you. I want you all supposed to understand, if was the Antigua Labour Party, if was the VC Bird, Sir Lester Bird, many of you Vincent Chan, those of you in South Island, if you resign, and I there for how much a long years, I know a damn well, and the Antigua Labour Party are the one who make a beer. And the Antigua Labour Party, that's what me tell you. Anyone I tell me who the UPP make you, call in. And let me tell you something. I have $1 million to give you all this morning. Any one of you. And $1 million, $1 million mean, in a, who I want to deliver? Signer, come to me and take me $1 million. And they say, wow, so much money you have. Okay. The $1 million coming from between. But wait, me hold back that, you see. Anyone I call in, all of you who are turn against the Antigua Labour Party, or the Antigua Labour Party make you. Especially anyone I foreigners as me, I always tell you. I am grateful. Me not afraid for tell if I want to bex me with bex. Me not ask I for nothing. Just like I say, you not ask I for nothing. You understand? You should have think about how they treat your country people. That mean I not keep my people. Don't think about yourself. Instead of the UPP them. Because when I go down to the bank and I meet this UPP junkie them at the pension, I go collect your pension, and then you go down to your conversation, and the UPP them put up all of a time. Somebody just, when he was there as a colleague there, tell me for ask you, when he was there, how many case you was into the department? How many you was into? How many crime you solve? I tell them, one of these days, don't worry. I mean, my mouth a chamber with my wife will tell you. But you tell me. Let me tell you, because all of the time, in any way, you're a panty man night more than anything else. All of the time, and so, remember when they massacred the police force? Pampy, they massacred the police force? And how many most Vincentian and moderate they were Vincentian they sent home? Your own country people them? Are you UPP them? Who's there? Are you UPP them? Where was you? These are the type of people them. Me not go to your bounty home if I want to go down. But I must play a sweet IT man. You couldn't maybe if I was in somebody. I know if I was in St. Vincent, me not afraid for say that. Thank God! To be here in Antigua, I could achieve something. I work hard and I could down achieve. Many of you, if I've been in Vinci, I want to achieve that. I want to achieve. Don't buy the end of feed I man, and the ungratefulness don't turn back panayo. Somebody just look for bossness. Somebody become ratings. Because I hear people say, oh, you sound good. I rate you, you go extra mile. You forgot where you come from. You forgot your own colleague. Ask Philip Isaac. Ask people that come. Let me see. We rest Vincent show them. Ask all of them. Ask the Dominican them. Somebody Dominican all who are blind and a fight with this UPP goose. Tell me what them have done for you. They advantage of you. I Caribbean special foreign. They advantage of you. And look at that. I still want to go against the government to make a year. Remember, I believe you come here during the many of you are police officer from St. Vincent at the Antigua Labour Party bring her here. The recruiter bring her here. That's why if somebody could say that I had that at the Antigua Labour Party, not the UPP. So when I go turn against them, I follow this jack lantern. That's why I will be held up like a wrong canton. I'm grateful, and gratefulness is what's done with craft if I want. I could say that I'll use craft if I want me say that and so on, but I'm grateful. I'm not afraid to say that. Because what else it can be? You bite the eye, bite the end of feed eye. Why y'all want to pick up food? And things that the UPP, not for sure if the UPP there was somebody, then they're nothing. Look at who the UPP have a campaign. All thief, scamp, criminal, rapist, Bulgari. Oh, Lord of mercy, boy. All the bad thing, gang. Look for people like a Zizi. Later on, you will hear that the landlord thief. The landlord, the guy who used to be he coke so much. Ask Zizi how many people you talk about the Honorable Gaston Brown wicked. He talking about all kind of bad thing about the Honorable Gaston Brown. Zizi, ask many people. Ask yourself how many people, when you used to be part coke, when you used to do a walk on a sell CD. Ask how many people owe CD, how many want to know? They can't come into court. But you're lucky, you know, if I be know you was a UPP or the boss's skin. But you're lucky, if I be know you would have turned, you know what I mean? You owe me a CD. Ask many people when you used to take people money. You used to take people money and say, hey, me now, one man, I will get the CD for you. Just take a lot of chat and they blast the radio. They're scamp. You thief the church lamo. That will Bishop Dawson couldn't even see members. You make him have to go away white. Like we see. And these are the type of people they have campaign. Magic drop home. Magic start to sell some CMAS. He CMAS get his damn head. You see, man, get to head. Me never know Rasta man could ever. Me never know Rasta man does rape. Me think I'm a bald head. Well, me no know. And so, me no know. He looks in there. You see, man, say protein. Protein, see, man, say he get to you. Aye, boy, me understand, boy, man. Me sorry, traffic police didn't get for charge your boy speed. They take off with the daughter. Just drop off with daughter. Who take off with daughter friend water. And try to go after your daughter friend. You spend 2 years. You not tell nobody that? You spend time in prison magic. You talk about the Gaston Brown. People that can use easy on them. You are the type of pity fight that they have a talk about our leader. And talk about other people. Check their background. Every one of them. Every one of them. Don't read all of them. Their background nasty. They, if you check them inside, they tell it dirty. Not on the heart. They tell it on the heart. And these are the type of people, these are the type of nastiness that I've been saying. When you go talk about the Augustine brother, then we were singing about and the nastiness with the UPP them. And these are the type of nasty red flag them. People like a knight, look upon that day. Look upon that day. He a Norman. Norman, he a panty man. He not a panty man. He has something, you know. He ash free house must smell. Free house must spell wrong and funky. You know when a little old man live by himself? As a night, he lonely, he miserable. Because what? He miserable. He man and them. Me that. Joan say that every minute when she used to over there, you see man come and pick up package. Ah, man come and say pick up package when the two of them used to be together. So that's why. So when they that thing they go on so, you know when somebody lonely, they're lonely, so you make your back. Right now, nobody in anyone else, not every own colleague. Look upon daddy, and so on. He don't any cave this country sink if he, because what? He not no value for his life. He not chip chip not come come. No responsibility that they own, that you own man and them. And so on, and these are the what is good for nothing, gaffer, goofing, set of people try to carry out all kind of lie, deceivingness. I'm telling you, before he let you with the heart, the same boy, when the impression, lie, when they heard this guy talking about, when they're talking about the chip fall, and what's gonna happen, we think the other Gaston Brown, same thing they do, the UPP liar that's so forth, and liar that's thinking so forth. Same thing they do in 2003, 2018, when a plane full of money, a boat full. When the boat full, I have they say, and the Prime Minister, every time they talk, and so on. That's why somebody will talk by a man of God. I supposed to keep away from these demons. I because I see the lie. Every lie they tell. And they say that the Prime Minister, FBI want it. He Prime Minister can't go to America. He last day Prime Minister go to America. I mean, this is a boy. Boy, I mean, he's going to America. I say, Lord, I'll do, no, no Prime Minister now. Okay, all these people was giving assurance that man, FBI look for you. And all these things they say, they himself come and say, these wicked, good for nothing, liar, deceiving, gaffer. That's why I get a piece of licking in a gaffer. Everyone I licks that peas. For 2006, lying deceivingness. I say, man, America take away visa. And look after him and go to America, they say, when they say, Ghana Barbuda. When America is gone, they say, Ghana Barbuda. Hey, wicked good for nothing. Go ahead, baby, because I'm looking for wrap up.
0: Yeah, when you're going to see that's exactly what happened, man. That's why we are saying to the people, and we have to continue to let you all know that the UPP is nothing but a fraud. You know what I mean? The UPP is not a party that really see themselves govern Antigua and Barbuda. As far as they come in, the members, them, they see themselves as a parliamentarian to make to get a salary. They see themselves that if they get into parliament, they don't have to pay house light bill, they don't have to pay water bill, they don't have to pay utilities in the hole, and these sort of things. So they want those sort of privilege. Plus, I'm not too sure if they to get diplomatic passport because now they become a parliamentarian. Mm. So I am saying that there's a lot of things that go within the privilege of parliament. You see, because a lot of us don't know and understand that here it is that a parliamentarian can serve two term and a third and get a pension.
2: Wow.
0: While we have to wait
1: until 60 and 65. That's a long time. So to term 10 years, and then could only take 10 years and be and that's it.
0: Yeah, so in other words, a lot of them try to position themselves for a salary, you know what I'm saying? Move over and all listeners. They don't care about the country. And the supporters of the UPP, I always said to you that you need to stop and think for a while, because the things that you are ridiculing the Honorable Gaston Brown, his wife and his family, and certain members of the Labour Party, you need to stop and think for a while, are these things really true? You know, you see for yourself. And then you can go about it. But then if the people them that are teaching you those things and they are so factual about it, why they don't take it to the necessary authority to bring a case against these people and let us get rid of the corruption, as they said, you know? And as I will say till again, and I will maintain, Boeing, take the government and take the Attorney General, take the Honorable Glaston, take everybody who you say that there must be something within the case, and with Chip Paul, Mickey Lane, take them out. And then do I have to do? Because I'm saying to you are using campaigning words, you're using words, believe that
1: this
0: that
1: evening
0: will save you. But the people have said for himself, they're already fed up of you. And
1: Kate Johnson.
0: What they have done.
1: Good morning to you, Kate Johnson, Minister Kate Johnson. What a girl. Hey, I'm proud of this young lady. Go ahead.
0: So that's what really happened up there. And we are proud of that. And we know to ourselves that even though that he didn't won the election in 2023, we know for ourselves that the seat is a Labour Party seat, but because of the help of Asad Michael and the Incho and the Incho to Boeing, you understand? That helped him a lot, you know.
1: And he feel good. I believe that he'll come back. I never know that.
0: He is not a good fella, and he will never be a good fella. He never be a person who people believe he's on. He never be a person who people believe that he is.
1: Okay,
0: because as far as I know that he's nothing but sometimes a deceiver.
1: A criminal, you know, that be a good person, a criminal.
0: And these sort of things. Apart from that, criminal, I'm talking about. He's not a good person.
1: You say apart from that. Go ahead.
0: You know, because even the last election, some of the people that turn against him, you know, even people that are.
1: Okay, he's a liar.
0: That always support the UPP thing, but so he gets a good awakening, you see, and he get those awakening because of how he deal with the people them, you know. A lot of people don't understand that he's not so loyal as how he portray. You understand?
1: Not loyal.
0: So. Again, good morning to the folks up there in St. Philip's South. Good morning to you, Margaret, Rose, Dean, Linda, and all of you up there in St. Philip's South.
1: Lisa,
0: you know, and good morning to you, you know, and Jay and also Lara. Good morning to you all, and Richie and Lorraine, good morning to you all, you know, and I must say good morning to the folks in Bethesda. You know, Paso, Dougal, good morning to you. And Bam Bam, Villan, Zuka, good morning to you. Anita, good morning to you. Mrs. Smith, good morning to you all. You know, and I must say, good morning to the folks over there in Willie Keys.
1: Oh, good morning also to Miss Smith. You know, she she just waiting, pan, she love one, still on the inquest and so on. And she definitely that you are. Some of you will definitely have the death announcement soon as she get the okay and so on from the inquest, because you know this thing take a little while. So, but you know, I want to take time and say good morning to you, Miss Smith. Definitely, keep the faith, girl. You know what I mean? I know that definitely you are still on the hanger, and so on your family, but God is in control of everything, all right? And he don't give a man more than can bear, and so on. And he give enough time. I know it's going to be hard for you to get over it, but hey, while there's life, there's hope, girl. You have a life, and so on. And hey, these are things that we all have to expect it sometime. Death coming a kind of way, and so on, that you know, you didn't expect. But hey, good morning to you once again, Miss Smith. As soon as things you will heard the time of burial, because some of you might wondering, hey, when he burying and so, but you know, when you come upon these things, they increase and so on, it take a little while. But they soon get over that. Go ahead, bitch.
0: Good morning to she again, Miss Smith up there in New York, this one. Good morning to you up there, Miss Smith in New York, and your family. Mm-hmm. You know, and good morning to you over there in Parham. You have Dorothy, good morning to you. And Epe, you're back in Antigua, good morning to you. Mm-hmm. And, you know, Banky, good morning to you all. And also good morning to our friend over there in New Winchup, you know, good morning to her. She listened to us move over, and she always WhatsApp and said she listening.
1: Right.
0: And our friend over there in Potter's area that WhatsApp and us, and so good morning to you. You know, good morning to Mama Rose, good morning to you, Bronx Tarzan, mm-hmm. and Funchi and all of you. Mm-hmm. Good morning to you, and Lisa and Jolene and our friend over there, Kate.
1: Man,
0: you know, good morning to you all, and also good morning to you, Althea over there in Buckley's, and Sharon in Bendel's, and Sharon over there in Herbert's, and Jocelyn and Lady. Good morning to all of you, you know. And may God continue to bless each and every one. Pinkies and Baker, good morning to you. Good morning to the guys that lie at Dalvers on Sunday morning, and those that lie at Mama Dukes, good morning to you all. Purple and Ingrid, good morning to you all. And Della Spring Chicken, good morning to you. Datsy and Flo, good morning to you all. And I do hope that everyone that follow our program.
1: Dika, long time on here, function. Eldika Dungan.
0: Yeah, Eldika in St. Thomas, mm. You know, and Roy Miller and Charles Miller in St. John. Good morning to you all. You know, and Eldika just WhatsApp me, move over, mm. and she just said to me, tell move over, I say hello. So we're still in touch.
1: Take this one. Hi, good morning. Hi, good morning. Talk to us.
2: Yo.
1: Hey, yo, what's up, girl?
2: Yeah, that's your
1: babe
2: that call
1: me,
2: and
1: babe
2: never call for me name, the
1: babe. I mean, babe never call me name. Babe call
2: you name.
1: You call
2: him
1: name anytime.
2: No,
1: you call it tonight, but in call this morning, but you call him. Yeah, I was calling him.
0: Mary, you call in and don't wait to hear name call.
2: What?
1: No, he didn't finish his sermon. And you call him. But he didn't finish.
2: What you say?
1: He didn't finish yet. Because he was wrong enough. He was calling all the names, so he didn't finish. So he was leaving. Maybe who knows? He leave the best to the last. So you should be correct. He didn't finish all the guys. I'm calling. All the best.
2: Everybody, you know, let me for the last. But I'm here to be here.
1: Okay. All right, you only can fight that.
2: You should left for the last at all.
1: All right, you only fight that out. You know me?
0: Yeah. No fight out, because me not gonna fight to move over for you.
2: If I want him, you left me out.
1: No, that's my mother. My mother not for the time.
2: Want him? You left me out, Carl. Can we say something here? Yo.
1: Yeah. Is it good?
2: Yo, my last team, tell you know, last time, right down out here, your last more, your girl.
1: And then I just have to put the truth out there, exactly.
2: Yeah, that's what I have to do. And I pretend that you'll be not straight up now.
1: That's how you go.
0: So, maybe you're alright?
2: Yeah, all right, babe, my good. What, you know, come back and see ya.
0: Yeah, man, Antigua is my home.
1: Can't understand, she. Can't understand her.
2: Well, you got her now, come back.
1: You got to finish up your duty. You got to finish up your duty, and it will be returned.
2: I'm going to finish up your duty.
1: A duty. You went on a mission, so you gotta finish it up.
2: So long as you the child don't fix up.
1: Sometimes that's how it is.
2: Because you can't come, man. I want you not to see, man.
0: Well, you know how family matters go, so you have to take time with it, you know?
2: Yes, I know.
1: Mm. Yeah, spring gonna leave us. He gonna fix family matter and so on the parliament.
2: Yeah, again. Last night, but try and me don't know, but do you know, come meet my family with my phone, come my phone switch on to our station, and
1: it's
2: the night station.
1: Boy, that
2: why me listen to them?
1: Boy, the CCD.
2: They the one that are great, fam. You're
1: not going
2: to come back in the swing.
1: Who, Richard?
2: Yeah.
1: He's still alive?
2: What? You want to hear him out?
1: Hey, Achu?
2: Yeah, he want to come back in the SR
1: what the difference? Let me ask. People have to understand and realize. Don't care himself Richard or Harold Lovell. And they put, we're gonna go with Richard. We're gonna go with the rejected. We're gonna go with Harold, our all rejected talkie. We're gonna go with these people.
2: No.
1: Because these people already reject. That's why me wonder how me tell these people talking about, a leadership. Yeah, leadership matter. But where you gonna go with people like a Harold? Harold
2: done already.
1: We're gonna go with people like Richard. Richard, you're late. Your wife should have hit you with
2: it. Yeah, the big bird say last night. That's the night nurse. Here what he said last night, why get them the lazy people there? That's you know the lazy people and them at them where get Lego. Them where them bang and take them out of the swing. So here we have to know where they get the lazy people there, because then like they know they do not work, so that's why they have to out. But then I there say that a cheap election.
1: Let me tell you something. If you notice night, there's something that they call bird of a feather flap together.
2: Yeah,
1: you ever hear when he say sugar?
2: Yeah, we never. Yeah, look at a woman.
1: Me never heard a great woman. They call a great man.
2: Yeah.
1: It's a panty man, so then they waste of time. Night, that's why they call it night. Because he's lonely and he's dark in mind, dark like a. I wonder if he was one of. You know, he put me in mind now when they used to talk about the Obi man and the Obi one in the Parom. I want to go up there.
2: He always have a near Fanny radio, Fanny police station. Why you have a near Fanny station? But I don't know. People have to tell me you have a near Fanny station. You have to tell them. Telling me, say. Bird of a feather flock together, but not me. Me not flock with he. I hear that. Stop calling him because I don't know he. And he don't know me.
1: And if you don't know night, if you want to know night, look for all the homosexual and the fine.
2: All right, bye-bye.
1: Okay. Yeah. Hey, morning. You're talking about 40 minutes. Yeah, 40 minutes moving upon the hour, 5 o'clock. It is a Friday, today our Friday? Wow, this morning, Friday morning, my God. You're talking about the 50th. Are the 50th of the month already reaching the month of June?
0: Yeah, man. So, wow. So move over. I will call you over the weekend, you know, because I believe over the weekend, you know, I'll be traveling down to St. Thomas, you know.
1: Okay. So you're getting closer. You will be coming closer.
0: Yeah.
1: Okay.
0: Yeah. So I will call you and let you know the position.
1: All right. No problem, okay. My brother. And son, you take care of you and the family. And always a pleasure and a major definitely to us a band and Tigger. And I want to tell you a very, definitely someone that very, proud of people like you. All you know, they have to stand up for your country, stand up for your country, and fight for your country, and so on. Don't make nobody else come in here fight for our country. You know, I do it. I come in here and I fight in, but I want many of them supposed to understand that, hey, don't make people outside have to come in and fight definitely, full definitely, for their own comfort and so on. Because, hey, and I believe many of these UPP donkey need to travel more. That definitely that we also experience to understand what is like.
0: I just think move over before I go, you know.
1: Got you.
0: You know, it's happening right now in St. Thomas. In St. Thomas, you have electricity for over a day. You know, so they have some struggle down there with the electricity. There's a lot of complaint down there with the electricity going on and off and it are for a long period too, and these sort of things. So Antigua is in a good place and good hands. So thanks be to God for leadership. So that's what I would like to say, yeah. Person. So
1: because in my hometown, you know, St. Vincent Dominica, we have river down there, we have fresh water. We have fresh water right now, they're struggling with water down there. Struggling water. See what I mean? So when these Moko Jombi trying to tell lie and trying to claim and trying to say Antigua is the worst, these homosexual, these lesbian, and these good for nothing gaffa goofu shunkabag people, they're trying to put out Antigua is the worst. Other people have it. Our neighbor island. Because when they're talking about Antigua, the most crime. We just a stone full away, St. Kitts and Nevis and their place, and these cockroaches are trying to talk about something. Not bother with them, man. Hey, my brother, no problem. Yeah, good.
0: Yes, sir. Take care.
1: Okay, good. Yeah. Respect. Pleasure. All right. You take care, Yoni.
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4: The discussion that he had with the young lady in his constituency. And I echo that to the extent to say that this year is similar to saying that, look, we are so desperate that we would sell anything, even our mother, our sisters, and son. That can't be right. Madam President, Senator Stewart indicated the discussion that he had with the young lady in his constituency. And I echo that to the extent to say that this year is similar to saying that, look, we are so desperate that we would sell anything, even our mother, our sisters, and son. That can't be right. Madam President, Senator Stewart indicated the discussion that he had with the young lady in his constituency. And I echo that to the extent to say that this year is similar to saying that, look, we are so desperate that we would sell anything, even our mother, our sisters, and son. That can't be right. Madam President, Senator Stewart indicated the discussion that he had with the young lady in his constituency. And I echo that to the extent to say that this year is similar to saying that, look, we are so desperate that we would sell anything, even our mother, our sisters, and son. That can't be right. Madam.
5: So don't bother about Colin. You don't like this about Colin. You don't like. Forget about Colin. Vote for UPP. So don't bother about Colin. You don't like this about Colin. You don't like. Forget about Colin. Vote for UPP. So don't bother about Colin. You don't like this about Colin. You don't like. Forget about Colin. Vote for UPP.
6: Forgive me, you know, Mr. Lover, but I get the sense, you know, and I'm out here like one of the people out here because I'm not involved with government, and so I think people don't quite talk to me as much as they used to. Very few people in government talk to me really a lot close nowadays. But you get the sense that nothing is happening. You understand me? We're talking plenty talk. We're planning this, and we have this on the review, and we have this, and so on, so. But it come now, you know, a march of 1,000 miles begin with the first step. What are we doing? What steps are we taking in the government to that we can say this is an example of something that is doing that to change the situation. Forgive me, you know, Mr. Lover, but I get
7: whatever reason there is a you have to go to the poll soon. You know what I mean?
8: Yeah.
7: The UPP, in my honest opinion, can't win the election because they turn off too much of people.
8: Okay.
7: They have to make a serious turnaround. Serious turnaround. So the people can see, okay, this is the party that I really may vote for from the beginning. Okay, they may thump them too. And it seems like now they're back on the right track.
8: Okay.
7: Because sir. I think the UPP has been derailed. Honest to God.
8: You think what?
7: I think they've been derailed.
8: Derailed? Yeah.
7: For what?
9: That don't mind what good you do there, some people. Even if you put food in their mouth, they will still bad play you. They will still betray you. And they will still plot to destroy you. That don't mind what.
10: The level.
11: Yes, Kimber.
10: Yeah. Are you saying that by any means necessary that project has to go on?
11: I am not saying by any means necessary. I'm saying by win-win. That's what we want. Win-win. Negotiate win-win. We win and the developer wins. Let's get something sensible. Let's put our heads together and let us make sure that we don't just go there in a confrontational way and win-lose. Let's go for win-win.
10: We who? The government?
11: The government speaking on behalf of the people. The duly elected government of Antigua and Barbuda.
10: The people, but you're not representing people.
11: Well, you may not think so, but the fact is I am speaking on behalf of the duly elected government of Antigua and Barbuda. You may speak on behalf of the ALP. I'm speaking on behalf of the government. The ALP is in opposition, UPP is in government, and y'all need to understand that.
7: It's about time I didn't need to understand that.
9: If you remember, Madam Speaker, some time ago, I spoke in here about the awarding of certain benefits to young people. The Governor General offering them what kind of thing and so on? In them certain accolades, all kind of stuff. And I warned, Madam Speaker, that those type of awards should be given to matured persons. Yes, national awards, thank you. Should be given to matured persons who have at least come through the young stage and reach a particular age where their control and their discipline is more in place. Some years ago, Madam Speaker, when the Labour Party was in office, a minister of the Labour Party took a delegation to St. Lucia. And while the delegation was in St. Lucia with a number of young people, a particular young man who works at one of the radio stations, Madam Speaker, raped a young lady. The young lady reported the matter to the police. The minister was tipped off that the police was on their way to the hotel to arrest the young man. The minister was able to call the airline, inform them about it, that they would like the young man to get on the plane to come back to Antigua. And so the young man was able.
1: Hey, want to take time to say good morning to the man, Serpent.
9: St. Lucia, back to Antigua. Now, this is one of the persons who are given an award, Madam Speaker. We don't know what he did. I was told this by a former minister of the Labour Party. But this young man and others have become the moral backbone of the country, that they in turn are deciding who is right and who is wrong and how things should be, and everybody they condemn. How can Antigua, there's something wrong, there's a malaise in this country, Madam Speaker, where everybody can get on the radio and decide to castigate people in the society. And certain individuals in the society allow them to get away with it. But I'm not going to be no one who's going to offer nobody money not to attack me. They want to attack me, attack me. But I have never been arrested in this country only for politics. Never been arrested for stealing. Never been arrested for raping.
1: Hey, good morning to you, man. Soppy, what's up?
9: People, they must be properly screened. No rapist should be given no award. Not in Antigua and Barbuda. And there should be an investigation. And if it is proven, what I'm saying here, madam.
1: The UPP have a lot of pity. We call them petty fire up.
9: To be taken back.
1: Hey! What a way to go! And these are the these are the same party they must talk about. Leadership and leadership, and they have so much downward lice in them.
9: So you think that we should be giving
1: these people would lice in their pocket, in their trousers?
9: Me or Harry?
8: Of course not.
1: Don't think some of the inside walk around would lice in their pocket.
12: This is not between you and the other minister is speaking to me.
1: Hey there, Jezebel.
9: And so, Madam Speaker, there are others who are using their influence on the radio station and is doing a lot of damage to the country. A lot of damage, Madam Speaker.
1: Which one of them?
9: And a stoppage, as V.C. Bird used to
1: say. Which one of them on the radio station more shaped like a shellfish?
9: Put to it.
1: Like what? Yeah, shellfish. You know those shellfish all the motor and shape and the home pop are that there. Which are the motor, which are the radio announcement over the observer? And then I go know who they will that I talk to, okay? I leave me alone. Ask me no call me, ask me no question. Ask me no question, I tell you all no truth now. Wait, what go on here? Like a demon start to walk in here all here. No, you're not disturb nothing here. Okay. Okay, hold on. Okay, well, I'll go back to these demons, these shellfish mouth.
13: There's no Italian restaurant. This is pure rubbish, Darren. Absolute rubbish. That, hey, be careful, because we found Choksi meeting with Lovell, which is a total lie.
14: But let me ask you, have you ever met Mehul Choksi at all?
13: At a restaurant some long time ago.
15: Let's just start out credibility this afternoon.
16: Indeed. Totally. Indeed.
13: I never met Sophie at no Italian restaurant. This is pure rubbish, Darren. Absolute rubbish. That, hey, be careful, because we found Choksi meeting with Lovell, which is a total lie.
14: But let me ask you, have you ever met Mehul Choksi at all?
13: At a restaurant some long time ago.
1: Harald. You know, liar don't have no memory. You're one of them. You liar don't have no damn memory, boy. I'm telling you.
9: On Observer Radio, I've been taping.
1: Oh, these are demons. They want to ask people for the time.
9: I'm not going to call his name, but people will know who I'm talking.
1: Yeah, I don't know.
17: Jackass will jump and pray. Let him pray.

0: as an advisor. That's the headline. Political leader Harold Lovell has advised the leadership of the United Progressive Party of his retirement from the position, effective today, January 20th, following the general election of January 18th. He is succeeded by deputy political leader Honorable Jamal Pringle. While the team he captained captured
1: like a black boy
0: at the polls, Lovell missed out by 6 votes on retaking the City East seat that had sent him to the House of Representatives in 2004 and 2009. Although he's retiring as political...
1: You know, Harold is a bright dummy. Okay, go ahead, I will return.
0: ...of advisor to the executive and the incoming parliamentarians. Quote, "It's a new day, a new era," Lovell says, "and the team deserves a fresh start. The UPP is in a very strong position now, the best since 2009, and this is a good time for me to step down. I know that Brother Pringle is more than capable of leading the party, and he enjoys my committed support," end of quote, the outgoing leader adds.
1: I'll be saying the same thing about John Masaya.
0: Leader at the party's 2015 convention and has been the force behind rebuilding.
1: Mr. John Masaya was the best friend.
0: Lost office.
1: Ask John.
0: 14.
1: You think a long time. You think I know that. You think I know how wicked.
0: Of tourism.
1: Demons.
0: As Minister of Finance and the Economy in his second term. His was the steady hand that successfully steered the country through the global financial crisis. His service to the party and the country will be celebrated later this year at the UPP's convention. In the meantime, on behalf of the executive and membership of the United Progressive Party, the leadership puts on record its sincere love, deep appreciation, and great respect for this statesman, intellectual, and patriot, Harold Lovell. This is
1: press. You really Harold Lovell boy? What a
0: the United T.
1: And good morning to all the security officer who are defeating duty, also looking forward
0: of the United.
1: As you coming off,
0: Dame DJ,
1: looking forward to take. Hello, hold on.
2: Morning, Dr. Quinn, and good morning to your audience.
0: And let's start here, where we left off.
1: Listen to the Jezebel, hold on.
0: Political leader, Harold Lovell, a brilliant statesman, one of the finest gentlemen I know, great intellect, decent, honest, compassionate.
1: Jackie, you ever have a man before? Jackie, you ever have a man? No, I'm questioning me, ask you this Friday morning. No, I don't ask the question. I don't say the statement for a long time, but me ask you this Friday morning. If you ever have a man, girl, when you gonna say, oh, Lord. Hey, you know, why you see politics? Politics is not for zombie.
2: Prime minister this country never had.
0: That's powerful.
2: That's the only way I can sum that up.
0: That's powerful.
2: So,
0: go ahead.
2: Go ahead. You go ahead.
0: Let's talk about the election. What are your general thoughts of the outcome of Wednesday's election?
2: The greatest casualty of the election really is the fact that Brother Harold is leaving. Mm-hmm. I think had he got...
1: Hey! Wait. Oh. You're lucky me just got call a job. Me just got bus a Jamaica and, what do you call it? Bumbo? Ants? I'm just gonna bus that. Hey, these people! Hey! Me rather deal with the jack lantern. Me rather deal with the ghosts. Anytime. The hair in the UPP them. The hair people. How they claim that this woman so damn intelligent. And you know, it put me like a Jezebel. You know Jezebel? Jezebel was an intelligent lady. But she just up there come. The only thing Jezebel didn't. The only difference between Jezebel and Jezebel, she Jezebel just up, but she was put, Jezebel, I don't think Jezebel ever put her lipstick on. Let me see. Jezebel, they put her lipstick. Jezebel put her lipstick on. I don't think Jezebel ever put her lipstick. Hold on. Let me find out.
0: I think across the nation, you're talking about.
1: Okay. So, I'm speeding.

0: ones. And then, as if that wasn't enough, and she wasn't Virega enough, she stuck her finger. She gave the Prime Minister the finger. In Parliament.
1: I'm joking, mate.
0: And the Observer media pretended they didn't know.
1: Because?
0: That's all right. It's one of their pets.
1: Wow.
0: But I take strong exception to that. Can you imagine?
1: You know, hold on there, my brother. Hold on. Me put the pin here. Me put button here. You know, these are the same type of people who were talking about the Prime Minister and have no respect. These are the same kind of woodlows. 40 egg. What? Where is the 40 egg? Not egg. Leg. You know they call 40 leg? She a Santa P. This woman is just like a Santa P. I can tell you they were nothing else than the affinity to Jezebel. Because listen, you gonna tell me these are the same type of people who will try to call our Prime Minister and call other people corrupt? These are the same people who will say they're not no manners, no respect. You can imagine, boy, you know, put me in mind. Just put me in mind and the fellows and they put me in mind. And Donald Trump. You know, you're so real dotish. How to describe them? Tribulous people. Tribulous. Huh? You're using big words, this man, boy. You're big. Mm-hmm. You get in there. You know, you're so real. It is real. Because one time, you see the incident one time Donald Trump with the White House? And that? Boy, that I will own. Me could have never. Instead of the end of Glastonbury, instead of as much as I like the anti-Labour Party, you have to think. Watch some people character. That alone could tell you this guy didn't have no character. So it's same thing with Drizella. She was used to be a former president at the House, Speaker of the House. And you can imagine if was any Labour Party supporter himself, school children be only going there, stick up their finger. I'll not say they still be the talk for the same panty, large mouth, nasty mouth. You know, you ever see night, you see people, no, serious, you see people like Heidi. I wonder if these people overseas wonder. I wonder. Let me tell you something. I heard a shimp. Song. You know? It's just like a Giselle. All of them. That's why they hate one another. Because she ha. Well, Lord, let me take back that. Me just be going to say she a pretty face and bad character. Repart of Giselle face pretty. Oh, say, ugly pretty face. No, he ain't ugly. You know, sin does bring people. Lord have mercy. We part. You're gonna tell me you go inside the parliament, stick up your finger. As a farmer, that alone supposed to put Giselle in a gonga shell, and defend. You know, y'all ever see when a gonga shell, the gongots, and take out the peanut. You want it? You could take out the peanut, but don't eat that because you poisonous. And these are the type of people who are talking about them, talking about children, talking about young people, talking about crime, talking about all these things. This woman don't even know how to raise up. She don't even know how to raise up. She own self, must say to children, by rain.

0: trip now come. No kind of responsibility. You know, some man will say, hey, me could kill, me could go jail. Because what? Somebody have responsibility, brother. Responsibility. There is like nothing. They're worthless. You stick up your finger into the House of Parliament or Prime Minister, and you steal a chairperson, and you expect God to bless you? That's why God put a piece of whip in your skin. Just that you will stop out there till you turn into a blasted old snook talkie. You and Jackie. All I say, because I say, you're not going. Nobody know. Hey, it's a piece. Put me alone. Put me alone. Put me alone. For me alone, I understand that the prime, they say the dude's gonna raise a hog. Wait, a hog or fowl? Yeah, you can stick around. You might get the job for the chairman of the pig. Yeah! These are the type of people who are trying to carry bad news, destroy this country of Antigua and Barbuda. We are way above them. All the UPP then support of them are nastiness. I even sing I sang and I sing I so stupid. You know, I stupid like a goose. You know, goose. I stupid like a goose. I sing I own song. When I even be talking about nastiness. No, I so stupid again. People like a France, where are you? You could go right now, you sugar. You sugar Jonathan, and also the soap, the demon serpent, and also Alex, I could go in a sexy group now. I have enough time now. I have enough time. I go sup on another back as I, like what I say, I used to do. I could go exercise. But one thing me know, you try to see if cutie could get. The same water according to his opponent, like where you get. Hey, get the real man, you mad? How many people? Hey, people love me. A woman, it's a man. You run go out there, heard about Chuck Green. You got out there, me not never got out there because you got out there, go interfere with a real man again. Believe that, yeah, but. You so do, friends, you know, you prepare pick up some lots of dotish goat. Hey, talk. He gone out there. Hey, man, you hear about Chuck Green? Your opponent, and how much what? You camping with a man. Look at it. Now you gone with a man who green. I'm a water. Yeah, your water for chop on you for wash off your damn skin. Away from me for get ready to go home. Here they go, scamp, cospanayo, children for an all thing. Look what type of nastiness that these people they really want to damp on this country. What would happen to our now? I like no so what really would happen to our? Are you crazy? Are you mad? Huh? What would really happen if we had those type of. Suppose it be really God didn't have mercy upon us. That's why me tell you, I keep with the anti-man, the homosexual for the whole party, you know, me wanna. Because Sodom and Gomorrah, God, I hope by that time me and my grandchildren, they don't identify what food to anything, and God want to choose. I want God to choose you right upon you. Because, hey, if I be on to get a rat from God, what would happen to all now? With those bunch of headless chicken fowl. Ghosts. What happened to our boy? Girls, what happened to our? Somebody would have said, the boy, I come home when I. Somebody would have said, I daughter say, me I go by this minister, go check it for a job, I go pick up a paperwork. Next thing you see, I look at that, I come with a skirt ramp up. What happened to you? Mommy, me can't talk right now. What happened to you? jump in a bed. Mommy, me can't talk right now. What happened to you? Mommy, me can't talk right now. Me say, what happened to you? Mommy, me can't talk right now. What do you mean you can't talk? And then mommy starts to say, hey, what happened? Me say, oh, mommy, you know, one time he started to talk about the job. He started to touch me last. Well, I believe most. Well, the little boy and them, because you know they have my boy. You know they have my boy, girl. You know they have my French cut in a party. So you can imagine, 19 minutes past 5. So you can imagine the little, when the little boy and they say, mommy, me I go along here, go try to, you know, they Spanish, promise me for a scholarship. So I go along and meet the Minister of Education. And so on. You know, France minister, would be Minister of Education. Next thing you see a little boy come back. Hey! What happened to your son? Mommy, what happened to you? You hungry? Yeah, son, me make some. You hungry? Because I make some soup for you today. I make some nice soup. Mommy, what soup? Mommy, no, me don't want that. How you mean you want that? Let me put out myself for. Me no, mommy, me say, mommy, what? Me say the soup, mommy, you know me can't drink the soup. Hey, why, mommy, can? Mommy, me drink the soup, me behind will be like a switch. Why behind it? These are the type of thing I had to go through. When I said I like a boy them, I see them come and scratch me. When I said I like a girl them, I see, these are the type of shulankan I had to have around this Bulgani, the Homer. Huh? You check the UPP, more peace them, and see if they're better than yourself, a German Shepherd dog. See if they're not like a dog. Wait, you have some dog, they call them. Wait, you have a... Yes, some dog. Where the old time dog and then? Where call them there? Because you know the new time dog, yeah, jump. I never tell me about German. You know those time, the old time. Yeah, German Shepherd, yeah, Pitbull, yeah, Chumara. Why you call them Chumara? Hey, boy, the UPP there. Hey, anytime you're dead, the UPP there. Boy, a lot of all this time you will get a lot of people, UPP, come in through the hall because what? The reason why they will come, they were so damn excited to get. Oh, Lord of mercy, hey, move over. Yeah, I'll see if I find that Jesse Belly again, boy. I'm telling you, me now move.
1: Could come into that gallery and behave like that and then pretend it's something that you're not. Huh? You're an authority on everything. You're not dressing up and look nice and from it. It's nothing, you know.
0: God mercy.
1: It don't mean anything. What it's happens? What's in here,
0: uh-huh.
1: And how you behave and how you portray yourself.
0: Huh? At you? May not be no.
1: No.
0: Then what?
1: You know, point. You're not making me feel badly by saying that. Opening your statement by saying, well, Jerry Watt is an old testy, testy old man.
0: She rode out of place.
1: I don't know about testy, Jesus. But I know I'm old. God has blessed me. I consider my age, I wear it with a badge of honor, as blessings from the Almighty, and I thank him. But I'm telling you, if you're pushing 60, you're no spring chicken. And that's where you're heading. So if you think you can insult me more than I can insult you, bring it on. Because I'm like the Prime Minister, I'm not going to take any kind of attack on my stewardship and just sit down and stay mum. I can meet you head on anytime. And let me just close by borrowing from, I am going to amend it a little bit. There's this old saying. You can put lipstick and weave on a pig. It's still a hog.
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1: Hey, 25 minutes moving off of 5 o'clock around the Eastern Caribbean on a Friday morning. You're talking about the 5th day of the month of June. Wow. As it definitely hitting into the 5th day of the hurricane season, ladies and gentlemen, pay attention, all right? So pay attention. Don't let your guard down. Winds of the weatherman say that we're going to be less active. Only God alone can say that, all right? No one I. Special time like this.
0: Don't waste your life.
1: As we living in the last days. Why you think all these things going on? Because me never could expect all these things could ever happen.
0: Don't waste your life.
1: When you're talking about happening, you know, all these type of poly, they are, you know, people talking about they want to be a leader and they want to be this and they were nothing else than a donkey back. You're talking about 24 minutes, 26 minutes moving off at the hour 5 o'clock around the Eastern Caribbean right here. ZDK Liberty Radio 97.1. You are definitely locked into the one and only. The man move definitely all over with the program. Who got them? Take them. All right. Say you know what. I also want to take time and say, hey, good morning. You sound like a nighty. No. You're not left handed. Sound like a man. Hey, good man! Hang in. Hey, Mama Rose.
0: Trouble in the street.
1: How you doing, girl?
0: Trouble.
1: Also, my boss is talking about the man, Sean Bird. Good morning to you and your family, all right?
0: If I were you, I'd give my heart.
1: What about the botheration? One of the most botheration security. Don't leave him alone.
0: Think of running around.
1: He's supposed to be my father in a suit, all right? So leave him alone.
0: The challenge. Great.
1: Hey, good morning! Hey, good morning to all the bus drivers. Please take it easy on the street, all right? Hotel workers.
0: It's trouble in the street.
1: Baker shop. Police officers, those of you are definitely looking forward to hand over the shift 6 o'clock. The shift.
0: Trouble
1: on the
0: earth.
1: Oh, yeah. Listen.

0: big thanks. A good morning to all the staff over there, the Prime Minister office. Lynette, how you doing on our social? Gavin and all the rest of the workers, I want to take time and say good morning to you. A blessed Friday morning. Greetings going out. Good morning to all the folks over there, Solid Waste Department, for our Minister Michael Joseph, and all the GM and the GM, GS, whatever it be. And, what do you mean, whatever? No, I didn't call in. Now that mean, hey, and all the rest of the workers over there, and also down there at CBH, Samson, how you doing, girl? And all the rest of the workers. I want to take time to say good morning to you all right? Good morning to all the folks over there. You're talking about Sir Lester Bird Medical Center. Good morning to all of the minister with the Antigua Labour Party, all deputy, all the new one, and all the elderly one. I want to take time to say good morning to you all right?
1: If I were you, I'll turn around, leave the world behind. Because
0: hey, good morning to all the workers. Them were definitely get up and making the tea for the husband and making the tea for their boyfriend and also girlfriend. And those of you who are definitely heading on,
1: we can
0: heading out to your job right now, I want to take time to say, take it easy on the street. Be safe, all right? If you're sleepy, if you still feel sleepy and you have a boyfriend or a girlfriend, let the one who has the license drive. The one who don't have the license, sit down. Yeah, the one who has the license, let that drive. And the one who don't have the license, send that to sleep.
1: Side with every person.
0: Hey, good morning to the man Weeks. How are you doing?
1: On the outside with every person you meet.
0: Hey, good morning to our technician, the man Sinok.
1: Trouble
0: that man. Good morning to you, my brother.
1: On the
0: it is a Friday morning, and you're definitely locked into the one and only the man Move Over. Right here, ZDK Liver to the 97.1 hour on a Friday morning, all right?
1: Outside.
0: Oh, yeah. Also, want to take time. So, good morning to you, Mr. Prosper. I'm Mr. Prosper. Yeah, Mr. Prosper, sorry. Yeah, I mean, your son, boy, but. boy, not even so foot as. We. You know what? Let me.

Hey, good morning to you, Mama Gretna. Also, Gwen. Good morning, Miss Artin. Mama Rose. But my Sharon. So talking about Dudups. Erica. Nayak over the Otters. So I'll sing all the hey, good morning to the Commissioner of Police. You're talking about the man. Mr. Jeffers. Deputy Wade. Miss Squashy. Yes, also to the head of the CID, Michael, senior player. And also talking about the man, Morgan. Also, Mr. Kwame, superintendent. And what about the man, Wilson? Also the head up there, the traffic department. Oh, yeah. Sutherlands. Hey, Sergeant. Al. Of the traffic department. My girl, Corporal, what's your name? What a girl. A motorbike rider.

0: morning to my children, them.
1: Yes, us.
0: Hey, good morning to my lovely sisters. Hey, good morning to the man, Henry. Henry. Solid West Henry. Guyanese Henry. And all.

Hey, good morning to you, Sharon. Hey, good morning to the man Dennis Scarf over there. New York. To my Lord. The rest of the Cross family. The tell y'all, keep the faith, all right? Everything is going to be all right. God is in control. Over me. All the Cross. Don't get seen, kids. Good morning to y'all, Miss Croft. And also the rest of the Croft family. Good morning.

tomorrow is another day. Yeah. Hey, you know what? Drive me right down to Point FM 99.2. Coming up on Sunday night. As I defrite you also, as I tell you all defrite.

Look at the love doctor. Morning. Hey, good morning to you, Miss Gonzalez. 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

I want to take time to say good morning to the man, Juni Jarvis. All the folks over there, transport board. Hey, good morning to the Hadid family. And also, once again, sympathy greetings going out to

0: also want to take time to say good morning to my beautiful, beautiful, beautiful flowers, down in St. Vincent and the Grenadines. All right. Oh, so lovely.
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That's why they hate one another so much. 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

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Arthur Nibs, down in Barbuda. And also Barbuda Passy. Good morning.

Hey, good morning to you, Pastor Brown, Bishop Brown. You kept on watching. You forgive Jackie, Jackie Quinn? Wait, what for your conversation this morning, this Friday morning? I say good morning to you, Pastor Brown. And when he devil, night devil, it's true. Where you say Pastor Brown, Bishop Brown should forgive Jackie Quinn? What Jackie Quinn? 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I think that new one chop jump easy. He started to choke me. She don't remember what the church. Ain't no correspond.

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So, ladies and gentlemen, as a deputy, this is a part I'm looking forward. Hey, 7 minutes moving up on 6 o'clock, and this is a part I'm looking forward to take my leave. So, this is deputy. As I take my leave, I'm gonna leave you in the hands of the man, one of the greatest technicians. As I say, deputy could use cobweb and make antenna. What a guy! Talking about the man, that man. See, not one of the greatest technicians right here, ZDK Liberty Radio. I want to take time to say, always a pleasure and a major to be in your company. God bless each and every one of you. Those of you who locked into me from since yesterday until right up to this type of time, this is the part I'm definitely going to leave y'all. Going to take my, looking forward to take my leave. I'll leave y'all in the hands of the man coming up with the news with the man, that man and so on. So, hey, you can join me right here coming up on once again Thursday night. Same time.

and so on. So you know what? I'm gonna definitely take my leave, all right? So God bless each and every one of y'all. Love y'all. You can definitely drive me. Those of you driving, take it easy. Those of you walking, be careful. Those of you who definitely running, be careful. And so on. Hey, this is ZDK Liberty 97.1 with the man. Move over. Definitely locked in from since yesterday until up to this morning, Friday morning. Hey, 5 minutes, 6 minutes moving up on 6 o'clock. Leave y'all in the hands of the man. Great is coming up next. Hey, you're not going to hate vice, all right? But you gotta take care of the rest. All right, so see y'all. So this is the part we're gonna say ba ba ba ba ba ba ba ba ba ba ba ba ba ba ba ba. God bless. Take care. See y'all next week Thursday. God spare life. All right, and I know he will be sparing my life. Who come back and deal with the devil them. Take care. See y'all. Adios, amigo.

0: this Saturday at 1 p.m. Join me, Big Bobby, for another exciting edition of To The Point on ZDK Radio. I just spotlight two outstanding Antiguans who are making a difference on the regional and international stage. 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We'll also be joined by Mr. Cam Cordick, Director of Culture for Antigua and Barbuda, internationally acclaimed steel pan arranger, performer, educator, and cultural ambassador. 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

0: Tonight, our first look at the FBI's investigation into the man accused of murdering his wife and three children.
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2: And God bless all of you, wherever you are, wherever you are. 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You got it right. This is not a job. This is my mission. That explains why we're here every day. We want to fight for you. We want to fight for you. And right now, there is a phone number, and you can call this phone number a weapon. If you call me, you are giving yourself a chance. You got it right. You are giving yourself a chance. This number here, we call it our prayer line. Our prayer line. Take note, 7832208. I want to invite you to be by my side for the next 30 minutes. I'll give you directions. That's right. This show can be for you the GPS. Yes, this program here, the show we're doing now, can be for you the locator, can be for you exactly what you need, the map to come out of all these problems you're dealing with, all this pain you put up with. I can help you. I can help you. Stay connected with me. You know, you can send to me the names of people you want me to pray for. Is there any particular situation, any particular challenge that is overwhelming, is taking away your strength, your energy, your sleep? Share with me. Share with me. Let me help you. Again, this phone number here, it's a weapon you have to fight problems, you know, not by yourself, but you can put that burden on us. And you'll see, if you give me the chance to help you, how your life will change, how your life will transform. All right, I want to invite you also, if you pay attention, there is a QR code somewhere here, in my screen, in the bottom of your screen, actually. You can take the phone, you know, take the camera app, point out to my QR code, and then we can talk. That's right. No robots, no automatic voices, you know, no customer services, but you and me. No computerized voice, you and me. We can talk. Call me. Call me. I'm here ready to help you. All right. To begin with, to show how much we can do and how much we have to give, I'm going to show you the testimonies, how the power of God works in the Universal Church.
1: These are results of faith.
3: I began coming to the church as a teenager. As a teenager, I was empty. I felt lonely. I felt no one loved me. Even though we had a family with my parents, but because of so many problems, I was not happy. My parents always used to fight. My dad was You could say he was an alcoholic. He was an alcoholic because he couldn't stop drinking on his own, to the point that he would drag us with him. Many families deal with that. Many families deal with a parent that is always dragging his whole family. And that's what I used to feel with my dad. I felt like my dad would used to drag us to certain problems. We came to the church because of the problems with our family. During that process, my mom was delivered from all evil spirits. We began having a family. Things started changing for us. But however, inside of me, I used to go more as an obligation because my parents would make me go. My mom mainly, she would make me go. So I would go just to please my parents, to the point that sometimes my mom would get upset because I wouldn't go, or I would get there late, or I wouldn't pay attention in the service. So that was my life as a teenager inside the church. When I began having problems of my own was when I got into a car accident and the doctors had told me that I was gonna have epilepsy. They found something in my brain because of that accident, and some kind of clog or something, it caused epilepsy. He told me I had to drink certain medicines that I was gonna drink for life to control the epilepsy. However, I guess the medicines weren't working and I ended up having 2 attacks. At that time, that was when I thought to myself, you know what? I need to find God. At this point, the problem hit me directly. It wasn't mainly my family problems. There wasn't anything around me. It was me. The problem was me. So I already knew the way. I heard of Jesus. I have heard of God. I seen his miracles in my family. I seen my mom being delivered. So I knew that Jesus was the way. I knew that only with Jesus I can be healed. I can be happy, which was what I really needed. So I began seeking for myself. I began doing the chains of prayers. I began going on Tuesdays, on Fridays. Eventually I was delivered from this sickness. I was cured. I went back to the doctor. The doctor said everything was okay. I didn't have to take the medications anymore. But there was still something missing in my life. There was still some gap within me that it wasn't filled. Even things were going good for us, you could say for me as well, but there was still something missing inside of me. And that something was the Holy Spirit. I still, basically in front of everybody, so I was happy. I had everything that a teenager could want. But I wasn't happy at all. I knew there was something missing. Every time I would be by myself, I knew there was something missing inside of me. And that was when I was like, okay, you know what? What is missing inside of me is God. I had the presence of God, but I didn't have the Holy Spirit. And I knew that. And that was when I started seeking for the Holy Spirit. I used to go Wednesdays, individuals, I wouldn't stop going. On Sundays, I would seek for the Holy Spirit. At 3 a.m. in the morning, I would seek for the Holy Spirit. And it was something continually that I used to do because I needed that Spirit in me. I used to see the transformation in my mom. And sometimes I would think, I want the same thing. I would see the transformation in some of my friends that received the Holy Spirit. And I used to say, that's what I want, you know? I want to be different. I want to show God in my life. And it was then when I got baptized with the Holy Spirit, I remember it was on the Sunday, they used to do a special meeting. So on that Sunday, I received the Holy Spirit, and from then on, everything changed inside of me. I didn't feel that loneliness. I can't express what I felt, but I know after that day, everything changed. I started looking at the world completely different, with eyes that I can overcome everything because of that Holy Spirit. I had an inner strength within me that I didn't know I ever had because I was insecure before. After I received the Holy Spirit, I knew I could do many things in my life because I had that strength of God in my life. So with the Holy Spirit, I had everything. But back then I used to think, with God, I can do everything. Now with the Holy Spirit, before I had the presence of God, I had faith to achieve many things. Now with the Holy Spirit, much more. I have peace, I have happiness, I have everything that I always desired in my life.
4: Depression. There are many possible causes of depression. It's believed that several different forces can interact to bring on depression due to the millions, even billions of chemical reactions going on in our brain that can affect how we process situations and experience life. Whether it be traumatic moments or simply just seasons changing, all is said to be causes of depression. The perplexing studies behind depression certainly shouldn't be dismissed, but beyond the physical factors of mental illness come the spiritual factors. Behind all the physical aspects of depression is an evil spirit that brings constant thoughts of sadness, crying spells, insomnia, discouragement, and forces you to do your best to manage the symptoms and hope things get better eventually. Depression has stolen your joy, hobbies, pleasures, quality time with family and loved ones. Depression has stolen your life, and it's not fair. You feel devastated, misunderstood, and alone. You've tried doctors, medication, and just shaken it off, like everyone says, but nothing works. You're exhausted and longing to go back to a time when you were once happy. Join us at a Universal Church near you. We have an inspiring message and strong deliverance prayers for you or a loved one you know who is currently experiencing depression. Don't lose hope. We know there is a way out of depression. There is a light at the end of the tunnel. Depression can be defeated. It's time to end depression and begin living.
2: And speaking of problems, speaking of challenges, speaking of depression, anxiety, you know, situations you can't control yourself, I have a question for you, right? Honest and fair question. And I want you to answer me fair and honestly. A question that I want you to think. You ready? You know that we are a Christian church, right? We stand for what the Bible says. Look at this. This is my Bible. This is what we stand for. We quote from the Bible. We get from the Bible our messages. We believe in what the Bible says. But even if you are a Bible reader, even though you're not a Christian, even though you call yourself atheist or agnostic, I respect it. I understand it. But still, you can answer my question. It's a fair and very important question. You ready for me? The question, actually, it comes from the Bible, but still, atheist, agnostic, if you're not going to church for a long time, you know, you call yourself unchurched, I want you to answer that question for me as well. You ready? Look what my Bible says. The book of Joel, chapter 1, verses 1 and 2, right? The book of Joel, Old Testament. The question is, the word of the Lord that came to Joel, that son of Pethuel. Hear this, you elders, and give ear, you all inhabitants of the land. Has anything like this happened in your days? Or even in the days of your fathers? I'm going to ask you again, right? Read with me. Has anything like this happened in your days? Or in the days of your father? Back to me. I want to break this down. Did you ever face a situation you're facing right now? Did you ever go through a problem as hard as it is now? Did you ever face a low, you know, money situation as you're facing now? Perhaps not even in the time of your parents. The situation was not that hard as it is now. Look at you. Your family, you had some misunderstanding now and then. From time to time, a fallout, but look at you now.
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7: There's not a friend like the lowly Jesus. No, not one, no, not one. We the children of Margaret Rosina Henry, better known as Carmelita or Tiny, who last resided at Five Islands Village, wishes to announce her passing on Saturday 9th May 2026 at her home at the age of 89. She was the daughter of the late James and Wilhelmina Roberts and the wife of the late Charles T. Henry, also known as Bogart of Five Islands Village. Tiny, as she was affectionately known, was the sister of twin sisters Naomi Henry and Ruth Brown. Onel and Romig Roberts, all deceased. Left to mourn, her loss are her seven children, Claymore Sr., Coralie, Rowan, Novell, Lennox, Bernadette, and Cosmos Henry. Eighth grandchildren, Tasha, Claymore Jr., Javier, Ethan, Janessa, Ruth, Antoine, and Antonio Henry. Two daughters-in-law, Joycelyn Cornwall Henry and Stephanie Henry. She was the sister-in-law of Lawona and Janita Henry of Bendel's Road, Christopher Henry Ambrose of Birdwood Otters, Joycelyn Henry Hampson of the Winthrops, and Gwyneth Henry deceased. She was the aunt of Jerome Brown Sr., Steadroy Henry, Pat and Venfleck Roberts, all deceased, Jacqueline Brown and family, Esselin Henry, Avon Roberts and family, Valerie Brown Kirby and family of Antigua, Lornette McCarthy and family, Gloria Richardson and family, Caitlin Foster and family, Francine Fitzroy Patrick, Junie Brown and family of the USA, and Keith Brown and family of Canada. She was cousin to the family of the late Darren Gordon McCoy, Augustus Gordon, Rosabelle Casey, Lachlan Thomas, and Abraham Francis. She was also cousins to Joseph Parker, better known as Rebel, and family, Lovett Parker John and of Ebenezer, Charlotte Jackson and family, Ismay Mason and family, Dinelle Gordon and family or from Five Islands Village, Rubina Joseph and family from Bendel's Village, and Anita and Judy in Florida. She was good friend and neighbor with Kathleen Gilpin, better known as Girlie, Aloma James Hill, Cicely Joseph and Jamal Joseph, aka Little One, Madge Joseph and family, Gwyneth Matthew, Nurse Ines Stephen, and so many more villagers from the Five Islands community. Janice and Beryl Carr of All Saints Village, Charlene Henry and family of Golden Grove, and Sister Pam from Hawksbill Hotel. Tiny was a member of the Five Islands Moravian Church. She was friends with the members of the Brethren churches, namely Shiloh, Bethel, Ebenezer, Bethany, and Faith Gospel Hall. Tiny had many other family members and friends, too numerous to mention. If you did not hear your name, please do not be offended. It was not intentional. Special thanks to Dr. Charles, Nurse Joseph, and her staff from Grace Farm Clinic. The remains of Mrs. Margaret Rosina Henry, better known as Carmelita or Tiny, will leave the Barnes Funeral Parlor at 1 p.m. on Tuesday 9th June 2026 for the Five Islands Moravian Church for the praise and thanksgiving service. Viewing and tributes begin at 1:30 p.m., followed by the service, which commences at 2 p.m. Burial will take place in the Five Islands Churchyard Cemetery. May her soul continue to rest in eternal peace and rise in glory. The family would like to thank all those who visited, called, or sent messages of condolences in our time of bereavement.
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9: Hallelujah. Father, we give you praise and we give you glory. Even as I, O God, petition you this morning, I pray and I invoke the blood of Jesus and I pray for divine immunity, O God, that there will be no implication because of this prayer. And Heavenly Father, right now I lift up ZDK Radio, the entire institution before you, my God. And I pray today, O God, that because of the door that was opened up to me, I pray that you will restore unto them the years that the locusts have stolen, the canker worm and the caterpillar. I pray, O God, that this institution will be like a tree planted by the rivers of water that bring forth its fruits in its season. I declare, my Father, that you will give them fresh insights, foresights, wisdom, knowledge, and understanding. Give them strategies, O God, of implementing the right programs, O God. Programs, O God, that will draw and attract, O God, advertisers and sponsors.
10: Yes.
9: I pray, O God, that you will mark this station and those who are doing the management and the marketing with favor, that wherever they go, my God, that favor will rest and follow them. Heavenly Father, if there are any evil, negative pronouncements that have been made over this station and against this station, oh God, today, by the power of the blood of Jesus and in the name of Jesus, I cancel every negative words, every negative projections, every negative pronouncements, oh God, and I declare life, oh God, upon this institution. I pray, Heavenly Father, that they will begin to experience growth and blessing. I ask you, God, let every bills be paid, every needs be met, oh God, for this organization. In the name of Jesus Christ, wherever there is a lacking, oh God, I pray, oh God, that you will cause, oh God, Brother Sean to redig the well, oh God, and you will move this radio station into a place of Rehoboth. You will make room for them, oh God. In the name of Father, because of the seed they have sown, I declare Genesis chapter 26, verse 12. You said when Isaac sowed in the land, they reaped the same year a hundredfold blessing. I declare to the Father, by divine authority, a hundredfold blessing. And I pray, oh God, for divine intervention in every area, that you will release again, restore the right people, restore, oh God, the right workers, send the skilled people, oh God, people whose voice, oh God, will attract listeners and sponsors. And Father, we lift up our nation of Antigua and Barbuda once again. Father, I pray, oh God, the blood covering over our highways, over our byways.
10: Yes.
9: I cover our airports and our seaport under the blood of Jesus Christ. I pray this hour, my God. I pray for our leaders, oh God, those in cabinet, as you have asked us to pray for them. I pray that you will grant them spiritual wisdom, insights, oh God. I pray for those in the parliament, government, and the opposition and independence, oh God. I pray, oh God, that you will strengthen them, oh God. I pray that, oh God, you will open up their eyes, give them a desire and a heart, oh God, to move this nation, oh God, into a place, oh God, that you would have ordained it to go in, my Father. With anything, oh God, that you have not ordained, it shall not come to pass, because your word said, except the Lord build a house, they labor in vain that build it. I pray, oh God, that you will look over Antigua and Barbuda and release your glory, oh God, upon our land. Let your glory be seen in Antigua and Barbuda. Father, we ask you according to Psalm 63. We need to see your power. power, and we need to see the manifestation of your glory, oh God, in our nation, oh God, that people will not just come to this island for our beaches, oh God, and to enjoy other things, but because of your glory. Father God, I'm calling forth, oh God, you have already decreed this and declared this years ago, but I pray, oh God, let this be the time and the era for the manifestation, oh God, of people are coming here because of a move of God, because your hands are moving, because your glory cloud, oh God. I declare, my Father, let heaven open up over Antigua and Barbuda, as Jacob saw, oh God, angel ascending and descending. I pray, oh God, in this land, in every office right now, in every government places, wherever, oh God, in every homes, I invoke the blood of Jesus Christ. I intercept, oh God, every evil, negative plot and plans of the enemy, oh God, against our nation. Those, oh God, who are imagining and plotting to do wrong and evil, by the power of the blood of Jesus Christ, oh God, we ask you to intervene and intercept, oh God, override, oh God, visit the hearts of men and women, oh God, those with evil intention, oh God, move upon their heart, remove their stony heart, oh God, and let the spirit of conviction, those who are plotting any wrong, oh God, let it be aborted today, in the name of Jesus. Amen. So God, we speak peace over our nation, we speak blessing, Father, raise up righteous seed, oh God, raise up the men, oh God, who will be willing to speak life over our nation. Raise up, oh God, the end time prophets, oh God, who will see before things happen. Raise them up in this hour, oh God. Because, Father, you said you do nothing unless you reveal your secrets unto your servants. I pray, my God, today that you will hover over Antigua and Barbuda. Let a light, a fresh light, beam upon us. And God, wherever there anyone, in any place, oh God, carrying out any agenda contrary to your will and your purpose, Father, let that position vacate them. Let that position be vacated. And Father, put people, oh God, as you said, oh God, in the book of Kings, when this lady came back who built a house for the man of God, you said you appoint an officer, oh God, an officer to help her and restore. Appoint the right people, oh God, in every place. People, oh God, who will flow according to your agenda. People like the children of Issica who understand the time and the season, who understand what you're saying. People who are listening to you, God. People who will carry out your mandate without fear or favor. Raise up the Shadrach. Raise up the Abednego. Raise up the Daniel. Raise up the Elijah, oh God. Who, oh God, will call your name and declare who you are in this land. Father, let this be the hour, oh God. Let the atmosphere over our nation be shifted. Let every clouds of darkness hear the word of God. Send your angels, oh God, now, and sweep across our nation. Blow across, oh God. Father, I command the four winds to begin to breathe breath of life. Breathe afresh over our nation. As you said to Ezekiel to prophesy, we prophesy fresh breath. We prophesy and you win. Go through Zedek now. Go through the airways now, my Father. In the name of Jesus Christ. And God, in all that we do, let your kingdom come and let your will be done. In Jesus' name we pray.
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We are here to celebrate this day. Day el número cinco. During the month of June, halfway through the year. 6 months.

0: Good morning, very blessed Friday morning in this field, where the greetings has been extended to sweet smiling Joan McCain, celebrating her birthday today. Greetings from her two sons, and from her sweet patronella, from her co-workers there at home. She said, radio, which is work there. Happy birthday to you, Joan. May you live to see and celebrate many, many more birthdays to come. We also have greetings coming from Evan Daniel and from Elaine Taylor, both in Ovals. And to all of the persons who are celebrating a birthday today, an anniversary, a wedding day, or just another day of living, even mourning the loss of a loved one. Thank God for today. Good morning to Jean, good morning to you, my darling. Jean Christian, this is Atlee. Now you can skip here with me on the ferry. Lady Dorothy Dolly Green and Janet Dublin. Thank you very much. Have a good day.
1: All right. You have one too. Bye-bye. Okay. Hi. Hello. Morning.
2: Hi, you call.
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0: Only this morning.
1: Why not, man?
0: I'm going to start with Sandy Mirage. You're only saying, cry happy, everybody, Sandra. You're beautiful for your husband and children and grandchildren, your dad, George Mirage, all of your siblings, especially Avril and Georgette. And love for my mother, because I'm going to be one of the people who want to wish you a happy every birthday, Mrs. Ashley and Sharon Grant. And have birthday, Mrs. Ashley Celebrant, Mrs. Ephraim Celebrant, to Auntie Chris, Auntie Jean, Auntie Pep, to my Jamaican cousin Sharon Grant, and to Mrs. Ivan Bailey, and to Avril Celebrant again. They all have love for my mother, because I'm going to be thanks for your time on. Once again, Sam, enjoy yourself on.
1: All right.
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1: No problem.
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0: 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Much love to you.
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3: 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I'm your presenter, Otisa Ambrose. 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
3: Now for the news in detail. Police are investigating the sudden death of 75-year-old Carl Noel Lashley, who was found unresponsive on Lower All Saints Road on Wednesday afternoon. Lashley, who was of no fixed address, was discovered shortly after 1 p.m. near the pillars of St. New Testament Church of God. Officers who responded to the scene reported finding no visible signs of injury or violence. A medical doctor later pronounced him dead at approximately 2:35 p.m. Police say investigations into the circumstances surrounding his death are continuing. Authorities have also extended condolences to his family and loved ones. In more news, new leaders, new vision, ABTA targets tourism growth. The Antigua and Barbuda Tourism Authority, ABTA, has announced two key leadership appointments aimed at strengthening the country's tourism sector. Effective June 1st, Charmaine Spencer has been promoted to Chief Marketing Officer after serving as Director of Tourism for the Caribbean and Latin America since 2018. Meanwhile, Charmaine Jeremy has been appointed Director of Tourism for the Caribbean and Latin America, taking over responsibility for advancing the authority's goals in the region. Spencer brings more than 15 years of experience with the Tourism Authority, having held several senior marketing and leadership positions. Jeremy previously served as Special Projects and Events Manager, leading initiatives to enhance Antigua and Barbuda's tourism brand, develop tourism products, and increase visitor interest in the destination. The Tourism Authority says the appointments reinforce its commitment to boosting the destination's competitiveness and maximizing tourism's contribution to the national economy. Now, continuing the national stories. Social and Urban Transformation Minister Honorable Rawdon Turner says Antigua and Barbuda's new Performing Arts Center remains on track for completion by the end of September. Speaking during a tour of the facility, Turner said construction has entered its final major phase, with work now focused on the installation of balcony seating, the last significant structural component of the project. The 875-seat venue is expected to host the opening ceremony of the Commonwealth Heads of Government Meeting, CHOGM 2026, in November, before serving as a permanent home for the performing arts. Foreign Affairs Minister Honorable E.P. Chet Green praised the quality of the project and the contribution of local workers, describing the facility as a major investment in culture and tourism. Officials say preparations for CHOGM remain on course. And in other developments, Festivals Commission recruiting carnival marshals. The Antigua and Barbuda Festivals Commission is seeking volunteers to serve as parade marshals for this year's carnival celebrations. Applications are open until June 15th, with volunteers expected to assist with crowd control, parade coordination, public safety, and incident reporting during carnival events. The commission says marshals will play a vital role in maintaining order along parade routes and ensuring the safety of participants and spectators. Successful applicants will receive mandatory training, official identification and apparel, meals and refreshments, as well as hands-on experience in event management and public safety. Interested persons are encouraged to submit their applications before the deadline. And that was a look at the national stories. Now, here's a recap of today's national headlines. Police probe sudden death on Lower All Saints Road. And countdown begins for new Performing Arts Center. 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Have yourself a good morning.
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0: What's up?
1: Hey man, Karen's complaining about the noise. 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

0: It goes like this. Stronger together, let me tell you. All right. 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Let's build a healthier Antigua. All right. Our health, our people, our future. One Antigua, one love, one life. All right. So in studios with us is right here is the organizers of Vegan Health Fair. So we have Roshana. We have, I can't remember your last name.
1: Right. Hi, Spence is my last name, but not the Baldwin one.
0: All right, so we have Roshana Spencer, we have Ashley Cole, and my Hello. Esteemed guest over there. What's your name?
2: Hi, I'm Jureen Bayam.
0: Jureen
2: Bayam.
0: Bayam. All right, and these are the organizers of, this is the first Vegan Health Fair, right?
1: Yeah. Yes.
0: This will be the first one in Antigua. Yeah, man. Good things. Good things. You know, like them in the Roshana. Roshana has found something.
1: Set trend. We don't follow. We set trend.
0: Right. But right in the middle, young lady, right in the middle there. Haven't seen her in a while. Haven't seen her in a while. And she come back out here, come put on vegan health face. You can hear me? Okay. Turn on the speaker.

0: just give me a few minutes. Right? The technician is going to come and deal with it. So my people, we're talking about vegan healthy. And I see a lot of things going on right here. I see we have here. And there's a lot of vendors. So you see what? Roots and Harmony Flavor. Right? That's one of the vendors.
1: That's me.
0: That's you. Oh, Roots and Harmony.
1: Roots and Harmony.
0: Right. There we have Rude G Enterprise.
2: Hi.
0: And that's you. All right. We have Rude G Enterprise. Then I see, okay, so medical benefit is on board with this.
2: Yes.
0: Right, so it says here, medical benefit prevention unit presents public health screening also at this health fair. Mm-hmm. All right. Then I see another one here. Iced tea bubble tea. Iced tea bubble tea. That's another vendor, right?
2: Yeah.
1: Yes.
0: So it's a few of them boys. Look. Then we have, all right. Plant, okay, see here, we're serving plant-based goodness, right? Plant-based, so everything is be plant-based.
2: Yes.
0: Everything.
2: Yes.
0: All right,
2: 100%.
0: So which one of you want to take the mic and let the people then know what's going on and how you came about this, how this all came about?
2: I'll start. Okay. All right, hi, so, everybody.
0: So get a little bit closer to the mic so the people
2: can hear me?
0: Yeah, for the mic. The
2: people testing, in. 1, 2, 3.
0: Mm-hmm. All
2: right. All right, so I'm Ashley Ann Cole. So this started by the vision and just needed strong backative, right? So Rude G Enterprise, a very, very good friend, as well as my friend here, Rashana.
1: Lickabot Matalawa.
2: Yeah, she Lickabot, she Talawa. Over 20-something years of friendship, I should say. Business too, right? Mm-hmm. A lot of business ventures. So I had a little vision and I needed a location. Not only that, I needed a strong team, right? Mm-hmm. So the point of this fair is to touch based on, as you can see, we have a lot of rise on everyone's getting, you know, sick and you have to eat healthy. You know, we all have these challenges in our families personally. You know, we've all been guilty, all been there, right? So what we want to do is showcase that plant-based living is fun and it can be something that you create. So it's not just vegetables. When you hear vegetables, it's just like, yeah. You know, when you're young and so when you're going to cook like one soup and all them vegetables, no.
0: You know what?
2: There's so many things you can make with vegetables. My dad's a farmer, right? And trust me, when it comes to visionary and food, everything, right? And I've been, yeah, I've been self-taught.
0: Okay, if there's one thing I'm going to tell you, you see your father and your auntie, them people, they and then do things right.
2: Right.
0: Can't stop them, no.
2: Mm-hmm. Right. Bless hands. So yes, we have to continue that. Not only we're creating a community where we can showcase other people with their businesses that we can just target for the fair, that they can make an honest living by their hard work. Right? Because a lot of time we don't support locals, and that's a big, big, big, big thing. And we have so many resources on the island, so many things like Rude G Enterprise, everything is natural, right? Not local juice, natural.
0: Natural juice.
2: Right? Natural.
0: Yeah, okay, it's natural.
2: Roots and Harmony,
3: no, we're not serving no
2: natural,
3: term.
2: Right?
0: Yeah,
3: so we
0: you
3: go
0: know,
3: to
0: some
3: the ground, we wash the fruit, and
2: yeah. So we want to highlight that. All of the vendors, big up to all of the vendors. We have from, Baga. He be selling slips, vegetables, so you can even create your own garden. We have...
0: Well, I see something here. Aegis Natural Snow Cone.
2: Yes. So we're even pushing the youths. And yeah. These are young boys. Came up with a vision.
3: As you can see.
2: Yes.
0: Yeah.
2: That's the youngest vendor we have on this fair.
3: Yeah.
2: Right?
0: So youngest. When you say youngest, how old are we talking about?
2: None of them over what, 10? They're not over 10.
0: They're not over 10.
2: 10, 11, yeah.
0: Wow. 10 or 11.
2: Yes.
0: And they're making snow cone.
2: Yes, big up to Jason and Ajani, of course. And wow. They're showing you that you can have snow cone without the preservatives and the sweetness. Because, you know, kids love that.
0: Right.
2: And they're mixing it with fruits and everybody loves ice, of course. It's summer. So they incorporate a way that they can, you know, push off that.
0: All right, and it's all natural.
2: Mm-hmm.
0: All right, so let me go over to my liquor friend, the liquor link. I'm not sure she has it. Yeah, see that name?
1: Again, I'm back to 2002.
0: Yeah, yes, my good friend. Long time she roll and tumble. Right. So let me talk to she for a little bit because a lot of things she don't know. A lot of things. Right. Trust me. And what is your when we done I don't know for your know, food? The ital. Let me talk to me about the ital.
1: The ital is vital for survival. A few years ago when I decided to go the healthier way after battling and surviving from pre-cancer cells or cervical cancer, I went in-depth into the ital.
0: And you're a cancer survivor too. You're a survivor boy.
1: I not only took it on me to want to eat healthy, but want to do research behind of eating healthy.
0: Yeah.
1: And ital is something that's been around for a very long time, but I find we have not been educated about the ital, how we were supposed to, from our ancestors, from our elders, even from the Rastafarian community, which I did some research to find out that one of the main things that stigma people from not wanting to taste ital or eat ital is, oh, it bland, you know, have no taste, you know, have no flavor, this and that. But what I did found out that the reason why the ital is cooked how it's cooked without the salt is because the chemistry between the salt, the heat of the fire and the clay, it will explode apart.
0: Oh, so that's why there's no salt in it.
1: That is why there's no salt cooked with it.
0: You see, every day you learn some people.
1: Which further makes the marrying of the seasoning. So the more onion and peppers and salt and thyme and all these that you add in with the coconut milk is where you grasp the real flavor of the ital. Now some of them do the shark control. I will be showcasing doing it the traditional way. I do not grate my coconuts because we are in 2026. I blend my coconut, but I still hold.
0: Rasta, may I tell you, you do the wrong thing because Rasta don't blend nothing.
1: You have to move with the time, you know. You have to adapt and move with the time. Listen. I work smart, not hard. Okay? So the smartness, I blend and strain.
0: So my good friend
2: there. Yes. I'm just the push.
0: You're just the push.
2: Yeah, you call me the push.
0: The push.
2: Ashley's the vision, and I'm just the push.
0: Okay, so Ashley the vision. Alright, Roshana,
2: well, everybody knows Roshana.
4: Gilliam Booz.
2: She's the Gilliam.
0: Gilliam Booz. And you're the push. So tell me about the pushing. Let's go talk to me about the pushing.
2: Wow. Quick story short, she met me just the other day. And, people, you know, anything can be planned in a day, trust me. Because this haven't even planned for 2 months.
4: The right
2: see
4: team.
2: See how the poster with the right team.
0: Right. Well, yeah, something.
2: She saw me, I had my little basket with my jams. And she said, look, I need to see you, ma'am. I was going my way. But the father said, hold on. We sat, we drank a little juice, and she said, listen, I want to do this, I want to do that. I stopped her in the middle of it. I said, okay, you sound good. Do me a favor. Call the office where I work, Department of Environment, and see if you can get the grounds, because you can't do something without a venue.
0: Right, true.
2: When she got the venue, she sent me the poster, everything. So I said, what do you need, my father? You don't have the push. You understand?
0: So and it just come together.
2: It just came.
0: You see, and people, this is what I say. Yo, look, right now, this is what we're trying
2: to
0: see.
2: And people, as you can see, this is not sponsored by nobody else.
4: No.
2: But
0: so this is just us.
1: Just us.
0: You see, and this is why we do this.
2: As they say, advocate entrepreneurship.
0: Right. So this is why I tell people I do this show. Is to show them, because I tired hearing this saying young people not doing anything.
2: And what we try to do.
0: And I'm saying to you, there are a lot of young people out there that are doing things, but hear what? Most of the times, the negative is what get the push, not the positive.
4: I want to say something too. I want to highlight what you just said. Now, in order for this to become a success, right, they have something called sentimental value. Certain things don't cost money. Integrity don't cost money.
0: Right.
4: It costs nothing to be a proper human being.
2: Right.
4: It costs nothing to have a vision. It costs nothing to have a push. Right.
0: Right.
4: Now, when something is sentimental to you, you go 100 times forward for it.
0: Wow.
4: Right. And this is where it is. Everything that I've manifested since I've been doing the fear, it's been flowing, right? Just the other day, they say, how are you not stressed? How are you not this, whatever? Even if I had personal challenges, you know, all that, I don't flinch, right? And this is what I want people to know. Now, when you say healthy, it's not just eating, right?
1: It's the environment and your thinking.
4: Yes, mentally the fullness of it. Because that way you can function. And this is what we want. We want an economy where we can function. That way that anything happens or anything that we don't know about, we know how to handle it, we know how to deal with it, we're aware, and we become mentally disciplined. Because that happened because we don't eat good food.
0: True.
4: We're all guilty of that. We don't eat good food.
0: So
4: you don't have to eat healthy every single day. But what we're teaching you is, by highlighting these local entrepreneurs, and a lot of these entrepreneurs, you never heard of them. Like Lando, we have a local entrepreneur that he's bypassed his own expectation. He sells local fragrances, colognes for men and women.
2: And guess what?
4: He's Antigone.
2: Guess what? When we came up with the fear, actually what I did this morning, I screamed. He's my schoolmate. Big up yourself, Lando.
0: All right.
2: Big up yourself.
0: All right, so ladies, so.
2: When she came up with the fear idea, I saw him the next day.
0: I was looking at the flyer, and I'm like, when I got the post, the flyers, and I'm like, wait. Where are the people? Where are the this come from?
2: Because they're in the bush. And they say to be entrepreneurs. So we're pulling them out.
0: Yeah, man. Because trust me,
2: this is the other vision that I said. We don't want the same people selling the same thing.
0: Right.
2: I am the only one selling local drinks. She's the only one with the famous Soursop burger. The Italian.
0: Soursop what?
2: Ha! See you Sunday. Nothing else.
0: Hold on. Soursop what?
2: Soursop what?
0: That people, I hear this.
2: Eat it.
0: People, I hear this. So what's up, burger? Uh-huh. First, me hear about their burger, their Barbuda. No, the Antigua. No, Antigua has so many. So what's up, burger?
2: We might eat our meat.
0: I'm gonna try this one.
1: But Cody, to add to it, right? Because even when I venture off into doing food in this aspect of healthy, with Ital and vegan and vegetarian stuff, a lot of people cried down and said, "Warm to the people that eat meat." The meat demand on the market is already there.
0: Right, true.
1: And if you're going to continue to cook what people want and provide what people want, people will never see what they need to do.
0: Exactly.
1: And we need to eat healthier.
0: We can see, especially in these times.
1: The healthy lifestyle in what we provide as each business owners, our market is a demand. It might take a little time, but all has no run the same and all pace no go the same.
0: Mm-hmm. All
1: right. Right? So just to add that is why we're pushing how we're pushing, because people need to eat healthier, and if the market is not there, they will never choose the option to eat healthier.
2: We will leave Monday, but if you can get something to keep a little longer, stay a little longer, do that's all. All
0: right, my lady, so we're about out of time because I gotta make way for the Bronx Stars and ready for takeover. But so my half go and make way for him right now.
2: But
0: all right, my people,
2: we've been talking with
0: Rashana Spencer, Ashley and Cole, and my good friend, let me see, Jureen Byam. Okay, see, me bang me.
1: Make sure you're Byam.
0: You see?
2: No, it's not Byam, it's Byam.
1: Byam, so make sure you come and Byam. Natural juice.
2: You're not related to Mr. Byam.
0: All right, people. So, you know, today our show was talking about charity versus branding, all right? And we hear a lot of people complain about why people have to post when they're doing certain things. As I said, if you're posting to bring awareness, all right, and even if the cameras are taken away from you and you're still doing it, that's charity. If you're doing branding is when it's not just a logo. It's about how you behave in your business. It's about how the people see you, your characteristics of your business. So, all right, so remember, integrity matters. All right, they said the strong brand, I'm going to leave this, if you want to take away anything from today's show, is that the strongest brand are built on genuine commitment, not temporary publicity. And the distinction is critical for entrepreneurs listening today. Business should never view charity as simple marketing expense. Instead, it should view a commitment. It should view a community impact as a part of identity and a mission. When that happens, branding become a natural byproduct of you doing meaningful work. All right, so here we go, and that brings you long-term success. All right, this has been your boy Cody Thomas for Thomas Air Conditioning and Servicing, and you've been listening to Let's Talk Trade. Next week we'll have something in here to tell you. Remember, ASAP school tour coming up, 7 school, you got to choose from the 12th of June. All right, you got to go to allsaintssep.com, and remember, choose your day, because hear what? 7 schools, 7 days. We'll be coming to you. We never know what ride we're going to bring, and it's free of cost to your school. So I said, tell your principal so they can get and choose. Because remember, once the days are gone, it doesn't matter where your school is, we'll be coming to you. All right, Antigua? So this is your boy, Cody Thomas, and I said, keep your head up, keep going, keep focused, and I'm out.
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8: Here's your local weather forecast for Antigua and Barbuda, valid up to 8 a.m. tomorrow, Saturday the 6th day of June, 2026. Generally, settled atmospheric conditions will prevail over the next 24 hours. During this time, moisture and instability associated with a weak tropical wave could trigger periods of passing showers across the islands. Meanwhile, the presence of Saharan dust will persist in varying concentrations. Today, we can expect partly cloudy skies with a 40% or moderate chance of passing showers, while tonight we remain partly cloudy skies with a 40% or moderate chance of passing showers. Last night's overnight low temperature was 25 degrees Celsius or 77 degrees Fahrenheit, while today's high temperature rises to 31 degrees Celsius or 88 degrees Fahrenheit. The winds across the islands will blow out of the east at 15 to 30 kilometers per hour or 9 to 18 miles per hour. Sea conditions 1.5 to 2.1 meters or 5 to 7 feet. Small craft operators should continue to exercise caution. Rainfall to date for the month of June recorded here at the Visibel International Airport: 9.9 millimeters or 0.39 inch. The sun is set today at 6:39 p.m. and rise tomorrow at 5:32 a.m. I am Jaleel Jacobs for the Antigua and Barbuda Meteorological Service and the Visibel International Airport.
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0: this Saturday at 1 p.m. Join me, Big Bobby, for another exciting edition of To The Point on ZDK Radio. I have to spotlight two outstanding Antiguans who are making a difference on the regional and international stage. Shandy Chad Lewis, better known as the Antigua Designer, from fashion and pageantry to costume designs and the creative arts. Chad has built an impressive reputation throughout the Caribbean and beyond. His creativity, innovation, and commitment to excellence has made him one of Antigua and Barbuda's most celebrated creative talent. We'll also be joined by Mr. Cam Cordick, Director of Culture for Antigua and Barbuda, internationally acclaimed steel pan arranger, performer, educator, and cultural ambassador. From the Panyard of Antigua to the stages around the world, Cam continues to champion our culture by preparing for Antigua's Carnival and Panorama 2026 as arranger for the legendary Hell's Gate Steel Orchestra. 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

Welcome back to 97.1 FM with me, Ali B. That's right, I'm back. I'm here. How are you doing on this Friday morning? It's 8:05 here in Antigua and Barbuda as you are locked in on 97.1 FM on The Breakfast Show. So I want to say grand rising to each and every one of you as you are locked in with me. I'm having a little... I don't know what's going on this morning. I don't know if there's a gremlin in the works, but I know the technician's going to have to sort that out this morning. So this morning, I'm going to start my morning with Tasha Cobbs Leonard, and I want to say grand rising to the East and the West bus station, our bus drivers, taxi drivers. I want to say grand rising to you. That's right, to you, that on this beautiful Friday. It's Friday, the 5th of June, and I'm sorry that I wasn't here with you on Wednesday, but yeah, that couldn't have been avoided. But I'm glad that I'm here with you now. All right, so I'm giving thanks for that. But yes, I am in pain. I am injured, but hence the stuff. But and the cocos on the back of my head, but I'm here. And so this morning I'm giving thanks. What are you giving thanks for this morning on this beautiful Friday morning? Let me say grand rising to Lady Hazel and Francis, to Annette, to Mama Cole, Auntie Emily, Goddy Iota. Let me say a grand rising to Bubbler, to Mr. Carter, to Daniel Ned. Daniel, we are still trying to get your number. If anybody knows Daniel Ned, please, please give us a call here and give us his number. We've got two sets of people, one in work just from him. And this morning, let me say grand rising to the police officers, firefighters, and a special, special, special good morning to our ambulance workers. I want to say thank you to the ambulance team that came and got me on Tuesday evening or Wednesday morning. Thank you, thank you, thank you. You guys were amazing. And I have to say grand rising to the Celesta Bird Medical Center, so St. John's Hospice, but the Celesta Bird Medical Center. Now, I don't know what anybody else's experience has been of it, but I have to say, having only spent 4 hours in the hospital that night, that was brilliant. It was the least time I've spent actually in that hospital, from waiting to treatment to discharging. So I want to say big up to, I think his name is Iam. I think his name is Iam, and he's a Nigerian nurse, and he was absolutely brilliant. Absolutely brilliant. No disrespect or no discredit into our Antiguan nurses, but I was treated by a Ghanaian nurse, and he was amazing. He was absolutely brilliant. So I want to say grand rising to Celesta Bird Medical Center, to the team there. The doctor was a bit rough, I ain't gonna lie. The doctor was rough, but the nurse, I thank you so much. I want to say grand rising to you, Persephone. Good morning. She says good morning to everyone. Arnold Grant is joining us this morning. He says grand rising. Good morning to everyone. And I want to say grand rising to each and every one of you. To all our government institutions, Fines, Clearview, to everybody, wherever you are this morning, working, not working, on your way to school, exams. Again, a grand congratulations to all that took part in the grade 6 assessments. I hope you've all done well. All right, so grand, you know, good luck to all of you. To all our other students that are studying and doing exams and already may have handed in their SBAs, etc. Again, good luck to all of you. To our teachers, you know, all the best. I'm sure you lot are just as panicked as parents are waiting for those results. I want to say grand rising to, if I've missed anybody out this morning, I do apologize. Miss Chris over there in Suites, the Cloudy crew over there by the West Bus Station, East and West Bus Station guys, again, and taxi drivers, bus drivers, getting us around Antigua and Barbuda safely. I want to say thank you for that as well. You guys have been absolutely amazing. So we're just going to keep going on with the show this morning. All right. Let me, I don't know where my other song, let me give you a song for a song of the day.

And I definitely want to send a shout out to the man called Yankee. Not forgetting Nikki. Yeah, they guys, they saved my life, as well as the ambulance and everybody else, but they definitely saved my life. And if you at the Sound Clash on Tuesday night down there at Traffic, but they definitely saved my life. And if you at the Sound Clash on Tuesday night down there at Traffic, thank you.

Young people going to stand up real quick. Come on. Come on. Here we go.

0: If you know it's going to be a brighter day, if you're feeling good today, if you're alive today, can I get an amen? It's going to be a brighter day. And I definitely have Yankee and Nikki and the God above. Not forgetting Wayne. And I'll tell you what, there's just so many people that were there for me that night. I want to give thanks to each and every one of you. Got a couple of topics to talk about this morning as well. Are you a public works person? Because I'm hearing that the new people at Public Works have not been paid. It seems like they can't get their money. If you're one of these workers, give me a call, 462-1100. And it's not just that I've heard it on the grapevine, I've actually heard it from public sector workers. Yeah, public works workers and the new ones are not getting their salary. Also, something else I want to talk about this morning, school behaviour. Children at a certain school in Antigua and Barbuda don't seem to be behaving the way they should be. Now, some people have ranked this school as one of the best schools in Antigua and Barbuda, to the disagreement to many on social media. Now, PMS, a school that everybody knows, it has been called a lot of names. Yeah, yeah, yeah. Mothers, I knew that mothers became... Pregnant Mother School. That's right, King. Pregnant Mother School. And it's come to my attention that there is some video going around on social media. I will never share that kind of stuff, all right? Let me just pause this right here. I will never, ever share that kind of stuff because I'm not promoting bad behavior or negativity like that. Not on my social platform, especially when I know young people are looking at the things that I post, yeah? So I'm very, very discerning at the things that I post. But it has come to my attention, and I'm going to read quote from Turks Lee, all right? And she, maybe like me, she says, I do not share videos like this with students in uniform, but Princess Margaret School, hailed as the best government school, secondary school in Antigua, has a plethora of serious issues which are either defended or ignored. She says, since May 2008, I have observed 18 years now. It has only gotten worse. Why? I just said why. And if the former principal was the greatest, how could the truth be exposed? Of course, nothing will come of this. Now, there's apparently, it was a fight between a PMS female student on High Street. Now, one of the students' only interest was firing tumps rather than pulling up her uniform skirt, which was at her ankle and literally on the sidewalk with skirt hanging on by one ankle, underwear exposed through it all. Horribly disgusting and disgraceful. Something has to be done. Fights and violence among students seem to have gotten very popular in the year 12 years ago. And she sends a message to the young Senator Jonathan Wenner. I understand your vision and plans, but please bear in mind there are no delinquent children. There are delinquent parents and laws which are not enforced. And you could go through all the comments. The first thing they want to know is who said that this school was one of ever held the best. Some people actually mention PMS, Pregnant Mother School. A comment from Victor Emmanuel says, best government secondary school in Antigua since when? In what year? Nothing could be further from the truth. PMS has always been a problem school since the 80s. In its heyday, 1972 to 82, it was always ranked as the third best government secondary school behind AGHS and AGS. It has never outranked those two schools. If anything, they had the highest percentage of girls getting pregnant in school. For decades, that's the nickname for PMS, Pregnant Mother School. In the last 26 years, the school has deteriorated so many parents took their children out and transferred them to Clare Hall Secondary School. And again, where, when? No one's agreeing that they're actually a good school. And someone else says some same behavior happening everywhere, unfortunately. The children have lost their values and their morals. That's from Monique Abbott. And Tressie Astafan Kelsick says, this is disgraceful. And Natalia Simon says, this is horrific. Now, you know, I've mentioned here on air about national service. And I think Sean Bird as well has mentioned national service. And I'm wondering, I'm appealing to the government this morning. Yeah. We've got a lot of students. We've got a lot of young people who have no direction. And it's no fault of their own. It literally is no fault of their own. They've got no direction. Their parents have no direction. You know, it makes life hard when you don't have role models to emulate or look up to or be guided by. And I'm not trying to be judgmental. It is what it is. But it being what it is that the reason for some of the rise in violence that we have? And I'm not saying it's only young people. There's some big hardback men and women out there committing violence in our streets of Antigua and Barbuda. And it's not solely young people alone. And it's not solely linked to marijuana use either, although that may have some element within it. But however, fighting, these are girls fighting on this high street in town. High day in, and well, it seems out of uniform. It looks like uniform got pulled off of her. And instead of stopping, you know, people are recording because there's a video of it. And even Sean Burr says, I keep speaking about the need for national service. It is needed. He says, you can quote me. And I want to hear your thoughts this morning. So two things this morning, two issues challenging Antigua and Barbuda this morning. We saw a great effort before the election of new workers, young people being encouraged to work for public works. Is it called public works? Yeah, public works. And they went and you saw the amount of young people that were looking and seeking work. And these young people have been working. They have been working, but they have not been getting paid. I want to hear your thoughts this morning. 462-1100. I'm going to take a quick break right now. When we come back after the break, I'll take a look at the newspapers and then we'll hopefully get to speak to Corporal Sutherland this morning. Let's hope that we can talk to the Corporal this morning. But the phone lines are going to be open. 462-1100. I definitely want to hear from you. Let me talk to Persephone, Arnold. Marva says, good morning, Ali B. And everyone, blessed weekend. And Marva gave an amen. Thank you, baby girl. Thank you for that amen. I know you've got a lot to give thanks for. I mean, we all do. I don't know your reading, but we all do. I'm just glad that I'm alive today. Paula says, good morning, Ali B and everyone listening. Amen. Thank God it's Friday. Happy weekend to everyone and be safe. And the same to you, sweetheart. And all I can say to my people right now is make sure you eat properly, all right? Make sure that you are keeping yourself hydrated, and please, please, please make sure that you are, because, you know, you're watching your body, you understand? Sometimes you think you're doing all the right things and it's still is a shocker. Good morning to you, Daisy. How you doing this morning? Glad to have you on board. And yes, sweetheart, thank God it's Friday. The weekend is coming. And don't forget, like those of you that are in Antigua and Barbuda, Bloom is on Sunday. So I look forward to seeing you guys down there at Bloom. You're locked in with me, Ali B, on 97.1 FM. Phone lines are open. Two discussions this morning. If you want to add your own discussion, that's fine. That is totally fine. But definitely this morning, public displays of violence by our students in the streets. How long can we allow this to continue? Is national service option for young people who are not attending college, who are not in school, or even who are in school? I think everyone should do form of national service. One, it breeds responsibility, accountability, it builds self-confidence, it builds more than people lose. And also then you have individuals that are far more capable of contributing to society, and not just our society, a worldwide society. You're locked in with me, Ali B. Faustina, glad to have you on board this morning, Queen. Monique, glad to see you this morning, Queen. How are you guys doing this morning? Locked in with me, Ali B, on 97.1 FM. Gonna take a quick break. When we come back, let's take a look at the newspapers.
1: 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Yeah, man. Ali B, on 97.1 FM, Liberty Radio, ZDK, The Breakfast Show. 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
0: And welcome back to 97.1 FM. Grand rising to you, Daisy. I'll explain the bandages later for you, honey, as we go to the news this morning. And for Friday, the 5th of June, 2026. Yeah, that's right. And we're starting off this morning with Point Express as Tourism Authority announces top-level promotions. That story is on page 2. Charmaine Spencer has been appointed Chief Marketing Officer for the Tourism Authority, and Shermaine Jeremy has assumed the role of Director of Tourism for the Caribbean and Latin America. Congratulations to both you queens. May you continue to do the great work that you're doing. The Antigua and Barbuda Tourism Authority has announced the two key leadership appointments aimed at strengthening the destination's global competitiveness and sustaining the strong growth trajectory of the country's tourism sector. Effective 1st of June 2026, Charmaine Spencer has been appointed Chief Chief Marketing Officer for the Tourism Authority, while Shemaine Jeremy has assumed the role of Director of Tourism for the Caribbean and Latin America. The appointments come as Antigua and Barbuda continues to enjoy positive tourism performance, with stay-over visitors' arrivals increasing by 7% during the first quarter of 2026. Spencer's promotion follows a distinguished 15-year career with the Tourism Authority, during which he held several senior positions, including Marketing Manager, Marketing Consultant, and most recently Director of Tourism for the Caribbean and Latin America. During her tenure overseeing the regional market, Spencer Happ was credited with spearheading marketing initiatives that enhanced Antigua and Barbuda's visibility across key markets, strengthened relationships with airlines and travel trade partners, and contributed to the destination maintaining its position as one of the Caribbean's most attractive tourism brands. She also played a significant role in expanding regional connectivity through the introduction of new air and sea routes, helping to establish Antigua and Barbuda as an important Caribbean travel hub. Under her leadership, the Caribbean and Latin America remained the country's third largest source market for visitors. As Chief Marketing Officer, Spencer will now oversee the authority's global marketing and commercial strategy, including brand development, public relations, market intelligence, integrated marketing campaigns, trade partnerships, and events strategy. Speaking on her appointment, Spencer said the tourism industry has evolved considerably over the past decade, and destinations must now compete for more than visitor arrivals. And it's a long article, so I'm getting lost in it. Sorry about that. Now, meanwhile, Jeremy steps into her new position with 18 years of experience in destination marketing and tourism development. Prior to her appointment, she served as Special Projects and Events Manager at the Tourism Authority, where she led several high-profile initiatives designed to enhance Antigua and Barbuda's tourism product and global reputation. Among her most notable achievements was helping to transform Restaurant Week into Antigua and Barbuda Culinary Month, an initiative that has significantly boosted the destination's culinary tourism appeal. The program contributed to Antigua and Barbuda being named the Caribbean's best emerging culinary city destination by the World Culinary Awards in 2025. Jeremy also previously served as Marketing Manager in the Tourism Authority's United States office, where she was involved in the execution of award-winning destination marketing campaigns targeting the country's largest tourism source market. Additionally, she has spent more than a decade supporting the growth of Antigua and Barbuda's romance tourism sector, helping to strengthen the destination's reputation as one of the Caribbean's premier locations for weddings and honeymoons. James expressed confidence in Jeremy's ability to further strengthen the destination's presence across the Caribbean and Latin America. The Tourism Authority's board management and staff have extended congratulations to both women, noting that the appointments reflect the organization's ongoing commitment to developing internal talent and strengthening leadership as Antigua and Barbuda seeks to build on its recent tourism successes. In other headlines, we have never failed as a country, says Minister Green. The people of Antigua and Barbuda will put their best foot forward to ensure that the upcoming Commonwealth Heads of Government meeting, slated for November 1st to 4th, will be an overwhelming success and one of which the nation and the region would be justly proud. Those sentiments of optimism have been expressed by the chair of the National Task Force and Minister of Foreign Affairs, EP Chet Green, who is overseeing the planning of all aspects of the major event, the biggest of its kind to be hosted by Antigua and Barbuda. Minister Green observed that Antiguans and Barbudans have a history of rising to the occasion and to prove the naysayers wrong. And the task force chair and emphasized that he is confident that we will do this one, referring to hosting the CHOGM 2026, with more than 5,000 delegates, media representatives and other participants expected to attend. Now, according to Minister Green, the task force has received positive feedback from international partners, including the Commonwealth Secretariat, who have all expressed satisfaction with the level of preparedness for hosting CHOGM and the ability of the government and people of Antigua and Barbuda to deliver a successful conference. In other headline news, women senators urge to push for greater female representation. And Antiguan Barbuda takes center stage on BBC MasterChef. The Antiguan Barbuda took center stage on BBC MasterChef this week as the destination featured in a special finals week episode watched by audiences across the UK and beyond. Airing on BBC One and BBC iPlayer on Wednesday, 3rd of June, the programme saw the competition's final four contestants travel to Antigua and Barbuda for a culinary journey, highlighting the destination's food, heritage and local chefs, culture and iconic locations. Filmed in November 2025 and secured by the Antigua and Barbuda Tourism Authority UK team under the leadership of Cherry Osborne, Director of Tourism for the UK and Europe, the episode represents one of the destination's most significant international television opportunities to date. Featured as part of the acclaimed 22nd series of the BBC's MasterChef and the first season fronted by new judging duo Grace Dent and Anna Hoare. The programme offered a unique opportunity to introduce audiences to Antigua and Barbuda through the lens of its cuisine, communities and way of life. You can read more about that article in today's Point Express. In other headlines this morning, CV Farm Primary School students learn about technology at Flow headquarters. And CV Farm Primary School students are pictured during an educational visit to Flow headquarters, where they received an introduction to telecommunications from Flow Country Manager Wayne Hall. The group also toured the facility with Jeremiah Jacob, Team Leader, Technology Operations, and Marjorie Francis, IP and Data Networks Technician. Marketing Manager Shand Merchant later presented a laptop to the class teacher, Tiffany Joseph, to support the learning of the school. And there you have a lovely image there. As we skedaddle over to today's Daily Observer. And the headline story this morning, police conduct major drug operation. That story is on page 3. Close to 1,000 pounds of cured cannabis was recovered during the operation, and that photo by Kashawn Joseph. On page 4, many homes still lack water despite APUA's increased production, and tribute to Daniel Cadet on page 10. And as we go to the headline stories this morning, Tana Western reports that four men are now in custody after police seized over 500 cannabis plants and a large quantity of marijuana from a plantation near Pears Village yesterday. Assistant Superintendent of Police Frankie Thomas, while speaking to reporters following the operation, said close to 1,000 pounds of cured cannabis was recovered during the operation. ASP Thomas confirmed none of the plants fell within the legal categories permitted under Antiguan law. He noted that while the government has decriminalized marijuana, permitting up to 4 plants and 15 grams per person, what was found at the plantation went well beyond those limits. These are two categories that one may obtain a license to grow marijuana, and that is for medicinal purposes. We have the medicinal license and the sacramental license. Clearly, what is happening here, none of these fall within this category. In fact, this operation was done as a result that the growers did not obtain or have in their possession any such licenses. And again, this clearly is a violation of the laws of Antigua and Barbuda, and we must enforce the laws, ASP Thomas said. He continued, so again, the illegal and unlawful cultivation of cannabis plants, this is something that we will not put up with. The operation began at 10 o'clock when a joint team descended on the plantation just off Pears Village Main Road. Officers from the Guns, Gangs and Suppression Unit, Special Services Unit, K9 Unit, the Customs Enforcement Team, Immigration and the Narcotics Department all took part. The seized plants and cannabis will undergo a destruction process once the investigation is complete. ASP Thomas has said charges will be laid where appropriate, but he stopped short of confirming the identity of the men. The police administration has reaffirmed its commitment to public safety and security, with a continued focus on removing illegal substances from communities and preventing them from reaching young people. And another headline this morning, the Water Business Unit and Antigua Public Utilities Authority has hit record production figures, but the unit's acting manager, Jason Peters, said high output does not guarantee water in every tap. Peters, a guest on a recent edition of Observer Amen, drew a clear line between what the authority's plants are designed to produce and what residents actually receive. Installed capacity is the nameplate rating. Let's say you have a bulb and you buy a 60 watt bulb. It's designed to be 60. Now in water, your installed capacity is to do 1 million gallons per day. And that design is a linear design, meaning that if it's 1 million per day in 12 hours, it's 500,000. So it's produced constantly. That's the nameplate design. It says that over a 24 hour period, it produces 1 million. The production though is the actual figure that you get per day, Peters said. Peters noted a plant rated at 1 million gallons that delivers 900,000 is running at 90% efficiency, and that gap between design and reality is felt across the distribution network. He said burst pipes in one area can cut supply to a neighborhood nowhere near the fault. The acting manager also pointed to aged cast iron pipes in which their internal passageways have narrowed to less than an inch, causing blockages and ruptures. The Potworks Dam, which has been supplying over 1 million imperial gallons daily since October last year, has also been taken offline. The dam previously fed All Saints, Liberta, Buckley's, Follies, Bethesda, Christian Hill, St. Philip's and Newfield Water must now travel a longer route from the Crab Station via Jonas Road. New transmission work along the Burning Flames Highway is intended to ease the strain on the Southern Corridor. Peters also addressed complaints about high water bills from residents who receive intermittent supply, meaning you don't get regular water. Those areas that get constantly running water, you see those bills to be very consistent. Those areas that get water periodically, you can see major spikes in their bill. One person doesn't know when they're going to get water. When water is there, they do everything they can with the water. They fill up their cistern, they wash. Those persons who constantly have water, they develop a pattern. Transmission and distribution engineer Brian Nicholas added that the authority is now mapping and date stamping every pipe it replaces, building a digital record for maintenance crews decades into the future. Nicholas said the Ministry of Works is being kept informed of excavation sites and notified in writing when new lines are complete so road restoration can begin promptly. And so those are just some of the headlines this morning. Let's see if we can find any crime news. Sorry, I'm looking for crime. Let's see what's going on. Again, congratulations to Tourism Authority announcing the new appointments for Charmaine Spencer and Charmaine Jeremy. Congratulations to you both. And also in the paper this morning. Oh, that's it. Let me just go to the phone lines now. Let's go to the phone lines. 462-1100. Those are the headlines this morning here in Antigua and Barbuda. The time is 8:45. Let me say good morning to Vicky May as she says happy birthday to her daughter, Tanisha White. A long life to you, baby. That's coming from mommy. And Vicky May says good morning to Monique. Today is your cousin's birthday. So I'm sure Monique is going to wish Tanisha a happy birthday. Lady Hazeline Francis says good morning to you, Queen Ali B, and to all relatives, friends and neighbours. To Mama Cole, Rasai, Jean Christian, Sister Cami and family, and Sister Chris and her daughter Petra. So good morning to you, Lady Hazeline. Good morning to you, Cuz. How are you doing this morning? Mary Saunders says have a wonderful day to everybody. And again, wishing you all an amazing day. You're locked in with me, Ali B. If it's your birthday today, have yourself an amazing day. If it's your anniversary or you're just celebrating something because it's worth celebrating, I wish you all the best in your celebrations. Have an amazing day. The time is 8:46 here in Antigua and Barbuda. You're locked in with me, Ali B, on 97.1 FM. We're going to take a quick break. I'm not sure if we're going to get Corporal Sutherland. If we do, we'll hear what's going on the roads. If not, I will be opening up. Well, the phone lines are open, 462-1100. Two things on my mind this morning. Public works workers not getting paid. That's the new workers. The new employed workers for public works have not received their pay. 462-1100. What are your thoughts on that? Is this modern day slavery? Come to work, but you're just working for the benefit of the island, but not going to be able to benefit you, yourself, or your family. And also this morning, violence on the streets, this time in the form of school children, school girls fighting in uniform and out of uniform on the streets of High Street in Antigua and Barbuda. National service. is national service, and I'm talking national service for both girls and boys. 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These are the new workers. 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

0: brought to you by the government of Antigua and Barbuda.
1: Aye, lassie. Bigging up Allison. And breakfast show. Grand sunrise in the morning. Yeah, medicine.
2: 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What's on your mind? The time is 8:57 here in Antigua and Barbuda, and we haven't been able to get hold of Corporal Sutherland. Happy birthday to you guys. They're on the old Facebook. And Daisy, she goes, is there a cause for concern? There was, but there isn't now. I'm just healing now, sweetheart. I'm healing now. But thank you so much for your concern. Much appreciated.

0: So the phone lines are open, 462-1100. Let me know what's on your mind. Don't worry about me. I'm just explaining to my colleagues why I've got so many pain patches or whatever. They're just calling me patchy right now. And also just explaining to them what happened at the Sound Clash. But I have to say, the Sound Clash was sweet.
1: My confidence is so high, in a barber jack.
0: And we have a caller on the line. Hello, Grand Rising.
2: Good morning, Alibi.
0: Good morning.
2: You know, your friend Westside find his horses.
0: Did he? I don't. Are you asking me a question?
2: Yes.
0: Well, sir, I've been in and out of consciousness. So horses and me, unless they're running around in my little head, no.
2: Oh my!
0: I don't know.
2: I hope you call him and say you find them. Somebody steal all his horses. He said some children steal all his horses.
0: You know what? I'm sure he will find them. You know, children can only go so far, and I'm sure they're somewhere gathered together, and I'm sure he will find them. But thank you for the update. And if anybody looks out, please look out for Rasai's horses. They're much needed. I need Beris. Beris is my one that I ride. So I definitely need them back. Thank you. Thank you for your call this morning.
1: That is in your own interest.
0: So missing horses, let's keep an eye out for them. Amen. Roxanne, good morning. She says, okay, Alison, who bites you? Oh, I was hoping it was not the cattle that ran you. No, sweetheart. It wasn't no cattle. I wasn't run down by cattle. No, no, no. I don't know what it was. It may be dehydration, a lack of enough food, I guess. But I collapsed, bust my head, and what do you call it? It was unconscious. And I have to thank Yankee, Nikki, and the guys and gals over there at traffic on Tuesday night at the Sound Clash. So Wayne Electricals, or Wayne from Wayne Electricals, thank you, King, for your support. Not forgetting the ambulance and the crew that took me to Celeste Bird Medical Center. The nurse Iam, the Nigerian, the Ghanaian nurse that looked after me. You were amazing. And you weren't bad looking either. I'm just saying, I'm just throwing that in. Locked in with me, Alibi on 97.1 FM. The phone lines are open. Violence in the streets. Girls fighting. Clothes on, clothes off. Are you happy about that? Give me a shout on 97.1 FM. Let me know what's on your mind.

Thank you, Roxanne, for being the first to comment. She says, them rinking Piccaniaga always running around on horses. And tell me them police now see them when them always see them. Yeah, girl. Well, let's hope that they actually get hold of them. Yeah, them damn ranking Piccaniaga. And it's the same damn ranking Piccaniaga that we're worrying about this morning, especially those in PMS uniform. Yeah. Princess Margaret School, a.k.a. Pregnant Mother's School. Yeah. Fighting in the streets, a panty there show, pan everybody, right there, Trevor. Panty all on display. Her school uniform round her ankle. And all she's worrying about is fighting. I'm talking about national service. Is it time for our government to look at national service for all our citizens here in Antigua and Barbuda? You know, well, it would be, what, 16 to 18, and you can extend if you want. What are your thoughts this morning?

Locked in with me, Ali B, on 97.1 FM. And Roxanne says, but Alison, even if he gets them back, they just damaged the horses, so setback on his business. Exactly. It's already a setback on his business, Queen, because obviously he's got no horses for his clients to be able to ride in. That means no money. And these, as you say, Renkin Pikiniaga have just gone for their own entertainment and playing. You know, they've taken the horses, and you know summer's on its way, right? When you've got school children taking the exam, some are in school, some are not in school. So where are the parents? What activities are the parents organizing for their children that are out of school because they're not doing exams? And why are they not doing exams? That's my question. And so you're right, he's already at a setback, and wages wise he's going to be at setback when he's got to now check his horses, make sure that they're fine. And again, as you say, that's a setback to his business. Grand Rising to you, Ken Richards, locked in on 97.1 FM with me, Ali B. I really want to hear what's on your mind. Give me a call, 462-1100.

want to hear your thoughts this morning. Your thoughts on juvenile behavior, violence on the street, fighting in and out of uniform. What can be done? And do you think that national service is a positive option for young people? I'm making it compulsory, actually, so that young people can come out of school, go into national service, think about careers, think about future or further opportunities of what they want to do. And when they come out, they can go on to university, they can go on to college, whatever it is that they actually want to do. They have a far more grounded mind and also a sense of discipline, a sense of accountability, and a sense of confidence as well, developing confidence, team building, working within a team, being innovative and working on your own as well. These are just some of the skills that you can get from national service. Those who have years of let us know your thoughts, 462-1100, and the fact that public works workers, their new ones, are not getting their pay. Now, can you imagine what that may cause in the future, the knock-on effect? You don't get paid, you start doing shoddy work, you work to rule, next thing you know, we strike it. You don't get paid, you start doing shoddy work, you

0: 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Yeah, medicine.
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0: shape the future of this nation of Antigua and Barbuda.
1: My name is Sean Byrd. I'm the grandson of the father of the nation, Right Honorable Vere Cornwell Byrd Sr. And this day could not pass before I say my piece with regards to my grandfather. And one of some of my fondest memories of him was sitting in his latter years and questioning him about his many exploits in Antigua and Barbuda. But one of the things that has stood out to me over the years was when he gave me the story that he was charged with inciting riots or inciting confusion. I can't remember the exact words that he spoke about. And he went to the court. They brought in the Fusiliers, the British Fusiliers. And as he was in the courthouse, they started to read the charges from him and what he said. He said, "But let me see those charges." He says, "I don't speak like that." And when they look at the pages, were blank.

0: they were empty. There was nothing that was written. I think this is a day that we must look back and saw a man who sacrificed his life on behalf of the people of Antigua and Barbuda. One of the things that has stuck out at me in a conversation is the fact that as I was listening to the heroes of Antigua, to the exploits of the national heroes, there was something that stuck out in my mind. King Court, Prince Class. He was known as Taki. And the thing about him was that when they were looking to plan to take over their country, the lands of Antigua and Barbuda, is that those lands that were that the land of Antigua and Barbuda that he was looking to free the people of this country. When V.C. Byrd came back, he fulfilled what Prince Class did not. Prince Class sought to release the people of Antigua and Barbuda from bondage and servitude, but V.C. Byrd was the one who actually accomplished it. Unfortunately for Prince Class, it was his very own that betrayed him. I would say this, that the land that we have gained under the Right Honorable Surveyor Cornwall Byrd Sr. is something that many of us have taken for granted. And maybe it's something that we need to bring back again and understand the very treasure and wealth that we have in a very finite land is of Antigua and Barbuda, is the land itself. Have we valued those exploits, not just of V.C. Byrd, but of Prince Class, who sacrifice their lives for it?
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0: Welcome back to 97.1 FM with me, Ali B. The time is 9:25 here in Antigua and Barbuda. And I've been asking the question, national service a good thing? Yay, nay? Roxanne says, what national service? They might go in there and mash up the national service. Oh, gosh, Roxanne. Allison, those Picanega already show the nation what they are. Nasty thugs. Do you agree with Roxanne? Do you think national service will not help them and that they would just be, an impeachment on the national service? Give me a call, 462-1100. Let me know what your thoughts are. Daisy says, shame on the culprit. Vicky May says, my same daughter gets suspended in PM school in 2001. Fighting. She can fight, see? Oh, Lord. That's not a recommendation, Vicky May. You can't go and tell the whole nation how your girl off a fight. I was not in Antigua. Take off her uniform. Come back. Bully. Yes, man. Four of them she hold one time in PM school. Now, I will say that was nice. That was what? That was nice. Are you supporting violence there, Vicky May? Or was your daughter in a situation where she was attacked by four people and she stood up for herself? Well, that is self-defense. Roxanne says, and what an honorable man he was. Who? What man was honorable? What man was honorable? Give me a call, 462-1100. Let me know what's on your mind.
1: Maybe she'd be here right now.
0: Sending this out to each and every one of you. It's Friday, baby.

0: I see you, Miss Agnes. How you doing this morning, Queen? She says, morning, Miss Ali B. Thanks for all the good thoughts, girl. You are so welcome. Let me say grand rising to Totola. How are you guys doing this morning? How are you feeling on this Friday?
1: Pain is real.
0: I'm telling you, I for one, I'm glad I'm alive. Oh.

0: currently have a caller on the line. Hello, good morning.
1: Hello, good morning.
0: Good morning, darling. How are you?
1: I'm good, I'm good. I miss you on Wednesday.
0: I know. I'm sorry. I do apologize to everybody, but I couldn't help it. I had a situation that I just could not get out of. And when I did get out of it, you know, I'm still here. I'm a bit bruised up and I'm in pain, but I'm all right. I'm glad for life because it could have gone another way. Seriously,
1: okay.
0: It could have gone another completely different way. But I have to big up Diamond, Super Diamond and the team down there at Traffic. I don't know who's holding my hand, but I'm going to find him. I don't know who that man that was holding my hand, but I'm going to find him and thank him because he had a strong grip on my hand and it really did make me feel safe, as well as Yankee and Nikki that was there as well. I really appreciate all the support that I got. So thank you. Yeah, I'm glad to be alive and it's Friday.
1: Okay. Glad for you.
0: Thank you.
1: Sorry to hear about Rasai.
0: Yeah, them sorry little fucks. Yeah, let's hope he gets his cows. Let's hope.
1: Yeah.
0: I mean, sorry, his horses. Let's hope he gets his horses because he really does need them. Do you understand? Beres is such a lovely horse. I mean, that's the horse that I ride when I ride with Rasai.
1: Oh,
0: and, you know, it's as he's got, you know, listen, when someone touches your livelihood, do you know what I mean? Takes away your livelihood. They don't seem to care the impact it has on you. You understand?
1: Yeah.
0: And, I really do hope they're found. And I hope that the culprits are really brought to justice.
1: Yeah. And those young people at school are always fighting. Time for them Kalenga lock them up. Because when elders fighting the road police, hold them and Kalenga lock them up.
0: That is true.
1: Kalenga lock them up, fighting.
0: That is true. And it's
1: Kalenga
0: a public...
1: Kalenga lock them up and then they will feel.
0: Oh, you know what? You're right. I don't know if Daisy might agree with you. She said it's time for them to have a wake-up call. And maybe that's the wake-up call they may need. As you said, when adults are fighting on the street, they're picked up and taken to the police station.
1: Yeah.
0: So if young people want to act like grown people, take grown people
1: the same treatment,
0: exactly, give them the grown people consequences. Look at that. You know what? That might be, that may well be the way to go.
1: Huh? I don't care if it's ever one of them for me, grand, and they're going to fight in the street. But
0: uh-huh.
1: Say your school, forget your lesson.
0: Okay.
1: Forget one good job. Say you can make yourself independent when you come a woman.
0: Right.
1: You don't have to depend on nobody.
0: Hey.
1: And that's what you're doing, fighting.
0: Yep.
1: Close the tear off and show jazz and so. Come on, man.
0: I know, it's disgusting, isn't it?
1: They want to feel it.
0: Exactly.
1: Yes.
0: So
1: tell them and lock them up.
0: I hear you, Queen. I hear you. That's a that's an alternative. That is definitely and something
1: tell
0: that we could
1: lock them up. When we were going to school, Aliyah, what we used to do, take up a piece of dry cake clean and put on someone one shoulder and say, if you think you're better than me, knock off that. And if me knock off the cane cleaner for the other smelly shoulder from the time, me put my hand for knock the cane cleaner for me don't start to run.
0: Okay.
1: Yeah, and then tomorrow when I go back to school, I'll be your best of friends.
0: Look at that, because they probably...
1: I will take to one out. Oh, me say, me better than me, can I knock off the cane pin where I run?
0: Okay.
1: But not them nowadays. Them a fight for man. Them a fight for this, fight for that. Come on.
0: I know, right? And you know what? I don't even know if there was any what the reason, if there any necessary behind what was going on in High Street. But they come clean from PM, right, all the way into town to carry on that kind of behaviour.
1: Yeah.
0: I don't
1: mean
0: to say.
1: And the, down the school.
0: Listen, the uniform was on the ground, love.
1: Oh,
0: Chupanti, Depan display for everybody to see. I'm surprised the Syrian didn't sell it. You understand?
1: Yeah.
0: Sell Chupanti. Because she was just there fighting. In the article, it says she was more concentrating on throwing thumps than picking up and being decency.
1: Yeah.
0: Exactly.
1: Lock them up, Ali. Lock them up.
0: Mm-hmm.
1: Send them a jail. Carry them a court. Send them a jail. Make them feel.
0: Exactly. You know what I mean?
1: Yeah.
0: And
1: either them do better, and then continue to do what them do. Then you just leave them to themselves because then they mean no good.
0: Okay. And let me ask you, what do you think about national service making young people, not just violent offenders or whatever, but young people have to do 2 years or 3 years national service before they come out into real society? What are your thoughts on that? Do you think it would curb anything?
1: I believe so.
0: Yeah,
1: I believe so.
0: Because
1: they give them hard punishment for it.
0: Yeah, I'm saying hard punishment. I like you. Roxanne's agreeing with you. She says, I agree, Mama Cole. I think that's a great idea.
1: Yeah.
0: You know what I mean? But I'm thinking to myself, well, you know what? If they can't behave after they've gone jail, then send them into the army.
1: Yeah.
0: You understand? Make them learn to work. Because you'll reduce...
1: Send them into the army.
0: You'll reduce pregnancy. You'll reduce the violence and maybe even some of the crime on the streets.
1: But Ali... Them soldiers in the army now, you know. Then them they like a young picking nigger, them they and I'll just not go treat them nothing. Them they like when me mean the work of the army with Governor Slim and all them
0: and Stan Richards.
1: Stan Richards and all them day.
0: Okay.
1: Give them good hard work for do. Ask Stan what may happen to you one time.
0: Oh.
1: When he come in the kitchen, cut if the dumpling and Mr. The man that's been over the hurricane place there, so he mean the Mr. Mullin.
0: Okay, yeah.
1: Mr. Mullin just stand on hold for dig for a whole week. He couldn't come out for the whole day. Neither for go wash it, the only thing I come out for the for go bathroom.
0: Okay.
1: And he have to dig that whole morning, noon and night. Rain could have come like a wah.
0: And when they finish digging it out, do they make them fill it in? Do they make them fill in the hole again after they dig it out?
1: No, they're right down by the base. I've got to dig the hole and make the hole stop down there.
0: Okay, yeah. Okay. What are you?
1: And then they have one thing that they call the monkey bar.
0: Mm-hmm.
1: As soon as you done eat and you feel your body in other manners,
0: mm-hmm.
1: then put your pan that. And as you start to climb that alley, you vomit like one pig.
0: Mm-mm.
1: You hear me tell you?
0: Mm-hmm.
1: And when you hear you pan exercise,
0: mm-hmm.
1: and you have to go in the field and everything, sometimes them make them do them field work in the yard. Rain could have just don't come like a what? You have to crawl in the all them dirty water pot. They don't want to feel.
0: I hear you, Queen.
1: Feel.
0: If you
1: and
0: if
1: when
0: you...
1: I was working,
0: uh-huh.
1: made me feel so bad and feel for some of them that must say, Tal, if one thing me would make for me picnic and then go do, I join the army. So long as me there. Come show me that ball every day. You hear me tell you?
0: I hear
1: Mr. Mullin and Governor Slim and all them there and Sergeant Roberts. And I see for Sergeant Roberts to train them.
0: Mm.
1: Oh my goodness, I'm sorry for them. Them want to go in the army. And then when they feel them bad and they not do nothing, then they have a dark room, can them down, they're going to lock them up.
0: Wow.
1: And all you do, you just get them for passing them food, give them, well, and then tap in there.
0: Roxanne says, no, they're going to bring down the army. They have no purpose or value.
1: No, they're not bring down the army.
0: She said,
1: Roxanne, me around the army for 20 years.
0: She said they might attempt to damage their superior.
1: 20 years. No. Not them. They might damage them the way they have. No, because them where they have. No, I like a picking nigger. When me see a passer, I go across my vehicle and something. But not when I was working there. With Governor Slim and all them Sergeant Roberts and Mr. Mullin and Stan and them.
0: Okay.
1: Ask them about the army. 20 years, my day.
0: Okay, no problem. No, we
1: 20 years.
0: We know. We definitely know you were there. But as I said, with what's going on, you know, especially that exhibition of deplorable behavior by young girls, that, you know, and again, you know, they should know better.
1: Learn your lesson. Come out and get a good job.
0: What about the parents? Because at the end of the day, the parents did.
1: Sometimes somehow parents are to blame too.
0: Well,
1: because somehow don't know how to tell our children that they are wrong. Because most parents nowadays, and them children, they're young alike, you know.
0: Oh.
1: And some of them are grandmother too.
0: I hear you.
1: So they can't tell them when they're wrong now, when they're right, because then I talk to you as your own parents, and then talk to you like if you're them a friend.
0: Mm. Okay.
1: Yeah.
0: Right.
1: Then talk to you like if you're them a friend.
0: Okay.
1: But check it now. Then I wait for themselves. Everybody have picnic. So picnic, grand picnic, and mother all in the same. So then believe, well, everybody a friend. So you tell me what I like, me tell what I like too.
0: I get you.
1: Yeah, but not in my house.
0: Okay.
1: No. For my grand and them, they have no me. Yeah, me no make joke with them, Ali.
0: Well, Daisy says,
1: boys, now girls.
0: Daisy says they need to go to boot camp. She definitely agrees with you, Mama Cole.
1: Yeah.
0: And Roxanne says, is these of today? I am talking, Cole. Oh, she's talking about the young people of today is what she's talking about.
1: Yeah.
0: You know, she thinks that they're so deplorable in their behavior that they will, you know, bring down the, you know, the
1: when
0: actual...
1: When we were going to school, but by then I had nothing for those school now because now, they were said I had janitor for cleaning and this.
0: Mm.
1: When we were going to school... We have our days that we have to sweep out. Then I have one lady, she used to come and clean the bathroom. Then time out, when I have bathroom like a distant bathroom, now you have outside toilet.
0: Okay.
1: Yes. And a lady used to come in the afternoon.
0: Mm.
1: But we have to sweep the classroom every day. With class in, you have to clean your classroom. When Friday time come, Ali have to sweep the whole yard, left the yard shine from on the morning.
0: And do those, do you think they still do those things now in our school compounds?
1: No, Jonathan, that may tell you.
0: Right, right. So so our children are getting, are having less responsibility, less
1: school,
0: accountability at school.
1: Wait, until the praise at school?
0: Yes, ma'am.
1: Oh, okay. Well, me don't know what kind of praise them I say. Because if them have to praise at school and then can't in a temper, so no fight and sudden, so I would them pray to? Me don't know what kind of that. Anyway, that's no problem for me. What about my now? Let me say good morning to Tartle, to Amanda,
0: mm-hmm.
1: and the two boys.
0: Okay, good morning.
1: And my husband, Little Grand.
0: Mm-hmm.
1: And the Burke family.
0: Okay.
1: And I remember my mind now, I miss my Bradley.
0: I do.
1: Ali, I miss him. I cry every night.
0: Oh, bless
1: especially
0: you.
1: When I'm playing the song them that you wrote for me.
0: Mm-hmm, mm-hmm.
1: I miss him.
0: I know.
1: I miss him. Yeah, and let me say good morning to, I went out to class from yesterday.
0: Okay.
1: And good morning to my new nurse, Nurse Pan.
0: Mm-hmm.
1: She's from Potters.
0: Okay.
1: Nurse Pan, good morning from my school and all the other ladies and gentlemen who were at class yesterday.
0: Mm-hmm.
1: And to my nurse that leaves, Nurse Rad, she was a nice young lady too.
0: Okay.
1: But she leave us and mm-hmm. we get something good, Nurse Pond.
0: Okay.
1: Love them. And all my ladies and Miss Jarvis and the lady at the front desk. I always forgotten her name. And the two drivers.
0: Okay.
1: Yeah, Randy and the young one, Atil.
0: Wow.
1: And all my ladies who gone to class today.
0: Mm-hmm.
1: Yes,
0: okay.
1: I wish them all the best.
0: But right.
1: Ali?
0: Yes.
1: I'm not myself. I miss my Bradley. I miss him so much.
0: Can I just say, from the time that he passed on, I've had two car accidents. Dropped down and nearly, I don't know if I was nearly, you know, couldn't really kill myself or whatever, but yeah, not too serious, but serious enough have happened. I just want to know, you know, if I'm losing my marbles or whatever. I don't know what's going on, but I'm trying to keep it all together right about now. You know
1: what I'm saying? That's everybody telling me try to keep it together.
0: Yeah, just got
1: to
0: try and keep it together.
1: Try to keep it together, you can't say that.
0: You know what I mean?
1: I know the person and you know how you were so nice and friendly. And
0: that's what I try to explain to people. When you know somebody, not just within the airwaves, but also outside of the airwaves, it's a completely different relationship. But Roxanne says she has agreed. No, Donna. Good morning to you, Queen. Donna over there in Boston says agreeing with Mama Cole. Remember, we have children having children. So what do we expect of the kids' behaviors and responsibilities and accountability? Thank you so much for that, Donna.
1: Like if they're friends.
0: Yeah, let me ask you, Donna. Donna, what do you think about national service? What do you think? Mama Cole said, if they're going to behave like adults in the street, then treat them like adults, get them arrested and put them in jail. You know, what are your thoughts on that this morning, Donna? I'd love to hear what you've got to say on that.
1: If your children go to school and take care, if you want to be adults, well, feel what adults feel too.
0: Mm.
1: Because if me go down the road now and me make one fight with somebody, which I wouldn't do, because me can't say fire one stone, never mind for go fight people.
0: But
1: my mother bring me up one fighter, to bring me up a lover. Not a fighter.
0: Yeah, you love too many things. Anyway, moving swiftly on, Roxanne says,
1: never for my business.
0: Listen.
1: I have to talk about too many things.
0: No.
1: Call me and tell me that you call and tell me he can't come to Antigua now because Bradley is not there.
0: I never said that. I'm never going to do that.
1: Brother,
0: hello? I'm not going to do that to my brother. Come on. Who do you believe?
1: No, not because he's
0: not there. Hello.
1: I love him in life. I love him in death.
0: Hello. I would never do that to my brother.
1: Why? No, not lie to you.
0: Why? Of course he's lying on me. Why would I do that to my brother?
1: You tell me the other day
0: I said he called and I said that he was inquiring. You understand? And I told the brother, leave you alone, because you're right now, you is grieving. Now I can't understand. I told you he wants you back, but I told him not to bother. Right now is
1: Ali,
0: not the time.
1: Anybody who go want me now, me sorry for them, because right now me just one problem, because me don't want somebody else but Bradley, and he's not here. So everybody
0: look at that. You never know what you want till it's gone.
1: Tell the man for step aside. So everybody have to step aside now.
0: Look at that. But even back to our situation with the school children, etc.
1: Yeah.
0: Roxanne was saying, not only janitor, but she says, but the parents, they also, and I have to agree with her here because I've heard that as well, right? When the parents cuss school officials that them pickney now come a school for clean. But the thing is, them parents forget it's their children, them pickney that is dirty in the school compound. Yeah? Mm. They're the ones that are making the mess. Why shouldn't they clean it
1: clean
0: up?
1: Clean it, yeah.
0: You understand?
1: Why shouldn't they clean it?
0: Trust me, I've had many parents, oh, me not, I'm happy. And especially when, like, I've had set a detention, you know, go and clean up all the paper and the, oh, they not do that. You know, yeah, what I'm saying? So you get a lot of flack back from the parents. You understand?
1: If they learn to clean first, start from somewhere, when they become a big man and get their husband and everything, they would be a good wife because they can do everything.
0: Well, there
1: but
0: you go.
1: Some of the parents and them do everything for the children and them, and the children and them can't do nothing. Because I know I have a situation where I was working with a lady. She have a daughter and a son. She wouldn't allow the daughter to do nothing. When the daughter get married now and then go live with the husband, the daughter can't say, boil the hot water. She do. She go to a restaurant every day and buy the food and straighten the pot and make the pot up on the stove until husband come to thinking that she cook and she can't do a fart. I just made me alone with the young people now, see? Not a thing she can do. Me tell Ali, I was working with them.
0: And so, right,
1: do everything.
0: Well, Marva says that she misses Bradley as well, as we all do. All right.
1: Nobody can miss Bradley like how me miss him.
0: Yeah, that.
1: You know that. Nobody can miss him like how I miss him. Mm. Amanda, I'm sorry, darling, but I miss him.
0: I miss him too.
1: Yeah.
0: And Agnes.
1: And take care of yourself and the boys, and the little grand and the rest of the Burke family, his brother, his sister, and the rest of the family, and all his co-workers.
0: Exactly.
1: When I feel it, Ali, is when I'm here, and I, on my gallery, or sometime I in my bedroom, and looking out through the window, and I see the cement truck. I the passing go up to this kind of the cement factory.
0: It's around the corner,
1: by
0: me
1: for go to the cement factory of Crabs. And when I see the cement truck, at least sometimes, but just get up out of the gallery and come in and just break down. Because he sent one picture, give me one time with the tunnel by the cement truck. Mm. And then, you know, he's so tall already. Mm-hmm, so the truck taller than he.
0: Oh, bless you, Queen. Bless you.
1: So I miss him. I love him in life. I love him in death.
0: Amen.
1: Be rest in peace, darling.
0: And rising glory.
1: Yeah. Everybody have a wonderful day. Lady Francis. Love you, and all my other ladies and everybody, and all my gentlemen. All that. How can I forget the love of my life?
0: Hello, I got a show to do. Can you hurry up? Come on, hurry up.
1: Yeah, I can't forget him. Bye.
0: Bye. Locked in with me, Ali B. Look at that. Forget Mr. J. Now, Donna says, agreeing with the National Service for our youths, we may be able to save some. And I agree with you definitely there. Rose said, it's not only because they're dirty, but to teach them responsibility. And that's the problem. It seems parents are reluctant to allow their children to be responsible, but also have accountability. It's like saying you want to go to heaven, but you don't want to die. Locked in with me, Ali B, on 97.1 FM. The time is 9:45. Yeah, he was tall. Marva says, have a great weekend. He was actually a very handsome young man. My brother, Bradley Berkelicious. Sending this out to each and every one of you. Right here on 97.1 FM.

So what are your thoughts this morning? Should we have national service? Should we not? What about what Mom McCall said? You know, arrest them if they want to act like adults. Arrest them, put them in jail, and let the courts deal with them.

0: Roxy. She says, yes, he became all of our boyfriends. And he was always my brother. Keeping it locked on 97.1 FM as it's nearly time for me to say goodbye to you.
1: Ali B, you rock me in the morning. Yeah, man. Ali B on 97.1 FM Liberty Radio ZDK, The Breakfast Show. 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
0: Now, I do love me a bit of Kendrick Lamar. Locked in on 97.1 FM, Roxanne says, send them a jail, them go bring down the standards of the army. Are they that powerful? Do you not have any confidence in our soldiers, our trainers over at the Defence Force? I'm just wondering. We have a caller. Hello, good morning.
2: Good morning, Ali B.
0: Good morning.
2: Now, I've been listening to you for a few minutes this morning, and it appears that some people do not want to assist you with the calling on your topic. So, if you will permit me, I will do a little talk about it. Now, the first thing for me, like I always say, I've been around for a long while. So, the first thing, you said national. No, what does that mean? Because I'm not quite sure. Because you did say national service could be joining the army. So, that's the first thing I would like to qualify. What do you intend to get out of national service? Just joining the army?
0: No, they would have to do basic training. They would have to be allocated to a discipline. It could be a medical, it could be engineering, it could be telecommunications, it could be... There's a variety of different areas within the military for them to gain training. And then they'd be, you know, they'd traverse to different ones until they want... There's something that they may aspire to or want to do, but there would be different disciplines that they would be trained in over the 2 to 3 year period.
2: Okay, so the first question then I would ask, are there any curriculum within the army to produce such?
0: Yes, because they already have the basic training. It would just need to be extended for younger people for a three-year period, who then, if they want to join the main army, can do. If they want to be released after their time in national service, they can do. If they want to go on to future education or further education or higher education, they can do. There's academic training within there. It can go in from medical to teacher. They could do absolutely anything within the army confines.
2: Okay, now, like I always say, I've been around.
0: Not far
2: and
0: enough.
2: Therefore, I can assure you, before you were around, that one of the things they learned in the army is guns. And years
0: no,
2: ago.
0: No, no, you've got it wrong there, King. There are some people that enter the army and never touch a gun.
2: Well, I don't know about which army you're talking about. But I know the most important thing in the army is to produce soldiers.
0: I kind of think I know where you're going, and I think it's going to end on a negative, and I don't want to end it on a negative. No, they're not going there to learn how to use a gun and turn out to be gunman. No. Thank you for your call this morning, senior citizen. Have a wonderful day. Yeah, I cut that off. No, because there's so many other things that you can learn in armor. Yes, you learn about gun in basic training, but then you go on to do different things. Some people don't even get into any form of gun training because they go into nursing, they go into engineering, they go into logistics, they go into all kinds of things. He needs to just give me a break. Roxanne says, it's not the confidence in the trainers, but it's the mindset of those thugs. You watch them and you see they have no care in the world. They have no standards or morals. When back in the day, those guys may try and steal out over the weekend and you would hang their heads. If caught, these today will use weapons. Let me have a caller on the line. Hello.
3: Ali, tell the gentleman it's not going to loan the arm that Tijem is.
0: You know, I was trying to, but I could see where he was going.
3: Yeah, for another different part of the guns and so.
0: And I understand that. That's basic training.
3: Yeah, he's a nurse. Mm-hmm. And our carpenter.
0: Medical carpentry, metalwork, engineering, teaching, telecommunications. Mechanics. Yes. You know what I mean? There's so many different things that you could do.
3: He's just talking about when the god.
0: Yeah, because he was just.
3: Alone for
0: right.
3: To come out, gunman. Not alone. Betty Ali, I tell you, I was there for 20 years.
0: I know.
3: You didn't tell me one of my matey win 2 tickets and we're going. She's taking me out with her Sunday.
0: Who got 2 tickets? Remember I was sick and I got headmas. So I've just been back today.
3: Yeah,
0: and I'm still.
3: I didn't hear the program.
0: No, exactly. Yeah. She got 2 tickets. She said, you're bringing you on Sunday.
3: Yes.
0: Mm-hmm. Yes.
3: So,
0: I mean,
3: me meet you in the night.
0: Well, that's good. I'm so happy for you. But, sweetheart, it wasn't on purpose that I didn't tell you. Remember, I was knocked unconscious. So, for the last couple of days, so I'm back today and so I forgot. I might see you Sunday.
3: Yeah.
0: All right, then, baby girl.
3: God's willing.
0: Okay, then, girl. Yeah, thank you for that.
3: Gentlemen, don't bring down the army like that. It's
0: no,
3: not
0: exactly. Make him gray. All right, then, baby. Bye for now.
3: Bye.
0: There you go, grumpy old geezer. She said, don't do that. They do a lot more in the army than you think. Kevin says, in America and Canada, people join the army for free education. Old turtle. He says, one of my work colleagues was an army carpenter. He was responsible for setting up the camp. Look at that. Yeah, I didn't like the direction he was going. You know, learning the gun and you'll all like come out gunmen. No, so many people have gone into the army and don't come out gunmen and come out with so many different careers. They've even got legal. You've got lawyers, doctors, nurses, dentists. Everything you need outside in the real world, you need in the army world. And so they train you for that. Oh, Roxanne, not far enough, I know, right? Locked in with me, Ali B. Nearly time for me to say goodbye. And I like this one. Variety is the spice of life. Well, I thank you all for your calls this morning and your comments. I wish I could have got more. I do want to thank my guests for this week, Naika Walsh and Alicia Bonnie from the Medical Benefit Scheme. That's the marketing, communications and marketing directors. I want to thank Shanna Mitchell for joining me to tell us more about Bloom and our competition winner as well. Dr. Therese Millett-Joseph, I want to thank her for joining us talking about mental health. And I want to thank each and every one of you for taking the time out each day to spend some time with me in the morning. Hello, good morning.
4: Ali B.
0: Yes, sir.
4: Good morning. This is your long-time husband.
0: Oh, hey. How you doing?
4: Yeah, what's up?
0: I'm hungry. I'm broke. I was in hospital. Where were you?
4: Oh, my goodness.
0: Some kind of husband you're turning out to be.
4: You're breaking me down.
0: I'm breaking you down. I'm nearly dying, love. I was nearly on death's door.
4: I didn't know about that.
0: I was knocking at the door, looking at the light, and someone said, come back. We're not ready for you.
4: Oh yes, yes, yeah,
0: So how are you?
4: You got the deepest depth. But, you got the deepest depth, but God said no.
0: So who am I talking to?
4: No. Brother Jarvis, man.
0: Oh, Brother Jarvis. Oh, you heard her earlier. You heard her earlier.
4: Yeah, hear this.
0: What's that, darling?
4: Hear this. Hello?
0: Yeah, I'm listening.
4: And I try to bring down the man that talk about gun, right? No, I mean, no people don't know about the army. Me, nobody army. I used to work for the U.S. Navy base, yeah?
0: Mm-hmm.
4: And everybody over there, hold on, gun.
0: Yeah, but...
4: Everybody chain. You ever hear about Stop Jill and Fire Jill?
0: Yes, but we're not...
4: You know what is a Stop Jill?
0: But Mr. Jarvis, with all due respect, sir, we're not in America, and we don't want to get like America.
4: But if you listen, sir,
0: we did say that part of basic training, yes, you do learn about guns. But there are so many other disciplines in the army. Even Kevin says planes have to be fixed. Army vehicles have to be fixed. You have doctors, nurses. You have logistics. You have communications. You listen. There are so many different disciplines. And as I said, yes, in basic training you do certain things. But once you go on into a different discipline, you may not touch a gun again.
4: Because everybody go wild. No?
0: Right, exactly.
4: Everybody go wild. So. You have the technician behind there. You have the nurse.
0: Right.
4: They call the crewman in the name.
0: You even have the chef, the cook.
4: Them, they come in.
0: Right. You know you have shopkeepers.
4: They might have the training for hold and gun.
0: Right.
4: But you now go to the army. You now go in the battle.
0: Okay. And that's all I want. And what I didn't want the Mr. Old Man to say was that, you're going to teach them all to use gun and then you have plenty gun. I didn't want to go down that road.
4: No.
0: That's where I
4: Gunman for
0: Ghost
4: come and shut down people.
0: No. Thank you, Mr. Jarvis, for calling in.
4: Babe.
0: It's time for me to say goodbye. So have a lovely weekend.
4: Tomorrow?
0: No. Tomorrow's Saturday, babe. I'll be working on Sunday at Bloom.
4: No. Monday, I'm coming to see you to look in your beauty. You stay so beautiful.
0: I don't know anymore, sir. After the tumble that I just took, I don't know what beauty is then. I don't even know if I'm in my right head. But I'll be back here Monday. God spare life.
4: Keep the faith.
0: I will.
4: Wish you well.
0: Thank you, baby. Have a wonderful weekend. Yes, bye for now. Yes. Well, it's time for me to say goodbye, and I'm going to leave you with a very sultry sound of LaToya Jackson. Have yourselves an amazing weekend. Be safe, safer than me. Be blessed, more blessed than I'm blessed. Trust me, because I'm alive. And I hope to have you back with me on Monday morning. Keep it locked on 97.1 FM. Do not touch that dial.

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We keep your rhythm flowing.

Yeah, me know say 21B International. You run it. Yeah, from Antigua, St. Croix, worldwide. You done it. Yeah, me know say Randy G. Yeah, me know say Bones. Tell them say you're the original, the rest of them are clones. Yeah, yeah, me know. You know what I say? At the end,

Okay, the time now is 21 minutes past the hour of 10 o'clock. Good morning, Antigua Barbuda. And of course, you know, first I got to say good morning to all the Flow customers. Big up yourself. You know what time it is right now. Here on 97.1 FM, Liberty Radio ZDK. It's the Flow Power Hour with yours truly, DJ 21.

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And of course, you know the information man will be joining me in just a bit.

0: Okay, to all the Flow customers out there, not gonna waste any more time. I know you love the music, I know you love the vibes. It's Flow Friday, and you know we keeps it flowing, all right? So we're gonna go to the phone lines right now and link up our Flow information man, the man Sean, and good morning.
1: Hey, morning, what's going on?
0: It's a blessed morning. I'm sure you're having a blessed one too, because it's Friday.
1: It's Friday. My favorite time of the week.
0: The week, yeah. Well, you're about to say the year, but...
1: But morning to you, many listeners. Thank you for having me. It's another Friday morning, and yes, I'm excited. I'm excited because it's the weekend.
0: Yes.
1: I'm excited because today is Flow Friday. Uh-huh. I'm excited because today we have the Rhythm Hour happening at the Market Street store and the Fry's store. So yeah, it's excitement all around. And yes, I get to come here and share the good news about what is happening at Flow.
0: That's right. And of course, for those folks out there that's not privy to what's happening, because maybe they was out of the country, they just back, or, you know, they didn't tune in last week. I think last week, a week before, because I think I missed you last week, right?
1: Yes, last week.
0: All right, so just let the folks know out there all the great things that's happening at Flow and why it's so important to become a part of the Flow family.
1: Okay, yes. So, Rhythm and Rewards, yes, that continues.
0: Definitely.
1: Our last winner of the Chromebook, we're still trying to get in touch with that person. So, you know, we select three winners.
0: Mm-hmm.
1: And we call the first one, and if we can't get through to that person, we call them at least three times.
0: I guess.
1: And you can't get through to that person, you now need to select another winner. So you have a few options there.
0: Oh my!
1: If you're listening, you know that you did one of these three things, and I'm going to tell you what.
0: Uh-huh.
1: The three things are: one, you signed up for a new prepaid service,
0: uh-huh.
1: right?
0: Correct.
1: Sign up for a new prepaid service right now. All you pay is $5. You get two SIM cards,
0: uh-huh.
1: right? It's a BOGO deal going on. Buy one, get one.
0: Right.
1: Uh-huh. Free. So you get two SIM cards. Uh-huh. Each SIM card comes with 6 gigs of data, 600 minutes. Can you imagine? Just saying that's allowed. Uh-huh. It's such a rich offer, right? 6 gigs of data, 600 minutes,
0: mm-hmm.
1: and the two SIM cards come with that amount, right?
0: Right.
1: And you could choose whether you want an eSIM or a physical SIM. Once you do that, mm-hmm. you're entered into the draw to win a Chromebook every week, or you can win a weekend stay at Galley Bay Resort, right? Secondly, if you activate a 3, 7, or 30-day always-on plan,
0: uh-huh.
1: you're also entered into the draw to win. Right?
0: Okay.
1: So, activate a 3-day, 7-day, or 30-day,
0: uh-huh.
1: and you're good to go. And finally, if you top up $25 or more, and you're entered into the draw to win a Chromebook every week, and we still have another 4 weeks to go. So a Chromebook every week,
0: mm-hmm.
1: and also a chance to win that weekend stay at the 5-star Galley Bay Resort. Now, talking about $25,
0: mm-hmm.
1: today is Rhythm Friday.
0: And what's so special? What's so special about today?
1: Mm-hmm.
0: What's so special about the whole Rhythm Hour today? Talk to me.
1: So at Rhythm Friday, you have the Rhythm Hour.
0: Mm-hmm.
1: So it's happening at both stores simultaneously.
0: Mm-hmm.
1: So at one store, so this week we're at the Market Street store with the Pop the Balloon. Last week we were at Fry's with Pop the Balloon. So what you do, once you perform a transaction
0: mm-hmm.
1: within that hour, 12 to 1 p.m.,
0: mm-hmm.
1: you get a transaction, $25 or more. 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So you can just go activate a 3-day plan. 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
0: Mm-hmm.
1: You get to pop the balloon. And whatever is in the balloon, once you pop it,
0: mm-hmm.
1: you get instantly. So it's an instant prize, right?
0: Mm-hmm.
1: So visit the store, Market Street, or Fry's Hill. 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So there's a box with the different gifts.
0: Mm-hmm.
1: And whatever you pick, that's what you get. So no waiting, no lining up. It's not a chance, but you're guaranteed a gift once mm-hmm. you perform a transaction between 12 and 1 today mm-hmm. at any of the stores.
0: Mm-hmm. And once you pop a balloon, you get a gift, you said?
1: Each balloon will have a prize in there.
0: Okay.
1: Once you pop the balloon, mm-hmm. you'll get a prize.
0: So you're guaranteed a prize, regardless?
1: Guaranteed, between 12 and 1 today. So okay, we still have another...
0: It's actually 10
1: 1
0: minutes.
1: 1 hour right, and 20 minutes, right?
0: 20 minutes, right.
1: Mm-hmm. Yeah.
0: Yeah. So 20 minutes. Yeah. Before the 11 o'clock spot, and then of course, 12 o'clock hits. And it's right there. So whatever you're doing, you can try and get it done now. And then if you have that time, you head on up to Flo on Market Street. If you're jiving, you can link them over at Fry's Hill Road. The mobile store, I am seeing the mobile store out. So I know they're back out, of course, right?
1: Yeah, but the Rhythm Hour is actually at the Market Street.
0: So only Market Street you can get the whole pop the balloon.
1: And Fry's Hill.
0: Okay, all right. So, well, definitely that's the easiest spot in town right now to get to. So if you want to, you never know. Maybe there might be a brand new phone under the balloon. You never know. Might be a Chromebook under the balloon. Me just said,
1: I was just supposed to say, probably you were to put them in without me knowing.
0: You never know. You just never know with Flo when it comes to Flo. All right. So just go and try your luck.
1: Sure, for sure. There is no Chromebook, no laptop, no chip for to honor the balloon.
0: But there are prizes,
1: prizes.
0: All right.
1: And if you perform any transaction, well, if you top up $25 mm-hmm. or more, or you activate a 3-7 or 30-day always on plan, remember, you're entered into the draw to win. And you also get a chance to pop the balloon
0: mm-hmm.
1: if you're at Market Street or at Woods to pick a prize. So, you're guaranteed winning something today. So if you never won anything in your life, today could be your day. Today could be your day once you go to the store and perform a transaction above $25.
0: All right, sounds great. All right, as usual, let's play this one, and then of course when we come back you can talk about the home internet that is really flinging waves all over the place right now. That $300 package everybody's talking about, all right? Okay, so let's keep it flowing.
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0: I got to big up all the folks right now, home or on the job, whatever you're doing. A blessed Friday, blessed flow Friday to you. All right, now, okay, let's go back to the phone lines and talk to our information guru. Yeah, my brother, you're still there.
1: I'm still here. And yes, rhythm and reward continue.
0: Mm-hmm.
1: We mentioned that this week we are giving away another Chromebook. So, how do you win a Chromebook?
0: Mm-hmm.
1: Easy. 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So, make sure that you are in it so that you can win it. Now, you mentioned earlier that we're going to talk about internet service.
0: Oh, yeah, that's right.
1: Yeah, just before I do that, I just want to say a big up to the Seaver Farm Primary School.
0: Mm-hmm.
1: We had a visit from students. Students 5 to 6, they came to do a tour of the facility on Tuesday.
0: Okay.
1: So they met with our general manager, they met with Jerry and Marjorie, who gave them a guided tour around the facility, showing them, telling them, basically giving them their first lesson on telecommunications, how it started, and what we do here, the cell sites and so on. So big up to Marjorie and Jerry for giving the tour to the kids, and to Yuri for keeping them in line and like the mommy that she is, keeping them occupied and entertained while they were here. Big up to the teacher, Tiffany Joseph, as well, for having the foresight and vision of bringing them to our company. Because as I'm speaking here, I just reminded one of the guys who work in the technical area, he gave his story some time ago, and he said he came here on a field trip, and today he's now working here. So you never know.
0: Imagine
1: what,
0: that.
1: One of these kids may one day become the general manager of this company. So big up to the team who showed them around, and the teacher who had the insight and who was able to let us and bring them here so that we can impart some knowledge into onto them.
0: All right, so, wonderful. Yeah. That's great. And big up to Flo every time, you know what I mean? Yeah,
1: yes,
0: for doing that.
1: Yes,
0: and
1: thank you, thank you.
0: Taking
1: thank
0: care
1: you.
0: Of the future generation, man. Enough respect.
1: Yeah. So, on that note, I want to talk about internet service.
0: All right, let's go. Flo.
1: So, internet service, we have a unlimited internet plan.
0: Mm-hmm.
1: That's $300 per month. That's $300. It gives you unlimited internet service.
0: Mm-hmm.
1: And when I speak about our internet service, I like to speak about the ease of getting the service.
0: Hmm.
1: Right?
0: Okay.
1: Because if you decide to choose the unlimited plan for $300 or the 500 gig plan for $160 per month, all you need to do is to walk into the store, you fill an application form. Once you've completed the application form, we take it to the customer service agent, right? Our retail clerk or the supervisor, whoever is working at the store, in the store at that time,
0: right.
1: We take it to that person. The person will ask you to pay a deposit. There's a deposit requirement of $200.
0: Okay.
1: Right?
0: Mm-hmm.
1: Once you make your deposit, then your application is processed. Remember, you need two government-issued ID, a social security card, and a driver's license to work, or your passport.
0: Mm-hmm.
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1: Actually, you're not paying. You're right. 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
0: It's $200,
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1: $200 in grocery voucher.
0: Okay, so you're actually getting it for free. When you think about it.
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0: mm-hmm. go ahead.
1: Finally, today, just a reminder that today is Rhythm Hour. 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If you are at Price Hill, it's Dip to Win. 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Actually, you pick a prize, not Dip to Win, because you're guaranteed a prize. So you pick a prize, and whatever prize you pick, that's what you get. So that's what's happening at Flow. So thank you for having me.
0: Always a pleasure.
1: And have a great weekend.
0: And you too. Don't overdo.
1: I won't.
0: All right, my brother.
1: All right.
0: Okay, you take it easy. All right. Okay, so that is it for us on the Flow Power Hour. So remember to go on up to Market Street, all right, and check out the nice offers over there. And also you can, you know, participate in the game once you, you know, do any type of transaction and pop the balloon, and you just never know what you're going to win, all right? 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

0: $1,000 for persistent defaulters. Allison.
1: Thank you. And in more news, alleged wallet theft sparks stabbing incident downtown. A dispute over a wallet reportedly escalated into violence

0: on St Mary's Street, leaving a young man hospitalised with stab wounds. Information reaching authorities indicates the victim was inside a mobile phone store when his wallet accidentally fell to the floor. Another patron who entered the business allegedly picked up the item. The situation reportedly escalated after the wallet's owner requested its return. Now, it's alleged that the individual who had taken the wallet began removing cash before attempting to leave the store. The victim is said to have followed the man outside where an argument broke out. During the confrontation, the suspect allegedly used a pair of scissors to stab the victim before fleeing the scene. The injured man was taken to hospital for treatment and police are continuing investigations. Otisa.
1: Thank you. Now, continuing the national story is, four men are in police custody after officers seized more than 500 cannabis plants and nearly 1,000 pounds of cured marijuana during an operation near Pierce Village on Thursday. Assistant Superintendent of Police Frankie Thomas says the raid targeted an illegal cultivation site operating without the required license for medicinal or sacramental cannabis. He noted that while limited personal possession and cultivation are permitted under law, the scale of the operation far exceeded legal limits. The joint operation involving police, customs, immigration, and other specialized units was conducted shortly after 10 a.m. The cannabis plants and processed marijuana will be destroyed following investigations. Police say charges will be laid where appropriate as the probe continues. Allison.
0: Thank you. And in other developments, crew members targeted in late night attack. Police are searching for a group of men allegedly involved in the robbery and wounding of two crew members from a vessel docked at Heritage Quay. The incident occurred around 1:20 a.m. on Thursday along Popeshead Street. Investigations indicate the men were walking back to their vessel when they were attacked by a group of assailants. Both victims sustained injuries. One was treated on the scene for injuries to his face and head, while the other suffered multiple wounds to his head and arm and was taken to the Celeste Bird Medical Center, where he remains in serious but stable condition. A backpack containing personal documents and cash was stolen during their attack. Anyone with information is asked to contact the Criminal Investigations Department at 462-3913 or 462-3914, or you can call Crime Stoppers at 800-TIPS. That's 800-8477. And that was a look at the national stories. Now for news from around the region.
1: First to Guyana. The bodies of a Guyanese couple who went missing while swimming at Unity Beach on Sunday have been recovered. Police say
0: 20-year-old Lyodisa Waldron, who was pregnant, and her fiancé, 33-year-old Special Constable Andre Francis, were found on Tuesday. Reports indicate that Waldron drifted into deeper waters and called for help. Francis attempted to rescue her, but both were overwhelmed by strong currents and disappeared. A joint search operation involving police and the Guyana Defence Force Coast Guard failed to locate the pair on Monday. Investigations are ongoing. And in news coming out of St. Lucia, a new partnership between Cari Genetics St. Lucia and Lab Services and Consultations is bringing advanced genetic testing and cancer diagnostics closer to patients in St. Lucia. The initiative will give doctors access to specialized tumor testing, helping them provide more personalized treatment for diseases such as cancer. The partnership will also expand access to genetic testing for inherited health risks and medication responses, while strengthening disease surveillance and public health preparedness. The goal is not only to introduce new testing services, but to ensure they are fully integrated into patient care across the island. And that was a look at news from around the region.
1: Now, here's a recap of today's top headlines. Government moves to crack down on child maintenance, and police seize massive cannabis haul near Pierce Village.
0: The news was sponsored by Christo's Supermarket.
1: And we have been your presenters, Otisa Ambrose
0: and Alison Bramble. Now we go over to Terry. Good afternoon, Terry, with the sport.
2: Good afternoon, Alison. Good afternoon, Otisa.
1: Good afternoon, Terry.
2: Yes, second one day international against Sri Lanka coming up tomorrow.
1: Okay.
2: And Skipper Hope, he's not only hoping, he's praying for sweeping improvements after a pretty average performance on Wednesday in the first ODI.
0: Okay, yeah,
1: you're
0: they need to improve.
1: Yeah,
0: I think they need more than prayer. I do. But, you know, after they've had all that specialised training and everything going on, they need to, you know, they need to show the efforts of all that training, you know. And they also have to show why money should be invested in them. You understand where I'm coming from?
1: Mm-hmm.
0: You can't keep losing and expect money to come your way. It don't work that way. You've got to win. Win. And then they'll start thinking it's a better, you know, it's great, you know, that kind of thing.
2: Yes, well, to before all that, though, we need to encourage people to support. So on Wednesday, Cricket West Indies let all school children in for free.
0: In Jamaica. Mm-hmm.
2: That will continue throughout the home series.
0: Good.
2: So as long as they're accompanied by an adult, they'll be let in free here in Antigua.
0: They've done that before. I remember that there has been a policy before, which is great.
2: At Ladies' Night at Spina Park tomorrow night in Jamaica, they will be let in free. All ladies.
0: Will they be having a ladies' night?
2: Come down to Kingston.
0: Will they be having a ladies' night in Antigua?
2: We'll see how this one goes first.
0: Because we don't generally have a ladies' night in Antigua.
1: No.
0: Okay, I'm just letting you know. You can't do in Jamaica and not do it in the rest of the other islands. It's not fair.
1: Exactly.
0: You know, we want equity, but we also want fairness too. Okay? And
2: day
0: free.
2: Day at a time.
0: And free.
2: No, it is.
0: Okay, just listen.
2: It is free.
0: But listen, we will be back. Otisa Ambrose will be back at 6 p.m. with the 6 p.m. news. We both will be back over the weekend on Sunday.
2: How are you feeling, by the way? Because we put out best wishes for you yesterday. Yes, both of us.
0: You know what? I want to say thank you to everybody. I'm still in pain. I ain't going to lie. I'm still in pain. But I just watched the clash that I was at.
1: Yeah.
0: And I realized how much time I took out of the clash because they stopped the clash to make sure that I was okay. And
2: when you go to one of those concerts, though, you're supposed to listen and enjoy yourself.
0: That's what
2: actually,
0: I was doing.
2: Well, it sounds like you took it literally.
0: I was actually really enjoying. I have to say, big up to Traffic, to Jump, and all the guys there, and all the sounds and everything and everybody. It was an amazing night.
1: Yeah.
0: But I don't know what happened. They say I got rockers. You know, I'm going to get the rockers. So I need to eat better. But I'm going back.
1: Okay.
0: Oh, yes. It was amazing. But I've just watched
2: how I stopped.
0: You need
2: to eat better or you need more cavalier?
0: That would have sent me. I wouldn't be here now if I had cavalier.
2: Well, you wouldn't have felt a thing if you had a
0: I probably wouldn't. But enough about that. I want to thank everybody for their concern, their calls, and their, you know, shouts out. I do appreciate it. And I'm on the road to recovery. Thank God for that. But we will leave you in the lovely hands of Terry Laraji as he tells us more about the West Indies and their escapades over in Jamaica. Have yourselves a wonderful weekend. Be safe. And we look forward to seeing you over the weekend and, of course, to the breakfast show on Monday with me, Ali B. Have a good one. Bye for now.

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2: Making headlines today, West Indies skipper calls for sweeping improvements after opening loss against Sri Lanka. 13-member team is expected to represent Antigua and

0: International at Sabina Park in Jamaica on Wednesday. Admitting the side must get better in all aspects, he stressed the need for consistency across batting, bowling and overall team execution.
1: All 3 years of the game, we could have been a lot stronger, especially in the fielding department. Bowlers probably could have bowled a lot tighter lines, especially start the innings. We know the Sri Lankan batters tend to prey on that width that we tend to give them. So we got to tighten up the lines in the next game. And then obviously in the field, we gave a chance first ball of the game. So, and then with the bat, there's certain areas that we could have been a lot more clinical. The openers got off to a great start once again, and then we just keep finding ways to get out. Just got to take more responsibility as batters and take the game as deep as we can and find ways to win games from any position. So, all in all, I just feel as though we needed to tighten up in all 3 areas.
0: Sri Lanka set a strong target of 303 for 7, led by Patan Nasanga, 79, and Kusal Mendes, 72. Despite West Indies disciplined bowling, with Jaden Seals, Matthew Ford and Roston Chase taking 2 wickets each, the men in maroon were bowled out for 262. Hope top scored with 56, alongside a 45 from Justin Graves, and 33 from Chase, but the innings ultimately fell short. The result left the hosts searching for answers after a contest in which dropped chances, brilliant Sri Lankan fielding, and poor timing with the bat combined to prove costly. With the three-match series providing critical ranking points towards World Cup qualification, Hope is asking his players to learn from their mistakes and hit back hard in the remaining 2 matches.
1: That's exactly what you have to do. You need to put it away. You can't change anything that's happened. What's gone is gone. The past is the past. You just got to look ahead and ensure that all the learnings we gather from this particular encounter, we got to turn things around. And as fast as we can learn, especially with the conditions and the way how they go about bowling in different phases and how the batters tend to play against our bowlers, you got to keep talking, keep communicating, and then ensure that we have all the right remedies to come out victorious next game and then make it 2-1 at the end of the series.
0: West Indies white ball captain Shay Hope. The one-day international series is central to the team's long-term goal of qualifying directly for the 2027 World Cup, as the Windies currently sit 10th on the ICC one-day international team rankings table, 10 points behind Bangladesh, who hold down the number 9 spot, the last automatic qualification position. The second match, a must-win for West Indies to keep the series alive, bowls off tomorrow in Jamaica from 3:30 p.m. Eastern Caribbean time. And Cricket West Indies CWI is rolling out the red carpet for women across Jamaica with Ladies' Night at Sabina Park on Saturday, offering free admission to the second one-day international between West Indies and Sri Lanka. The special promotion forms part of CWI's We Outside International Home Series campaign, which is focused on bringing fans back to the game, creating memorable matchday experiences, and celebrating the unique energy and culture that surrounds West Indies cricket. The promotion follows the outstanding response to Issa Day during the opening one-day international on June 3, when hundreds of schoolchildren attended the match free of cost through a partnership between CWI and the Jamaica Inter-Secondary School Sports Association, ISSA. For the remainder of the International Home Series, children aged 16 and under will receive free admission to every match across Jamaica, Antigua, Guyana, Barbados and Trinidad, when accompanied by a ticket-holding adult. Meantime, West Indies women emerged victorious in the Tri Nations T20 International Series after the final match between Ireland women and Pakistan women was abandoned without a ball being bowled in Dublin yesterday. Both West Indies and Ireland ended on 10 points from their 4 matches after winning 2 matches, losing 1, and having 1 ruled a no result. However, the Windies women claimed the series by virtue of having a better net run rate. They ended with a net run rate of plus 1.839, while Ireland had a net run rate of minus 1.171. The Windies began the series in impressive fashion by comfortably defeating Ireland and Pakistan in their first 2 matches, before surprisingly losing their 3rd match against Ireland by just 1 run by the Duckworth-Lewis method, while the 4th match on Wednesday against Pakistan was rained out. A win for Ireland in their final match against Pakistan yesterday would have seen them win the series. However, it was not to be, as persistent showers saw the match being abandoned. Pakistan finished the series winless and at the bottom of the table after losing 2 matches, with the other 2 ending in no results. The result should boost the West Indies women's confidence ahead of next week's ICC Women's T20 World Cup in England, which will run

from June 12 to July 5. The West Indies women's first match will be against New Zealand on June 13 at the Rose Bowl in Southampton. Meanwhile, the Guyana Amazon Warriors have assembled a formidable squad featuring a blend of regional stars, experienced internationals, and emerging talent as they prepare to defend their ExxonMobil Guyana Global Super League GSL title from July 23 to August 1 at the Guyana National Stadium in Providence. Leading the Warriors' charge will be a host of proven T20 performers, including explosive West Indies batsmen Shimron Hetmyer, Robman Powell and Johnson Charles, while the squad is further strengthened by all-rounders Romario Shepherd, Kemo Paul, Matthew Ford, as well as left-arm spinner Gudakesh Moti, providing the team with depth and flexibility in both batting and bowling departments. As defending champions, the Guyana Amazon Warriors will enter the tournament with high expectations as they seek to retain the title on home soil. The carefully selected squad combines power, experience and match-winning ability, giving the franchise a strong platform to challenge for back-to-back championships. The GSL bowls off on July 23 when the Lahore Qualanders play the Perth Scorchers, followed by the Guyana Amazon Warriors who will come up against the San Francisco Unicorns. And Pakistan men edged home in a low-scoring tussle to secure their third straight one-day international series win against Australia yesterday. They batted with grit and patience to scale the target of 158 with 4 wickets and 49 balls remaining on a square turner in Lahore. Match scores: Australia 157 all out of 42 overs, Inglis 65, Afridi 3 for 30. Pakistan 161 for 6 off 41.5 overs, Babar 40, Kuhneman 3 for 38. Pakistan won the 3-match series 2-1. You're listening to ZDK Sports, and now for other sporting developments today. Running into athletics, the Antigua and Barbuda Commonwealth Games Association has confirmed the Twin Islands states' participation in the Commonwealth Games in Glasgow, Scotland, from July 23 to August 2. The Glasgow Games have been scaled down to 10 sports as a cost-saving and financially sustainable measure after the Australian state of Victoria withdrew its hosting bid in 2023. That decision left the Scottish organisers with less time and a tighter budget. The reduced programme enables the event to proceed under the revised constraints. The 13-member squad is expected to represent Antigua and Barbuda at Glasgow 2026 across athletics, boxing, cycling and swimming, with Karen Joseph, third vice president of the Antigua and Barbuda National Olympic Committee and Commonwealth Games Association, and a former national netball star appointed as chef de mission. The final team will be named once the games move from entry by number to entry by name. Spiking into volleyball, in the women's best of five final series of the Antigua and Barbuda Amateur Volleyball Association's President's Cup on Wednesday night at the YMCA. Defending champions De Squad dug deep to stave off a tough challenge from Stonewall females, winning a 5-set thriller, 3 sets to 2, 25-18, 18-25, 25-17, 22-25, 15-8 to take a 1-0 series lead. While in the best of 5 men's final series, Stonewall men came from behind to down defending champions Pythons in another 5-set thriller. Stonewall men prevailed 21-25, 25-21, 25-21, 22-25, 24-22, to also take a 1-0 series lead. And finally today, serving into tennis, Serena Williams has added a second tournament to her comeback schedule. The 44-year-old will make her return to professional tennis next week in London, where she will play doubles with Canadian teenager Victoria Mboko at Queen's Club. It was announced on Friday that Williams will also play doubles at the Berlin Tennis Open beginning on June 15, with a partner yet to be confirmed. Williams was pictured playing on the grass at Queen's Club on Thursday alongside 19-year-old Mboko. The American has not played a match since a glittering farewell at the US Open in 2022, with Williams saying at the time she was evolving away from tennis. Speculation has been growing about Williams' comeback since she re-entered the anti-doping program, a prerequisite for playing on tour last year.
And that story has brought us to the end of our sporting developments for today. Now to recap our top story. West Indies white ball captain Shea Hope has called for sweeping improvements following his team's 41-run loss to Sri Lanka in the first one-day international at Sabina Park in Jamaica on Wednesday. A second match, a must-win for West Indies to keep the series alive, bowls off tomorrow in Jamaica from 3:30 p.m. Eastern Caribbean time. I've been your presenter, Terry Laraji. Thank you for listening. Do join me again for updated sporting developments in our World at Six news package. Stay tuned now for your BBC News update. Good afternoon.

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2: Here's your local weather forecast for Antigua and Barbuda, valid up to 8 a.m. tomorrow, Saturday the 6th day of June, 2026. Generally settled atmospheric conditions will prevail over the next 24 hours. During this time, moisture and instability associated with a weak tropical wave could trigger periods of passing showers across the islands. Meanwhile, the presence of Saharan dust will persist in varying concentrations. Today, we can expect partly cloudy skies with a 40% or moderate chance of passing showers, while tonight we remain partly cloudy skies with a 40% or moderate chance of passing showers. Last night's overnight low temperature was 25 degrees Celsius or 77 degrees Fahrenheit, while today's high temperature rises to 31 degrees Celsius or 88 degrees Fahrenheit. The winds across the islands will blow out of the east at 15 to 30 kilometers per hour or 9 to 18 miles per hour. Sea conditions 1.5 to 2.1 meters or 5 to 7 feet. Small craft operators should continue to exercise caution. Rainfall to date for the month of June recorded here at the Vista Bella International Airport: 9.9 millimeters or 0.39 inch. The sun is set today at 6:39 p.m. and rise tomorrow at 5:32 a.m. I am Jaleel Jacobs for the Antigua and Barbuda Meteorological Service and the Vista Bella International Airport.
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1: Did you lose a loved one? And did you have to pay the funeral expenses? If your loved one was a contributor to Social Security and would have qualified for benefits, you may be entitled to a refund in the amount of $2,500. Social Security pays a funeral grant in the form of a lump sum to a person who pays for the cost of the funeral of an insured person. To qualify, the insured person must have been entitled to sickness, maternity, invalidity, or contributory age benefit, or they must have contributed to the scheme in the 12 months prior to his or her death. The claim must be made within 6 months of death, supported by a death certificate and the appropriate receipts in the name of the claimant. For more information on the funeral grant, please contact the Social Security office. The Antigua and Barbuda Social Security Board, growing to provide for you.
3: BBC News, I'm John Shea. Ukraine says it's carried out marine drone attacks on vessels in the Sea of Azov and its ports. It said it had targeted dry cargo vessels and a tanker carrying grain stolen from Russian-occupied Ukrainian fields. Here's James Landale.
4: Ukrainian officials said a Russian drone attack on a dairy factory in the Kyiv region had killed 4 civilians and injured 7 more. Ukrainian commanders said their drones had struck 5 ships in ports on the Sea of Azov east of Crimea. The foreign ministry in Azerbaijan said 5 of its nationals had been killed in an attack on 2 cargo ships, which Russia blamed on Ukraine. In the Romanian Black Sea port of Constanta, the authorities said a marine drone exploded near an oil terminal without causing any damage.
3: Astronauts on the International Space Station have been ordered by NASA to shelter in their spacecraft and prepare for potential evacuation. NASA has directed 5 of the 7 astronauts currently aboard the station to shelter while 2 Russian cosmonauts attempt an urgent repair. Mimi Swaby has more details.
5: NASA says there is an air leak on the Russian section of the orbital facility, and it's getting worse. Officials from the space agency have said the astronauts on board the station from the US, France and Russia received orders from Mission Control on Monday to enter a spacecraft docked to the station and put on their spacesuits in case of an emergency evacuation. NASA says it's out of an abundance of caution. NASA and Russia's space agency are the International Space Station's two primary operators. They have debated for months over the cause and solutions for the air leaks, which have been relatively minor in recent months, but escalated this week, reportedly doubling in the amount of air seeping in.
3: President Putin has used his keynote address at the annual International Economic Forum in St. Petersburg to talk up the state of Russia's economy. He dismissed Western criticism that it had stalled. Speaking through an interpreter, Mr. Putin also emphasised the contribution of the emerging BRICS countries to global economic expansion. He compared growth in the bloc, which includes Russia, India and China, to the group of seven industrialised nations.
6: If you look at the global GDP dynamics of the last 5 years, you will see that almost half of its annual growth, 49%, is accounted for by BRICS countries, whereas the contribution of the so-called group of seven is estimated at 18%.
3: South Africa has introduced a long-acting HIV injection in an attempt to reduce new infections. The lenacapavir drug, taken twice a year, will be made available to 300 public facilities across the country. President Cyril Ramaphosa said the drug symbolised hope and meant that South Africa was a step closer towards having a generation without AIDS. World News from the BBC. The authorities in Niger say they've recovered the bodies of almost 50 people who had died of thirst in a remote part of the Sahara Desert. The group were returning from a religious festival in neighbouring Mali when the vehicle they were travelling in broke down. For several days, the driver and passengers tried to repair the truck, but they eventually ran out of water. A court in Britain has found two men guilty of stabbing a journalist on behalf of the Iranian government. The two Romanian nationals attacked the Persian-language television journalist Puria Zerati near his home in London 2 years ago. He suffered three stab wounds to his leg. British counter-terrorism police say they believe Mr. Zerati was targeted because of his vocal opposition to the Iranian regime. The US economy has created significantly more jobs than expected for a third month in a row. The Bureau of Labor Statistics recorded more than 170,000 new posts in May. Michelle Fleury reports from New York.
7: A surprisingly strong jobs report has eased concerns that the US economy may be starting to slow down. Many economists had expected rising costs linked to the conflict in the Middle East to weigh on business activity and hiring. Instead, employers added 172,000 jobs in May, more than double forecasts, while the unemployment rate held steady at 4.3%. The strongest gains were in hospitality, healthcare and local government, suggesting the world's largest economy remains resilient despite uncertainty over inflation and energy prices.
3: A Dutch court has handed down 4-year prison sentences to three men convicted of stealing an ancient golden Romanian helmet. One of the country's greatest national treasures, the 5th century BC helmet of Coțofănești and three gold bracelets were stolen 18 months ago from the Drenthe Museum in Assen. And that's the latest BBC World News.
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0: shape the future of this nation of Antigua and Barbuda.
1: My name is Sean Byrd. I'm the grandson of the father of the nation, Right Honorable Vere Cornwell Byrd Sr. And this day could not pass before I say my piece with regards to my grandfather. And one of some of my fondest memories of him was sitting in his latter years and questioning him about his many exploits in Antigua and Barbuda. But one of the things that has stood out to me over the years was when he gave me the story that he was charged with inciting riots or inciting confusion. I can't remember the exact words that he spoke about. And he went to the court. They brought in the fusiliers, the British fusiliers. And as he was in the courthouse, they started to read the charges from him and what he said. He said, "But let me see those charges." He says, "I don't speak like that." And when they look at the pages, were blank. They were empty. There was nothing that was written. I think this is a day that we must look back and saw a man who sacrificed his life on behalf of the people of Antigua and Barbuda. One of the things that has stuck out at me in a conversation is the fact that as I was listening to the heroes of Antigua, to the exploits of the national heroes, there was something that stuck out in my mind. King Court, Prince Class. He was known as Tacky. And the thing about him was that when they were looking to plan to take over the country, the lands of Antigua and Barbuda, is that those lands that the land of Antigua and Barbuda that he was looking to free the people of this country. When V.C. Byrd came back, he fulfilled what Prince Class did not. Prince Class sought to release the people of Antigua and Barbuda from bondage and servitude, but V.C. Byrd was the one who actually accomplished it. Unfortunately for Prince Class, it was his very own that betrayed him. I would say this, that the land that we have gained on the Right Honorable Sir Vere Cornwell Byrd Sr. is something that many of us have taken for granted. And maybe it's something that we need to bring back again and understand the very treasure and wealth that we have in a very finite land is of Antigua and Barbuda, is the land itself. Have we valued those exploits, not just of V.C. Byrd, but of Prince Class, who sacrifice their lives for it?
2: We are the host tonight. But Jesus says, out of the abundance of the heart, the mouth speaks. And sometimes, so even some things come out of our mouth. Anything ever come out of your mouth that scare you? And you wonder where you come from? Hello? Sometimes your own mouth reveal something in your heart and you frighten. Hello? Sometimes it just remind you that you know really day where you think it day. Because something come out your mouth and you say, oh, where that come from? Like a burp. Out of the abundance of the heart, the mouth speak. It's interesting to me sometimes, and we still do it now, but before time you go to the doctor and the first thing they tell you, they say ah. And they look down. Young people in here. Before time you go to the doctor, they had like a wooden stick and Marie. And you go to the doctor and they say ah. And they look down your throat to see what's wrong with your heart. We know how we work. We don't know how they first say ah. And they say, yes, you have a kidney problem and all that. But the mouth, somehow the mouth can indicate what's going on the inside. The marvels of this body, right? Out of the abundance of what you think ultimately is going to work its way out of your mouth. You have to begin to add it. I remember when I went and got my license, late, grew up a little challenging in life, many of us, and I got my license late in life. And I remember rode my bicycle transport board, did the test, passed the test, rode my bicycle back to transport board to get my license. It's so good in this Christian walk when you can stand up And you know you praise God in every season of your life. Because some people can only praise God when things are good. But I know I have walked to church. I have ride bicycle to church. And you can't tell no difference because me sing a hallelujah to the Lord anyhow. Amen. And in getting my license, I went home. I was renting a house with a gentleman, me and Kevin Blake, my good friend. And I went home and he had tell Kevin. I play it off like a joke. I said, hey, Kevin, boy, I'm going to get my license. But I said, but boy, when me get on car? And Kevin said, boy, if God give a license, God can't give a car. Chairman. I'm going to say, boy. And I said, boy, you know, I look back at that conversation and I realize, even though I play it off in a little joke now, I didn't have faith for a vehicle. Because every month, what money you make, just go for pay rent, go for pay bills. And I really didn't have faith for a car payment, for pay gas, nor nothing. My faith wasn't there yet. And that lack of faith in there come out my mouth in a joke. Oh, but when me get car, Kevin rebuke me. Make me know God can't give you a car, man. I say, what? And now I see God bless me with vehicle, pay off a vehicle. What a good God. But sometimes you have to listen to yourself too, because that fear inside, even though you post it a little joke, it comes from somewhere. Come from in here. That fear and lack of faith came out. But thank God Kevin found it and put me in my place and make me know, chairman, God can give a vehicle. Amen.

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4: Who you? 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
3: This is actually a great idea.
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3: At least it's not a lot.
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5: 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Strokes are very serious medical conditions that affect the entire family. Be alert and look out for any signs such as loss of balance, sudden loss of vision in eyes, face droop, arm weakness, slurred speech impacting your loved ones. 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
0: Good afternoon, good afternoon, good afternoon, Antigan Barbuda, Senkis Nevis Montserrat, good afternoon to you. Barbados, Trinidad, Jamaica, the Virgin Island, what's up? Good afternoon.

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0: That's DK Lunch Hour. I hope everything is A-okay with you. Everything is good. Yeah, man. Wagwan. Yeah, yeah.
1: Have I told you? Have I shown you?
0: Woman just like you.
1: What I'm feeling.
0: Beautiful woman, beautiful ladies.
1: Hold you. It feels like heaven. Heaven surrounds me. Every time you.
0: Which friend should the only one?
1: Arms around me.
0: Oh, yeah. Friday afternoon, we're getting there.
1: To deserve
0: slowly but surely.

once again, ZDK, ZDK lunch hour. So if maybe you're having lunch right now, bon appétit. Make sure you enjoy your lunch, all right, okay? It's Friday's weekend. You have a good lunch.

Yes, that's why back to my roots, I going back. Yeah, man. I mean, I saw the thing set up. Just saw the thing set up on a Friday afternoon. 28 minutes past the hour of 1 o'clock. It's time for me to go downtown and make some money very shortly.

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1: 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Holy Hamagidion.
2: One heart.
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One love. What about a one heart? One heart. And what about a thing? That's DK Lounge Hour. Once again, if maybe you have in lounge right now, bon appétit. Oh,

Boom! Friday afternoon. 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On Friday afternoon.

One man woman, if maybe you are one man woman, put up your hand. 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
1: Hey, man, Karen's complaining about the noise. I'm gonna need you to turn down the music a little bit. Oh, Shaq! 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
0: Yeah.
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0: Yeah, it's pretty...
1: Oh, my Shaq! 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

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It's weekend, it's Friday. I want to come on Friday and so we want to get high now. Oh yes, we want to get high right now. Some pipe to pull up on so we need some pipe.

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0: Teacher.
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0: Mila.

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4: What?
5: Your mom just told me you lost your cell phone.
4: Yeah, Dad. You can go ahead as usual and say how careless I am, because now you're going to punish me like it's my fault.
5: Come no, son. I understand that you're worried about my response. You probably feel upset that you have lost all of your information too. 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
4: So, you're going to buy me back a new phone then?
5: 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You can work there one evening a week to earn some money for a new cell phone.
4: I guess. I mean, I could be a little more responsible.
5: Don't worry about it. We're all learning how to be more responsible.
4: Really? Like that? You make mistakes too?
5: Yes, son.
6: That's right. Connect before you correct. Practice positive discipline today. It works. This message is brought to you by the government.

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You hear me? Don't fight yourself, man. If you don't get today, get in tomorrow.

0: shape the future of this nation of Antigua and Barbuda.
1: My name is Sean Byrd. I'm the grandson of the father of the nation, Right Honorable Vere Cornwell Byrd Sr. And this day could not pass before I say my piece with regards to my grandfather. And one of some of my fondest memories of him was sitting in his latter years and questioning him about his many exploits in Antigua and Barbuda. But one of the things that has stood out to me over the years was when he gave me the story that he was charged with inciting riots or inciting confusion. I can't remember the exact words that he spoke about. And he went to the court. They brought in the Fusiliers, the British Fusiliers. And as he was in the courthouse, they started to read the charges from him and what he said. He said, "But let me see those charges." He says, "I don't speak like that." And when they look at the pages, were blank. They were empty. There was nothing that was written. I think this is a day that we must look back and saw a man who sacrificed his life on behalf of the people of Antigua and Barbuda. One of the things that has stuck out at me in a conversation is the fact that as I was listening to the heroes of Antigua, to the exploits of the national heroes, there was something that stuck out in my mind. King Court, Prince Class. He was known as Taki. And the thing about him was that when they were looking to plan to take over their country, the lands of Antigua and Barbuda, is that those lands that were that the land of Antigua and Barbuda that he was looking to free the people of this country. When V.C. Byrd came back, he fulfilled what Prince Class did not. Prince Class sought to release the people of Antigua and Barbuda from bondage and servitude, but V.C. Byrd was the one who actually accomplished it. Unfortunately for Prince Class, it was his very own that betrayed him. I would say this, that the land that we have gained under the Right Honorable Sir Vere Cornwell Byrd Sr. is something that many of us have taken for granted. And maybe it's something that we need to bring back again and understand the very treasure and wealth that we have in a very finite land is of Antigua and Barbuda, is the land itself. Have we valued those exploits, not just of V.C. Byrd, but of Prince Class, who sacrifice their lives for it?
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0: Wagwan. 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
1: You be ready, you be ready. Attention.
2: Hey, hey.
3: Attention.
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3: Attention.
2: Hey, it's just Sura.
0: Attention. Going up Willicky side.
2: What's
3: that?
0: Attention. Fremont Village.
3: Attention.
0: Hey. 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

0: we're getting close to Carnival 2026, boy. What? Potential. Murder! We're getting set for Carnival 2026. Push back. Wink up, you're a fussy friend, she wink up. Watch your people wine, mash up the place, bring tension and wave. Cause we know to wine and keep the pace, we come to rave. We betting with tension in. All right, okay, let's go straight to the phone. Hello, good afternoon.
1: Good afternoon, boy.
0: Hey, what go on?
1: Not much go on, boy. Oh, they hot like a fire.
0: I joke you, Mike.
1: What if some of the beginning, you know, they can't so hot, imagine.
0: Yeah.
1: When the 21st of June come, what happened to our week?
0: Oh, boy, me one, you want me to know what go on, yeah?
1: But you got to say, I got Philip Palm Beach, you mean, I got Philip Palm Beach.
0: Yes.
1: Why, oh, they hot no what? As boy, I have to take one drink, but what mine say, yeah? When next mine say, nay.
0: Uh-huh.
1: Before mine say, no, because I may tell you, oh, they
0: had
1: the drink
0: with you, President, take a drink, man. Take a drink, man. Take a drink, man.
1: Oh, they had no
0: one. Live life, man. Take a drink,
1: yeah,
0: man.
1: Yeah, he live life the bad. But then he tell you, I got Philip Palm Beach, me and you, and who have come with that, we?
0: Well, we have...
1: When summer begin, I got Philip Palm Beach.
0: Well, you have food, you take off all your clothes and so on. Your hat. When your hat...
1: Man, tell you why he hat.
0: When your hat, you take off all your clothes now.
1: That's what me tell you.
0: When you see me hat and saw me, when me take off all my clothes now.
1: Hey, boss, so they wicked.
0: Then they ask me if me crazy. Because me have me backside shots.
1: Hey, man, no, they wicked.
0: And me up and down, up and down.
1: You have a free backside, we're going to put on a bad suit.
0: No, put on a bad suit.
1: You put on a bad suit?
0: No, put on a, why you wear panty? A bangalang.
1: Big panty.
0: Why, bingo.
1: Bingo bag.
0: Bingo bag, why put on that day?
1: All right.
0: Good.
1: Hey, but good afternoon to you, DJ Fredo.
0: Very good.
1: All right, then, let me say good afternoon to you.
0: Mm-hmm.
1: And to the link up too. You never call your name this afternoon. The last Friday was out at the funeral.
0: Mm-hmm.
1: I mean, I shot everybody last week, Friday.
0: Mm-hmm.
1: Let me tell you, Mr. DJ Fredo. Let me say good afternoon to Brenda Lewis and family. Brenda, good afternoon to you, hon. You're the children and grandchildren up there in New York. To Emerald Harvin, Quentin Dunning, Annalise Nathaniel. Good afternoon to you guys up there in New York. To Abilene, New Jersey. And to, my family over in California, William and Geraldine Francis, and the Leslie Chapman, husband, I too see. To Gail and Mickey, and to Gwendolyn and Mario, and my brother, after Kiba Mills, and to the Nelson family, all over in California, over in New Jersey, to Avril, and to Big O, that's Otis, to the Mighty Lion, and to Mervyn C. Fayette, who's good afternoon to you guys, to Phyllis in Georgia, and to Katrina in Georgia as well, to Bronx Stars and Sister Annie, to the Nantic at this time, and good afternoon to you, hon. And let me say good afternoon to my neighbors in Birdwood, Vera, Bees, and Catherine Charles, and Patricia Luby. Let me say good afternoon to my family over in Bowlands, my brothers, Ursula and Theophilus, to Sharon Simon, my brother, and my sister Eileen, and to Julian Lisa Murray over in Jesus Ebenezer, and to Homeboy. Good afternoon to you guys over in the southern side of the island. To my two cousins, Leon and Louise, and to Radford, to Johnny Viva and Sammy, to over in Earlings. Don't let the West Bus Station to Sammy and to Wanty and to Delroy. Good afternoon to you guys. To Annette, for Mama Jenny and the two sons, Sacco and Jamie. And good afternoon to Mrs. Benedict, even though in the Grace Green. To Mary in Grace Green as well. To Fiona in Union Road. Annette in Five Island. Good afternoon to you. To Mrs. Atrey, to my Jamaican cousin. Oh, how can I forget to say good afternoon to Sandra down in St. Croix. And her husband Aldrick, and happy birthday to Sandra. Sandra celebrating a birthday today. Sandra, everything is coming from all of us. Your husband Aldrick, your children and grandchildren. From your father, George Mirage, and your sister Avril and George, your children and grandchildren. From your father, George Mirage, and your sister Avril and George, and the rest of your family, and from the link up crew. Want to wish you a happy birthday, my dear.

0: Christian Hill to Canandela up there, Christian Hill to Kenroy and his madam, and to Valerie Barton over in Roman Hill to Shenet, and there we follow by Willie Kizem, Eddie Thomas to Charlie Bondong, and Arab to Angie Williams, and to Backshot. Good afternoon to you guys, Ruby Willie Kiz. And let me say good afternoon to Estelle and Rowan and Margaret. I think they're still here for the funeral for Mary Claire. Good afternoon to you guys, Ruby Willie Kiz as well. And let me say good afternoon to Hilton and Galvin over there, Cedar Grove, to Gary Llewellyn, to Dr. Love, to Johnny Dublin, to Nyoka Haywood, all over there, Cedar Grove, to Ali Boland, Nicole Joseph, Alex Walsh, John Cotton Clever. Good afternoon to you guys as well. To our Molly and Governor Slim, I think I said that already. Good afternoon to you guys. To Richie Francis, to Dr. Solo, and to Edmund Dowdes, Calypso Douglas, to Big Eye, and to Milton, the taxi driver. Good afternoon to you guys. Anybody I'm missing? To Louis Philip over in Fort Road, to my brother Leonard Papkarion over in All Saints, to my cousin Suki Simon. Good afternoon to you, Suki. And to the guys down there, the other side of the DK, that's Wacky, and to Andy. Good afternoon to Mean Machine, to Weeks, to Social, to Archie, to Easy Vice, to Connection, and to Exclusive. Good afternoon to you guys. And to Sean Bird, and to Yoko. Good afternoon, good afternoon. Anybody missing, I'll come back and show to you guys a little later on the Bass program. Bass?
1: Yes, I.
0: Take your time, hon.
1: Yeah, man, they know everything.
0: To the Warrens over the Creekside, Mr. Warren and his children, Desi, Ali, Marit, and Sanja. To Chavin and Chevis, until he say, Chavin and Chevin, until he say, Warren. My son Calvin Esdale, and to the friend Kaki, all over the Creekside.
1: Okay, and you know today your husband's birthday.
0: Who that?
1: The Dominican one who live close by you there. When him again? Oh my God.
0: Oh lad.
1: You know me talk about the taxi Dominican man who live by you.
0: Okay, exclusive.
1: Exclusive today is birthday.
0: Okay, happy birthday, exclusive. And we welcome him back. Let's take one thing. Anything have a job of a guy after me, we show the Frenchy. If not today, we show him tomorrow. Boss, good afternoon to you again.
1: Yeah, man.
0: I thank you for your time, honey. Enjoy the rest of your afternoon.
1: Mm-hmm.
0: And you'll be safe.
1: You done everything nice up.
0: Yes, man. Tomorrow, 4 hour afternoon.
1: Yes, man.
0: One of the today, I'll do tomorrow.
1: All right. I'll take a drink.
0: Yeah, man.
1: Okay, good.
0: Talk to you later.
1: Yes, man.
0: All right, honey, you take care.
1: All right, I see the thing set up, man. Like it or not, let's go.

0: Yes, hi. Hello, good afternoon.
1: Good afternoon.
0: Hey, what go on?
1: What's up with you?
0: Be a girl right now, me want to charge up.
1: Plug in yourself now. Plug in yourself.
0: You don't have no battery there, so you can't put, can't give me some, you can't charge up.
1: No, me don't have none.
0: You don't have none. Oh my God. And me depend upon you now, me say, she might have some battery. Oh,
1: your girl, you're president.
0: But your girl, you let me down.
1: Now you're president because you don't want to give me the presidency. So go to the one where you have.
0: Okay. Woo! Brother!
1: We say good afternoon. Me and Tegan cousin.
0: Mm-hmm.
1: Mama Rose. And Mama Rose is coming from the president.

0: You know, she's a past president. Coming for your president, Mama Rose. Take that. Good afternoon to Mrs. Ackley and her family, to Jillian and Lisa, to Brangstad and Sister Annette, to Mady, to Avril and Sandra, to Brenda Lewis and family up there in New York, to Sweet G, to Mama Jenny Annette and her family, to Lescott and Winston, to Homeboy, to Beige, to Mrs. Bernadette Ephraim, to Sharon Simon and Mr. Parker over there in Boland, to Bubla, to Karen and Valerie Narsings, to Miss Elena Gillian, to Yoko D, to Governor Slim and Molly, and obviously much better Governor, to Julie from Cage Bay, to Shireen from Clear Hall, to King Barry and King Jenner in St. Croix, to Big Eye, to Weeks, to Me Machine, and to everyone, have a wonderful weekend. And let us say, a happy birthday going out to Sandra down there in St. Croix, who celebrate her birthday today. Hope she have a good time. Hope she lives to see many, many more birthdays. Lots of blessings. And it's coming from the Link Up crew.
1: Beautiful.
0: Happy birthday going out to my friend in All Saints, Didi.
1: Didi.
0: She celebrate, Didi from All Saints.
1: Mm-hmm.
0: She celebrate her birthday today.
1: Mm-hmm.
0: Hope she have a good time, wishing all the best. Lots of blessings. And don't overeat today, Didi. Save some for tomorrow.
1: All right then. Okay.
0: Have a good day.
1: Yeah, me. Okay, good. Yes, we want to see you.

0: my battery is low. I want my battery to charge.
1: Okay.
0: You want for me battery for charge, I'm Jack. Oh, lad, anybody have battery?
1: Okay. My God.
0: Lad!
1: AB, it's soon, soon.
0: You want battery for charge up?
1: Ticket.
0: My battery is low. I'm getting low now. Oh, yeah.
1: My gas ticket.
2: Joe!
1: AB, you know the battery, the charge up.
3: No, everybody. No, Juicel. No, Panasonic. Oh, why you want that? Energizer. No, everybody. No, Juicel. No, Panasonic.
0: Say happy birthday going on to let me say exclusive happy birthday to you. Wish you all the best. Wish you many more years to come.
1: Oh, why you want that?
0: Old time partner Jack, lad.
3: Everybody.

0: back to me. Good afternoon.
1: Let me come back to say a happy birthday going to the exclusive who celebrates his birthday today.
0: The exclusive, yeah.
1: And exclusive. Hope you enjoy yourself. Don't overdo it today.
0: Okay.
1: And you know you're born the best month of the year. Mm-hmm. Welcome to the best month, June.
0: Mm-mm, because you don't try that one upon me now. Don't try that one upon me, girl.
1: Okay.
0: All right, good. All right, let me try that one.

Sandra, happy birthday to you also in St. Croix. St. Croix, St. Thomas. Me can't even remember now. Hey, girl, happy birthday, see? She all them the best. All right, okay. Well, we all celebrate birthday today. Happy birthday to all of you, all right? Okay, be safe and enjoy yourself.

That's right, faites mieux, faites tonight. 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

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Still say she tired with Antigua Iron Band. Iron, yeah. Tired with Antigua Iron. 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

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Yes, from Guadeloupe. So if I had a tie with Antigua, iron band. May bring some band from Guadeloupe. Iron. Yeah, iron band. May bring some overseas iron band in Antigua for Carnival 2026. So all the girls and them, all the women and them, if I had a tie with Antigua, iron. 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Okay, good. Okay, all right. 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

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How they say they don't like Antigayan? 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And that this song so sweet, so tall. Listen to that. 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

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Yes! 2026. 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

0: right, okay, let me see what's going on. Hello, good afternoon.
1: Hello?
0: Hello, good afternoon.
1: Yeah, Brent G.
0: Yes, what?
1: Hey, I want to talk to you quickly up here. Yeah. I want to talk to you quickly up here.
0: Okay, all right, okay, cool.

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it, French, you're the only one. That's right. Once you got lottery, bring them out, all right, okay? Monday to Saturday from 9 a.m. to

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President Mama was your husband, yeah. Sweet carnival is sweet. How could it be? Mama was just your husband, yeah. Birthday boy is right here with me.

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Exclusive is right here, yeah. Dominica passe sa cafette.

0: that is my body, that is my friend. And yes, yes, yes, way back. Exclusive. Maybe you're looking for some taxi, right? He drive all over in Antigua and Barbuda. Trust me. He's from DA. You know, Antigua, mother Antigua. I know, can't find him. Boy. Anyway, without, exclusive, good afternoon to you.
1: Excuse me. Mr. Frenchie?
0: Yes, sir.
1: Are you hearing me?
0: Loud and clear.
1: All right, then.
0: Happy birthday. Well, first of all, happy birthday to you.
1: I'm not hearing you.
0: You can't hear me?
1: No, not at all.
0: Okay, well, something go. Okay.
1: Frenchie?
0: You can't hear me?
1: No.
0: Okay, all right, okay.
2: So, you can't hear
0: you. One minute, you can't hear me? Okay, don't worry. Somebody going to come and take care. The technician is right, yeah? Technician going to
1: I'm
0: come
1: not
0: and take
1: care.
0: Okay.
1: He called me, but I'm not here.
0: Okay, you could hear me now?
1: I'm hearing you clearly.
0: Oh, okay, then.
1: Yes, right. yes. Yeah, Let's work with that. I'm comfortable with that.
0: Okay.
1: Frenchie, good night, huh?
0: Good night. Good night. Good night.
1: And your good friend there, good night.
0: Yeah, good friend. She's slim and nice.
1: Yes.
0: Ah.
1: I see that. But Frenchie.
0: Yes. Talk to me.
1: Well, Frenchie.
0: Before you go any further. Happy birthday to you.
1: Yes, thank you very, very, very much.
0: Yes, I wish you all the best and wish you many, many, many more years to come.
1: Yes, Frenchie.
0: Now, before we go, let me tell you. I believe is your wife calling you? Hello.
3: Hi.
0: Excuse
1: him. Hi. Who is speaking?
3: Good afternoon, honey, Mama Rose. Happy birthday to you, my dear friend.
1: Okay, thank you very much. And the audience.
3: I mean, many more birthdays to come. Enjoy yourself to the fullest.
1: Yes, I am doing that.
3: I am. Yes,
1: I am.
3: You're waiting for a drink.
1: Huh?
3: I'm waiting for my drink.
1: Don't worry, Mama Rose. You know, exclusive is exclusive.
3: Yes,
1: you know. You hear my name, exclusive?
0: Wait,
1: you hear my name, exclusive?
3: Exclusive.
1: All right, then.
3: And
1: Frenchie is the weakness.
0: What?
1: All right.
3: You have a good one.
1: Yes.
3: Tell Lily, we're going to take good care of you tonight.
1: Yes, man. Yes, man.
3: All right, Tony.
1: All right, baby. Go and sleep good.
3: All right, now. You take care.
1: Oh, yes. All the time.
0: Oh, boy.
1: Mama Rose.
0: Oh, she left already.
1: She gone.
0: Yeah, she busy.
1: So, Frenchie, talk to me now.
0: Yeah, man. I wish you all the best. Wish you on a happy birthday. Wish you many more years to come.
1: Yeah, man.
0: And good things for you. Trust me.
1: Yeah, man.
0: And praise God to see you another year.
1: Why, glad to see you, Frenchie.
0: Yeah.
1: And your audience.
0: Yes.
1: That's taking care of you.
0: Yeah.
1: That is the most important thing.
0: Mm-hmm.
1: So, tell me what you want to hear from me.
0: Well, just tell me. Well, today's your birthday. You don't want too much of talking now.
1: Today's your birthday. No, I don't want too much of talking.
0: Yeah.
1: So, how much time we left? About 30 minutes, 20?
0: About 20 minutes left back, yeah.
1: 20
0: yeah.
1: minutes left?
0: Yes, 20 minutes left back.
1: So, what you want to hear from me?
0: Well, anything good about
1: okay.
0: you. You're from Dominica. You're the structured driver.
1: Right.
0: So, anybody want to get you?
1: Yeah.
0: Give them your number and which part you're there so you could come and have a good ride with you.
1: All right.
0: Tell them. Go ahead.
1: That is perfect. Yes. That is perfect. Mm-hmm. And you make your statement quite clearly.
0: Yes.
1: With all due respect, Frenchie,
0: yeah.
1: I'm very glad I am here with you on the program.
0: Mm-hmm.
1: Right?
0: Yeah.
1: And good night, Antigua and Barbuda. My name is Exclusive, and I do want to make my statement clear that today is my birthday, right? And I do wish everybody safe drive, keep their eyes on the road, and we have so much fatalities, and we don't want it to go so high. And the police on them having some bad records.
0: Bad record.
1: You go in there today. Even when I come and meet Frenchie on the studio, A man pass me so, and it's not for ego in.
0: Just the ego, he pass
1: just
0: you.
1: Just there today. And I glad them man reporting that every morning.
0: That's good.
1: And the more you educate them, Frenchy, the more they do the same.
0: Would it be donkey?
1: I don't know. You tell me. Okay. You tell me.
0: Okay.
1: You just tell me.
0: Because donkey smart now.
1: If donkey smart, when they see you going to wrong direction, they put their foot aside, you know. When they're going to shift the road, they put their foot aside.
0: Okay.
1: You think they troop it? They don't troop it? All right. And again, what? Mr. Frenchy.
0: Yeah.
1: My birthday is today. And I glad I reached my age.
0: Beautiful. Praise God.
1: Right. And I wake up bold. And I wish people like me, born on the same day like today, you know, and God give them strength and the courage.
0: Yes.
1: Yeah. I feeling good, man. I feeling like a young boy of 20 years.
0: What? A joke, man?
1: Yeah.
0: How are you? Tall. Wait. How are you selling well?
1: I feel in to myself. I'm making my statement clear.
0: Yeah.
1: I feel like a little boy of 20 years. And Frenchy.
0: Yes.
1: When I was 20 years, you know, I was easy.
0: Yeah, it wasn't easy?
1: No.
0: So, no.
1: I had.
0: So, no, you cool down?
1: I cool long, man. I cool long.
0: Okay.
1: I leave that for the old folks and them.
0: Yeah.
1: You know, Frenchy,
0: yeah.
1: It have about 4 friends of mine, and they were making trouble with me, you know. For girls, you know.
0: For girls. What? What you say?
1: No, I'm serious.
0: What? Tall.
1: I had 36 students. 32 in a class, you know. Right. And Errol. Exclusive.
0: Yeah.
1: And 4 of them alone for me alone, you know.
0: For girls.
1: And I'm not troubling them, you know.
0: They trouble you.
1: They troubling me. I know that one they go trouble you.
0: So right now, so why the statement you say to me, when you was younger, the girls and them they trouble you.
1: Yes.
0: Now you get older, now you trouble them.
1: No, they're still troubling me, you know. But I keep in a low profile.
0: Oh my God, only on ZDK Liberty Radio 97.
1: All the time.
0: With Frenchy, the only one.
1: Yes, you're right.
0: Oh my God. Oh yes. But the time is running out.
1: Yes.
0: Don't go yet now.
1: No.
0: No. And me go play a little music for you. You love Wink Up. You still can Wink Up?
1: No. If I can Wink Up. I'm not too sure. I don't know. Wink Up and dancing. It's according.
0: According
1: to the dance. You have Sugar Aloe. You have Ansiga. What is the guy name from On the Hill? Obstinate. It have different dance, you know.
0: Different dance.
1: And the one from Villa they call Short shirt. You have a different vibe. That is carnival vibe. You understand?
0: No. So you don't wake up any kind of music?
1: No.
0: Okay. Certain music you wake up.
1: But I can the Wink Up, I out of it. But I will dance, you know. I will dance. Any music I can dance. But the Wink Up and so.
0: You're done with that?
1: I done with that.
0: Well, today's your birthday, right?
1: Yes.
0: Today's your birthday.
1: Yes, Frenchy.
0: I'm going to give you something for Wink Up right now.
1: Right now?
0: Yeah. Right now. Listen to that one day.

0: What you mean? Ah!
1: Everybody jump, fuck off! Everybody push, fuck off!
0: Aye, aye, aye! Exclusive, you hear that?
2: They jump, till they don't know. They jump, fuck up, they jump this and that. Well, all due respect with them.
0: Yeah, yeah.
2: They have to do what they have to do.
0: That's why there is no carnival, it's just around the corner, right?
2: What? You don't have to tell me, so I program for that?
0: What?
2: I don't program for that.
0: What?
1: I want you to listen, understand this one. Don't try to buy.
0: Excuse me, say you don't program for this carnival 2026. Gas willing.
1: So this year, carnival. In a ARG, me go cast bacchanal. Party on a shell dog.
0: With French, the only one.
1: I'm going
0: right here in Antigua and Barbuda. Watch yourself, all right? Okay, watch yourself.

0: 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Listen to that one day now. Listen to that one day now.
1: Everybody jump.
0: Listen to this one, you know.

0: Ay, ay, ay. This is not joke thing, eh? This is not joke thing. My brother, this is serious thing right here. Zedika Liberty Radio 97.1 FM. Talk to me.
1: Well, Frenchie, mm-hmm. to tell you the truth, you know, it's a new year, new rule.
0: Yeah, yes, I.
1: And you know, it's serious thing.
0: Yes, serious thing.
1: It's a different vibes.
0: Yes.
1: A different motive.
0: Mm-hmm.
1: And everybody coming to see and hear.
0: Mm-hmm. Yeah.
1: Of the vibes of the Carnival 2016.
0: Mm-hmm.
1: 2016.
0: 2026, that's right.
1: Right?
0: Mm-hmm.
1: Am I making my statement clear?
0: Loud and clear.
1: All right then.
0: Who can hear
1: will feel. Definitely right.
0: Yeah. Oh my God. Who can hear will feel.

0: when me hear the kind of music they see, when you see me hear the kind of music they see, me want to ride donkey. Me want to ride donkey.
1: Aye, Baba.
0: Aye, Baba. Aye, Baba.

0: the way, exclusive, the time is running out upon us. Go ahead, your last say, quickly.
1: So why you want me to say
0: just,
1: to you?
0: Just tell people them bye-bye. And, bye-bye, man. Because my time is running out.
1: All right, then.
0: Mm, go ahead.
1: Well, I'm very glad for you to have me here, Frenchie, tonight.
0: Mm-hmm.
1: And I do appreciate it.
0: Mm-hmm.
1: I want to say good night to Mr. Max Fernandez, Max Fernandez, them boys,
0: yeah,
1: that always on the line, you know, making this statement very clear, whatsoever the case might be, you know, even Sly G and the guy here,
0: Governor Slim, yeah.
1: You know.
0: Yes.
1: And I do appreciate that. Yes. And they know who that is speaking.
0: Right.
1: You know, the man exclusive.
0: Mm-hmm.
1: And Frenchie, to tell you the truth, again, all due respect for having me here.
0: You welcome. ZDK door open for you anytime, night and day, night, afternoon. Just come in.
1: All right then.
0: Okay, good. And once again, happy birthday to you and wish you all the best. And,
1: okay, thank you very much.
0: And enjoy the rest of your night, my brother.
1: Okay, thank you very much.
0: Beautiful.
1: All right,
0: good to go. I myself, it's time for me to go. I see you tomorrow, God's willing, from 3 o'clock, all right, okay, from 3 p.m. I'm see you tomorrow, 3 p.m., God's willing, 3 p.m., all right, okay, so you be safe, you be good. Until we meet again, me go on that side, the right, then we go, boogadook, boogadook, boogadook, boogadook.

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2: Now for the news in detail. Cabinet has approved the establishment of a dedicated night court to handle traffic-related offences as authorities seek to reduce a growing backlog of cases and improve road safety. Director General of Communications Maurice Merchant says the decision follows a recommendation from Attorney General Sir Stedroy Benjamin and comes amid concerns over the increasing number of traffic violations and accidents across the country. The specialized court will hear traffic matters outside regular court hours and is expected to speed up the resolution of cases while reducing pressure on the judicial system. Merchant says the initiative will also strengthen enforcement by ensuring traffic offenders are held accountable in a timely manner. In more news, Antigua and Barbuda signs regional civil aviation agreement. Antigua and Barbuda has joined several Caribbean states and territories in signing a memorandum of understanding aimed at strengthening cooperation in civil aviation. The agreement was signed during the 14th meeting of the North American, Central America, and Caribbean Directors of Civil Aviation, held at the AUA Conference Center from June 1st to 3rd, 2026. The initiative, led by France's Directorate of Civil Aviation, seeks to enhance collaboration in areas such as air services, crisis management, sustainable development, and regulatory cooperation. Speaking at the signing, Mr. Sylvain Lifoye welcomed Antigua and Barbuda's participation, noting that the agreement establishes a regional technical cooperation committee. He said the framework is designed to improve coordination and communication among civil aviation authorities across the region. Now, continuing the national stories. Cabinet has approved the appointment of Dr. Fillmore Benjamin as Executive Chairman and Dr. Edward Mansour as Deputy Chairman of the Sir Lester Bird Medical Center Board. The announcement was made by Director General of Communications Maurice Merchant during Friday's post-cabinet briefing. Merchant said the appointments form part of a wider set of selections to statutory bodies under the Ministry of Health following the April 30th general election. Other appointments include Nurse Margaret Smith as Chair of the Nursing Council and Dan Lee Phillip as Chairman of the National Solid Waste Management Authority Board. Merchant said the decisions were among several matters taken at Thursday's cabinet meeting. And in other developments, wave of jewelry thefts reported across Antigua. Police are urging residents to remain vigilant following a series of jewelry thefts reported on Friday, May 29th, and another incident today outside the Ministry of Public Works. In the first incident, a woman in Otters was reportedly attacked and had two gold wristbands valued at about $4,000 stolen. Later that day in Sutherland, a man had a gold chain worth about $5,000 snatched from his neck. In a separate incident today, a man was also robbed of a gold chain outside the Ministry of Public Works. Police are advising the public to avoid displaying expensive jewelry and are appealing for information as investigations continue. And that was a look at the national stories. Now for news from around the region. First to Trinidad and Tobago. Police are on the hunt for a lone perpetrator following a deadly attack at a Z-Hulk new housing scheme, East Bank, Essequibo home on Friday morning that left a 7-year-old boy dead and his grandmother injured. According to reports, the incident occurred at the family's residence where the suspect allegedly carried out the attack before fleeing the scene. Emergency responders were later summoned and the injured grandmother was transported to a medical facility for treatment. The child was pronounced dead at the scene. Police have since launched a manhunt for the suspect and are continuing investigations into the circumstances surrounding the attack. Authorities have not yet released further details on a possible motive. Law enforcement officials are urging anyone with information that could assist in locating the suspect to come forward as investigations continue. And in news coming out of St. Lucia, a new partnership between Cari Genetics St. Lucia and Lab Services and Consultations is bringing advanced genetic testing and cancer diagnostics closer to patients in St. Lucia. The initiative will give doctors access to specialized tumor testing, helping them provide more personalized treatment for diseases such as cancer. The partnership will also expand access to genetic testing for inherited health risks and medication responses, while strengthening disease surveillance and public health preparedness. The goal is not only to introduce new testing services, but to ensure they are fully integrated into patient care across the island. That wraps up the story shaping our region, but the world keeps turning. Up next, we'll take a closer look on the international front. President Donald Trump has criticized a House vote calling for the withdrawal of U.S. troops from the conflict with Iran, describing the move as unpatriotic and claiming it disrupted ongoing negotiations with Tehran. The measure passed the House by a vote of 215 to 208, with four Republicans joining Democrats in support. It now heads to the Senate. Democrats argue Trump violated the Constitution by launching strikes against Iran without congressional approval and say he has exceeded the 60-day limit set under the War Powers Act. Trump dismissed the criticism, accusing Democrats of putting politics ahead of the country's interests and calling the four Republicans who back the measure grandstanders. That wraps up our news for today. Now, here's a recap of today's national headlines. Government moves to tackle traffic court backlog. And Cabinet names new leadership for SLBMC board. 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Let's see what's happening in the world of sports with Terry Laraji, where there's plenty of excitement brewing. For all the latest updates and highlights, Terry, the floor is yours. Good evening.
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4: 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And title favourite Zverev through to French Open final. Good evening and welcome to the Major ZDK Sports Edition for Friday, June 5, 2026. I am your presenter, Terry Laraji. And now for the details. We begin tonight bowling up with cricket. West Indies white ball captain Shea Hope has called for sweeping improvements following his team's 41-run loss to Sri Lanka in the first one-day international at Sabina Park in Jamaica on Wednesday. Admitting the side must get better in all aspects, he stressed the need for consistency across batting, bowling and overall team execution.
5: All 3 years of the game, we could have been a lot stronger, especially in the fielding department. Bowlers probably could have bowled a lot tighter lines, especially start the innings. We know the Sri Lankan batters tend to prey on that width that we tend to give them. So we got to tighten up the lines in the next game. And then obviously in the field, we gave a chance first ball of the game. So, and then with the bat, there's certain areas that we could have been a lot more clinical. The openers got off to a great start once again, and then we just keep finding ways to get out. Just got to take more responsibility as batters and take the game as deep as we can and find ways to win games from any position. So, all in all, I just feel as though we needed to tighten up in all three areas.
4: Sri Lanka set a strong target of 304 to win, led by Pathan Nasanka, 79, and captain Kusal Mendes, 72. Despite West Indies' disciplined bowling, with Jaden Seals, Matthew Ford and Roston Chase taking 2 wickets each, the men in maroon were bowled out for 262. Hope top scored with 56, alongside a 45 from Justin Graves and 33 from Chase, but the innings ultimately fell short. The result left the hosts searching for answers after a contest in which dropped chances, brilliant Sri Lankan fielding and poor timing with the bat combined to prove costly, with the three-match series providing critical ranking points towards World Cup qualification. Hope is asking his players to learn from their mistakes and hit back hard in the remaining 2 matches.
5: That's exactly what you have to do. You need to put it away. You can't change anything that's happened. What's gone is gone. The past is the past. You just got to look ahead and ensure that all the learnings we gather from this particular encounter, we got to turn things around. And as fast as we can learn, especially with the conditions and the way how they go about bowling in different phases and how the batters tend to play against our bowlers, we got to keep talking, keep communicating, and then ensure that we have all the right remedies to come out victorious next game and then make it 2-1 at the end of the series.
4: Shea Hope. The one-day international series is central to the team's long-term goal of qualifying directly for the 2027 World Cup, as the Windies currently sit 10th on the ICC one-day international team rankings table, 10 points behind Bangladesh, who hold down the number 9 spot, the last automatic qualification position. Making home a fortress by winning the last 4 series here in the Caribbean, West Indies head coach Darren Sammy noted that success came from his bowlers taking wickets up front and his top-order batsmen scoring big runs.
6: Basically what we've been able to do at home, you know, our spinners been able to take wickets in the middle, and our fast bowlers in Jaden Seals, Azari Joseph, Shamar Joseph, they've contributed with getting wickets up front and putting pressure on the opposition. But the most important thing is the way our batsmen have come out in our conditions and scored big runs. You know, every series I think we've had 100 or 200, somebody scoring 100 in the games at home, and we have to continue that.
4: Darren Sammy. Jaden Seals claimed one of his 2 wickets up front in the first one-day international. However, both Josephs, Alzari and Shamar, went wicketless on their return from injury. And number 1 left-arm spinner Gudakesh Moti went for 40 off the 4 overs he bowled, compared to Sri Lanka spinner Mahesh Dikshana, who bowled 10 overs and claimed the impressive figures of 2 for 26. West Indies' other options are 2 all-rounders in Justin Graves, who never bowled an over in the first match, or to replace Moti with the medium pace of Shamar Springer. His List A career features a solid haul of 45 wickets with a career best of 5 for 30. Shimon Hetmeyer has forced his way back into the selectorial frame following a productive outing at the recently concluded ICC Men's T20 World Cup. It was reported that Hetmeyer would only link up with the squad ahead of the third and final match. However, he could be called upon earlier given the nature of the batting in the first game. West Indies' problems certainly outweighed the positives, as despite the quick start provided by Graves and John Campbell at the top of the order, something that in most scenarios or to have helped to break the back of a 300-plus chase. The middle order struggled to contend with Sri Lanka's spinners, and there also seemed to be a distinct lack of clarity in the Windies' batting approach. The second match, a must-win for West Indies to keep the series alive, bowls off tomorrow in Jamaica from 3:30 p.m. Eastern Caribbean time. And Cricket West Indies CWI is rolling out the red carpet for women across Jamaica with Ladies' Night at Sabina Park on Saturday, offering free admission to the second one-day international between the West Indies and Sri Lanka. The special promotion forms part of CWI's We Outside International Home Series campaign, which is focused on bringing fans back to the game, creating memorable matchday experiences, and celebrating the unique energy and culture that surrounds West Indies cricket. The promotion follows the outstanding response to Issa Day during the opening one-day international on June 3, when hundreds of schoolchildren attended the match free of cost through a partnership between CWI and the Jamaica Inter-Secondary School Sports Association, ISSA. For the remainder of the International Home Series, children aged 16 and under will receive free admission to every match across Jamaica, Antigua, Guyana, Barbados and Trinidad when accompanied by a ticket-holding adult. Meantime, West Indies women are accompanied by a ticket-holding adult. Meantime, West Indies women emerge victorious in the Tri Nations T20 International Series after the final match.

series in impressive fashion by comfortably defeating Ireland and Pakistan in their first two matches, before surprisingly losing their third match against Ireland by just one run via the Duckworth-Lewis method, while the fourth match on Wednesday against Pakistan was rained out. A win for Ireland in their final match against Pakistan yesterday would have seen them win the series. However, it was not to be, as persistent showers saw the match being abandoned. Pakistan finished the series winless and at the bottom of the table after losing two matches, with the other two ending in no results. The result should boost the West Indies women's confidence ahead of next week's ICC Women's T20 World Cup in England, which will run from June 12 to July 5. The West Indies women's first match will be against New Zealand on June 13 at the Rose Bowl in Southampton. Meanwhile, the Guyana Amazon Warriors have assembled a formidable squad featuring a blend of regional stars, experienced internationals and emerging talent as they prepare to defend their ExxonMobil Guyana Global Super League GSL title from July 23 to August 1 at the Guyana National Stadium in Providence. Leading the Warriors' charge will be a host of proven T20 performers, including explosive West Indies batsmen Shimron Hetmyer, Rodman Powell and Johnson Charles, while the squad is further strengthened by all-rounders Romario Shepherd, Kemo Paul, Matthew Ford, as well as left-arm spinner Gudakesh Moti, providing the team with depth and flexibility in both batting and bowling departments. As defending champions, the Guyana Amazon Warriors will enter the tournament with high expectations as they seek to retain the title on home soil. The carefully selected squad combines power, experience and match-winning ability, giving the franchise a strong platform to challenge for back-to-back championships. The GSL bowls off on July 23 when the Lahore Qualanders play the Perth Scorchers, followed by the Guyana Amazon Warriors, who will come up against the San Francisco Unicorns. And President Dr. Muhammad Irfan Ali has launched the Cricket in the Streets initiative, a nationwide program to identify young cricket talent in communities across Guyana and create pathways for their development. The initiative, a collaboration among the government, e-networks and the GSL, will utilize community cage pitches being established nationwide to engage youths through coaching, mentorship and talent identification activities. The program will be linked to the government's planned cricket academy along the east coast of Demerara, where promising players identified through the initiative can receive structured training and exposure to regional and international opportunities. Meantime, Pakistan edged home in a low-scoring tussle to secure their third straight one-day international series win against Australia yesterday. They batted with grit and patience to scale the target of 158, with 4 wickets and 49 balls remaining on a square turner in Lahore. Match scores: Australia 157 all out of 42 overs, Inglis 65, Afridi 3 for 30. Pakistan 161 for 6 of 41.5 overs, Babar 40, Kunaman 3 for 38. Pakistan won the three-match series 2-1. And England have a golden opportunity for victory in the first test against New Zealand, despite a chaotic collapse of 4 wickets for 1 run and 11 balls on the second day at Lord's today. After 16 wickets fell on day 1, another 17 came on Friday on a difficult batting surface. At the end of it all, New Zealand are 3 wickets down in pursuit of a victory target of 254. Score stumps day 2, England 140 all out, Brooke 56, Jameson 5 for 62, and 226 all out, Gay 57, Smith 6 for 70. New Zealand 113 all out, Jameson 38 not out, Robinson 5 for 39, and 36 for 3, Atkinson 2 for 10. New Zealand require a further 218 runs to win. England need another 7 wickets. You're listening to ZDK Sports, and now for other sporting developments tonight. Running into athletics. The Antigua and Barbuda Commonwealth Games Association has confirmed the Twin Island States' participation in the Commonwealth Games in Glasgow, Scotland, from July 23 to August 2. The Glasgow Games have been scaled down to 10 sports as a cost-saving and financially sustainable measure after the Australian state of Victoria withdrew its hosting bid in 2023. That decision left the Scottish organisers with less time and a tighter budget. The reduced programme enables the event to proceed under the revised constraints. A 13-member squad is expected to represent

and Antigua and Barbuda at Glasgow 2026. Across athletics, boxing, cycling and swimming, with Karen Joseph, third vice president of the Antigua and Barbuda National Olympic Committee and Commonwealth Games Association, and a former national netball star, appointed as chef de mission. The final team will be named once the games move from entry by number to entry by name. Spiking into volleyball in the women's best-of-five final series of the Antigua and Barbuda Amateur Volleyball Association's President's Cup on Wednesday night at the YMCA. Defending champions De Squad dug deep to stave off a tough challenge from Stoneville females, winning a five-set thriller, 3-2, 25-18, 18-25, 25-17, 22-25, 15-8 to take a 1-0 series lead. While in the best of five men's final series, Stoneville men came from behind to down defending champions Pythons in another five-set thriller. Stoneville men prevailed 21-25, 25-21, 25-21, 22-25, 24-22 to also take a 1-0 series lead. Serving into tennis now, title favourite Alexander Zverev is one win away from an elusive maiden Grand Slam title after holding his nerve to beat Jacob Benzic in the French Open semi-finals in Paris today. The second seed is through to his fourth major final and his second at Roland Garros, having lost to Carlos Alcaraz in five sets in 2024. Taken to a fourth set for only the second time in the tournament, Zverev kept his composure to win 7-5, 6-2, 3-6, 6-3 against first-time Grand Slam semi-finalist and 26th seed Benzic. Zverev has been the front-runner to lift the trophy since world number one Jannik Sinner and Novak Djokovic suffered shock exits in the first week of the tournament. He will face 10th seed Flavio Cobolli in Sunday's final. Cobolli is through to the French Open final after fellow Italian Matteo Arnaldi withdrew minutes before their semi-final with a virus. Meantime, Serena Williams has added a second tournament to her comeback schedule. The 44-year-old will make her return to professional tennis next week in London, where she will play doubles with Canadian teenager Victoria Mboko at Queen's Club. It was announced on Friday that Williams will also play doubles at the Berlin Tennis Open, beginning on June 15, with a partner yet to be confirmed. Williams was pictured playing on the grass at Queen's Club on Thursday alongside 19-year-old Mboko. The American has not played a match since a glittering farewell at the US Open in 2022, with Williams saying at the time she was evolving away from tennis. And finally tonight, on this day in history in 1974, Mervyn Dillon was comfortably the pick of West Indies fast bowlers around the turn of the 21st century, until the likes of Fidel Edwards and Jerome Taylor came along. Dillon, who was born today, was not genuinely quick, but he jagged the ball both ways of a shortish length. In 38 tests, he took 131 wickets, with a best match haul of 8 for 123. And that story has brought us to the end of our sporting developments for tonight. Now to recap our top story. West Indies white ball captain Shea Hope has called for sweeping improvements following his team's 41-run loss to Sri Lanka in the first one-day international at Sabina Park in Jamaica on Wednesday. The second match, a must-win for West Indies to keep the series alive, bowls off tomorrow in Jamaica from 3:30 p.m. Eastern Caribbean time. I've been your presenter, Terry Larangi. Thank you for listening. Stay tuned now for your BBC News update. Do enjoy the rest of your evening and have a great weekend.

0: BBC News, I'm John Shea. President Putin says there's no point in meeting Volodymyr Zelensky until the terms of a possible peace deal have been agreed. He was reacting to the Ukrainian president's offer to meet face-to-face to end the war in Ukraine. From St. Petersburg, here's our Russia editor, Steve Rosenberg.
1: In St. Petersburg, the Kremlin leader took the stage and the opportunity to respond to Volodymyr Zelensky's open letter. Ukraine's president had taunted him about his age, bragged about Russian setbacks in the war, but proposed they meet to talk peace. The Kremlin leader wasn't having any of it. Parts of this letter are plain rude, Vladimir Putin said. What's this for? To bring about talks or to make that impossible? I think it's the latter. It's not the author of the letter I need to respond to, President Putin continued, but our soldiers on the front line. I say to them, keep at it, brothers.
0: Reacting to Mr. Putin's rejection, President Zelensky said that, unfortunately, Russia was choosing war again. Two Russian cosmonauts on board the International Space Station have completed the repair of one of two leaks that had caused concern. NASA had directed the other five astronauts to shelter inside a docked SpaceX craft while the work was carried out. Mimi Swaby has more details.
2: NASA and Russia's space agency are the International Space Station's two primary operators. They've debated for months over the cause for and solutions to small air leaks on board. These had been relatively minor, but escalated this week, the amount of air seeping out reportedly doubling. The decision was taken to attempt a more extensive repair. The first leak was quickly sealed by Russian astronauts, while other crew members took shelter in a spacecraft in case an evacuation was required. Preparations are underway to seal the second leak. NASA has announced an end to the so-called safe haven procedures, adding that there is no threat to the crew or spacecraft systems.
0: The World Health Organization and Africa Centers for Disease Control say they need more than $500 million over the next 6 months to combat the current Ebola epidemic in the northeast of the Democratic Republic of Congo. The WHO has been hit with severe funding cuts in recent years. The head of the organization, Dr. Tedros Adhanom Ghebreyesus, said a coordinated response to the outbreak was crucial.
3: Speed matters, coordination matters, and consistency matters. The opportunity now is to act with clarity and discipline, using a common plan to guide a common effort. If we do that, we can bring this outbreak to an end and strengthen the systems that protect people from the next one.
0: This is the latest world news from the BBC. A federal judge has blocked a series of restrictions placed by the Trump administration on legal immigration following the shooting last year of National Guard members by an Afghan immigrant. District Judge John McConnell ruled that the restrictions imposed on asylum, work permit and citizenship applications from nationals of 39 countries were unlawful. South Africa has introduced a long-acting HIV injection in an attempt to reduce new infections in the country. South Africa has one of the highest HIV rates in the world, amounting to an estimated 13% of the population. Pumza Philani is in Johannesburg.
4: The twice-a-year drug lenacapavir will be made available to 300 public facilities around the country in the most at-risk communities to start. Many in the local health sector have said the arrival of the new drug is a remarkable addition to South Africa's efforts to prevent new HIV infections, which have been slowly creeping up amongst young people. Speaking at the launch, President Cyril Ramaphosa said the drug symbolized hope and meant the country was a step closer towards its goal of having a generation without AIDS.
0: A lieutenant colonel from France's DGSE intelligence agency has been sentenced to 20 years in prison in Mali for undermining state security. Yann Vézilier was arrested last August, as were dozens of Malian soldiers, on suspicion of plotting to overthrow the military government. The French Foreign Ministry referred to Mr. Vézilier simply as a diplomat and said the accusations were without foundation. Carlos Solari, a towering figure in Argentine music, known for his blend of hard rock and punk, has died aged 77. Solari, nicknamed Indio, was inspired by 1960s beatnik poetry and rock, incorporating into his music tango, street slang, and criticism of capitalism and state repression. BBC News.
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7: Here's your local weather forecast for Antigua and Barbuda, valid up to 8 a.m. tomorrow, Saturday the 6th day of June, 2026. Generally settled atmospheric conditions will prevail over the next 24 hours. During this time, moisture instability associated with a weak tropical wave could trigger periods of passing showers across the islands. Meanwhile, the presence of Saharan dust will persist in varying concentrations. Today we can expect partly cloudy skies with a 40% or moderate chance of passing showers, while tonight we remain partly cloudy skies with a 40% or moderate chance of passing showers. Last night's overnight low temperature was 25 degrees Celsius or 77 degrees Fahrenheit, while today's high temperature rises to 31 degrees Celsius or 88 degrees Fahrenheit. The winds across the islands will blow out of the east at 15 to 30 kilometers per hour or 9 to 18 miles per hour. Sea conditions 1.5 to 2.1 meters or 5 to 7 feet. Small craft operators should continue to exercise caution. Rainfall to date for the month of June recorded here at the Visibel International Airport: 9.9 millimeters or 0.39 inch. The sun is set today at 6:39 p.m. and rise tomorrow at 5:32 a.m. I am Jaleel Jacobs for the Antigua and Barbuda Meteorological Service and the Visibel International Airport.
5: The latest in the weather was brought to you by Social Security.
6: Did you lose a loved one? 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Social Security pays a funeral grant in the form of a lump sum to a person who pays for the cost of the funeral of an insured person. To qualify, the insured person must have been entitled to sickness, maternity, invalidity, or contributory age benefit, or they must have contributed to the scheme in the 12 months prior to his or her death. The claim must be made within 6 months of death, supported by a death certificate and the appropriate receipts in the name of the claimant. For more information on the funeral grant, please contact the Social Security office. The Antigua and Barbuda Social Security Board, growing to provide for you.
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10: There's not a friend like the lowly Jesus. No, not one. No, not one. We the children of Margaret Rosina Henry, better known as Carmelita or Tiny, who last resided at Five Islands Village, wishes to announce her passing on Saturday 9th May 2026 at her home at the age of 89. She was the daughter of the late James and Wilhelmina Roberts and the wife of the late Charles T. Henry, also known as Bogart of Five Islands Village. Tiny, as she was affectionately known, was the sister of twin sisters Naomi Henry and Ruth Brown. Onel and Romig Roberts, all deceased. Left to mourn, her loss are her seven children: Claymore Sr., Coralie, Rowan, Novell, Lennox, Bernadette, and Cosmos Henry. 8 grandchildren, Tasha, Claymore Jr., Javier, Ethan, Janessa, Ruth, Antoine, and Antonio Henry. 2 daughters-in-law, Joycelyn Cornwall Henry and Stephanie Henry. She was the sister-in-law of Lawona and Janita Henry of Bendel's Road, Christophine Henry Ambrose of Birdwood Otters, Joycelyn Henry Hampson of the Winthrops, and Gwyneth Henry deceased. She was the aunt of Jerome Brown Sr., Steadroy Henry, Pat and Venfleck Roberts, all deceased, Jacqueline Brown and family, Esselin Henry, Avon Roberts and family, Valerie Brown Kirby and family of Antigua, Lornette McCarthy and family, Gloria Richardson and family, Caitlin Foster and family, Francine Fitzroy Patrick, Junie Brown and family of the USA, and Keith Brown and family of Canada. She was cousin to the family of the late Darren Gordon McCoy, Augustus Gordon, Rosabelle Casey, Lachlan Thomas, and Abraham Francis. She was also cousins to Joseph Parker, better known as Rebel, and family, Lovett Parker John and of Ebenezer, Charlotte Jackson and family, Ismay Mason and family, Dinelle Gordon and family of from Five Islands Village, Rubina Joseph and family from Bendel's Village, and Anita and Judy in Florida. She was good friend and neighbor with Kathleen Gilpin, better known as Girlie, Aloma James Hill, Cicely Joseph and Jamal Joseph, aka Little One, Madge Joseph and family, Gwyneth Matthew, Nurse Ines Stephen, and so many more villagers from the Five Islands community. Janice and Beryl Carr of All Saints Village, Charlene Henry and family of Golden Grove, and Sister Pam from Hawksbill Hotel. Tiny was a member of the Five Islands Moravian Church. She was friends with the members of the Brethren churches, namely Shiloh, Bethel, Ebenezer, Bethany, and Faith Gospel Hall. Tiny had many other family members and friends, too numerous to mention. If you did not hear your name, please do not be offended. It was not intentional. Special thanks to Dr. Charles, Nurse Joseph, and her staff from Grace Farm Clinic. The remains of Mrs. Margaret Rosina Henry, better known as Carmelita or Tiny, will leave the Barnes Funeral Parlor at 1 p.m. on Tuesday 9th June 2026 for the Five Islands Moravian Church for the praise and thanksgiving service. Viewing and tributes begin at 1:30 p.m., followed by the service, which commences at 2 p.m. Burial will take place in the Five Islands Churchyard Cemetery. May her soul continue to rest in eternal peace and rise in glory. The family would like to thank all those who visited, called, or sent messages of condolences in our time of bereavement.
11: On behalf of the family, we announce the passing of Terence Anthony Williams, affectionately known as Trevor, and Wambi of Christian Street Grace Farm, formerly of New Winthrops, on March the 28th, 2026, at the age of 65 years. He was the husband of Isilma Igena Williams, also known as Jean of Nevis. Terence was the son of Fenella Luby Williams and Charles Alexander Williams, late of New Winthrops. He is also survived by his beloved daughter, Janelle Williams, residing in New York, his stepdaughter, Meryl Doar of Nevis, his siblings, Ralston Williams, also known as Coxie, residing in Painters East, Dr. Dorothea Williams Nelson, residing in Calgary, Canada, Delomi Williams, residing in New York, USA, Jennifer Williams, residing in New York, USA. He was predeceased by his sibling, Claudia Williams, also known as Mary. Also left to mourn his passing are his sister-in-law, Georgette Williams, his nieces and nephews, Senator the Honorable Alincia Williams Grant and her children, Tara and Dahlia Grant, John and Wendy Alexander residing in Florida, USA, Chelon Charles residing in New York, USA, Sherry Ann Nelson residing in Montserrat with her children, Shanika Nelson, Sean, Stephanie, and Sam Samuel Greenaway, Lou Ann Charles Paul, residing in Florida, USA, and her husband, Vibert Paul, and their children, Adara and Serena Paul. His cousins and other relatives include Vincent Tulu Hazelwood and family of New Winthrop's, the late Rachel Williams and family of New Winthrop's, the Lubies and the Shepherds of Pierce Village, the Kings of Wilkie's, the Gomes family of Barnes Hill, the Cars of Barnes Hill, Pierce and All Saints, the Drew family of New Winthrop's and Matthews. Terrence touched the lives of many, and his dear friends include Janelle McCarty of Christian Street, Grace Farm, and her family, the late King Frankie and his daughter, Dr. Adama Francis, Gretna Francis and family, Uriah and Legal, Trevor Ranks Underwood, and members of Africans from the West. Terrence had many other family and friends, too numerous to mention. The Thanksgiving service for the life of Terrence Anthony Williams, affectionately known as Trevor and Wambi, will be held at the New Winthrop Seventh-day Adventist Church on Monday, 8th June 2026, commencing at 2 p.m. Interment will be in the Lamberts Community Cemetery in New Winthrop's. May the soul of Terrence Anthony Williams, affectionately known as Trevor and Wambi, rest in peace eternal.
12: The family of Samuel Nathaniel King Cephas Peters of Bendel's Village announces his passing on May 16, 2026 at the age of 74. King Cephas was born on January 17, 1952 in the village of Bendel's to Ernest and Virginia Peters, both deceased. He is survived by his loving wife, Celestina Queen Imena Peters, his children, Jason Basil Peters, Carrie Peters Smith, Kensasha Nattiman Peters, and Dr. Sensi Miller, Sensi Peters, and his adopted sons, Marlon Tony Tom and Connie Elliott. He's also survived by his daughters-in-law, Nicole Thomas Peters, Cecilia Twaits, Linda Elliott, and Nicey Warner, his son-in-law, Carla Smith, his grandchildren, Kyra Tafari, the Jazmach, the Hijah, Jaquani, and the Janique Peters, Jaden and Skylar Lewis, Cameron Smith, and Tilly Tom, his brother, Keith Campbell Peters, and sister, Genevieve Jenny Graham. His nieces, Jennifer Edwards, Nadasta Guti, Orkia Simon and Wendy Jacobs, Jillian Jacobs, Andrea Williams, Claudine Graham, Victorine Joseph, Dawn Carty, and Junie Powell, Virginia Purser, Andrea Farrell, Ivor, Sandra, and Adele Peters, and Denise Brandt. His nephews, Dr. Calvin Carty, Esworth and Carol Carty, Tedson Jacobs, Carty and Zimba Grahams, Everett Jacobs, Delvin Goldlocks Peters, Ivan Catriel, and Marlon Peters. He was preceded in death by his siblings, Charles, Dalma, and Joseph Peters, Ernestine Carty, Elaine Edwards, Eunice Gurley Farrell, Geraldine Jacobs. He was related to Agatha Phillips and family in the U.S. Virgin Islands, the Peters of Bendel's, Otto's, Browns Avenue, and St. Phillips, the Marshalls of Bendel's, Cashew Hill, Jennings, and Bolands, the Parkers of Bendel's, Bolands, and Jennings, the Martins, Josephs, Nathans, and Lydiates of Bendel's, and the Mains of Wenner Road, Gretlin, Justin, and family, and the Phillips of Bendel's and Potter's. He had a number of brethren and sisters: Trudy Neal, Rona Thomas, Jean Farrell, Deslyn Baptiste, Raj and Zoe Michael, McCabe McGinley, Samuel Joseph, Anita Matthew, Emerald Elliott, Carol Sheridan in the USA, the Honorable Gaston Brown, Kentuzi Mulling, Norris Scholar, Eustace Peters, Randolph Elliott, Duba, Honorable Melford Nicholas, Denfield Edwards, Ermine Mullin, Abby Hurst, Shaki Straker, Uriah Culture Morris, Camelita Edwards, Wendell Jacobs, Monty Graham, Majaka Phillip, Ikoma Lee, Curly Peters, Dugan Graham, Shine, Clement Samuel, Ruthven Merchant, Rose Benjamin, Miguel Joseph, and Patimus Williams. The Rastafari community of Benders, Big Creek, and Ras Freeman, his Cayman Wireless family, and a host of other friends and extended family, too numerous to mention. If your name was not included, it was not intentional. The celebration of his life will be held at St. Luke's Anglican Church in Benders on Tuesday, 16th June 2026, and viewing and tributes will commence at 1:30 p.m. and service at 2 p.m. Burial will follow at the Tranquility Park Cemetery. A special offering will be collected in aid of the church. May his soul rest in peace.
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1: Sorry, Jess, I don't know what to do.
2: Yo, yeah, Shin.
1: It shouldn't be this hard. This is the hardest decision of my life.
2: Yeah, okay, but you know how I've been, how much have I been there for you the last 2 years?
1: You obviously don't understand.
2: And you're that torn.
3: Who was Sean Cornett?
2: During quarantine. I didn't expect that it would last this long.
3: Green Vice Production.
2: Okay.
1: Okay.
3: Yeah.

0: Yeah, okay, but you know how I've been. How much have I been there for you the last 2 years?
1: You obviously don't understand.
0: And you're that torn.
2: Who was Sean Cornette?
0: During quarantine, I didn't expect that it would last this long. Are we still
2: vice production?
0: Okay.

0: hope stay alive. I've always been here. You're gonna go.
1: No,
2: you're listening with the musical Sheet.
3: 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Aminium John at 723-1143. 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

0: Espiritu Antiguo's Carnival. Tonight is the opening of the tent. I gotta cut him soon in and don't have to put him on right away and then have to go to the tent. Hey, good night, Kaiso. Oh boy, let me see what's happening.
1: Hello.
0: Yes, are you hearing me?
1: Yeah, I'm hearing you now.
0: Okay,
1: yeah.
0: How's everything?
1: Everything is good on the quiet side.
0: Getting ready to go to the opening tonight?
1: Yeah, I want to go up there after we finish here. But so what's taking place?
0: I don't know. Believe you me, I don't know where it's going to be tonight. The irony is, it's tonight already having 10 tonight.
1: Yeah?
0: Can you imagine that?
1: Oh my, no, that's not good, you know. They should let the whole nation know.
0: Well.
1: Where they're having these
0: things. Somebody said Tony going 10 tonight, so 10 big up anyway, 10 open. And, well, I don't know. I mean, I don't know. It's like this guy, you know, I blow my hand, but I'm the only one doing a countdown for the last walk. He is Carnival countdown.
1: Yeah, you have been doing
0: started
1: it.
0: Started since March.
1: Mm-hmm.
0: Right? Getting Carnivals together. You were telling me that Carnival Associate couldn't send a list on information stating that it's the opening.
1: Yeah, they should have done that.
0: So yes, we could have hang it in and all the other DJs that they could announce.
1: Mm-hmm. And help to promote it as well.
0: Well, nothing surprised me anyway. So, okay. Guys, so.
1: Hey.
0: Man, I have your song queued up here. This is the one, y'all got band practice already?
1: Not yet.
0: So it's just okay to open it just tonight?
1: It's just opening. I'll go up and listen. I don't think I'll be singing tonight. I will not be singing tonight.
0: Yeah, but you have a song for this here. The point I'm trying to make, you're opening tonight. They had practice before with other members, but...
1: Yeah, they have practiced before, but my sheets were not quite yet ready.
0: Okay, that's all I wanted to know, because I thought you're going up there blind.
1: No, I'm not going up blind, man. No.
0: Okay.
1: I'm very much prepared.
0: Yeah, but you know, you are an exponent of the art, so you know...
1: Mm-hmm.
0: Bite you over there to get by.
1: Yes, I know how to push you.
0: Let's give it a city later, Sam.
1: Yes.

0: Chibuka.
1: Over. But I get part. When they say make Antigua proud, I say, yo, Whitey.
0: Yeah, make Antigua proud. I mean, you have an African girl here.
1: A special guy, she come in.
0: Yeah, that's right, you know. So I'm going to show Antigua and some Barbados so I can do it.
1: Oh, you can do it.
0: Yes.
1: Music arranged by Jada?
0: No, music arranged by Junior Edwards.
1: Junior Edwards.
0: Yeah.

0: tell them what's say over. One thing, boy. You don't care about king. You don't care about past. You just want to be part of carnival
1: that
0: every
1: is,
0: year.
1: That is correct. Just make your contribution.
0: Just make your contribution.
1: To the art form, I have lifted up.
0: Yes, yes, you know? Yes. And I really salute you for that.
1: Thank you, brother. Thank
0: yeah,
1: you.
0: But
1: appreciate
0: you know
1: it.
0: If you kind of sort of coming out to represent, it's going to be you.
1: Thank you.
0: Yeah. Well, well, well. Back him back. So, tell the listeners out there how long you've been around and where you started, you know, like a background.
1: Yeah, I've started long time in school, you know, coming up there, way back in the 70s.
0: She.
1: You know, coming up all the way, and I entered the competition on and off in the early days. You know, I've done some recordings back in Trinidad with Joey Lewis.
0: Yeah.
1: And I did some with Eman Hector from Chandelier. You know, some of the songs I've done professionally recorded. And then as the moments change and the system change, we know in Antigua has a lot of studios around. And so in 2015, I came back in full force with Kevin Watkins from Villa. We started off with, I think it was Man Panta. Yeah, Man Panta Part 1. And then I came back with Man Panta Part 2. And then I came back after that with everything else.
0: Everything
1: coming up,
0: is.
1: You know, from 2016 come all the way, every year, without dropping out.
0: Yes. Mm-hmm. And, you know, you're not repetitious. Every year come with a different style. Sometimes you're down the music, sometimes you're up.
1: Correct.
0: Sometimes in the center.
1: Correct.
0: So you know definitely when you can do that, you know definitely get a variety of music.
1: That is correct, yes, yes.
0: Yes, yes. What you see anything you like what's happening throughout the last 10 years in Calypso, in Antigua and Barbuda?
1: I think that we're falling behind, the Calypsonians themselves. What I would love to see, Road March come back in the hands of Calypsonians. Because we had it in the past. The soca artists are taking over the Road March side of things. So Calypsonians need to
0: up it
1: and see if we can get back that Road March system back.
0: A few Calypsonians have won the Road March.
1: You know?
0: Even though they had Burning Flames and the soca artists at that time.
1: Yeah.
0: But I think the problem arrived from the association. For the last 15 years, okay? And it's just, you know, when you have some individuals in position and their mindset to say, look, I'm at the hem and I think I want it that way, not what the public want their way. So we keep telling them, and even the judges of them get stuck in only like they can only judge social commentary songs.
1: Correct.
0: And then when you see you see a Calypso come second round with a jumpy song, they say, wait, oh, here you go with that. We kind of get stuck in the mindset, Labour, UPP, politics first round, second round.
1: Yeah, look, yeah.
0: After that, you can say the albums just started doing every year.
1: Yeah, it diminishes it.
0: Nothing happening. You can't come here two social commentary first and second round. And then the next Tuesday, there was all the soccer artists and them and the jam band and them. No, you're artists. You can left Antigua a sing song about the national country. People want you to sing party songs that
1: correct,
0: come international.
1: Correct, yeah. Want a blend of different things, you know, different themes, different songs.
0: The association,
1: and so on.
0: Even the Calypsonians, they'll kill themselves. So you can't blame, it's not the one of traffic, you can say blame the association.
1: Correct.
0: Both of them. And
1: both
0: the center panel they're trying to come back. Or rather worse, this one song.
1: Oh.
0: Look, I haven't been to one.
1: Yeah.
0: I don't see me push all the Calypso. Make sure that's my duty. But I'm telling you, I'll never leave for me yard to go one round Calypso.
1: It diminishes it. The one song take the art out of the thing.
0: Exactly.
1: You know, it's an art form.
0: And I'm telling you, some Calypsonians like that, because a lot of them are one song Calypsonians, first round. And straight up, some of them like it, right? Others who like to see change, but I'm telling you, they need to go back. The beauty about it, even when you had a rival shot, you saw an accident. You know, some of the artists can come close to them. Because sometimes, the artists write up on them first round. Say, boy, look, shot your jab back, now swallow jab back, like Apsi, La Tumba. Boy, Joe Kuma come good. Let's see how Joe comes
1: come second round. Come in second round, you know?
0: So,
1: yeah.
0: Then you get the like a break, you go get your jig, you're excited.
1: Are you excited about the whole thing?
0: The whole back of field right now open, you know, who can win the war?
1: Correct, correct.
0: And then you wait for the second round. Your artist might just jab first, you know, but he don't got, he can't come back.
1: That's it.
0: The interest is not there, and I'm telling that the association, all right, let's bring back the two songs, right? Bring back two songs, and one must be one jumpy one. You can got jumpy social. What a confident use, or two social songs. But social comedy, you can speed
1: can
0: it
1: be
0: up.
1: Jumpy, yeah. Sure, should have a lot of jumpy social songs.
0: Exactly.
1: You know, Eddie can dance
0: come,
1: with them.
0: Eddie Miller come a lot in the unity.
1: Right.
0: Onion coming. Mm-hmm.